0: no me gidi se wosua de me so mesua de na woni mu se na ko bi enya 10 years hooray
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0: Onisu Bayan Junior. 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Come on,
1: happy birthday.
2: Thank you so much.
0: Thank you.
2: What's me yes?
0: This is
3: our
1: name.
0: Tracy, are you here?
3: I'm here,
0: baby. Oh my God, I'm dying over here.
3: Oh, you're blushing.
0: Oh,
2: Oh, my God.
0: Shadi, babe. Thank you so much. Thank you.
3: There's
0: it's a very big surprise.
2: Of course.
0: I'm going to go to the house. I start here, my ups and downs, I am faithful. And until now, could be some encounter the customers and the workers, or be Biara one way or the other, or can human na could be. I can't carry this summer. Any people bring a beer, Juma, almost survive till this time.
2: Of course.
0: 10 years na yenye. 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
2: Wano hadrein.
0: On the 1st of August,
2: yes.
0: Munkai me say me say me ni mu be ko baby ni akoye ye hu yi. Mate, na mi shamu deliveries ni so ye gusu ye nti mumfre na mu beje munyama. 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
2: You know,
0: my minya birthday mama ata sister mata we nya 50 years. It's not easy to come this far. 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O si happy birthday to mata mensa we nya 50 yes, or say to an amazing woman, Martha Mensa. 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Sister Martha, I'm going to have a sister, hey, what about very far? 50 years.
2: It's not easy.
0: 50 good years.
3: Tracy can share some goodness with sister. Onyanko for insurance matter.
0: Amen.
3: Onyawo kesie.
0: Amen.
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0: Amen.
3: Afesa se na 50 years ni bia saba.
0: Amen.
3: Na sa ye 100 years.
0: Amen.
3: We hope to see the 100 again.
0: We hope to
3: with
0: see
3: your happy birthday.
0: Happy birthday, sister Martha. 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
3: Happy birthday
0: wey dey
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0: You know her master rock for body and sound. 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
3: Oh yeah,
0: Lisa me twa cake o promise why. I'll promise.
2: Oh,
0: I like
4: like the color of the cake. Yeah. It means a lot. Yes. Event for color, what does it mean?
3: Color is pink. Pink mm-hmm. is ladies. Okay. The man color.
4: Mm-hmm. Yeah.
3: Pink represents Oba.
0: Okay.
2: And now you Oba idea.
3: Okay. What's a pink here? I know Junior is behind this. Thank you so much. God richly bless you. Amen. I love you all.
5: We love you so much.
0: Meba mocho shodi eye radio TV presenter ewo Adepa TV and Jen Atinka or Atinka Radio. And he sent you know shodi is one of our guests here. Aoba and of my big surprise. Na mean sure amuni na.
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0: what? 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Yadi jume di na bewe ye. 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Na enyu brain so adom 106.3 FM odran ho maso. Me de bebre me continue my crown. 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
1: When you said me didn't have any passion, putting pussy in the Rasusum, and we delve deep, the Ramunia Suko, yet your Susum was. It did not make catcher was a new piano, so do soon Sumabra was an answer. You won't call for me one more where you're soft one, yet that's one too much in the new Guahodo. Prophet Kings for the ADD, one of your star reader. 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
0: Debbie, Debbie, Debbie, Debbie, Debbie, Debbie,
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0: papa.
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0: About muscle.
1: 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But enough
2: simple FM.
0: Yes, I blame the DA. But Yama Subra and Sabaco.
1: Moja Baku.
0: Moja Kumsabaco. Mamma Baku. Eja Baku. But I find a DA, I fasten me at the
1: identity.
0: That's what you put on Moshe Shem. I say, Prince Shem, Yamon Prasa, Yamon Pire, Babia Otiaka, Suta Semon Pire, I hear Jesus is alive, Kaswa Brigade. Yamon Pire, you never see. Oyamitron Fasten can't with day and that day so. Who don't put down such a tribute at Brassi? The Pire Empire, Ahomachi, and the Pire, a reality. And put down Sarah Show on the Yam or KBO T and Ka, Ura, the How Dan Abrava so the Abra, the Nome Koye, Bible so sing it to Sanswaje, and put down Sap, Turretoma, Humama Bo, so be at Jacobia, Osusuma, with the Major Jessica de Mano, Doma, Nashoman of Yam, and when the Fuga Fiaqua Alcorum, then the Paya Desi, I was just a sedimenty, I don't Amen.
1: Amen. Abusia, when after the Ashasi, see, my catcher said, Jesus is alive. The star reader, Prophet Kingsford, they do trans a highly spiritual. I am very highly spiritual. Just say, you do soon soon soon come up. Now, you can soon soon was it. See, Papa, they can.
0: Okay.
1: Say, Mamma, Mamma, and Nebia,
0: okay. Good.
1: And the soon soon soon as well.
0: Okay.
1: Mamma, and Ebana saw.
0: Oh, sir, me can say, a pipeline. Good, Jimmy.
1: They go across a friend of bloodline.
0: Good. That's what makes you meant to wear a pipeline. That's what I said. Mr. Chance, I don't know. It is a mammy coffer by Papa Yafusobi, Mammy Fusobia, and you soon saw so bad muscle and that just. Tell you, Papa, the rest of the Siano, and also the rest of the Connor, and William and Mosu, and there's a zone in Pedia yesterday. Oh,
2: I'm a Semper FM.
0: Who tell you, Nitiaw or Bra or Bo? And yes, sir, and yes, someone will do. Or Bahama take no sombre or Nessica, but the better purpose of the Kibetan Padiano,
1: a whole crowd number was I say, what one of one, a banner, sorry, say I will call. Netai to what you are. I did be a so yes, a Christo in war yet, but still near monk.
0: Of course, that's why I'm telling you. And so, trying to mount. Now, Abrabonia will be more mobile. Abrabi Momobi, and to a nonsense from Koya, and so trying to monarch Shimu. I didn't saw bread. The mammy famed up a fable, and so or Tnessia, Sadiva Saturn or so, but or Twanamoa, never to a fable.
1: But I went to my Papa's or Twanamoa said, you will quite be saying, so Christopher, the Kian first hand your man and Tia,
0: and that, see a Kopea Brabu, and that they last second one, and but if I say, who person Numa, and
1: I'm not a gang.
0: Who tell you, and to me, I'm a person Numa. Yeah, but probably by my child, right?
1: Okay.
0: The bat, small boy. When you're 11 years time, okay. I also penny.
1: Okay.
0: Who tell
1: me? Too,
0: but upon or that's why I can send me money. Now you're going to transfer another country. No, I'm not going to call you. Don't go to Mission House Fair and I'd rent off. Not the money trash here when you're trying.
1: Also for penny.
0: I'm also for Timmy. If you're bringing a buyer, I'm not telling you.
1: Okay.
0: Now, also, I'm so full. Oh, degree. Under a sum, under tomorrow, Papa. Yeah, get too smart. So don't catch yourself.
1: Okay.
0: Say, get too smart. Unfortunately, you're so full.
1: And for so, I'm a penny.
0: Debbie, soon to form my penny home. Or for the MP, or for the sophomore. The banner trap, don't call Michelle that day.
1: I was young.
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1: Yabem wate niye mebi asepa. 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
0: What bless you?
1: Se se ya she. 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
0: Okay.
1: Ame nye nsuzo asowa ye so.
0: Okay.
1: Ne se efie biye mu. E wosu obi kwe bisa.
0: Okay.
1: Na papa, why won't you call me a cohesa idea?
0: As I said, because only Pabia has such a father. And so petty for will Pabia also to Susanna Mount, or Shuati, or Sadia Cosabrabo. Be Bob and you never call you. What
1: it's your part.
0: As I said, I want a dear good Sammy. Never trusty. Be that was so. Me yet to anybody. Se me ya kind of feeling, sir. Why?
1: I didn't hear.
0: That's what you should have brought up.
1: Tell us what will be quite busy.
0: In the very first time, sir, what's your fault? What's
1: your fault? It's
0: not just a me, Bobra. Me, you have some piano, one day. The whole year, my person 100 million. I have so much to remember.
1: That's why you're doing
0: that. That's why you're doing that. Papa, uncle, why you're doing that? Why you're just somebody at that time? There were cats on the other ground.
1: Are you ready?

0: Since what can I have been watching the war? Curse your moon into Chemu.
1: Curse into Chemu. Make Castle Womb.
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1: Castle was going to be told that I will make Castle Womb. My brass ready. I will make Castle. Yabo was with you. And you saw so. Curse as you saw so.
0: Papa, me, but not Castle one. Yeah, can Castle one Casano. And then about so be Biano and my only partner. I'm like I say, oh, one more and power. When you say one yet, Castle, at the
1: end of the project, the Susum. Only project the Susum. Your gun hammer, your good dear son, penny. But on Krabata, who tell me, your MP, your personal genie, your soldier, all low rank, your soldier, all high rank, Santa Cassis, I say. So big Cassua, well, Oban was a good idea, Susan Natural, a high.
0: Okay.
1: Who tell me, and talk Cassu with him. Cass and then you saw Yetuma.
0: Cass and then
1: you saw Yetuma. Cass that in your Yetuma.
0: Okay.
1: Cass the Diabon.
0: Cass needs to say Diabon.
1: Cass, except Diabon. Oh, my castle, you get that. Make castle to my mother. Whoa, mother bread, and your castle, no. As some as you are bow. Something to go for both. You have a cat there, you pronounce it.
0: Yeah, Diamon,
1: yeah, cat.
0: Isn't it a couple of cow waiting training?
1: Of course. And you can't cast into Sasuke into a bit of papa or Babra, the whole you can yet, ma, and said that Niruki Baduno, the empty hand.
0: Baba, we will sell waiting. Then will be by year, Ama, Yakasin, woman, a bemo, near my best son, and you pay to me this, ah, cast number.
1: Tell my cast and so, and you're not cast a foot for me. Oh, the papa be telling, or need a damn password, or need an exit. Or better crack you are, rock of
0: a baffle
1: above rubber that parcel. Or near that, while you're better one yet. No, and pump my cousin to another, and burn away that swamp, and form by myself to toss it out upon for it. Yes,
0: and I said, I want it for me.
1: Obia, I want any. We no compass,
2: and FM.
1: So who could not remember for that swamp? What is fear, Mamano? Be wa fo ba me fo ko de passwa o de cash ak be ma no be me no bi e so ba da so pa wa fo cash wa fo no me because empire hot
0: abuja ka sunsumu nsem acho ya ba yi sunsumu nsem no an ye ka Jesus is Alive International Ministries and International Jesus is Alive e ba no sunsumu nsem the star reader Kaswa Brigade watena bra be jo sunsumu nsem zan se e bia no wo hia na wo nem na ho kire na wo nem e ye biribi ketwa bi but cash papa musa e ketwa
1: cash bi no e ketwa.
0: Oh, okay.
1: Cassie Bianca Ketua. Who tell me?
0: It's
1: over just my own. Now, send me just off your TikTok. No, I saw only boy being a cascasa. So, if you could just ask me more, you'll make castle. Or you tell me the show, should I say? Ask me more, you have a tether, make castle. Cast on your nassau, or you tell me, or your nassau. And I don't accept so, and you're for him. And to send him problems of one turn more. And then the dear man, I'm a son of my. But you should not say, Metsus Massa.
0: Me hun kura dwime
1: papa
0: 0245 33 3325 0245 33 3325 yeah, the Jesus is Alive any din komo wey eh sunsun nsem any yeke ano de o
1: papa it's ya ka ya ka kase awon ano ase into obi brown bone say papa bi papa ti o tie yen o wa do de yi nati
0: okay.
1: Onunia koso ebi oba no ko fira chini boni odi
2: Asempa FM.
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0: Okay, okay.
1: And Bassa Susumu.
0: Okay,
1: so about Eddie, Bama Bad Bad Bad Bad Bad Bad Bad Bad Bad Bad Bad Bad Bad
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0: Eti no minute to be so be a juma.
1: No me.
0: No minute to be so be a one year.
1: So no me don't swa. No me don't swa, papa. Ye can do me a young bonnet. No me. E to be started at three. So no me don't swa. To be started last month. Every day I've been paying for penifoso. No me don't swa. Unya 40 years, I say, yare bo.
0: Ndiye wa busu ebu okra wo nya 30 years wo nya do 29 years wo
1: 30 years what say yare unity o say akwa timi na busu bia wo ebusu nya o mi nya wo nya suka so wo nya pressure wo nya pressure dabi identity
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1: asempa fa
0: no wo ye tie na wo for we chi no papa sa
2: sa the adeba ko a eya strong wo ku be ba ne kra
0: oh
2: what's the problem? As in so, what person can get? Who tried to get? What did fear a cane panel? What did fear a cane juma? What did fear a cane acasam? Only the case I can. And the first case, no.
0: And he said, a cock of banners has a seer. Quaben, your first referee.
2: That's what I'm saying. The brand of so. Or maybe I'm back at the back of my phone for Chame, says the sea. And then Obama catcher, but Papu Tonamo, no good jarry, and not to be in the juma. And that gets on the cell over on pie. Your guests are one under the canal. So, open all the Hobayan who never went to
0: work. That's not what you want. One punch.
2: I demand a crunch, uncle. Be better a crunch, eh? And then, no make the nip on the guests and swa and so turn about. Then I'm your top papa. Papa Bobby, papa, the Bobby Shinny, the twisters can bump some. And the devil, but 1 month is careful, sir, will be a rubber hand to mouth. I didn't see.
0: You only and ready.
2: I never guess them. Obi Adeo bi don came. Obi Adeo bi house us all car inside. Obi Adeo bi don say.
0: Papa na botre, na botre. 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
2: Okay.
0: Ye no, ye no nursery.
2: E be ten so me di wati. What you say? Oh, you're no gas.
0: I'm a Sabre, I'm a Yakola. That's a Yakola. That's a Guinness Aquala.
2: That gets an Aquala. A bit do it. And Obi-Wan, what was sugar? Unum crumb. No, what will be? What is it with me? Abraham, tell you, I shall hear what it. Okay, Mr. Wessel, what will be a catcher?
0: What can be?
2: I'm for the Cola, catch the Swap for Sakola. Who know about the school there? Who know about the car or driver?
1: A simple
0: FM. I'm best to talk.
3: Yes,
0: Prophet Kings for the star reader. What's now near me be any so be any so any chat and so what's not near me be a one or a few on Wakai, Papa Tianche, and near my bensa activities bay, and at the cases in the bay.
2: Cast ground will be. Who for me to be cast with me?
0: Who for me?
2: Wow, who for the coon, the cast with him? Say, you didn't put a one, you're playing one, yes, same, and pride, different. But who for me, and no make cast to my toes.
0: They were Trinity idea.
2: Ah, one, I know nothing. Two, or you know me, Del car, another promise card, and it came.
0: Oh, Nazar Cardi, on me, and Mabar Mato.
2: Kaya Susum, you're doing a cardboard driven now. Kaya Sprakai to me.
0: You're doing a cardboard,
2: yeah. Okay, two men up on us. You're doing a cabodia. Miss Samar Maka identity.
0: No, an accident.
2: Ever see?
0: No, I woo.
2: No, I ever see. Or build a big job came and about one problem, Rabano, will get Calicitano, and no problem, no problem. But not just you, so to say, I be a normal
0: carno, a ubicano, and now Miami, dear Matimzica,
2: one gas out here, and the 17. Put the feet at the carno.
0: I see.
2: One. For blue, let me down, Sium.
0: Sium.
2: At a pool, at a swimming pool. There's a splinter to me.
0: Oh, another swimming pool is a man.
2: Let me catch
0: Papa me wo. 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
2: baba
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0: ndo
2: ofra me kan tsama me mo se be chobi do mpa no so ba ba go up to the my husband what are good things my two
0: down sana gas real
2: yes oh I'm not to the now I did a process
0: so so me
2: I'm at them what are talking about
0: you are a spiritual as
2: what are talking about
0: this ye disusu mu ngo me kra me am no serious kra mi suru me oh kra mi
2: ye so so sam
0: chobi no
2: so so chobi me catch your copy and to me the never come me sad before me to me mama me gas enyo e your be the privacy
0: that say say no gas no kra no on say me me am romantic no and so talk teddy bear.
2: Okay.
0: At the man.
2: And to about 3 days, what's
0: my husband? Husband.
2: Yeah, what's the sweater between? And to mama, you go and nature, or to be for Tobina, Sammy, not the part of sex.
0: I, what did you really hear enough for Sammy?
2: Identity, because a process.
1: A simple FM.
0: Massa,
2: what
0: I'm
2: talking about, Susan Samoho. We'll be able to go in the Susan Minity, maybe Kutiano. And the case you are,
0: it's my man, I remember Sammy Tim, my man.
2: And to my main friend, get us, I'm a wizard to be a good devil. What's up? As I mean, to me, so. No, I'm Quasino, Ebertro. Ebert, the boy, your tail.
0: Okay,
2: Quasino.
0: Okay,
2: as a radiant uncle, be quiet. Okay.
0: Wow.
2: Susum Bethia or Trebby. And don't be just repoir. May that's a good air privacy. So I need you, but we need to make them. It's a credit to one. You go Saturday, you're your identity.

0: watching an Amaya Doma, the star reader, Prophet Kings for the Edu. What's nothing? Bra, Beshe, what bra, bra, Beshe, soon sumujina beer at the same. Usun sumujina beer at the same. Bra, na bra, Beshe. Teddy Bedu, media, the matcha, they say, Abomi Pisa.
1: Sir, and the Akasu, Samoa, Muffin Yango. 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
0: Okay, na se bu okra na be man no nyese wo be man na ye bo aye money o ba wo sunsun mi ediwachi ni numi bi eda o sunti ne
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1: of course
0: apa ya ka se wo bi sun because
2: asempa fm
1: oni ne pon nanti ani jemu
0: kan ho afepa
1: ya me na 2 years as be man chuno ho
0: ko wa nan tupa o
1: ah Susu Sam, if you send Yagro. Say a cousin, say first Sunago, Susu Moho. And I'm a Yashi, a mammy Yashi Yasimu, and to be on the 270 to Denti, or be on the 270 to Denti.
0: And then another baby say, now a trimmer just walk away in the numbers. I say, it is what it's to be asked and was it one Indian spiritual life. Susu Mwa Brabo and Fanho, to Nemu Dianquan or Yanipano, Brabo, or
1: be on the 270 to Denti. And we be a question, we be two not two of them. Then in that also.
0: Okay, a bump of free move.
1: A bump of free move, then in our spotted. But at Nessie. Blasimu. Blasimu also. Probably more. Pedi for what you be. Then professor. But in my
0: day, and the Anna Sana Sana, so for Biana, see a con one year cope.
1: Yes, we
0: are.
1: And you are one are trapped to London. When you see the stadium,
0: girl,
1: and you know, and your Bible, and your Bible, then me. Yeah, whom? Women who suffer, you're not a masturbation. Why suffer?
0: Ah, suffer the way.
1: Papa, on right, me a deal for.
0: On right to train him.
1: I must make a cancel if you just mean I suffer by me.
0: Hey,
1: me must suffer me cooking on my spot for the
0: man. Ah, it didn't so.
1: A control of drink it. Susu, whatever, and Susu do it, whatever, Papa, and the fire, or bomb person. Don't be fast on my mother. And the drag, the two sons of the problem, they put it down.
0: That'll be fast and call between your mother.
1: Ah, who are so the way? Who are so far over that?
0: That's what found no more or control.
1: Or control.
0: Time or pet.
1: Good. Or your assault or control.
0: Where are you?
1: Ah. So who not yet? Soon so who not who not pad yet? As what we free move. Or bit saying, my brother call ye.
0: I saw who not pad yet. It's what would the end and you know what that was over such a chum and ya no man.
1: Debbie, why ya you twin night?
2: A simple.
1: We yes, I didn't know. One month pay papa, untu die. One month put me wallet. Oh, what if I want to go? And then just back
0: home.
1: Yeah, baby.
3: Yes, sir.
0: And then come on here, chaffer baby. Yeah, yeah. Rusun sumunia kusun sumun se match.
3: Yeah.
0: When yet die, oh, who said your papa can? When I travel to London and I
1: them. No. When the city is very really big.
0: And then no. When you sun sumu asem.
1: Yeah, kiss you some.
0: Na susu mo asem na nim se where dey
1: wa. Yeah, be satisfied. Eh, satisfied.
0: Susu mo asem na won su where wa ko school. Where wa ko school ni ade.
1: Susu for school.
0: Uh-huh.
1: Me come face le go come on pa man no.
0: Okay.
1: Me nya do feel pa me ti. Ah, me yem face kraman. Me ko papa na papa na ho. Na aneba. O put kraman.
0: Oh,
1: akra what san ka say?
0: Oh, Oscar do the for.
1: Opusakraman. Me never see me. Susu for some MP. Susu for some penny. Susu for some hook at the bread. Susu for Saddam. So two quadrant be young. So two are.
0: O devil so
1: well, you will answer.
0: And to a baba, yes, but be big cross
1: or baby them could more fair. Who get a body get a talk to the new four. That didn't catch nothing.
0: That didn't
1: carry the center to nothing.
0: Oh,
1: yet your friend, your fiam, what if your fiam?
0: And this will be a tough fit of
1: your fiam. Some person sawa or bamboo sawa, and your fiam. You will crap or create a woman, sir. You are put a crap. No crap, no crap. Oh, Colombian, sir. You will open the crap. No crap, no crap. Oh, Fiona, no, Fiona, no bomb. Okay, that's it. Almost the other so be out. And the
0: beer. Hey, what's this?
1: What's I talking about? So that's what I'm saying.
0: Young
1: Quay, young
4: Quay. And
1: don't
4: drink in your
1: son.
4: I'll say, I don't know what I'm saying.
1: That's Ospato, B. You didn't call your
0: team. That's what we're suspects.
1: Oh, yes,
2: Semper FM.
1: Only one now. And a general, I catch one.
0: Come to one near
5: me. Only one now, I'm a calling cook.
1: Aha.
5: So a terminal catanimu. Not sorry about Bwame.
1: Aha.
5: Trepiasi one now, what time?
1: I said Trepiasi one now.

0: What time will be bread on the promenade made classy? That you met
1: Jesus.
0: So, Susan, you can't. I am a waffle. Well, rescue no one man or set member to two for or no send no muscle or set it to four. I have 6 months and so.
2: Because I want you,
0: maybe not quite, maybe,
2: one is here at all in one day.
0: Sir, I don't know. No, make trust so soon.
2: Oh,
0: go now, when you're my friend, group of teacher group, you're like, baby, you're too tall. I'm about to cry.
2: Ah, Toma,
0: you're too tall, yes.
2: Oh, let me let you go anymore, as you,
0: Papa.
2: Let me say,
0: yeah, man, you have a bit of so. To the casino, baby, be a nipple foot. It was an area getting them. Never put some local farmer. Papa or so, Papa Machandra, or say, or never come. And who to be sorry, I know I check. I go back on right now. Another.
2: Ah,
0: make some of them. I'm not swearing.
2: Hey, someone is sick, Roma. Jesus is alive. Jesus is alive. Prophet Kingsbody, the star reader. Papa wouldn't even know on TV, so radio, so maybe as soon as you send your chrome, what is he saying? One hour for what's it? Papa, what's it? What's it?
0: Oh, yeah, I know. I'll say, Papa, or join my son, Papa, maybe some of Saturday, or say, on Yakuko, so you go for a lady. No, or say, or what they send us, no, so go for or what, not to remember. Why you to me that? Na me kawo se rosu fudi mu so fo
2: ah
0: me
2: what's up for one now
0: go come me ba bi kita me jota to me kasa
2: oni wow
0: oba se ne titi gram to kita de car e no onye kuko potter farm or so wa one no chaku kwa no ba kuto ba se on comfort the time me one bible me go do atra
3: asempa fm
0: papa se su su so
2: fa bua kuko ne ne da
0: yes su su
2: na me so fo
0: o ba ya de so nye se su su control onye nye uria eh better go prisoner, no pet, no pope. Be blessed, so we get a pet, not for touch.
2: They say, a minimum defiling Colabi, yeah, can't cast your one year day, so I could a you when fear be a member, one year can I get to and then fear me.
0: I don't know, I can't have control, and no, I didn't call a yourself and serve my fault with your post for touch. No, Susan Saho. Don't you
2: so for me?
0: I could call a foul, I could die. I mean, what to me, a regiment.
2: Yen star reader. and I share you. Sometimes I know me wonder cross it if I pay any part. But said you what is soon soon, someone said, and you say, what can I kill? What did I cut the account? Soon soon, so much me redo a book, much me share a book.
0: Maybe you cost to that. You cost to that much idea. You cost to that.
2: Wow.
0: Because how was his school them that? Me go school them and never fall. Me cash so be otu wa toba ha. No me koye open church brade. Me be Bible say the sister son so je. Na do ko me no say mro ye muja. E te ye from no.
2: Na
0: me ma dwa ma dwi e dey afa ho. Obi e so so ku no. 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On pim ye omo pa ye no ntwa no mo. Na we be pe jere sa. Bible say the sister son so je.
1: Asempa FM
0: Three, three, three, three, two, five. Yeah, I was the two so. And some of them are my Jesus, my first one.
2: My chum,
0: Adria, Edubra.
2: Of course,
0: yes, and say, one come back. Oma make sure about top brother ma. Oba to dwan. Oba you do that to mercy. And obi say come on wo. Oba that din say oba you want night. Oma adin mercy super say and part obi din. What you talking about?
2: Enti mo betumi ahye. O betumi ahye nkom no. Mo we betumi ahye nkom no. Say me madome wo. Na won won kasa twa no. E say so onim sunsun mu nti.
0: Me yewa do adin mercy ntam. Na ma beti din. Oh yes.
2: Ti aya no say ma do be say ne babe wu.
0: Yes, enti oba me to be yewa dwuma ta ba besi. To me make oba to dwan. Remember, Christos, I never yet, ma. You got not a metity, or a yet.
2: You never said that vindicate you.
0: I suffer two more things. Can you call me a prophet? Can you call to be?
2: Let's say, because holding a medieval dear
0: Debbie, and just a false and come and don't touch my nonsense.
2: No crap. The phone goes good by the rough for Capa.
0: As long as I go, so I said, don't touch my nonsense.
2: Yes, I know, Adam. Prophet is what they do. The star reader. Kaswa Brigade.
0: For them to Germany.
2: Kaswa Brigade. Yeah. Name ya tomo a wotene. 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
2: Ya bi number na to. Obetumi afre. 0245 33 33 25 0245 33 3325. What a prophet case for the one.
0: Hello.
3: Yeah, hello.
0: But what's a man can? On no phone crowd. Hello. What's a man can? Mount Soka suffering. What's a message in India? Nyankopon shawati tie emre ye bom pai wo menka sancho abrante ye bene kase papa mi hu abade no nyanwo so but ogyina so finfin
2: oh
0: esu je tese on mo beku nanim da onyame kete tese on mo pai ye omne nimre mo pai on pass of your one pai bom ko be se so kese no je finfin ono ntumi ntwa ono so ntumi babag o je finfin to a mo pai ya e do be je biara afro ko du ya mesa me kan kire no Kaso Brigade.
3: Yeah.
0: And I'm probably who why? But Mentonga Crow say.
3: That's your
0: one. What say? Oh, I didn't make you call. But
2: they need their names are Hannah. Yes, and
0: Hello.
3: Hello, what in the car?
0: Yeah. Amen.
3: Amen.
0: Wife, way.
3: Oak Massey.
0: Only that thing.
3: But,
0: what's it?
3: Yeah.
0: Oh, a lot of business. Hello?
4: Hello?
0: Okay, sir. Hello? Yeah, for Kobe. Oh, a lot of business. Hello?
3: Hello?
0: What's it saying?
5: I
0: can't do. Okay, sir.
5: Kaza fi
0: Winneba. Winneba, there no problem.
1: serious.
0: My chief, Yamon be bumpa, yes, my jamu. But then for the sanka, I do it. Amen. Ah, oh, mommy, more two mounts, as I say. More two mounts,
5: powerful.
0: Catch up, I'm a son to the home, ne, on to the home now. And yet, wouldn't be good, ho. Why are you for the auntie Fua? I'll never be home. God bless you. 0245 0245 33 33 33 33. Hello,
5: 25.
0: Hello, hello,
5: Nana Jam.
0: Nana Jam. Okay, sir, friend.
6: No,
0: okay, sir, friend.
7: A simple FM.
0: There no problem, father. Hello. Lani Meye. Hello. Hello. Hello.
6: Hello.
0: Lani busy. Okay, sir, friend. I was there. No problem. Now me, I don't have a pass. Only brigade hall. Oh, there, oh, fuck, I saw a good brigade. Tontine, I don't know. I don't know. I don't know. I don't
6: know.
0: Yeah, trouble to see the pet. Let me find you. I don't farm on a pet. Why? What's it? I ready, so 0245 0245 33 33 33 33 25 25 0245 0245. Hello,
5: hello.
0: Hello.
8: Yeah, hello.
0: Oh, that no frame me won. Nana yao.
8: That's
0: right. Oh, wow. So that no frame me boy.
8: That's a lot of
0: me frame. Want to me ama. Oh, yeah, dear.
8: But you're not me a do.
0: Me slave, I didn't share my watch.
8: Amen.
0: And I didn't be a queen. Jesus. Do you be a year for me? I do it. Amen.
8: Amen.
0: Nana yao, otra, otra, bra. Otra, be with me. Why?
8: But
0: you're for course. Hello. Hello.
9: Good
0: morning. Okay, sir, friend. There are no problem.
9: Okay.
0: Amen.
9: Your comfort,
0: mommy.
5: Powerful.
0: Me what to be one son of brigade. My men, no, the wife or baby, nothing. No, bandy or bandy for auntie, sewa. But our Germany now, my old papa, jar or bano out or yaw, so come my men so before the good brutally. No, no, before or no, before a downfall. 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Aha, aha, I somehow, Otter. But I tell the woman why. God bless you, your focus. Hello? Hello?
10: Hello?
0: Pastor Cassafi? Pastor
10: Cassafi, big farm.
0: Who are passport?
10: That's right.
0: Who are passport?
10: That's right.
0: Who are passport?
5: Powerful.
0: Sir, I don't know frame and party end of this year. Yes. Want to be free Ghana. Say no sika and no sika. Obibabwa wise.
10: I mean.
0: Obibabwa me pacho. When you or ba have a sex, na gene bunin sa.
10: But just say.
0: When you or baby sia, na gene bunin so much when die ye.
10: Pacho ya and a crap.
0: Me pacho would defi a kakra. Probably would defi. Mama cast macho. Menwa kasada, menwa kasada.
10: Pacho debi and then
0: kwa. Me pacho, me wan pe nkom. 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The one to bring your side no, cause usunsun pa side no. Wo di fi aka okra, but my sre, me twem Yesu dem kasa. Amen.
5: Jesus.
10: Amen.
0: Talk Adam, oh you Muslim.
10: Pacho me Muslim ya.
0: Ah, and no to say apim pa. I need to say pa. To and chebra wan pe bra. Me hwe ni nkom why. And the mom on second part of tonight, you're ready to go for a mom. What's it?
10: But
0: brigade. So far, can't work out brigade. Why?
10: Pastor,
7: the tenant said me a split in the
10: Saturday,
0: Sunday. And Evangel Sunday, why?
10: Sunday meet member.
0: God bless you, Mr. Aladdin. Make sure him.
5: Powerful.
10: I mean,
0: God bless you. 0245
5: 0245.
0: Yeah, for call. No, I'm busy.
1: Cash.
0: Hello? Hello? Hello? For first, I'm for hello? Hello? 0245. Hello? Hello?
2: Be up,
0: I mean, if I remember, hello?
1: Powerful.
0: But what's your name? Come. Hello? Hey. Hello? What's your business? Hello? Hello?
2: I jam you.
0: Hello? 0245 0245 0245 0245 0245 0245 0245 0245 0245 0245 0245 0245 0245 0245 0245 0245 0245 0245 0245 0245 0245 0245 0245 0245 0245 0245 0245 0245 0245 0245 0245 0245 0245 0245 0245 0245 0245 0245 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
2: Amen.
0: We no kwa ne put votic kwa gobra votic kwa gobra me why? Votic. God bless you for call. Hello. Hello.
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0: O kasa fre him. When the brigade home? Okay. And
8: I'm sure. And
0: there no problem. What do you want? My sir, my bomb pire.
2: Jesus.
0: Me do not swear to you.
2: Jesus.
0: I pay me a dollar so you will free me. I don't say amen.
2: Amen.
0: When you can pay me for me, why? God bless you. 0245
2: And your cuss you
0: smart,
2: eh? Your cuss
0: for two and running. Na
2: na wo busa obi free. 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
0: patro odi free akane kra.
2: But obi aside because ma tete
0: me bre se so obi ni obi yesa. So, on your wife, rather, and Pastor Bunisa, and Panabet, if you feel so, and then Pastor Sansa.
2: There's only a banner, ten
0: o'clock. So, no wife, it's no Bunisa, and Panu, and that's one, sir.
2: But we have focus.
0: Never go, and never focus. Hello? Hello?
1: Jesus is alive.
0: God bless you, Cassafrain.
1: No, because I think
0: I'm Botiano.
1: What's
0: it? Okay, there's no problem. Me bumpa ye de me
2: Jesus.
0: And maybe do a sim, may you a few more. Amen.
2: Amen.
0: What do you say for him?
1: Because I'm free, Botiano.
0: Botiano? What's up, Mamma? Why? Everyone go up, and ready show. Hello? Ever come, Mr. Hello? Hello?
11: Oh, dear, for good evening.
0: So, what are you saying?
11: I'm not a man of God.
0: Hey, over the mood, pal. I don't know so far now.
7: A simple FM.
11: Yeah, me church a cracker.
0: No one will remember. Okay, sir, free.
11: Cantonment.
0: Cantonment. We are so full. Yamu empire. Me bumpire we used to demo.
2: Jesus.
0: Me pray for the amount.
2: Jesus.
0: I did be of quite 40 years.
2: Yes.
0: Me term. I do not say amen.
2: Amen.
11: Amen.
0: Me who prison? Why, Papa? Me who prison? Me who pillars? No safe. Who's your prison? So full. We are the head of the family. But what empire, Papa? Who to me don't? I go say I'm on town. In that spot, I'm on town. But I said, I'm not friend of mine. Eh? Be cook. To cook, but I'm cook. Now, I'm not going to play jolly. Be with me. Why? Why for you?
11: I'm more with you, ma'am, sister.
0: Oh, fear.
11: Me more fear. I know fear.
0: Why then? Why there?
11: I'm not trying.
0: I'm not for you to move.
11: I'm not trying.
0: I'm not for you to move.
11: I'm not trying.
0: And your soldier, one year careful, no man to match it. But also, almost so done your boy, gentlemen, say, almost some to match it. Now, why? They're ready to say, I'm not for the castle. My main castle, I'm sorry. Give me more cream. You're very careful. Give me more cream. Give me or your friend. This or your bank. But you're very careful. What kind of pet? What kind of asthma?
11: Patrio.
0: Me a prophet. But I'm not coming.
11: Patrio, man of God.
0: Bless you. God bless you.
11: Amen.
0: Hello.
12: Hello.
0: Hello. Sofo.
12: Jesus is alive.
0: Oh, what's up, Fabio? Penicase, what's up, Fabio? Hello. Hello. Hello. Hello. Hello.
12: Hello.
0: Okay, sir. You have to call back, maybe. Hello.
12: Hello.
0: Yes, okay, sir. Friend. That night busy, Jay. Hello. Open it up. Okay, sir. Friend. Boss, okay, sir. Friend.
12: I was okay.
0: I was okay. Then go perform in your mouth.
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12: Korea.
0: Uh-huh.
12: Met coffer engine is purpose.
0: Okay.
12: The double saw can be done.
0: Okay.
12: It's a fear you see me and coffer by and call you.
0: Me pocho, mami kasa nchro, eni diemu, yamu ampayamu. 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
5: Jesus.
0: Wanya nkupa mbiye kwa mamu. 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
5: Amen.
0: Open ni wote menka.
12: Tengkapu.
0: Mami kasa, mani hao. Wani abrante biye master bi emoye we I can say ambe patroa me kan kro me kan me fen si me bo challenge na me bo wani abrante biye moye sab sab I can say gay I papa enintia ah gani was shop gani was shop or was shop Bennett Bennett Bennett Bennett open the Bennett ya wanya Bennett. Hello, Casa. Hello.
12: Pastor Foley, say you don't turn your man's name friend in your day.
0: What's that?
13: What's
0: your
13: Antonio
0: Mentimo friend? You're gay.
13: Oh, are you gay? Are you gay?
0: That's all.
13: Okay.
0: You, because I end up at Cotiano, or the fake regimano, or the fee at Reguma, or the fee. Of course, I am on it, baby Natty, and a gas gunnet, the house boy. No, no, gun shop, man, but don't talk about one in the gay, or the fake regimano. Maybe not too call out, maybe carry that drink. Hello? Hello?
12: Hello?
0: Okay, sir. Mama, 2020 days time, we'll serve a casket. Why? And Mama, 2020 days, we'll serve a casket, but that's all.
7: 2020
0: days, we'll serve a casket. What? See, Mama, one year careful, my masturbation. One year careful. Mama, mom, Pamma, me bomb, pie, yes, what you
5: move.
0: Me be a crying. Choose me a sauce where you were from. Amen.
5: Amen.
0: When you come, I'll be in the why? Oh, my boy.
12: Oh,
0: you crew. What's the woman come on? Hello? Hello? Man, I'm busy.
14: Hello?
0: Go in the language. Hello?
14: Hello?
0: Oh, Casa Frey.
14: Casa Fita Babi.
0: Hey, question, sir. Hey, there's no problem.
14: Papa?
0: Yes?
14: Uh-huh.
0: Why did you get a problem? Why did you get a problem? Why did you get a problem? And so also finance you go finance you and I'm a boy. Oh, no, you're about what for it in sense of my winter and then turn and send by winter of and that's some girl as some girl caught and return to draw. Eh, what's the and I'm a town
14: draw.
0: One now, Sabia, Asabia, when Asabia, Mr. Ben, so
14: Ben,
0: yeah, Mr. Baba, tell me, you're for confused. Hello. Hello? Hello?
15: Hello?
0: O kasa frehin?
15: Kaswa.
0: O tie yewon?
15: Mbatran.
0: There no problem. O se? Emso, o kasa me ye. Hello? Okay.
16: Hello?
0: Yes, sir. Apo mwen?
16: Mbatran, I don't know.
0: Okay. O kasa frehin? So for my mom, Pamon, the bomb pie we used to
5: do.
0: When you go by me, Cramon,
5: yes,
0: I do do so sorry about some chim.
5: Jesus,
0: amen,
5: amen,
16: amen.
0: Father, Bocordia, and we
7: a simple FM.
0: See me, me who say, your chum, I'm not with him, I'm an animal, so they're chum now. Eh? Who's him?
16: Yeah,
0: no, Procopa, one num, and the Swadu, one num.
2: no what's here what I'm not going to that catastro but where who and it's a well who no what else I'd never go yeah say one top problem who is social over me as some cassia but when I meet the master I'm a say and I do friend from what wife when our quantum yeah careful about your friend your court so minimum that yeah I say you know your friend your court we was this issue not about court but me chem we have to look at amen
5: amen.
2: Ah, what do you want for about more
16: about me and
2: son? One by me and son, got anyway.
16: Oh,
2: more. I'm on channel.
16: They do more tackle than necessary.
2: What quarter? What quarter?
16: But there
2: is one quarter. A ready meal crying. A ready show me. All my dishes ready your farm. I do see amen.
5: Amen.
16: Amen.
2: We don't catch a baby. For a moment to jump for call for. Hello?
17: Hello?
2: Hey, that, hello? 0245. Hello?
12: Hello, my father. What's your name? I'm Jashi.
2: Malam, is there no problem?
12: If I show my mom UK.
2: Mommy was there, or was I?
12: Mommy UK, UK.
2: Mommy UK, okay,
12: Yeah. Nah, the beer.
2: Mechanical and it's my new phone call or Sam Mamincom or Sahau. No, so say, why a rasta?
12: I'm a crone for an acid.
2: I'm a flip. Frip, okay.
5: Why who?
2: And that's why you
5: we're drop rich and why junkie.
2: Yes, the man to order how? See, order how? Order how? Order mommy. Order how to my person? To my person, open
5: the door. To my person, open for now.
2: Hello. Yes, sir.
12: Obi bana obi challenge mo ine sula
2: no. No, me ine fuso.
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2: Me ine fuso. Me person who said brady will tune me. Me butoka sa friend. I want to finish this. I'm not as a Richard. I'm not a
5: Fernando. Oh,
2: I'm not as a Fernando. 0245.
5: 0245.
2: 33. 24. I'm just massacred the 79. 0245.
5: 0245.
2: 33. 25.
5: 25.
2: Hello?
19: Hello?
2: I promise to say.
19: Hello? Okay.
2: Oh, Kaswa Frey.
19: Kaswa.
2: I'm ready to show. There's no problem.
19: The problem is simply Bobo Bamiko.
2: Eh?
19: Me
2: bomb paye yesu demo awade mi akwa ma adum ti amen
5: amen
2: o chebe hu mi why god bless not like busy em ko so hello father
20: good morning
2: mo no kasa friend
20: hello sir
2: good morning me talk go kasa friend he
20: kasa friend man dey now so
2: okay there no problem.
20: But
2: when you walk, what you can when you're a sub-sabby, Menkana.
17: Oh, co.
0: What about take HIV? What about HIV?
20: I'm not concerned about checking, but I'm checking.
0: But when you're why? When you're HIV, why?
17: Hmm.
0: Go check in the chronic atopy. But Mama, you're in the suicide. You're suicide. There's been also a sebo upon here. There's also that sebo upon here.
20: 6 months in
0: 6 months in Esther, one day Esther, a nurse, and one day Esther.
20: I'm
0: not going to worry. I'm not going to worry. Test why? And I'm not going
20: No,
0: but I don't quite know. There don't inquire if you don't must make cancer up upon a put it in the front example. My personal cancer, one of my inquire test why?
21: A simple FM.
0: A radish show. And a paper who didn't come on. Hello? Hello?
22: Hello?
0: Fadok is a friend.
22: Because
0: I'm from Newtown. There are no problem.
22: Yeah,
0: but I'm going to be here. But I'm going
17: to be Jesus.
0: May you have to sum up and I'm going to be here. Amen.
17: Amen.
0: Also, because I'm from Newtown.
22: I can't.
0: Why?
22: Okay.
0: God bless you. Hello?
22: I'm
0: going
22: to
0: be here.
22: I will bless you.
0: For God, hello? Hello? Hello? Good evening, boss. Good evening.
23: Good evening.
0: How to say?
23: I want to speak English.
17: Oh, Ozzy, he want to speak English.
0: Please, speak. I'm yelling you. I probably had to bet it's one matching.
23: I have a client in UK.
0: You have what?
23: Clients.
0: I'm not doing distance, please. I'm not doing distance.
17: Pastor said he's not interested in those kind of things. He doesn't do that.
0: Okay, God bless you. Bye bye. 0245
17: 0245
0: 33 0245
17: 0245
0: 33 hello?
24: Yeah, hello.
0: I'm to say hello.
24: Hello,
0: you're so, you're free.
24: I'm free.
0: To cook, why? God bless you. Hello, Miss Annie. Hello, Miss Annie. Hello. Mr. Nathan Shabran, sorry, hello? Hello?
24: Hello?
0: Apo Mwen? Okay, sir, Frey. Hello?
25: I'm speaking for Sprinters.
0: You are speaking for what? And then you blow for 7 minutes. You are speaking for what?
17: Sprinters.
0: Okay, please, what's the problem? Wait a minute, Michael. Your bag, Mr. Michael. What's the problem?
25: I'm so serious. I'm going to open many places, but soon.
0: What's it?
17: Can you come again?
25: I'm sick, serious.
17: Also,
0: you are sick, serious.
25: Yes.
0: Yes, sir. It's pressure, right? Pressure.
25: Yes, it's pressure.
0: Pressure. Come and see me tomorrow morning. So I'll pray for you. Come and see me tomorrow morning. You went to hospital before and want to make Canada. You went to hospital before.
17: Have you been to the hospital to check whether you have pressure?
25: Yes.
17: Yeah.
0: Okay. Where? Who is Esther? Who? What can I say?
17: Who is
0: Esther?
17: Yeah.
25: It's me.
0: Come on. What's your husband? It's inside stroke inside room.
17: Is your husband also sick?
0: With stroke.
17: Has your husband been struck down by stroke?
25: Yes.
0: Okay. God bless you. Come and see tomorrow morning. You know Castle Brigade. Screw it, that's
25: me. I've heard before.
0: Okay, come and see tomorrow morning. Tomorrow's a council. Come and see me, okay?
25: Thank you.
0: May God bless you.
17: 0245.
0: It's a case small.
17: Cost me be a bad papa. Okay.
0: Any
17: money born man? I see a semi penny a casual.
0: Okay.
17: Said, be born my any aye. And I do have a
0: good.
17: Cabrante, yeah.
0: Who said a human one? Roboso could you can one? Yeah, my man or my answer for. But I don't want to but or do how bad my man.
17: Okay.
0: Into a final comment, only penny, also penny.
17: Bakubi so also on your bad. no, no, no, no, because I'm out for you.
0: Say, oh, bring a side, my papa, so for so, but bring a side, you know. So, be say, what do you come about? Oh, much, you know, you're your waste of war. Who the fuck was somebody?
17: And see, that's a mere bit. I was like, oh, but I'm in the yes, I know. Who to me, a year, you know.
0: I'm no sober.
17: I wish I had energy, says the life. And it didn't come. A hassle call. A hassle call. But some catch or yes, as I catch us when you soon soon come on here. Nothing more, nothing less. And see, a branch of alcohol. Where you?
0: Okay.
17: Okokuria.
0: Okay.
17: Kofania mapa.
0: Ah.
17: It's a woman, Ben. I won't no crown. Won't
0: you? Won't you? Won't not trend the moon at the moon. And to it went to an oint to oh, yes, sir, Baba. Near minimum two side of Wedgema. Papa, when the so divine like a boat to a boss, no. So divine your whole trouble.
17: Just soon.
0: So all your whole neck cover over to a boat to a boat
17: to be proud.
0: A country did so. No news of you from the yard yet.
17: Permanent.
0: Who's also saying no orca? Or saying no orca? So the talk of Madano. Now can go find a magus guest on my diabetes on Penuby. On Penuby. Papa, your castle small. Tell me, see, if you can say, oh, we should do a tea to control our well, Papa. The phone number also not. No, why are Bassa? Well, you
17: was sell
0: to
17: me. Go away, what's the reason that you want to say
0: to Nadina Marso? Nadina Marso? Nadina, no, or not on Nancy or Penroso.
17: Okay. Now, Papa, you must know. A bunny say now, oh, be frewa.
0: The gift of God.
17: Okay,
0: me. Me, the gift of God. Yes, the gift of God.
17: You are the
21: same.
0: Yes, what track Kaswa Tobut now? So we saw Brigade, Kaswa Brigade, Kaswa Brigade. We see Brigade up there. Track our crime, cross our crime. What's it? Motor is so Okada. And taxi. Kaswa by Jesus is alive. Jesus is alive. Number 0245.
17: 0245.
0: 33.
17: 33.
0: Another 33.
17: 33.
0: 25.
17: 25.
0: 0245.
17: 0245.
0: 33.
17: 33.
0: Another 33.
17: 33.
0: 25.
17: 25.
0: We did at the prophet Kingsport Edu.
17: That's time.
0: Just soon understand. Me first soon. Oba, we did my first soon. Yes, I did do it. Yes, Shadi, I could say, oh, Brabum, Ungo Kukula Jegu, or Baby Bits, or Paso Wale, why ya young to me, Waleda, Papa, do be ya Piana Jegu, or yet the numbers of our present Yabasa.
17: Baba Kufrey, me go so I may analysis, of course, nearby, Libby.
0: Okay,
17: Baba Kufrey and Walker say, what did you kunu, our dear Nay Bissi Basana, now what Chen say? What funny Kuachi?
0: In the middle of Gatcha, say, Sonny Bamati, and no Kunati, eh? No foul Nati, and off for Betia, Papa. So, one neck careful cry, eh? So, to a Bobbano, move him. Hey, make a topi,
17: it's human,
0: maybe by maintain,
17: eh?
0: One first, new Obanifimu, second Obanifimu, third, and what number any word you answer. Sat, Mamia, I don't know. Oyebu Sokunu, and I'm sorry,
17: hey.
0: And so, come on, neck careful.
17: That's what you are relationship. I don't quite want to have a trust.
0: Make Papa,
17: who
0: make us some trust. We'll talk of Wallet and
21: a simple F.
0: We'll talk of Wallet. Who wants to see a woman? No, about to be forward. I walk, come on, so why and why do you want? No, Bamo can you do it to myself? We're good with fruits. What from us?
17: Oh,
0: Papa, Susu, never call. Hello, hello, no, my jam.
3: Hello.
0: Hello, good evening.
3: Good evening.
0: Okay, sir, for him.
3: Ashama.
0: Ashama, there no problem.
3: Stop.
0: Yes.
3: I go keep a business woman.
0: Why then?
3: Yes, business woman. Maybe BS, I'm going to take any of the
0: questions, you should be old for calling Johnson. What's it? See,
3: I go keep a business woman, Papa. Maybe BS,
0: sir. Who's the machine about it? Who for better buy
3: it?
0: Oh, we be asking. We be asking.
3: Let me
0: tell you,
3: I need the
0: bread, mummy.
17: Oh,
0: pass
17: it, Oh, we be a what's number which you pay?
0: Which you are, Papa?
3: Let me tell you, I need
0: bread. I don't want more. me bom pai we yesu de mo masre ewade to mi duabo bi ada wo so no mi bi ada wo so ewade nkopo yin fefre mu me stay nkopo to mi e mo ho de mount se ewade nyi enu wase be fre wo so se wo to chedo abrabo na mi twem de mount a oni ba onwo da won
25: dabi o da
0: pa wa she Watchabra, watchabra, watch it. Why?
25: No.
0: Watchabra, na yenyum koma watch it.
25: No.
0: Ebradin shlaw.
17: Odi fubie wa kwabri chiri.
0: Papa, ya kete bimu hawa om. 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
17: Ah, nse uti wiasen nse. 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
0: Ose ene ya kwabri. 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So, what opposite ball bra, papa for Nessie for? Obedim noto, eh? Obedim noto pa, bon pierre, but to be to noto, and to appear.
25: I didn't want to.
0: Bibo ya simu fa ko bi o ya simu hello ode chebeni hello
1: pastor good morning
0: o ye police ni ana
1: good morning pastor
0: good morning
1: yes, how are you doing
0: I'm fine are you police are you policeman or what
1: yes please
0: are you a policeman
1: yes please
0: you are working with police headquarters
1: yes please
0: sergeant Akufu
1: yes please
0: who's sergeant Obafiabo ne who's sergeant Akufu okay, your first son. Where is your first son?
1: My first son.
0: Yes, please.
1: My first son in America.
0: You America? Is America?
1: Yes, please.
0: Pray for him very hard. Pray for him. Catch us on one prime,
17: as you are saying, you should pray for his son. His first son, who is in America?
0: It's a girl, right?
17: She's a girl.
0: It's a girl.
1: No, it's. My first children or my first daughter is
17: okay. So neba neba odi kan oba
0: yes
17: then nyasan san ye zo be ma to was ne bo
0: odi
1: kan oba
0: son is a man me papa me bro friend ya oba o fa go oba
1: no son
0: asay
17: can you come again say Is your firstborn a girl or a boy?
1: It's a boy, please.
0: It's a boy.
21: Semper FM.
0: Okay. Your friend, Desmond. Who's Desmond?
1: That's my first son.
0: Come again.
17: Okay, that's his first son.
0: Something like. Actually, I
17: can't
0: say.
17: Is he sick?
0: Your son is sick. It's epilepsy. Epilepsy, right?
1: Yeah, my son is having seizure more than 2 years.
0: God bless you. And one, my canoe. Please, catch us with the Kaswa Brigade.
17: Do you know Kaswa Brigade, sir?
1: What?
17: Kaswa Brigade. Do you know Kaswa Brigade? Where Kaswa Brigade is located?
1: Please, today I'll go to work. So I don't know if.
0: Okay, order. Call me after program. Call me, please.
1: Is
0: please after.
17: After the program, call pastor.
1: Please come again.
17: He said after the program you should call him.
1: Okay, but it's the same number.
17: Yeah, the same number. Same number.
1: All
17: right,
1: very well.
17: Okay, thank you. Let me crash on my 100.
0: Epilepsy. Yes. And you know, outside.
17: No, what's wrong with that?
0: Yeah, mom said nako. Me focus. Hello.
1: It's awful.
0: What?
1: I'm uncle from Pablo for selling the house.
0: You're good. But talk as a friend. But talk as a friend. I mean, it's a problem, mate.
1: Pastor.
0: Yeah, so
1: manager, you know.
0: I mean, so.
21: Why?
0: A simple FM. Why? God bless you.
17: 0245 0245 33 33 33 33 25 0245 33 33 25 25 25 25 25 25 25 25 25 25 25 25 25 25 25 25 25 25 25 25 25 25 25 25 25 25 25 25 25 25 25 25 25 25 25 25 25 25 25 25 25 25 25 25 25 25 25 25 25 25 25 25 25 25 25 25 25 25 25 25 25 25 25 25 25 25 25 25 25 25 25 25 25 25 25 25 25 25 25 25 25 25 25 25 25 25 25 25 25 25 25 25 25 25 25 25 25 25 25 25 25 25 25 25 25 25 25 25 25 25 25 25 25 25 25 25 25 25 25 25 25 25 25 25 25 25 25 25 25 25 25 25 25 25 25 25 25 25 25 25 25 25 25 25 25 25 25 25 25 25 25 25 25 25 25 25 25 25 25 25 25 25 25 25 25 25 25 25 25 25 25 25 25 25 25 25 25 25
0: Hello. Okay, sir, friend. Major so Casa Frehin. Unu Casa Brigade. Namura and the people who meet. Why? God bless you. Hello? Hello?
4: Hello?
0: So, I've been there to say? I read the mail come out. I don't know problem.
4: I'm
0: a person. I'm a person. I'm a person. A crummy mark with PMO, I would do to send the castle. Amen.
4: Amen.
0: Let me show your crummy watch that way. Hello?
4: Hello?
0: So, what is your friend?
4: La Paz.
0: La Paz. What do you want to do? Mama, they may give you quite no emphasis on to you, my wife. God bless you. Hello? Hello? Mommy? One and all. Why your father? Why your father? Go in the picture of home. Watch it for me. Why? God bless you. For that, you drive for cook. He said, no,
17: I'm not. Brigade.
0: Hello?
17: And I'm a pebble too.
0: Hello? So for that, you
17: Castle Brigade. And one of
21: a simple FM.
17: I don't have a partner. I say Castle Brigade. Maybe I'll feel. Maybe I'll feel really bad. Keep cause Castle. I'm quantum point. So I. The who came from where? Who is who? Castle Brigade. Maybe a taxi rank. And I'm moto. No phone. One. Who be a brigade? Jesus is alive. Who be a be? Who feel can I ban so? Any brigade now? Who be see? Who need do one? My taxi rank for moto phone. Who is a say? Who call Jesus is alive. One more. Prophet kings what they do. Soon soon we are for. Now one who enters here. Na muni enkomo ewo hono ye guso tenko nya so e ye osunsun adwuma no a ene ye ye no ya ye di enkomo ti baba be course ni bia sa baba twa twa so ana
0: ohwe
17: adefo obi a wakwa brutire
0: okay
17: na wo woni bibi die
0: okay
17: ne wa ba Ghana se se ka press mpo aba
0: okay
17: obi baba ye o ma me ye
0: okay
17: ne kromo akwa kwa dene
0: okay
17: wo bi ye post ni
0: okay
17: ne bawo de na kwa brutire
0: yeah
17: e kokko wiase ye ya die
0: so doesn't matter to police
17: oh
0: sunsun e for person so de ne ho tem person bi tin kind of person unto na mo wiase bi bi wiase mu ye de wasase so
17: ye di ho
0: yes asase so mu osun menim bonem ni bi okasoa on my area, Okitakaina Bobo. Was so besides I didn't just a Yasim away, a Muslim, and Dondama, Nokitakaina,
17: Madame Von,
0: Benemni, Yasinoke, and the Ripples of Bobra, Una Brabba, Aton Omra, or Yarunum Koye, a Bokukura Shiasi, the Bukos to Nun, my dear, after last, would my dear you, the Battle of Jusokatasso, or maybe to seven or 72 near Burkasia, or ye to my scambersome, or took Sebuska, the two children, the similar to Flo. I didn't see the way we are seeing and prefer saying so. 2 foot one
17: or rock off of the tree.
0: Tell you,
17: Messa Ba sensitive topic back. What and never boss upon a dear man for baby masturbation.
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17: near the Hosson. I'm saying any prophet kings for they do any good sway take us a video. Yeah, you need in common and just soon to move off for number no and that so yeah, that
0: 0245
6: Hello.
0: Open a case at the same.
6: Hello.
0: When you can so be good home. Eh? There's no problem. 0245 0245 33 33 33 33 25 when they say empire, when they say empire, metrasi, yawa debia metrasi, yawa debia metrasi, the yamia do on the pedia, me jimre, the susum kobo, me name the manada also.

0: fray Jesus as alive, Papa and Casabefa corner. Now, when we're doing, said your walk, what the beer, eh, yes, eh, one no Asia, Bompire, no one can soon soon was sent, Yawada, or no better than 101. Now, washe, no one can you near call any near Boa Bra boom at the Amawa. Papa Musa, we start reading.
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0: Your secret is your power.
1: That's why you bomb freaking go fire asem.
0: Okay.
1: Ya metu na ho demo. 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
0: Enti say enei obi ba na wase kan ne won anim chire no. 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
1: say enti a ne proto no ma ba. The baby Hano in Toba or Bob Etrasia, they will make the lady. 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I did be on a quantity. Baby, you couldn't pay good time over one year. Obon on a bonny be. Obon Castle or could do a bucunetti near Bonubia. Obon could do a successful banner. So, true for banner one, Yanabe Floso. Make us a trump. So, one tea, not of your quantity ye. So, one tea, near your quantity more, and ye.
0: One tea
1: more. What did Fiacal crab? 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Udo be kunachi, udo be yachi, no baso me yade mo, papa to adwene.
0: Ah, aso kan plain this are no.
1: Oh, daddy, and go back up. And no ma, ensa fata na we ye,
0: because na Christopher ni Ghana for me be na no. Oni sa de no ye na nyapa ba, so nya fa hu di nya sika.
1: Ah, onko fa fa no ai. Fa we onko fa de. Say o yem pa ba sa sai, so I turn off the money ho. And then don't name we
2: free. Asempa FM.
1: Ah, uti uno sema me onena mi, oyo bi obeyi. But then so did the tea, one basin your word, to add him.
0: It's not so one year, but could be fair, no, say
1: a fraud. No,
0: one year, did you check?
1: No, I'm going to be for fraud. Minya said, Mano, I'm going to be for fraud. We will try it, but I'm going to be yet. No crown, but no man suffer. Never true what to say, I don't yet, and yet, Ute, Uke to be car. Oh yes, Abia, Twana Ghana. We can for 2 days, can I say 3 days? As soon as all your pass, and yet.
0: So,
1: Fushma the Cosso's row. Fushma the day, a Cosso's
0: row,
1: and now cricket. Can do you be so fresh in ye? No, that's a day you be so fresh in ye.
0: Yansa Casa. Yansa Casa. The star reader, Yabuso, Yatsunconasu, Yedisusumum, Yetrafa, baby, Papa, Meba. Na no bi ka dan so nwasem.
1: Okay.
0: Na wanso busa kola ba ko se wo so dan e bi ni awon pane ye.
1: Okay, me for call ba ko to
0: di. Hello.
3: Hello.
1: Good
0: evening.
1: Yeah, one of from the Sierra Leone.
3: Da.
1: Oh, where dey ka freda? Oh, ano chat 0245.
0: 0245.
1: 33.
0: Ana
1: 33.
0: 25.
1: Me wo ka so brigade.
0: Brigade.
1: Ka so brigade. Jino ma no 0245.
0: 0245.
1: Normal business ko so friend 0245.
0: 0245.
1: 33.
0: 33.
1: Ana 33.
0: 33.
1: 25.
0: 25.
1: Hello. 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Yeah, now ma me wo ka so friend him. Wo ma no so ka me pay. Oma on neso anke mepe. 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Yeah. 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
1: 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May God bless you. 0245.
0: 0245.
1: 33.
0: 33.
1: 33.
0: 25.
1: 25. 0245.
0: 0245.
1: 33.
0: 33.
1: 33.
0: 25.
1: 25. 0245.
0: 0245.
1: 33.
0: 33.
1: 33.
0: 33.
1: Hello, Nana ya?
3: Yeah.
1: That is say? Ochabra, ochabra, why? Nana ya bra, brabe, libre ni unko. Minwa kasa da wawu.
3: I
1: showed it.
3: Minon
1: Penny. Oba Penny. I mean, why? I didn't be perfect. But your fuckers work out. What track out of two boots now? We be so brigade. Bus stop. Why? Machine and come on. What I say, maybe Miss Anna Pabra. Why? I mean, show so. God bless you. Hello?

0: Hello?
1: Hello?
0: So for Penetra saying?
1: What are you?
0: Okay, suffer him.
1: May I wait? I'm in a year to my name. I'm in the national. You are the
0: me. The Mishra. Me bomb pire ever year sumajamu. So I'm not intending to tell me Sanon. And Radimus can to me tell me some. May Psyma to his son on the pay. I do not say amen.
2: Amen.
1: Amen.
0: Unicycle. Unicycle. What's a can a channel run as a wire run about? And son of my wife, son of Robo City, who called Mr. Falco,
2: could
0: be a young commissary, and to all what to trouble. Son of my
3: wife.
0: Hello? Hello? Papa 0245
1: 0244 33 33 33 33 33 33 33 33 33 33 33 33 33 33 33 33 33 33 33 33 33 33 33 33 33 33 33 33 33 33 33 33 33 33 33 33 33 33 33 33 33 33 33 33 33 33 33 33 33 33 33 33 33 33 33 33 33 33 33 33 33 33 33 33 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33 33 33 33 33 33 33 33 33 33 33 33 33 33 33 33 33 33 33 33 33 33 33 33 33 33 33 33 33 33 33 33 33 33 33 33 33 33 33 33 33 33 33 33 33 33 33 33 33 33 33 33 33 33 33 33 33
2: technology address.
3: Wow.
2: So for which true corner.
3: Okay.
2: And I'm the ball among 14.
3: Make a man, yes, also a police name. They buy a trend. Now, answer true corner now.
2: Oh no, Pastor Timbo Pitting, Adiboa, Yanko Pombe, there be when you move it.
3: And that's what, and that's M1 chapter 10 was so near me. Okay, so what did I do? We are Langard, well, we are Langard, we are as well, Mark.
2: And then we should do.
3: Ah, what? That's what you're the cousin. We are Langard, well.
2: And? Trasher.
3: Oh. As I tell you, what's a nuts of what I said, what's a nuts of food? No, go catch
2: no. Oh, Timbo, be doing it. I mean,
3: let me say, so you announce your train. Oh, you're longer than I. Oh, you're longer.
2: It should be a sense of being a little bit. Should be a sense of being a
3: little bit. When we pay Kuma, when we pay Kuma, Castle pay Kuma.
2: Mary.
3: When we pay Kuma, or pay Kuma.
2: Pay Kuma.
3: Castle, or pay Kuma, when we pay Kuma, Castle pay Kuma.
2: Minimum.
3: Never as a senator.
2: Eh?
3: You know what I'm saying?
4: That's Semper FM.
2: Aye.
3: And also, true color.
2: We've been out coming once a
3: month. I'm asking you, yes, sir. We've been out. Hello? Focus. Hello?
5: What did you for an opportunity?
3: Hello?
6: Hello?
3: I can't say, Apumwe. Oh, Kasa friend. Odoko. When we can't solve the gate hole. Me bomb pie, I'm already me a coin. What's it? Aye. God bless you. 0245 0245 0245 0245 0245 0245 0245 0245 0245 0245 0245 0245 0245 0245 0245 0245 0245 0245 0245 0245 0245 0245 0245 0245 0245 0245 0245 0245 0245 0245 0245 0245 0245 0245 0245 0245 0245 0245 0245 0245 0245 0245 0245 0245 0245 0245 0245 0245 0245 0245 0245 0245 0245 0245 0245 0245 0245 0245 0245 0245 0245 0245 0245 0245 0245 0245 0245 0245 0245 0245 0245 0245 0245 0245 0245 0245 0245 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
0: Oh, yeah, Rana.
2: We are looking for the show.
0: Me bomb pie away, yes, my demo. Me sell it, yes, I'm on. I didn't saw your rep. Yalipiara, Yakatu, may you with you, Adam. It's amen. That's a kidney.
2: Doctor
0: Eka. Already. And once I'm passed. Macho from an apart, Oba, Okrom, Uncle Benjamin, Obawaha. My patron, some woman who may assume a kidney me boy.
4: A simple FM.
0: What's up? No, I must say, I must was saying cancer.
2: Kidney
0: won't.
2: Kidney.
0: Macho or Chambra, why? My, I am a bit of a German and my empire, why?
3: But you so bad imagine my why. Your Kasua Brigade, Kasua Brigade, Sire and Kasayaru. I rather saw your rebati. I rather saw your remedunius, where I rather saw your rear, I rather saw your rear watty, the rather shrub, more banner frammy. Hello? Say your name, phone. Hello?
4: Good morning.
3: Yeah, Java Papa Moy.
4: Okay.
3: Okay, sir. What say? Never say a man on the problem, but when I brought you, come up. Why? Land I busy. Why? 0245. There were Kasua Brigade. Kasua Brigade. As if Jesus are like Ottoman Tanasi. I'm on the pay and the permit Tanasi. Now, who created the winning the empire? But you are down saying 1-on-1 counseling. Make us say, Station F. Nefa, Brad, near Mompire, Branian Tanasi. Yes, you shamu. They're down. So, Yadiano, if I do to move to my UFO. So, I want to know about Danny. Kwasa mwenye yuwe fweso, oban tume nante, opa wo, wuni bamba natubu kwa siya, ewelebe yuwe fwimu, wati, bwomedebe hume, nye mwenye mempaye, ne wadele senye tia no, oba tene sa woso, ne woso oha ono, anweka, ewe yesu demo, mefoko, hello, 0245, 0245, 33, 33, 33, 25, 25, 0245, 0245, 33, 33, 33, 25, what's our freebie, what's our freebie, hello, hello? Hello? 0245. 0245. 33. 33. 33. 25. 25. Hello? Hello? Hello?
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3: Hello? Hello?
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3: Hello?
7: Over to me, friend. 0245 33 33 25. Dayosumu,
3: aha.
7: What's your war be panier?
3: Okay.
7: Now I'm sure you'll be able to work one more.
3: Okay.
7: Yet Dayosumu, I'm at the same time.
3: I'm so, Dayosumu, yeah, yeah. At the Sunday, so, Daye, ne, also Dayosu, and some madam who am why, Dayosu, a dear hinta with a problem, a dear El Coso, I will be a citizen. Dayosu, a dear, a puppy above for me home, and then Susan so. Ebaba tu obi
7: okay
3: bania na mi chire papa so ya nkupo yi chire and to so the best say bey hwaduma na nkupo sa no kwai papa so mama abem
7: hey na za da so no so nya sa ade kwa say o me didi am na mi so na
3: debi da so obi o so na yebi problem
7: hey
3: oh yes obi o da o so na ya ni problem da ya so e must take e ade hinta ni problem the obi plan dia hisse no na mi didi chiro ti da so obi o so na ya Obi osu da ya no say problem on pa ye onye safe
7: na say wo na da na osu da ya onye safe
3: be betu ato obi o de osu da akwaso obi o she prison e say zo de bi osu da ye obi o de osu de wi refi de o de osu don kai the same o mu je wasi
6: a simple fm
7: cause obu abe mo su mi ko on so da da
3: o mo pa ye
7: enu obu on so papa o su da ye na da ye ni na ye
3: da ya so che kan ko They are so never could be back. Hello?
8: Yeah, hello.
3: Mr. Kwame, what are you saying?
8: What are you?
3: What can I say free him?
8: I don't make I say free now, someone.
3: And a permission, and a permission, why?
8: What
3: are you? What are Kwame, no?
8: What are
3: you? God bless you. And a permission, me. Hello?
9: Oh.
3: Apo mwe?
9: What
3: can I say free him?
9: Vinuga.
3: Okay, problem, mate. We don't do craft with them. One comfort.
9: Yeah.
3: Eh?
9: Yeah.
3: We don't do craft with them. When we buy anything.
9: Oh.
3: Now then, so we can. I don't know who can tell us. I say. Now what you know? What you know? Four crazy. After that, ne. As I said, I'm going to ask. I'm going to ask. I didn't.
9: I'm going to ask.
3: Where are they? What for Nati? Only go at us, I say, won twa sika no mo na wa fa akwa fa grata no na o da ko si o da sika nka ko na akwa ji no na oku aya katakasa nya nta o jaw ne nya nta a problem ya no na ade
9: o di
3: sanfa e so wa se o so wa se o so wa se God bless you. I don't catch him. Say
9: 0245 0245 0235 0235 0235 0235 0235 0235 0235 0235 0235 0235 0235 0235 0235 0235 0235 0235 0235 0235 0235 0235 0235 0235 0235 0235 0235 0235 0235 0235 0235 0235 0235 0235 0235 0235 0235 0235 0235 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
7: Okay.
3: Ti obi o meta no masa won. Okwa kro bi so a e be sangofo no. Ye omo bia san so omo wani.
7: Da bia so omo secret. Won no tense.
3: E o secret. Papa, there so me fe ni agro. 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Onye save. 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So obi a asare onam toilet ma e ni wase. Obi so ye Maybe so that or chance or twenty a brabono or to quenny wabrabo.
7: Papa, fancy I can say, who was here upon the chance to say, what down on the credit I know soon.
3: Danger,
7: then 1 year.
3: Obia or Dals, I know. I cross it or said them. Whoa, now you're my light off. Oh, no, brabano. Or pen to a brabo. The Boneva to now the tomb. I send me back, be about the tomb. It was too soon as Osasum. Did I see you, Juma?
7: 0245-33-3325.
3: 0245-33-3325. Jesus is alive. Any Brigade. Castle Brigade. Me for call. Hello? Only brigade home. Okay, suffer him.
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3: We do share a radin, sir, a radin near Kamau. I did your bomb pire, Mr. or so and go post on Sabakan. I do not say amen. There no problem.
9: O su daye. Aha.
10: Ebi o mo ame su daye na me dan e me toilet so.
9: O nam toilet so.
7: Me dan me toilet so.
10: Me da so akasa.
9: Aba mame.
7: Dan so asema ye.
9: Enti we say no. Eh? The people bi na ba bom da. Me kwa me kase me se na ba me disappoint no. 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Me no ba nante e do awara me wa chebe do so.
7: Support.
9: Me sasa awara. 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Everybody be chim, mommy. Arapabra, yes, Rama, why? What? Toilet moon. When you may be a obiso Cassican, or the baby toilet, you'll be so awful preno. When you may be a good toilet, and then you was so be a good toilet, papa, and you was so probably with that. And then the same for me, I'll be a little bit of a favor, no, or could do me, Dama. There are some. A master key.
7: Diet.
9: Me fada su di agro.
7: Ti na no na Joseph o su da
9: ye. Of course.
7: O ye ye afi o ka che ni nya na ni nya no ma fi wa fa no mo tan. Ko so woni se daye no.
9: Yes.
7: E be be.
9: Daye bia won e chase ye.
7: E ti ba se daye di bo di fo ni me ya dwen se ye di dia me zo wa me na o su na ye.
9: Job 33. Job 33 verse 15 ko. Ye daye su ye se di dia me.
7: Job 33.
9: Verse 15. 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Oyi tro se no a obi aso e be 1 year da ho so. Obi aso e be 6 year da ho so. 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Adenti go point 2.
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7: Job 33.
9: Job 33.
7: 15.
9: 15 going.
7: Wa se daye
9: mu. Daye mu.
7: Anadjo adi hunumu.
9: Anadjo adi hunumu.
7: Na hwa ato ni pasu.
9: Emre ni mpado hwa nkomo no.
7: Empasu na yemu.
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7: Emu na obuwe ni pasu.
9: Emu na obuwe ni. What do you know? Oh hwa nkomo no. Nwa ba hey abena swali. Ya ye mi chwa bada hon. 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
7: Ye ni pasu.
9: 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Ena yemu no.
7: Anadjo na wada no.
9: So anadjo wada no. Empasu adi hunumu wada no.
7: Uwe nkomo fa fa
9: no. They are suffering as a fellow, they are suffering as a sorrow.
7: Wow,
9: they are so in the middle of the direct.
7: Wow,
9: it is awful.
7: Wow,
9: and to me, so they are so come say,
7: who's so they are
9: because they are
7: not from source.
9: I am direct.
7: What
9: be when he will be when he will be as he will be as soon. Then you saw a trend now. Oh, yeah, the man about one who caught.
7: Was it not a so one attentive ne ano?
9: Or so a santine ano?
7: Se obe sanyo you nipa every ne ne ye hon.
9: A debi o yourself or remember to one abra. What di mami ti, what di papa tata tron won? Obe to one abra. Pray o di yu sike e yo. Papa pres, sike e pray o be jayo. E ba nima to one.
7: O wa daye ni.
9: Daye m. What e kuko, e kuko bo. I confirm what I confirm. Well, let's talk about that. So here,
7: 18 crown and rosset. Now, what chin a crab if he am
9: never watching a crash? I'm with them. Then you quite Antoine Afnano,
7: then quite son of Antoine Afnano,
9: then quite a fresicite. Now, a summer tunnel, no will be a canal, then a Afnano, no way, not some, then a little money back, then Kirk was that tunnel, then you quite tough rano.
7: Eh, near
9: there, so, and Master Key, or Bios, I know, eh, Papa, I got to the prison. Who's also the name of my life offer? Oh, we are. And to be honest, we are to the tunnel. I said to the tunnel. I'm an intimate tunnel.
7: I said, oh,
9: oh,
7: oh,
9: oh.
7: Diamond.
9: Let I busy.
7: Diamond.
9: 0244
7: Kaswa Brigade. Kaswa Brigade.
9: And I pay my trance.
7: Kaswa Brigade.
9: God bless you.
7: I don't pay you deep for what nase.
9: Kabishlao.
7: Nyamye di huni ni tnase. 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
3: Ewade fa na honto so do down to me na de yare dare so do da hospital to me nka de de ho be tra bra so de wa suppose o kunu ho ewade me stress for second him se san sabre e wo Jesus dey me na bompa ye adumati amen did you so ready so papa ready so God bless you.

kawodina no pay papa ida wasi papa say you have baby yes yeah and baby wodi edra no pay na ye wuna wa ye Elohim, we appreciate everything that you are doing in our lives, O Lord. 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

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Want me and Rufie awasum dwem. But say yeah, from Monday, Tuesday, Wednesday, Thursday, Friday, Saturday. Best yet, nay. So what to me, the acquires and the abidea? Ne asidan is so ne fatal. Yeah, you are here and up here. Take all the glory, Yahweh. 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

Yamiba wuti mi anope. Good morning. 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Ye from Pastor Jonas Doji Vuegbolo of Mighty Chapel International Kasua Sipi Janshin. 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Na ye di nyankupon nasem edibro. Every Saturday, be a dear. Obo adia dia suma ye eno ena ya ye dibra inti anopayen susu osan e dia suma ye osan dia suma ye se yam fine bro inti baby biara uwa awutie ye increase the volume of your radio set biemu so that your neighbors can also hear the word of God this morning. And your choir also fast to extend or to send the word of God into their houses. And some from Odofo, Kachira almost a time or so, say be tinyang kupon asem. Hallelujah. Nami bompaya no pay se nyang kupon asemi. And kawakuma. The body, Eddie Bray and Ope, and Tuasum, and Tokumaso. Now, me and media summons a brown. A ready family moon and Ope, Nekasa Chiroma. Papa, me name Kasa. Mauma, auntie, dear woo, radio peso munti and Ope. Father, talk to the heart of your children. Let them hear only what you want them to hear. In the name of Jesus. In the name of Jesus. In the mighty name of Jesus Christ of Nazareth.

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Nyamia kuwa Chief Mensa, the General Overseer of Mighty Chapel International. Papa nyangu pungunshiro bibi. Ya untiti ya pa. Your guidance and idea bedu baby Hedri. 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And me mami Jennifer Mensa. Mama, good morning. Nyangu pungunshiro bibi. 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

anapai asama obodi adi sumami semifam bro. I titled it The Encounter of the Spirit. Hallelujah. Encounter of the Spirit. Nyamiba. Most of the things we read in the Bible are the accounts of the encounter of people. The encounter that people had with God. It is an account of their experiences with the work of God. What they experience, what they've seen. The omudi omuni huye. Dia omu experience. So it is an account that we read. So maybe sawa uti mi anopa ensu su se. What is your encounter with the Lord? Ase nyamiba. What is your encounter? What encounter nyankupon dana? Have you experienced God? Have you experienced that mighty move of God? Have you experienced Jesus? Have you experienced? Have you have that encounter with the Holy Spirit? If you do, how was it? If you do, how was it? For the first time that you have that encounter with the Spirit. Because Bible my 8 years is a nyan kupon, our Lord is a spirit, so we should worship him in the spirit. Ain't he, what is your encounter with the Spirit? Reason why most of Christians question when people talk about encounters, the reason why most of Christians question them is about they themselves had never experienced God before. Remember? They have an encounter with their bosom. How much more you Christian? But the problem about we Christians is about the division which is caused by the doctrines of our churches. The doctrines of our churches are the most caused of the division in the Christendom. So far as what I am doing in my church is not the same as what you are doing in your church, mean that I am not from God. Meaning that my own is fake. You've forgotten, or we have forgotten, that every man of God has an assignment assigned to him by God. And that assignment will lay the foundation of his work. The work he's doing is what attracted you to follow him, because that is what he has been given to do in your life.
what I may be doing is the assignment assigned for me by God. And that is what the people who followed me, listened to me, the Lord wants me to do in their life. The way has never been the same. That is why we have 5 different offices, 5-fold ministries. It has never been the same. And emma kwen as a Christoni emma doctrines into to yani shishye ya wa asafo bebremon entity yantam. Emma, we should pray for that encounter with the Spirit. Emma, emma ya hukwen yenya sa experience with the Lord Almighty. Dia yese emma ya jine enkohon eye nyankupon. Should be Jesus. Emma utiye mi. No matter how your denomination, no matter how the doctrine of your church, the end point should be Jesus. Bible says, Senna, would you dear tea and your summer?

0: So, for Yanko.
1: Second point. John 4, verse number 24. God is spirit.
0: God is spirit.
1: And his worshippers must worship him in spirit and in truth.
0: And his worshippers must worship him in the spirit and the truth. Okay. So ye humunu. 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But the end point must be Jesus. 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Sabi, what is happening in the Pentecost? Because the same thing is not happening in my church. We are not the same at all. Pentecost is not from God. I am not from God. The question we should be asking is, who are we all talking about? Who are we all following? The one we are following is Jesus. So the end goal must be Jesus. You must be passing left, you must be passing right. But the end of it all must be Jesus Christ of Nazareth, the King of all the kings. Not the NCCN into 2 years. Ah, even in the wilderness, Abra Israelites, no more Eba. Omo namu kwens Eba, Omo niye, Ema nyankopon, Ema omu NCCN. Se every neko, ani neye, ye kache Moses enko chwa nyankopon for 40 days. No one yah no the bro mu se omun finance and one she ya di mamu at the time. Why the God want to guide them, put them in a certain direction? The same way nyanku want to because Jonas God me ba mami. And mumu wu assignment I made him ma when he said Ube kamasam abe sakra. A best sakra a kra amami. 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So our assignments are not the same. And I will be assignment edi manu no. Any cry edi manu mane di nechi. Because that is the assignment and those are the people nti awo you. Nti omo so so nti ti ye na odi ma wo no. And none na odi ma wo se fa titi omo. But the problem or what we supposed to be doing is to finding our own encounter. Experience with the Holy Spirit. That discernment of the Spirit. nti sena wo jide tie no enye sama anasofo
1: sabe
0: ko o si sena wo jide tie no enye sama wo ankase sena wo nua no jide tie no na onim se ye nyina ye jide can never be the same. That is why wa wo tie mi an appeal so some of you listening to me ahumachi bia ana obi crying they won't pay me voice crying tie won ni mi ma nya ne hwe ma ndidi na tam ma nsha ne da nanso won pay man se won pay me preaching. That is how it is. Because won no so ni jide enkyere ne se dia me ka chenre ne eye no cry. And mind you, that doesn't mean that anya no crew. But most of the time, no. Bible my tia se say darkness and light can never comprehend. 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Because I am not attacking you, I am attacking what is inside you, the other side of you, that is stopping you from having a clean heart for God Almighty. So your the other side, your spiritual side, will hate me, and I am okay with it. But the ISS yentia see a yen is a nyankoponasam and ayeka. A yesu Christo ni wadansi and ayet yeka.

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0: 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Pim up in for na voice in some back at sea. Mama Minijan and him, a radian casse bompire mano. The instruction was for one Pim near foo. Moses was told to stretch forth Pumano up a peponoso. Young can't send his own for boom. Or the boomono. There was a result, all right, but he was punished. Because the instruction didn't say, fa can also fa tsere so. Fa tsere so, any fa bon, any the same. And just say, me and you, ye juma na wo, ye catch yo se fa bon, and me, ye catch them, say, fa tsere so. The result should count. Not the journey. That is why me I keep telling people. So maybe can assume say nyanko posi. I said that says the Lord that may deliver the message and you question it. No problem. You have the right to question 1+1, but you can never question 2. You know why? Because 2 is the answer. You don't question answers. You don't question the result, but you can question the process. Why? Because you don't understand the process. But the answer is there for you to see. So you can never question the answer. Because that is the answer. You can never change 1+1. 1+1 can never be 1. 1+1 can never be 3. It can only be 2. Why? Because that is the answer. So you can never challenge 2. But you can challenge 1+1. Do you understand me? You want to challenge 1+1. But I want to challenge 2. Because 1+1 is equal to 2. 2 is the answer. And this is a better chosen young couple. You doubt that you can question it, but what will happen? It will happen. That is the problem where there is a lot of things that can be averted, but they happen because a better chosen you doubted one GND and our Casatia. Ah, time Israelites no more urban. I'm from Egypt, Eban. I better be Abino. Because they were working with God, a lot of them start hearing voices from God. So it got to a point they don't listen to Moses anymore. Almost debia unko osi eradisi eradisi. I can also hear from God. I didn't see that Nyanku pon na wakasachiru no to me inkasachiru. They've forgotten that they all have their assignment. Your job is to follow him. Take instructions for him, from him. Nyamiba, what is your encounter? Enti asoli bi a wom so far as they are preaching Jesus. That should be enough. We should stop creating division in the Christendom. We should stop creating division because of doctrines. Where? Muntias here. And then Erade say, because of doctrines, there are a lot of people neba emisi na kwan because of asolini bi omunshishie ni omututu ye. Some of them don't even allow them to listen to any other men of God. That is fine, but I can tell you that your father is scared of losing you. He knows very well that when you listen to different person and the person's word touch you, you may stop listening to him. Should be the most important thing to you, not the doctrines of your father. But Stop criticizing other churches. Yan be brain rather say yano kasa and some beady yano ekadi tia sofu fonem bi any asolini bin ama wakasa tia or no rade wakasa tia or no rade enti ama wonin in temua tia siasa was say we should test all spirit. Now, Saka is a sinner, a GDT, and yes, am I? Or the sinner would GDT, and yes, am I? Ain't he would GDN? You should be concerned about the truth, because he said, you shall know the truth and the truth shall set you free. The truth is the word. The truth is Jesus. That's supposed to be important. Ebinimo jide chira omose se omo bompa ebi na omo bukoto dwe na modi mu omunan omo tisi honoma e chira omo ahobrasi awo nyankopo enim. And I'll be the most so fierce, Omojina on the Momo Peja Musa, they surrender it all to God. It's all about God Almighty. A be the most so says, Moka Samon Nanti Koba, and no Nanyanko Ponfaso, and Nuntina Confo, Crafil, say, Ogun Sano, and Sana Oguno, and ye. Ne busum na ofaso kasa kire nyankopon. Amen.
1: Amen.
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0: 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And my young Macquain, my entem entity, because of a solent to yearning in his share. But rather pray for the encounter of the Spirit. Pray for the encounter of the Spirit. Encounter with the Spirit should be important with you. 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O catch them, eh? Now, what more, why do you make rock where I Everybody, tea. A dime beer and in the safwa. A dime beer and in the safwa. Won't me fast safwa for Bianco beer dime be. Tis a son I may catch it. Would you for bad? Mamino Esu Eki come here the day. And I see for 9 PM the year. Would be our tea yaw dada. Does that make sense? It doesn't make sense, but so says the Lord. And unto me, unto me, our solid animal. A while. A moment in the 9 o'clock near your funnipe. A hornum. And at the attitude, your funnel sunny. Mamina was solid animal. Into Anka Mamina and Fan and Nino Ampima. Ah, Sabio. Na your feast and young coupon or my insertion of Sabi or Nimu de Oyana. Nyankopon kasa keke onyame ba ansa na obekasa no na onim de oyɛ ne de oka akase menu eti kasa na de ayɛ dwuma mana shero de ni munyam nti se woyɛ obi awotie mia na obebɔ mpae. Okay. Other religions. Who? Muntiu. O say. Bible my etia says it. Bible we. Am I yen ye be from? Am I yen for being calm? Anna.
1: Papa Vajosa.
0: Okay. And this cell say, and ye being free and fair being come. Now, me may say, Nan coupon frame. Now, me bay, and me, Juman, and me evangelistic, and me as a microphone, and me for Bible, send me translating me ye quotation in be free. Because I realize this quotation doesn't fit with what I believe in, what I preach, then may ye be a free. Do you have Matthew 9:29?
2: Yes.
0: Check your own. Do you have it? Matthew 7:21.

0: What do you have there?
1: Not everyone who says to me, Lord, Lord.
0: No. 7:21. Okay. No, come back. Mark 9:29. Let me see. Because of a doctrines, ama Christian doma abaya hunhwai. Abaya hunhwai. Nti siyan ubiya free said.

0: course. Can come at me. So he
1: which
0: said,
1: one is that one?
2: Mark 9:29.
0: Mark 9:29.
1: Mm-hmm. So he said to them.
0: So he said to them,
1: This kind can come mm-hmm. out by nothing.
0: Out by nothing.
1: But by prayer.
0: By prayer.
1: And fasting.
0: And fasting. Okay. Last time I was having some conversation with other denomination. They speak against fasting. Because that quotation is not in their Bible. Because the founder of that church deleted it.
1: Okay.
0: Why? Because he is a lazy man. He doesn't like fasting. Until that laid the foundation of his ministry. He doesn't believe in fasting. That quotation says that this kind. You read your which version? Which your own is which version? King James. And your own is which version?
2: New International Version.
0: Read the New International Version.
2: Mark
0: 9:29. Because the leader, the founder of that wing, doesn't like fasting. So he decided to take it out. So all the followers, he trained them not to believe in fasting. So I am saying that Asrobia, and he also believed what he believed is working for him. Depending on Yeji Dino. Read.
1: Mark 9 verse 29.
0: This kind
1: can come out mm-hmm. only by prayer.
0: This kind can only come out
1: only by prayer.
0: Only by prayer. Let's read good news. Or see, this kind can only come. Let's read good news and see. Good news said, he replied, this kind can come out only by prayer and fasting. You see, the problem, what I am saying is that the journey may be different, but the end should be the same. How you pray may be different than how I'll pray, but who we pray to should be the same. How you pray may be different, but the end should be the same. I know people will disagree with me. So what therefore my instruction will be different from how evangelist will give you the spiritual directions. It has never been the same. It's a different office. It's just like police. They are all forces. Police, fire service, immigration service, armed forces, air forces. They are all of them, their goal is to protect the nation. But their offices and their jobs has never been the same. That is where all of them have their uniform. But they are all protecting the nation. Fire service protection also render a man nation necessary. They should police the human said they should protect proper lives and properties. Military the human necessary security of the nation. Armed forces, air forces, just to protect. The goal is to protect. All of them, the assignment to protect, but their roles are different. Their uniforms are different, meaning their offices are different. But that doesn't mean that they are all not providing services for the nation. They are all protecting the nation in different ways. So you are evangelists, you are a prophet, I am apostle, I am this, you are that, you know. All of them have to sum up to one thing. Jesus, God. is why the Lord wants me to tell you to open your ears, your eyes this morning on this. Never allow yourself as a Christian to be divided by doctrine. Never allow yourself to be divided by doctrines. But I am just a messenger. I deliver what I am sent to deliver. We should learn and allow love to lead us as a Christians. Love, odor and kayabum. Enkabum and tiasie e yesa nye yesu djuma se Christopher. Why? Because the one we follow is love. Elohim, Jesus, Yeshua. Enti emaye makwaima doctrine, like I said, entity and term. So we see me no pay na we Christo ni ufro hu Christo ni ya manipa na yedi nechi Christ no enkaye bom no ye ntutuye ni ye hihye me see, let there be love. Let Christ bind us together. Let Christ join us together, not our ways of worship. If all of us can understand this in the world, the world will be a safe place for all of us to be. Listen to me. The whole world, or even Ghana here, let me just say, majority in the world is Christian. But there are wars, the killings are happening. Right? Why? Because that love which binds us together has been taken away. If I love you, it's very difficult for me to hurt you. We are concentrating more than what binds us together. If we take the attitude and the framework, because there will be nothing to bind us together, there will be nothing to put us together. Nyankopon won hye won opayi se weti nyankopon nasem o se min kan chiro se emma kwen ma asolin tutuye ne ne hye ye entity wu Christo ni ntem emmum de wudi na chi se wosum no aye friend Jesus no enka yem bom Christo enkaye bom emma kwan ma solen tutuye entity Christo nini Christo ni ntam sabi yen asofofo no ye papa no mu no soso no ensuro se wo soli ba na beko. If they believe in your ideology and your teachings, they will stay. Stop destroying other men of God just to keep your membership. I'm sorry. Yes, simen kan tire wo awotie mi, awo ye sofo anapi. We are elder, awo asoli them. We are asoling penny for nibi. Utie mi. Take the message to your father. Onjai message na. You were not sent to talk about other pastors. You are sent to preach Christ to them. My job is to preach Christ to the children of God. Memfa nasam na command ba. Yankasa menkoka asofufo nibi huasam. dia ye ko dia ko ene ewo christodom anase christofo ntem ne ye mebre asofofo ntem ne se ebini mu kafra fa cheme ahoyawo any because ye pese ye nkipu asolibant ye di normal be ehye o ma adwem ese obi ni obi dia ne nya ye nko an de min ko an de na ye papa. Let me disappoint you this morning. You failed. If the message you are giving to the people resonates with them, touches them back by the Holy Spirit, they will follow you. You don't need to trample upon people to rise. You don't need to destroy other pastors for you to keep your membership. Asoliba, I will tell me an pay. Sir, would you be a chi? No, no, or kasafa as of a fool from one. And as a debut in a water so. Now cut a soft for one summer. Think twice. Why? Because you and I can never defend the kingdom of God. Nobody can defend him, he can defend himself. That is why he said, "Munjai na umunyini boom." They should grow together, for him to separate them. He has never given that up power to anybody to do the separation. The separation belongs to him alone. 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
1: Amen.
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1: Jesus name
0: ah yabu yabuko for a yabuko for surgery
1: Jesus
0: I cancel that surgery in the name of Jesus
1: Jesus name
0: I cancel that surgery in the name of Jesus
1: Jesus name
0: I cancel that surgery in the name of Jesus
1: Jesus name
0: be healed in the name of Jesus
1: Jesus
0: be healed in the name of Jesus
1: Jesus
0: cancer receive ah yeah yeah yeah be healed in the name of Jesus
1: Jesus
0: be healed in the name of Jesus
1: Jesus
0: who tie me a catcher so what cancer be healed in the name of Jesus
1: Jesus name
0: be healed in the name of Jesus
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0: 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Amen. Zero two four four nine five five nine six eight.

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1: Hello, me bachi wo dinne baby offer free. 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Money. A phone number. Hello. Amen. Amen. Amen. Amen. 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

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So na me kind kai. 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And this your white. It's a victory of the second half. Me catch your nano. Na ye bo World Cup on the first half. Ebinom lose first half, second half omo yen shishie yen tutue na moye substitution pa omo win game. In this second half ye yes substitution for victory. The Ochina is the climax. 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Se won to be wonu so frame number 0244955968. 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

I will extol the Lord at all times. His praise shall continually be on my lips. Beloved, it is good to be together again at the feet of the Lord Jesus Christ, being taught by the Holy Spirit. He is our teacher. He is our guide. He is the one who reminds us about everything that the Lord Jesus has taught us. We are learning more and more about the Holy Spirit. And today we want to talk about the gifts He gives us so that we will be effective Christians. Remember, if we're not effective, it just shows that we've forgotten that we've been saved. This is what Peter says, but we'll get there. Shall we pray? Father, we're so grateful to you. And that is why we come in the name of our risen Lord and Savior, the Lord Jesus Christ. We come so that in the power of the Holy Spirit, we'll know more and more about what you, the triune God, have done in our lives. And what you want us to also do as your representatives here on earth. We thank you for the prayer that your son, the Lord Jesus, taught us. He said that we should pray that your kingdom will come and that your will be done on earth as it is in heaven. We are so privileged that it is through us that your kingdom will be more and more revealed here on earth and your will done, just as in heaven, the angels, archangels, four living creatures, and the hosts who are before you in your glorious presence do. They're so obedient to you and they joyfully serve you. This is what you want us to do here on earth. And we thank you that you've given us your Spirit, the Spirit of Christ, the Holy Spirit, the Spirit of truth, the Spirit who leads us into all righteousness, your Spirit, to help us to become everything that you want us to be. Heavenly Father, in the name of the Lord Jesus Christ, we're praying that your Spirit will teach us. Holy Spirit, here we are. Here we are. We've come with teachable hearts. We've come with ears that are pierced to listen. We've come with a willingness to do the will of our God and Father, the Lord Jesus Christ, our Savior and Lord. And so here we are. Teach us, strengthen us, motivate us, sanctify us. Let us become everything that our Father wants us to be. We thank you and we bless you in the name of the Lord Jesus Christ. Amen. Beloved, today I'd like us to spend a little time looking at the gifts that we have been given. I want us to concentrate on how Paul, inspired by the Holy Spirit, teaches about the gifts in the church, calling the church the body of Christ and the various parts of the body. But before we do so, I would like us to read what Paul also says in Ephesians chapter 4. And I'll start from verse 11 as a background scripture to what we're going to do. And verse 11 says, "It was he who gave some to be apostles, some to be prophets, some to be evangelists, and some to be pastors and leaders, to prepare God's people for works of service, so that the body of Christ may be built up until we all reach unity in the faith and in the knowledge of the Son of God, and become mature, attaining to the whole measure of the fullness of Christ. Then we will no longer be infants, tossed back and forth by the waves and blown here and there by every wind of teaching and by the cunning and craftiness of men in their deceitful scheming. Instead, speaking the truth in love, we will in all things grow up into Him who is the head, that is Christ. From Him, the whole body, joined and held together by every supporting ligament, grows and builds itself up in love as each part does its work." This is so beautiful. There's a unity. Beloved, if you stop doing what God has given you as a gift through the Holy Spirit, you will be denying me of growing into the fullness of Christ. And if I fail to use my spiritual gift, I will be denying you and others also
of growing and becoming more and more mature and growing to attain the whole measure of the fullness of Christ. We need each other, beloved. We need each other. And that is why God in his wisdom through the Holy Spirit has given us spiritual gifts. And he has given the spiritual gift to all believers. By the power of the Holy Spirit, we'll learn as much as we can today and then continue as he gives us life next week. The focus today is not on the section that I read. There, the gifts that are given it to the leaders to help us to become what we should be. You can call the gifts that were I mentioned the ministry leadership gift to the church, because these gifts are apostles, prophets, evangelists, pastors, and teachers. And these gifts are given so that those who have these gifts will prepare us, God's people, for works of service, so that the body of Christ, that is the church, may be built up until we all reach unity in the faith and in the knowledge of Christ Jesus, the Son of God, and become mature, attaining to the fullness of the measure of Christ. So these are leadership gifts. But you and I, even if we are not playing that leadership role, have been given gifts as well. Please, don't ever say, as for me, I have not been given any gifts. That is far from the truth. Because God is no respecter of persons. He won't give some gifts and deny others. All of us have gifts. And God in his wisdom has used the analogy of the body to tell us about this. And this is what is so beautiful about what, inspired by the Holy Spirit, Paul teaches in 1 Corinthians chapter 12. It is one of the most beautiful chapters. In fact, God uses Paul to answer some of the issues in the Corinthians church when it came to gifts. Those who had visible gifts were behaving as if others whose gifts were not visible were not important. And they were creating needless competition and needless rancor and division. And so 1 Corinthians chapter 13 and 1 Corinthians chapter 14, Paul is led by the Spirit to explain the gifts and giftings and where each of us fits. This is something we need to know. Right now, the same rancor, the same division, the same pew warming where people don't feel that they too belong. We're facing the same things. And so if we learn more about the gifts, the spiritual gifts that all of us who have come to faith in Jesus Christ and are living in him and allowing him through his Spirit to guide us, we all have it. So maybe we should read 1 Corinthians chapter 12 in full and then go on to see what we should do. Beloved, as usual, I'm reading from the New International Version. And this is what Paul writes, inspired by the Holy Spirit. Now, about spiritual gifts, brothers, I do not want you to be ignorant. You know that when you were pagans, somehow or other, you were influenced and led astray to mute idols. Therefore, I tell you that no one who is speaking by the Spirit of God says, Jesus be cursed, and no one can say Jesus is Lord except by the Holy Spirit. There are different kinds of gifts, but the same Spirit. There are different kinds of service, but the same Lord. There are different kinds of working, but the same God works all of them in all men. Now, to each one, the manifestation of the Spirit is given for the common good. To one, there is given through the Spirit the message of wisdom. To another, the message of knowledge by means of the same Spirit. To another, faith by the same Spirit. To another, gifts of healing by that one Spirit. To another, miraculous powers. To another, prophecy. To another, distinguishing between spirits. To another,
speaking in different kinds of tongues, and to still another, the interpretation of tongues. All these are the work of one and the same Spirit, and He gives them to each one just as He determines. The body is a unit, though it is made up of many parts, and though all its parts are many, they form one body. So it is with Christ. For we were all baptized by one Spirit into one body, whether Jews or Greeks, slaves or free, and we were all given the one Spirit to drink. Now, the body is not made up of one part, but of many. If the foot should say, "Because I'm not a hand, I do not belong to the body," it would not, for that reason, cease to be part of the body. And if the ear should say, "Because I'm not an eye, I do not belong to the body," it would not, for that reason, cease to be part of the body. If the whole body were an eye, where would the sense of hearing be? If the whole body were an ear, where would be the sense of smell? But in fact, God has arranged the parts in the body, every one of them, just as He wanted them to be. If they were all one part, where would be the body? As it is, there are many parts, but one body. The eye cannot say to the hand, "I don't need you." And the head cannot say to the feet, "I don't need you." On the contrary, those parts of the body that seem to be weaker are indispensable. And the parts that we think are less honorable, we treat with special honor. And the parts that are unpresentable are treated with special modesty. While our presentable parts need no special treatment. But God has combined the members of the body and has given greater honor to the parts that lacked it, so that there should be no division in the body, but that its parts should have equal concern for each other. If one part suffers, every part suffers with it, and if one part is honored, every part rejoices with it. Now, you are the body of Christ, and each one of you is a part of it. And in the church, God has appointed, first of all, apostles, second, prophets, third, teachers, then workers of miracles, also those having gifts of healing, those able to help others, those with gifts of administration, and those speaking different kinds of tongues. Are all apostles? Are all prophets? Are all teachers? Do all work miracles? Do all have gifts of healing? Do all speak in tongues? Do all interpret, but eagerly desire the greater gifts? And now I'll show you the most excellent way. That is the end of the chapter. It's a beautiful chapter. Beloved, I will encourage you to study it thoroughly so that you will know that God has placed you in the church for a purpose. You belong to the body. You are an essential part of the body. As we sit here, I don't know where my kidney is completely located, even though my study of biology teaches me. I don't see my kidney, but I know that my kidney cannot stop working and I remain healthy. That my intestines cannot stop working for me to remain healthy. My esophagus cannot go on strike for me to remain healthy. My hand is useful, I can see it. My eyes, I can see. But think of all the essential parts that I cannot see. They are silently working. And so must we. When we know our gifts, we silently use our gifts for the best purpose of the whole body. That is the body of Christ. Don't look down on the gifts you have been given because they are not so visible. They are not so loud. What you should seek to do is to play your role with perfection.
in the power of the Holy Spirit who has given these gifts. And then, can you imagine, oh, what a wonderful church we will present to those who do not yet know Christ. And how that will be so attractive, because Christ will be in his fullness. And as he said, he will draw all men to himself. Don't let us let each other down, and don't let us stop doing our work as representatives of the Lord Jesus Christ. Remember, we are to reveal his kingdom. When we look at the prayer that the Lord Jesus taught us, and I will encourage you to even memorize it and say it aloud. It helps you to know how to pray, and it helps you to know what God wants. He says we should pray, "Thy kingdom come, thy will be done on earth as it is in heaven." Beloved, it is as we know our gifts and use our gifts to the full that the kingdom of God will be manifested in the lives of all of us who are believers. And we will do his will here on earth, motivated, inspired, empowered by the Holy Spirit, just as those who are before his glorious presence do. Oh, we have a duty. We have an obligation. The hymn writer is so right. A charge to keep we have, a God to glorify, a never dying soul to save and fit it for the skies, to serve the present age, my calling to fulfill. Oh, may it all my powers engage to do my master's will. Now let us look at the gifts individually. Remember that spiritual gifts, as we've read in 1 Corinthians 12, are supernatural manifestations of the Holy Spirit given to and through us who are believers. Note verse 7 of 1 Corinthians 12. These manifestations of the Holy Spirit are intended for the building up and sanctification of the church. 1 Corinthians 12 and verse 7, as well as 1 Corinthians 14 and verse 26. So these spiritual gifts are not the same as the gifts and ministries mentioned in Romans 12, 6 to 8, and Ephesians 4, 11, whereby a believer receives the power and ability to minister in a more permanent manner in the church. Now, the list that we see in 1 Corinthians 12, 8 to 10 is not exhaustive, and the gifts may occur in various combinations. So you may have a gift for healing as well as a gift for interpretation of tongues. You are not denied. Remember that these manifestations are given according to the will of the Holy Spirit. 1 Corinthians 12, 11. When the need arises, and according to the believer's eager desire. 1 Corinthians 12, 31. As well as 1 Corinthians 14, verse 1. The second point to note is that some of the gifts or manifestations of the Holy Spirit occur through some individuals on a regular basis. And as believers, we may have more than one gift to minister to others. What is important is that as believers, we ought to desire the gifts and not just one gift. Third point, it is unscriptural and unwise to assume that because someone exercises a spectacular gift, that person is more spiritual than the one who characteristically operates in less spectacular gifts. Furthermore, possessing a gift does not mean that God approves of all a person does or teaches. Spiritual gifts must not be confused with the fruit of the Spirit, which relates more directly to Christian character and sanctification, as we read in Galatians 5, 22 and 23. As the Lord gives us life, we will also deal with the fruit of the Spirit. The fourth point to say about the spiritual gifts to believers is that the Holy Spirit's manifestation through gifts may be imitated or counterfeited by Satan,
or false workers disguising themselves as servants of Christ. Remember what Jesus says in Matthew 7, 21 to 23. He says that not all those who call him Lord, Lord, will enter the kingdom of heaven, except those who do the will of the Father. Beloved, let's look at this. It is so essential for us to know that counterfeiting of spiritual gifts may occur. False teachers may pretend to have these gifts, but Jesus knows those who belong to him. This is what Jesus says in the Sermon on the Mount. Not everyone who says to me, Lord, Lord, will enter the kingdom of heaven, but only he who does the will of my Father who is in heaven. Many will say to me on that day, Lord, Lord, did we not prophesy in your name, and in your name drive out demons and perform many miracles? Then I will tell them plainly, I never knew you. Away from you, away from me, you evil doers. This is found in Matthew 7, 21 to 23. We also find similar sayings in Matthew 24, 11, as well as Matthew 24, 24. 2 Corinthians 11, 13 to 15. 2 Thessalonians 2, 8 to 10. As believers, we must not believe every spiritual manifestation, but we ought to test the spirits to see whether they are from God, because many prophets have gone out into the world, as we read in 1 John 4, verse 1, as well as 1 Thessalonians 5, 20 to 21. What are these individual gifts? In 1 Corinthians 12, 8 to 10, which we read, Paul lists a variety of gifts that the Holy Spirit gives to believers. Though he does not define their characteristics here, we can glean from other passages of Scripture what they might be. Let us look at one or two, and then, as God gives us life, continue next week. First of all, the message of wisdom. This is a wise utterance spoken through the operation of the Holy Spirit. It applies the revelation of God's word or the Holy Spirit's wisdom to a specific situation or problem. Examples of these are Acts 6 and verse 10, Acts 15 verses 13 to 22. Now, this message of wisdom is not, however, the same as having the wisdom of God for daily living. The latter, that is the wisdom of God for daily living, is obtained by diligent study and meditation on God's ways and word, and by prayer, as we read in James chapter 1 verses 5 and 6. What does James chapter 1 verses 5 and 6 say? It says, if any of you lacks wisdom, he should ask God, who gives generously to all without finding fault, and it will be given to him. But when he asks, he must believe and not doubt, because he who doubts is like a wave of the sea, blown and tossed by the wind. Beloved, the second one that I'd like us to do today is message of knowledge. This is an utterance inspired by the Holy Spirit that reveals knowledge about people, circumstances, or biblical truth. It is often connected closely with prophecy. Please read Acts 5, 1 to 10, Acts 10, 47 to 48, Acts 15, 7 to 11, and then 1 Corinthians 14, 24 to 25. Beloved, it is God's will that we operate in the spiritual gifts he has given us, so that together he will use us in the power of the Holy Spirit to build the church. Are you ready to operate in your gifts? Father, we thank you for this teaching. Thank you that you want us to know more about you, the Godhead, Father, Son, and Holy Spirit. We surrender completely to you and thank you in the name of Jesus. Amen. Beloved, stay blessed.
You can reach us on 026-813-0615. Let me repeat, 026-813-0615 and 020-889-9384. Let me do it the way most of you like. 0208-899-384. That is how most of you take it. So you can reach us on that. Or 030-277-2013. Or 0302-772013. Remain blessed.

0: Jane.
1: Message I would not know here. They're very, very good, important, very important. And we here, pa. And we here, pa. And you know, young church in school, mo. Young church in our school, mo. 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And to you, say, Ukrum, Kasa. I don't know between your boy and I, man, so that's it. 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And if you see a crew, because I'm fantasy, I don't remember what.
2: May far, Brofon is fanty Timmy Bano, I will fee for Chicasa fatty over. And no more better, Sabi, Obano, ye chini, when you bruni, and when we say we are so, Brofocasa, no, she and she so, tro, and Penifono Mugu Parliament to Quabi Brewon Moa, Omunim Chia tro. 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
0: your teacher near friend of Felicia Tavia, na watch the one, Quania, one also fat drink, Cassia, so bad woman, Sukun Quadano, and Yenim Diamroso, I tell you what, and I say. 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
3: 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Mansia send the chinani will be in any and a boil lemon or manfo, Crofo Janus or the Nan and Amunfitre, Ninkrofo FCA, and near Mumua at your cronaboso. Now, so then say, cholera, say a TSC, Manguasim Potam Honoma. And so, yeah, no man to be answered. No, into my man penny font, and I say, Emma will win a number to him, and on my basso by between a more. Bibi will home by any my name, your mumra. Now, I want to deal with some my air ya trappe, and what man was important, what I'm no, what to win so I know.
9: Me and yet, young Swadu and Wa. Now, Corilla outbreak me bar, and conform me with me to me so I know. Tis true. Residents in the Casadi of Bomboa. Minia, since your toilet in a Janino, Sibi Sibi and Namukofu Fee, and Namukofu Dainichi. Sewage, you know, a biggest problem, am I? To move a jar nine in a few pipes is soon ever. Which is
10: the waste? I am waste. I am waste. It's a threat, President Mahama. Your pet changes into the two abanimaw, Yano, and what J. Conti, Tema Conti. But yeah, man.
9: What is going to happen is that we are going to encounter a whole manner of illnesses.
3: And I tell you, no ball and no more, yeah, not a baby, but to a go. When you're by being too, you can't want some more, yeah, you're because one swaka. Now, when we come with you, you know, and I quote my Westman Cinema, Environmental Health Officer, or Hodum, and yeah, Abubakar Abdurrahman, what no such as say, Assembly Naswati, or Mahudia Koso, won't be to one among.
11: Assembly is aware of, particularly when the sewer issues that are being raised. Our approach is that, you know, when we see an issue, we address it. But we should be part of the solution because assembly, like I mentioned, the resources are limited. We can't do everything at the same time. Once in a while, there will be an issue. Assembly will release one for us to come in. But when there is the need for the community member to also partake in resolving the matter, they should be willing and be ready to support. The advice is that if you have challenges, report to assembly so that we'll come assess and we'll all address it together. But if you go and just get any plumber to come, sewer work is not plumbing work.
3: Tipenye ote suwa kasa kote mawasi mansini mwa environmental health wamu na moshi ya mpote mpote mahuni die wanoni kendi fuwa honum enu wachese jumano wamu ye na filter FM 106.7 asuna baba nasku ya 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
12: And it should be a So, when any more watch you want, I won't cast us something. Oh, come, if you lose that, baby, no,
3: oh,
12: and then I warn you.
3: Change them.
12: I'm not going to be able to do it. ye be gwa wo no enti na firi ba bi na be du ba bi adu
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3: no bit of pan and a mamma, a mamma, 10 years, 13 years. I want to teach you, I want
12: to cry. I am very sad. Mr. and Mrs. Boateng, you can't say that we are not going to be born in the UK, Mr. and Mrs.
3: Boateng.
12: We are not going to be here. What's your brochure? Messi wo kanchi ya ya ya ya ya ya ya ya ya ya ya ya. Brofo no omo just be as e dey come
3: come from school na mo kan ponte.
12: Jamaican friends na ya brofo omo think omo kro mo kasa na omo be kan.
3: Em sa han sa akoye flex.
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12: E
3: 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Akoda beti brofo to me kan na no pa so to me ntro.
12: Ah mo ntimi ntro.
3: E bon.
12: Oka I told him in draw. Now, I don't need the more bedroom. I am paying for no good one and a gun of phony be. Yes, so be camera for no
3: money, my dear.
12: I can't come here, you can't. You're watching station.
3: Oh, yeah, I'm here. But you're camera for the
12: air. You're camera for the air. Man of respect.
3: Aye.
12: Man of respect.
3: But an assassin.
12: As I
3: said, news now, because I'm from Nayatron. I would you coach your mammy, my beauty.
12: I'm on TV. I'm on TV. I'm translating. I'm from my tree. It's only a literal translation. And also, I'm not born back. And the man said he's going. And now, Papa, I can't say, whoa. I mean, what is that? What is that?
3: Ah, yeah, that's it. You know, we are better now. We fear now. We ban to fear Kasa and to Kromokasa. Mama, I'm about to go on the so, we are off. Now, no, Matty fear. Now, banning to be in Kachi, or to be in Kafante, or to be in Kan Yigbe, or to be in Kan Latte, or to be in Kan Kanati, or to be in Kasa Kasa Biabia. And yeah, all for say, say, say,
12: say,
3: say,
12: say, say, say, say, say, say, say, say, say, say, say, say, say, say, say, say, say, say, say, say, say, say, say, say, say, say, say, say, say, say, say, say, say, say, say, say, say, say, say, say, say, say, say, say, say, say, say, say, say, say, say, say, say, say, say, say, say, say, say, say, say, say, say, say, say, say, say, say, say, say, say, say, say, say, say, say, say, say, say, say, say, say, say, say, say, say, say, say, say, say, say, say, say, say, say, say, say, say, say, say, say, say, say, say, say, say, say, say, say, say, say, say, say, say, say, say, say, say, say, say, say, say, say, say, say, say, say, say, say, say, say, say, say, say, say, say, say, say, say, say, say, say, say, say, say, say, say, say, say, say, say, say, say, say, say, say, say, say, say, say, say, say, say, say, say, say, say, say, say, say, say, say, say, say, say, say, say, say, say, say, say, say

0: Heavenly Father, thank you for our nation. Thank you for our leader, the president. We ask that you will strengthen him, comfort him also, and encourage him. Lord, it has been years since we took control of this country to try to lead ourselves forward into prosperity, to establishment, and into good things. Lord, it has not been easy for these years of doing our own leadership and our own management. So now we are asking you for wisdom, because your word says if anyone lacks wisdom, he should ask for wisdom. Wisdom is the principal thing. So we pray for our president. Give him wisdom to overcome the complex and difficult problems and challenges that are in this nation. To overcome the difficulties and the hurdles that prevent development, that prevent good decisions from being taken, that prevent good decisions from being implemented. Give him the wisdom. Wisdom from above. Father, we are looking up to you, because only you can help us. And now we thank you for those in authority, in every sphere, in every department, in every area. Grant them wisdom. And deliver us, deliver our nation from wicked people in authority. Deliver us from evil men who will sit in places of authority and do evil things. Deliver us from vampires who will drink the blood of the nation and leave nothing behind. Bless our nation with good leaders. And for those that are there now, we thank you that you are helping them, and that your grace and your wisdom is given to them to lead us forward into a good and a better situation. We give you thanks for your great wisdom that is now released into this nation. In Jesus' name.
1: So, for me, when it clamors in 2024, but I do be indisciplined. Maybe. Maybe people won't pay you for it. But you're with me.
2: It's your plan, Anna. It's you.
1: Maybe people won't pay you for
2: it.
1: And I'm not going to pay. Apart from some of your deputy general secretary, let me handle most of the cases in court. Most of the cases in court than any lawyer in Ghana. Now, typical example, and the appeal could be in the hall. Kabaka said, national issues document said, then to aba, woman to aba. And he, come on, come on, it is a man. National issue statement, and they exhibited a copy of the statement on national. They exhibited it. The party. As a disciplined lawyer, when I saw it, I said, hey, so I'm on national, I'm making a statement to it. Next statement, I'm exhibited to the motion. And I think we went before Justice Upon. I call it. None yet, Mahusha, you need a Madanasa. My son, you know, Claudia, affidavit in opposition. The director of elections or national officer, me more national officer than national officer, any director of elections, or more saying any of the opposition from the progress, woman can be visa. Meaning about any for the right of the

0: in 2024 to an independent candidate. That indiscipline, no, and certainly, we are not going to be candidate or MPP. I'll put MPP in the PR. That's all your insight at. And that level of indiscipline, and then, and the brand now we are, say, no, binomo, and to me, and the aquacotua, I might some enemy. The book of your personal family process to be a no, be a budget. Not that level of national officers, regional officers, constituency officers. A question. Not airtight. Open to me, I said, I am a disciplinarian. Quite a suitcase. Over Frink now, member court. Before High Court 3. No, before High Court 4. Over calling case in the bathroom. Quite a suitcase, member court. And up, oh. And then I said, oh. National officer, we buy Emmanuel Nadri, and initiate. And the deputy general secretary, national officer, no buy any one move. So, Messiah, Abraham, Mamma, me a deputy general secretary, no Miss your lawyer. I'm a party, no. Yeah, Mamma, man. So, I mean, if you are very honest and sincere, it will be a yeah, honest and sincere, no. Usha, Epia. And this army, honestly, and in sincerity, and not be a party, I could see. But anyway, you need to be honest and sincere. If you are not honest and not sincere, Uboa, and that African society, the Ghanaian society, yeah, very honest, disciplined, and sincere. You don't say anything. But you're not even telling your man, so see if national says that my young to abandon. Make them imagine my young to. Sir, you're to abandon to China, my young to. Like the Kanyo Bajaman. In fact, we're a paper, so we can't make them a paper party. We're a paper, so we're producing now. The national ought to have nullified a hodian. Also, by nullified, you're better enough for the first one. I'm going to be the movie, so I'm going to be some kind of franchise. And it's a woman and what's up. I think I'm going to be a man. And yet, I can't look at Sinana West. Sinana is your man too. I'm going to be a man, Mr. Amikan. I tell for being a semi fan and medical and I'm a professor. That element of disqualification. It will be a man. MPP.
1: A simple FM.
0: MPP. In 2020, na vetting committee, na make a member, Eastern Region. A beam shababa, and was said, one particular candidate, men disqualified. And I'm bitter, the then, can you back it on? So, I mean, this qualifies something. Why this qualifies? Now, clear one. Now, you can compare. Or, it's a time for power. It's a demo, certain MP number, but come more. TNU.
1: A simple FE.
0: Certain MP number, but come more. It is disqualified. Remember, I mean, this qualifies. But, come on, you know, remember, I'm not something they were winning if you buy it. 2020 elections, and that particular candidate did not mind the qualifier. The whole Eastern region, when you're both to change MPP, when you're both to change MPP, so if you're not easy, they say, but by this qualifier, and about that. Number eight, when you have disqualification, everyone. And you be behind a young come. So the plan I body the master department by all by a veteran of crown to your teacher party. And to the end, he shall to crown the buyer. No, cousins to Urawa, young farmer. Man can saw the end, he shall to Abantino.

0: or disqualify. Allow the masses to determine my assure for them to abat. When the baby been in papa, the baby in the pow, can I know to obey? Casualty papa 2020 says casualties we are by a dozen
1: summer 2022.
0: Because it looks like this time around, and people who are not being taken, here, you may be uncontrolled.
2: Another deal.
0: Whether MPP, or this advice will go to all the parties, whether MPP, NDC, CPP, whether Coup, whether Mine, whether Young Coup, whether Nkufufu Coup, whatever.
1: Assemble
0: firm and reasonable decision. Most simple authority. Because I need to ask, a commercial via your penoy, Kunun Kunin.
2: You, Nana, if you say, oh, can yes,

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0: Tis a woman and best look for ye. 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
1: 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Ebe ma campaign ani abato a ye to nyina no wan hwe ya ni ankonya good and good and quality executive. Ye nya boto ye mompa ye fantanati. 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So the mayor, the mayor elected all the regional and national officers. You know, now yet now here who are your campaign? Now yet me, now yet now did you mean?
0: Now what order so I will reach you? Musa, the positioner, where the cardia true jasenka, where pray, I'm effort jamcheni di breno huano. Order so I will reach you, Musa. 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
1: 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Any war politicians who woman, any war research director, any IT, and she would occur at any, and I say, will be a nominate you, no be so second. Now, five others, you know, introduce Ukraine or Mobo Sanko for no insulin in idea, or Mohun say we will introduce. And also, Chama went to make a once and say, will be introduced, no be any good standing. 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And now say a call over in Kita would give me Bria Maya. 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
3: 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home modern pa ye ye share your gross international reserves. And no, we have West African Convergence Criteria now. Or say, or might be all West Africa, when you are crying, 3 month import cover. And also now, Ushima, Ghana, Naya war, 4 month import cover at the end of 2024. About we buy, you know, import cover, no koyaku, do 6 month import cover. And it's just a Yaboy Homo de Okwame baby. So, Nanseno, a numb gold price na a tiba from Kakrano. Any inflows na is slow kakrano. Ya hun se import cover no ya tia ba 5 something months. 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Let us no so so no ubitimia kase ya boy homo den pa. 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Global economic turmoil now hitting the whole world, you know, and the economy be stabilizing. Yeah, Oshé, Europe, our economy is nini na ano? Omozu growth no, pa inflation, eda form pa. Yeah, West Africa akwa ano, amama ano here. Yeah, an average growth na, Ghana is not too different. Nema eko

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2: So we do no now car no shops are say tire pie paku drew. Indeed, and you drew be an e drew. Today I'm paying for taka the pinting be a die. I'm in economics, it's not like that. Yan should be bia abuama yenya safi gezia yeki. De abuapa bakuye se aba. We be the idea no dollars and some no a general because of mobile no now $1 was going for 14 cities 70 pesos now and they had $1 is around 11 cities 40 pesos. Let's just say dollar no in can is an animal grass or city any mama city name ya what empire but they were crime you know and Ghana your regime the friend exchange rate no. Your exchange rate regime, no, Bruni Befreno, manage floating exchange rate regime. Manage in it as a demand and supply. It is floating it as a demand and supply, and a manage in it as a interventions from the Bank of Ghana. So, a cobalt says, see the young one because of the floating, the Ghanaian and say, and the Ghana, yes, it's a factory, baby, because an aura, a nipa, enko, amanone, enko, crania, mamrano. Your import bill, now you're $3.99 billion. May, a cost could do $9.4 billion. And you say, and then my Ghana food, the Yanom, Dodona, acquire Mansangers and a cocker. Omana, the BBRs acquire Mansangers and Samuel. Let's just say, a man is vulnerable, and your Oman Papa. Now, the engine Americans are, and then, and some air costs only you see the engine in Yanano, and your demand and supply, the demand and supply, and they are. Sikadodo e de common sense so e ko krano over 80% of the demand for foreign currencies no e de import na senka e ko ban se nyame aboa nyame ada roma ye sisi factories toothpicker ye ko amansanja so 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ye stronger it means say yes sisi factories bebibi it means say local production koso it means say omano economy no e produce jobs aman ko da e chiro ma de omu wie school omu so e de enye adwuma aye. But then, no, see, no, na how are they? Ninas, ne mo mejina se. Any part of the one would just own one per dollar, aquam, and on Yako cranium. Now say, oh, my dollar, Nibia, dollar, no, yet na dollar, no bobedin. Now say, Bank of Ghana, Susan Pesa dollar, no bobedin, Tino. Then I'm Yada Roman, your reserves will be beginning, Tino. There be a mobile just one, no, Eddie, dollar, no begun. This man told me the 1.4 billion, I begun. Say, who the dollar, MSCD, is stronger, a artificial. I have a crew two na and one sabidinti ode I mean Timago Akataso. Sa Kruno Dadaho. So at the Ghana you crono daho. In T say six a dear boa pan say abafu by over $2. It didn't in Americans are 2022 na and my deno. Ya dollar ninja and chaos in the tam ye call IMF no almost ye Ghana. Say and num say more reserves in the year sent in the Fineco, me mamma quam among for more than $80 million dollars a month, and family protected in Tina Ghana. I buy it to me, say, or did more than $80 million US dollars about the intervention. Meaning, by Ninja and the Kama dollar, no say, now on the 3rd December 2024, you need only a staff level agreement, you know, and an IMF to the number two, the same way, dear pa. More. About $9 billion. If you know, the Mupebia Mutimidigum, Satan Dolano, a Trump 16 and Echo 17. And so the then governor, a year era, and the Saddison, only Napam for the dollar, no be Babon, till be Gumuma, Dolano,

0: sidinya hode point within a month and a good father back on another dollar no and ya hode from 16 at yaba 14 something so what you say and then about for buy no was also better dollar no and or yes any also ever to a boom to a zero or to a man idea boy I'm a dollar no still I doubt the donor say dollar na gold and not kekwam and send just a cotonia now 1 ounce of gold be another 1,800 you know. A consumer last year could do over 6,000. Not just as the first, not gold, the $1, and then never Ghana, and the more than $3 never. And my gold inflows, you know, at the dollars, but last year, I'm $15 billion US dollars, and a gold at the bar Ghana. And now my reserves and costs, and now my Bank of Ghana. So it's my head, they say, well, what dollar need to be the other, the good can be an hour, but in Hobai. Saturday now, more, and a coin be so yet, a coin be so yet, a cross. Ama no ne de ma bona ayefo ntine no akwasi timi kraba onfa nye abodene ntia ma so timi kotobi e ma ama etimi etimi to de opeman hoto no but de em anenye ne se e womu se abo ama ne ma bona ayefo kakanka kraba de em anenye ne se e koba asa no ne ama amano ne ne ma no in the eyes of a Ghanaian consumer, an effo, to be a jishisa or kwama no nia kokra. 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Usha, deze na me kan match ya, na ye import bill, 3.99 billion. Ba me, akoduru 9.4 billion US dollars. I just say, the man is saying, is proud of and the Giamba said, Kintina, young Kokra, Amanoni, the Medino. Runi Becker said, it compromises development of the local economy. The local production goes down. Agricultural sector, a seno, Saint Isabel, no, Kasei, and I'm said to Jimmy, Muti Jimmy, and I quite rich, Liko Krabano, and a dollar, and Abuama, Ayafunintino. Menu Kasa says, Siano, a Muti Jimmy, no. Eno na amam for topa. Inti local rights na amam for ene yento. 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Yento local rights. In Jama local rice farmers are crying. And moi, I mean, we say, sir, decision now, BOG boss, no, you know, killing local businesses now. As I'm going to a France, oh, yeah, there about Kubia, now, my ninja, we have an open market operation. Yeah, no, no, Bank of Ghana, first, I'm going to say, Etosika. Bank of Ghana, or Sha, there's inflation, a cost of an open set, or Brassia, there are we in. Inflation, no, yeah, Emma and Emma bought our cost of Bakuni say, Adia Bakwa, a general supply, and say, Akwasi was the car, Ama was the car, Efia was the car, Ubi a good Jasua Kopadi. Yes, yes, Sala, no cook Jasua, no more ton, no more, no more, no more, no more, no more, no more, no more, no more, no more, no more, no more, no more, no more, no more, no more, no more, no more, no more, no more, no more, no more, no more, no more, no more, no more, no more, no more, no more, no more, no more, Sikano on the banks, your banks no, and the casa and also me conisico at this interest rate, let's say 10%. Now say 10% na se bia bank A and sika 100 million. What the bema mean you be a we hear sika or the beye jumama Ghana mpuntu abano. Na akotoni sikana ama Bank of Ghana. A kobasana at the end of the stipulated period, you know. Bank of Ghana, this is on OJ 100 million from Nipakro, or the 110 million Ebema Nipakro. Young Francis and interest in the 10, I mean, because I 10 by me, the example. Minyaba, star interest rate in a Bank of Ghana, Etriama commercial banks, and last year, or spending 16.7 billion Ghana cities in the years, I don't know. Shaka, wabo ama Ghana. 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And penny for say, a born in Tatra, and a man who yes, and Tatra who did, sir, a friend, I'm a consequent meboa. It is a born in Tatra and say, in your stability now, eh? Now stability in Wunya, necessary in Predias, a bed, Edin Susan, so born a bed by economy in Mudia, and then let us and stability in your crime in your bar, then come for so I was so.
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0: 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For the first time in 2017, Kenovoyata, Edi, Omayani Mayenya, primary surplus. 15 years before 2017, Nayenya, primary surplus. That Debiane in your deficit. Let us say, before 2017, Afibia, Bobosia, Edi, Yasa Bobosia, Edi, Chiak. 2017, in your primary surplus. 2018, in your primary surplus. 2019 in your primary surplus here be ya ba kwesem say three consecutive years Ghana in your primary surplus na e bin see that it na me da bi a me kan say you are kind of yata na onye bad say na nka no bo apa na unfortunately ni me bi na anko ya global economic turmoil na hit ya mansa ma e bi kan ye no e ma Ghana for be the politician ye hu ni pa na o ye no because it was a record so three consecutive years what me enya primary surplus let us say that was a way yeah, reduce debt accumulation. Now, when you know how figures now, the BBA cost per per per. For fear me twatter, COVID could be over. That year was so bad. That year, about no revenue and no open. We were looking, we were seeking to raise 66 billion. And now, about no say Obenya 66 billion Ghana cedis. When Timi Onya 55, because that time no near must be BBC. I'm answering just now. Obi Magana so adeba kwa bua ye revenue paye wana wakwa mensenja so akwa krani ya maa odeba di omu tuya no port FN import duties. Sate mobi nkodu obi ma. And it really affected our revenue mobilization effort. And sometimes I'm on fubi jina kaze pafane nese economy na na me di on ho ya pa because no no na kokan say yare ni mra ma amfo emfa ne ma mama ye revenue nye basa enye revenue zo nko na say expenditure so ko so pa 85 billion ne penetra ni ni spend 104 billion Ghana for you say during that time commercial flags in the world ina eje adwuma ye kakra bi na ye adwuma enti abano na Ghana for 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Sabi, you see, and Quancha DF, the Scania, Sikana by the years, I didn't coffee for Ghana for no idea when you hear me in Yanaba. You see, COVID in the Sabay in Kuyenti, young away a panier, a banner cope, a panier diba, and the other war, and never be being a banner, and to my cacasia by Dawa, Nakano, Winibaka, the difference between revenue and expenditure was almost 50 billion, 49. On something billion. And now it's a buy any tier. I better than what you are bossing about. And if I had debt to GDP ratio, I did China, sorry, from 62.2%, you know, now I could do 76. We were in danger. You drew danger, no more so. Before then, you come and send just a cobobusian, they are between Abusia. And to do danger, no, now, Untimin Cobobusia, and to Honana, almost downgrade the economy, no, say, Yem Fata say. Yebabusia from European bond market money at the other. In fact, one particular day, almost downgraded 46 economies, mostly in Africa, Southern Asia, and then southern part of America. Yeah, the way, hey, idea would be when because of that day, I almost downgraded 46 countries. No, TV3, almost midday news, almost interview me on the adverse consequences. My man can Ghana, you because Yebabusia, near the Tiabusia. Into Sabri, a semabano, a chosen intimate chayak, into Homer Chile, and on the market of Vietamo Trigger, the offended debt restructuring. Yakanana could receive a billion. Emma, almost as the Eurobond near the cut 13.1 billion, almost 4.7 billion, the chay, the cannabis church, and then another nominee era, Papaya, I mean, after force in Yard, Jay, or Becassa, or by a fiscal discipline, or Emma, a canoswati. We are fiscal discipline. It prevents debt accumulation. It does not reduce debt. The man debt no call from a debt restructuring. Standard and poor money are there. Then as we upgrade the Ghanaian economy, no. They made reference to the successful debt and restructuring. We shouldn't run away from that. Anything. And no, you know, now we are economy. No, any baby, any puma SCA because since I can't you will have money. Can't that dawa. Can we have a anka? Any man timing cut out inside the economy. Iti sir. Primary balance I'm making. You are negative. A France, you are going to be able to positive. You are positive. No, now, since 2019, we registered the first primary surplus 2025. Now, I see a base in the bill. Now, also a second consecutive year. You are a primary surplus. Now, the target is 1.5% of GDP. At the end of June, 30th June, na yenye 0.9. Na 0.9 no, mi huu juni mikakaza anga, diya keka kono, afinibe kwa wieno, yen timi nya, sa, diya yeka no, 1.5, ame surplus no. HSA, 2024, at the end of the first half of the year, na primary surplus ye 0.7%. Yen timi, anfa fufi, fufi ame twata, at the end of the year no, yenye negative, yenye deficit. Last year, at the end of the first half of the year, no, na yenya primary surplus of 1.1. Yeah, na ahumika umpa. No, na it be maintaining ya coping December. No, na this year 0.9. No, me nyesho set FS sa compared to last year. Na diema eye me wangu kakaso ni say unza about 4 days ago minority no eba abontene be can say ato is not forcing when it comes to expenditure. I mean, an obligation, unrein expenditure obligation. Say, you can untio untiano. And now, na sanene, you are to the better form, say, and yes, sir, in fact, Ghana, you can say, the whole year, they spend 302 billion Ghana cedis. And must be seen, we spend, we not spend half of the, but they were spending in crunch. But, Usha minority, so report now, Americans are tired, they ya spendi kakra, but still, source force on ye, very serious. Contractors omu ye, juma anankezi, tuyo mu Kenya. Dodo wana, I mean, in TI. apart from contractors, there is only a Juma in Triahin. What the two are, and teacher four, nurse four, Juma Yajuma Bawaya, as the Tuamuka, a Katianian Yankoy. In T. Sikabe Bibi or appropriation our Yama ministries, Bibi Benkoy, Tabara, Ira, I'm Eric, what's the name, the Greek minister?
1: Eric Opoku.
0: Oba Montre ever complaining, say, and he releases a map. It decides the Kana and Kokokono. Maybe me will, you say, so we are mathematics now, thank you, and decides the Kano Koya and Kayena Soproson. So what you say? And T. Sisi Prosh about us. Timmy Assure said, you obey Shaz, obey release, says the Kano. Capital expenditure, Sikai, you spend it, you quite, ADC. Hospitals, Eddie Suku Semno, Abano Modemo, Sabi, and Yen. Again, revenue targets, Abana and Adias Hau, the revenue targets, no, and so that, and your papa, sir. About revenue targets, no, meaning about, we shall name maybe an insane Yeragi, don't work one way economist, or your MP, or the two judge, I'm gonna know more, parliament, or yani ni mebi so man fa metuja e de yu but sikana ni yepe no yenya shortfalls of 6% national health insurance levy the target we are below the target by 29.9% debt fund we are below the target by 29.9% crude oil receipt 37% and kwa na me wan say say afi ye hwe say the petrol boy si akosuru yaya we should have even gone beyond our targets. And we are still 37% below our targets. Excise duty, 23% below our targets. Import duties, 14% below our targets. That's the revenue, no? Abano, or instead that, omitted targets. And last year, we couldn't meet our targets. 2024, we met our targets. We exceeded our target. And now they mean blame about we, Papa, sir. Because we are back with someone, we are always not able to meet our targets. But 2024, you meet your targets now. Never, within the last 9 weeks after exiting, IMF, no, your Bosnia $1 billion Ghana, dollars, $1 billion. Bosnia abandoned their court parliament, and the names of more majority in the inquiry. It is as easy as you said, when you are there, come down the annual, the annual monarch, it's one, I mean, you're not back home, money, dear. And the crap has the Omakan to me, yeah, they are. It beats me a record about him. You're politicians, so many at the time I know you could school so very kind of man self. Oh, papa, said in prayer, as a cosimer to me, papa, cosimer to Kufikrum. Mentor does say, my father is a cosimer to me, papa, how are you? Metro, my father is this. Me, papa, be crying. I don't cook, Mazda. I'm a bummy papa, didn't me, papa, yeah, Juma, we, dear teacher, now all my can I dear work and say. Obaka say my father is okwotro my father are no no problem but akaze my father is the president of Ghana onu ni problem aye ese ni ne friend no am ese no ohun say omun say revenue shortfalls wo wa o ma anya di ntino ana why that that is oh you be say the accurate that problem no just to prepare our man say I'm in the duo. Mini economy still any Saturday can recover in the we are doing well on paper as I'm talking about. But how we are getting it, you know, it has also posed quite a number of adverse consequences. Me can say any nina and said more and say yeah yeah pa mini aba.
1: You, Doc, maminya wo natuwa wa kwentu so, bibi eni ebesa tuwa nko mono so, afe ye sina wo chini muno, ebe tuwa nko mono so.
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2: 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And to look at poor price, oil price near new $100 a barrel, but a since May 2020 and a course return. But many workers say in the last 2 weeks, prices for sure over changing prices is almost 28% increase. What first thing I see landed diesel just from 2-3 weeks ago, that diesel flat price a war way below below even $1,000. As at now, Sunday, you know, Casana do almost 1,300. That is a sharp increase. Won't some fact landing costs, any premiums are or more detrimental, and even the financing costs, and make a home, meaning also cost you. And the name of in even determining the price, will be like I said, strip or a bet muscle, any insurance, this animal. Sir, a near me, sir, say, Nanu, ya, Nina, for sure, boom. Now, Cassan and Infirmary, the same man's own tail send out the dear carmine. A free set price is necessary, say, drop in June. No, young coffin of the donor, they found one of the decided, say, my lucky in product for 2 weeks. Say, price is not part of the coffin. You remember once a price in a perform, they say, okay, so any competition out in it here among forker. And here, my daughter, for our margin, so I be almost all my sign peace agreement. And the analyst me will be I as you ever from Empire, he said, a coffin man. And the amount for you say, any set so throw me in a man in her hand and say, you need control over. Saying you can say you control over international price in Sudia. And you say, you need Oma and Omudijana, Air Casa, near Boniva Cassay. Say, you did. A beer, a grower do an air bar. A beer now watching me in the window, no. You have the same Waha, a more buffet, a beer, a dubia. You used to be a now to me, no pricing window, and I'm back and say average. What's out there? No, 20, and maybe I work and say, let us say that there are no products, no, have but the net price are in. I be who the person's an amateur donor senior, yes, so me a bit me, Edina and CHI baby, a tear, say, meton aboarding. Name of my dear and say, I call for my assistant. I said, because of Oton losses, maybe a banner. And to which changes are Abaya, Sani Men, and an Amanaba Titru. And to pick it diesel, what's the last pricing window? No, Sani is here. No, the difference in premiums and Kwana, I have $130. It is all used to exchange rate, bank rate, say 11.7 and I say 11.5. It means diesel should go up more than the premiums alone. I'm not talking about even the flat price. A jump difference near over $400. Premium non quite supposed to give you a change of about 1 CV 50 pesos. And you see, and you're one fair prices, man, air cost room. And I'll share MPA, pneumonia there. When those key determinants or the variables are, and my fang or no, a war cost room. A cost room beyond certain percentage, who won't find said, a dana. Obeying as a sound or price.
1: Or price.
2: Say the key component like exchange rate, any international price, any. They say, yeah, who say? Of course, we were German, so over 30 something percent from May 22nd to now. And you know, because I know, ene na ansane nene ade nyina no ye ne regulator no price and comfort no sasa o sa hwemu even regulator na variables na wode arrival at the price flow for oil marketing companies na emra omo sese sa they use they make an estimate of $3 per ton on the Rebecca and said demurrage. The new worker said demurrage at that time almost a small price. Now you between 30 to 35 thousand. And then person never been doing what chamber for between 80 to 130 thousand dollars. And to which means that a non quan no crown and to regulate and acquire full pricing. And you may cost. Not to also talk about financing costs. Yes, see, Obi Asue Nyansa, Onyema Shigua, Umu Sise. Na, Emra, Russia, Ukraine, by, Yakodi, your partners, Nek Kabubua, Mazenia Maya, Yetimia, draw down. Almost Umu Sise, San Yemi, Air Kosu, Abema, the exposure, Akosrum. Omzi, ye are all in this together. Nemum. Yam pese yan yes to the number costroom is a cargo no crowd the aban. So would say prana. Make some commitment prepayment. Name mum, name my bank in C H Base. U delay, make me up a bank no apart for this can I your ne bang in eta. And also swama financing cost across you because caneno na yin fa a dance be banks in the doana my machine. And the can I more like Pink credit from IOTC, International Oil Trading Companies, meet to be a DP, the tall Glen for me, triangle. No, mono, I say, oh, they know where they are grudge and I show near my Eki County. Mama will be a credit line of $300 million. A Democrat up to $1.2 billion. Say, who bit my trading, sadly. Say, so I'm saying, no, I need to change. Say, say, you know, mama will be, but a should be reduced. And the only sir cost of finance now, amount for any other one man. And you say, Timodimbi and our oil marketing companies now, man, say, hey, prices should have started going up from Monday. And now, one more kakra, say competition any other day. Now, I'm going to say, on my our marketing company, you know, said you are shareholders. Go.
1: Mm-hmm.
2: A crab in Ubuko, a 17. Yeah, it's a star, a so called 17. But if you move that 17, a crown, and you put aside, or more dada, any bills are more close soon, my son, and then we are, and Kadiza needs to be around 18.
1: Enyasem ketwa na se brofo a odi shame se it should have been na se nya manisa
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2: le e fa cho ai na by in terms of say put us a woman here you na chance shortage of ability. One na yenti mingani. 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So any same to me na everybody. 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
1: 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Hello.
2: Over $20 million on a parcel or money aban.
1: Tina say yeah call it for so yen refine bi wo ha na yenyen wo ha yenyen wo ha no eno kura ha betumi de kaba.
2: Oh, enye kase a ka. Moody and Sesayan, so Atmon, send a market with Mr.
1: Add
2: the cost to
1: me. A born of a costro.
2: Senior, Red Sea Honek, a senior dinner. Where they are, would be
1: okay. Okay.
2: Afa.
1: Advantage, no.
2: Advantage, no.
1: You
2: have price, and it's almost a year benchmark, international price. I'm a man.
1: Dok, mami na wase na mimfo nsi ya senye from the first day no kasa ya ushe bose se ebeba se shortage beba die ye ye preparations ya ye preparations ne che se shortage ma bibi beba ebuwa nebe kosho mweti mekite mua beto sabi and you are saying the same thing today eti ye beji mwe dini ya die huwa tomosona ya train ebre eko ye ni mweno ni ebe pie efri mwaba eda se dok
2: I say Ghana phone in a hoba say any idea you need a business service will be poor because I'm not be the and pass up power. That will mirror
1: you
2: cool.
1: You, yeah, that's a pa, doctor, me and Fonsia. 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
1: 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abusu kan to e be for my car because e last year we said that time na see the name abusu baba is 20,000 because last month was this 20,000 got papa hey we don't see the no see the name abusu and go business and there we said last year before see the no abusu 20,000 me buy as the media 20,000 dia we want 20,000 business community na here started and then money book show e ko show but down company and am individual as no much lo
0: eighty
1: the minister of finance paying here in any to space community need to say say pay anytime price in cost right the cost reduce margin no matter say ever down one any partner with my you can last year make the president minister of trade any those bodies no let go mu and how our price should be partner no enforce o baby now some be in other countries, I'm more what called fair price authority. Fair price authority, as you say, say never more cost run, and a cost run by which other 10-50%, and a cost, but down one, or whatever, can I miss Adam? It's a but down one, Obia, Obia, so here, and Obia, so M, so more. The general, nobody's enforcing them. Say never, I've been out on car, or today, let's see number down, not so the tongue. Obia, if so, I don't see any authority be, ah, you said, price, a cost rate, a cost 20, and a cost 10, ever down one. You ever said, remember now? Tell me this government, a business community, individuals. You trust, yes, yes, yes, yes, yes, yes, yes, yes, yes, yes, yes, yes, yes, yes, yes, yes, yes, yes, yes, yes, yes, yes, yes, yes, yes, yes, yes, yes, yes, yes, yes, yes, yes, yes, yes, yes, yes, yes, yes, yes, yes, yes, yes, yes, yes, yes, yes, yes, yes, yes, yes, yes, yes, yes, yes, yes, yes, yes, yes, yes, yes, yes, yes, yes, yes, yes, yes, yes, yes, yes, yes, yes, yes, any this business for me be surprised because it's about so it's a year for transport industry. I'm going to try car. Tell me, it's a full of cost, it's a cost, but now it's a partner. Sadly, it's a year for goods and services. And just idea that what is going on there and pricing sitting there, a inflation grab 1%. Any impact, rapidity. But if I say, although now, when it's a profiteer, we never should go up and down. A blue top yard, a corner money panel, that government, everything, all this stuff, the Omo go, when you must say, a very respectable, very country. I think at the year one on my agenda, may I have not any woman buy it, it's a panier, a good, everything, anything, you must say. These people are more so profiteering, you know, business community, Omo go, everything, anything, you must say. And what that one, as it's in my authority, there, a very adjusted price, that I bought Toma. A cut up, how much is it? 20, 15, yes, or pass so that I cook 100%. There be, that's an individual's now, or me lower middle income, and almost can't get a PR much or more. I think say, again, the way to go. You're okay. I did other countries in BA. I did a more fair price authority, ma. Or my just a price to see you to know. Yeah, you should be next year. Why is that? I've been at the Okanadi, since nuclear or inflation about 0.5, and never will be the bit. That won't be found. There is excruciating for the person.
0: Mate ora say ode e obejina so amame na afi ma mene wuwie unse VAT ene eho ensiseye no mpenyefo amane bo omode baaye no enya de omode foforo bia baaye dada no ana omode ebedi juma na ye bisa se ye se fiscal discipline na ekoso sesia no aban betumi akita mu dia ye juma e ma fina kona wie ye a sinto bia ma ebra omo faito foforo bia ma yana.
1: Also fiscal discipline, government.
0: Yes.
1: There is a fiscal discipline. Well, I think he said so far, I think it's a Papa GM. I think ever buy a 2025 BBC there, or one of the areas very intervenuous. Papa said, Ghana sikadie no obese public expenses no papa na ina me say obedi person no onye biem last time no won ade e man ni bu ase e man no to be one of them na e very generated eh yeah sa sikadie pasa e gun anima se papa na issue the lessons I be generated said and pia ma ben there sikadie sane man no be control where obaye wa ya so is doing it say business can anyhow there baby scan idea here dey come bia very much come village and very neglect prevalent areas I don't know why consistently now this dem go so here eh where cabinet expenditure or better to firm any baby on base of opportunity fana that is show say omo this can amara go so a very very scam dey go omo here omo dey within the limit without IMF or IMF omo cabinet discipline say this is omo represent for new taxes government over here, you're working on any minimum above this achievement. Meaning, I know any within prudential element, and just a book with this kind of so I'll attend the one. Most of the time, when we say, I'm going to say, I'm going to program, I'm social diversity program. So diversity programs in your mind, sky is in your mind, we're going to this. The government need to be a money house, government need to be this kind anyhow. They have a GM, one of the fundamental aspects. So what's the Ghana is there? Or ban the second coming in here, and one of the achievement you can pick at every situation. Oh my sika no onye ne pasa pasa last time we were on that subai no e papa e gun any mass this time around no me adeba come ni age no ba sika sika come no any sa aspect no o here the ministers we here any sa ministries na dey all started 2025 and o gusu here your president papa o be gusu na so what keep here sika no very well is this kind of e ko be bia e be create job e be expand economy e be let expectation of us I think say here papa tell papa at what say ne o gusu here na jobs no create more for you
0: Mate, orabis makose, mamena seni ebra wanya adia maya no pe.
1: Okay, Mr. Madassin.
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2: Yo. Emse means I'm fa and chia kesema eti for okay. Anana pay. Na uti budget media budget reviewer yura finance minister every day in the course of the week. A cho se it's an indication se President Mahama ne second term a wumui. It's a second term, Ghana, we are putting in measures to ensure, say, government, you know, we are spending, but he is spending in the right areas. I should say, in a certain previous era, now, a buying, sick as him, just say, he is loans upon loans upon loans, he is a day, to the point, say, at some point, now, government bonds cry will be enemy so we're not there whatever it is no talk treasury bills and our government bonds whatever it is we see cano is protected necrano it will be a buying edin in sabum and the domestic debt exchange program former president president Akufo-Addo and Kasaba TV any radio so ebe kache yen se enyo bia enya adia omde omonsa ebe kan ubia sika so we share sa baby aye free no up to this point in time na ushe said the ndc abain ba last year your promises say your ba a lot of nuisance taxes be bre e be ye free ho indeed president mahama ye kasa sisi ushe mu a e levy we ye free ho emissions tax ye free ho betting tax and all the other taxes, nuisance taxes, they were imposed on us by MPP4 in the external administration of President Mahama Abba. Now, what be here for you? Now, I believe, say, the finance minister is going in the right direction. Now, just say, you will be a unti kromuha, and now say, ebi a unpeza obe kano kredia. Say, uko kromuha, utimihun say, Ghana, yesika semono, ejine yi, talking about dollar, asem, your bar mona dollar no, it was hovering around 14.7. Say on the interbank rates, dollar no, it's around 11.5. In Tushemwa, there is nowhere to be a bit me, I can say, a buying win by one year, a jumae. Na, minuano, making the submissions. Or touchy on some of the enioma na ninje ho eka about especially the 24 hour economy em se manase nso kan ho asem se eno na ye flagship policy a ye dey run ye and my mention say na men kan say sa attempt ye say ye be paint some pictures say as a president mama ba 24 hour economy or she Ghana for born na only so no no kra bi enim so o sha president mama ba ben mu last year one of the new first things are oh yeah yeah and it's a obese tee up the 24 hour economy secretariat 24 hour economy policy no as we explained it no in 2024 not then any patch there yes you see formula 133 yes and you can say me baso say obi be kwa ejuma anapa obi be kwa wia then the third shift explanation na ye diba ni president mahama anka on any platform say or buy within the first 1 year na the whole Ghana company be a run three shifts under the 24 hour economy. There was never any such promise like that. President Mahama a promise a certain policy say usher Ghana said ye productivity STR most of the times ye juma from 8 and 8 o'clock to 5 p.m. Now she say after 5 p.m. no se wo hia bibi ana se se wo company wo spend this car to run the company ana che se the company no goes to sleep at anapa 8 o'clock bi ma workers e be san be adwuma and those are some of the things that president mama can say se oba opese o sesa ye economy no e turn economy no around to make sure say ye economy at every point in time no ye making sure ye making use sorry of the productivity hours. Said the ebeya, a month for ebenya ejuma aye. Said the ebeya, ye GDP ebe koso. Said the ebeya, o mino ni revenue unya from private sector and public sector nyanano ebe koso. Obi be kasa president mama ba ye 24 economy ye hushi.
0: Ba so, ba penche mu a odi ama media ne chese 133 no. Efutu na mutugu Ghana
2: for. Debi. And say mami explain e ko see a obeti the American anse yan to efutu engu bi and say wo sha already your government institutions be a omo run 24 hour economy no president mama nka say wo ba at a go obi a e be run 24 hours business be a e be run 24 hours president mahama e wo 4 year term I believe said the best time I a bit media judge as to whether we're performing on 24 hour economy or not. No, will be at the end of his term. The president by and in the last 2 years, 1 year shade. Yeah, that's another conversation. Make us a president as set up the 24 hour economy secretariat. Say who follow news kakra or more multi no in the last 1 month or so, parliament are passing the 24 hour economy secretariat authority bill. As you say, 24 hour economy, no, ye authority, ebe administer sa policy. There are, say, the mechanic, Oka passport office, as we speak. They are running, omu running 24 hour economy policy. And yeah, they are now a wohodi dancer, President Mahama Eba. It started as part of the effort, say, ye be implementing the 24 hour economy policy. Before President Mahama's coming in 2025, you know, ports, nanka, omu so, the same thing, it do after 5 o'clock, omu apong. As I speak to you, Ghana Port and Harbors Authority, and anybody, if TFO will be a TN, will be able to check it. The port is running 24 hours. Every time, Biano, say, goods, and answer, we know, every group, port, say, and a post, say, we are saying, I do. Ube to me, I am with you, my, you, we know, as we speak, DVLE.

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0: Learn more at emory.edu.
2: Back to all those institutions, we both say indeed you're implementing. Say you move a conversation to say, okay, say yeah, you ma nipa saying any form. The point I try to make is say President Mahama ever 4 year term. Was she gonna for boss by the time and the term of office, ebe kwewi, you know, the economy would have turned around a bit me. I hear an economy to say the Uko New York and a few other places are economy no at every point in time be an economy ni na ye juma, and that is the point that we are trying to make. And so we hear the data on how many people have been employed so far. We can get this for you later. Any idea a problem? So usha recently Yeru Aguzitano war in charge of the 24-hour economy. He gave a certain update on Nyoma Omu year so far. And under some of these things, you know, so we share to say, for instance, the FNO Bipeda Mongo bioenergy program, government implement here. It's expected, say, by the time I be kwe, you know, government be creating more than 30,000 jobs. Mm. There are other to say oil palm plantation program we implement is still under the 24-hour economy. It's expected, say fully a buy into effect more than 120,000 jobs. Into the 24-hour economy policy, no, is something a buy no and so it is still a flagship program. Yeah, can say between 2025 January and companies more than manufacturing companies in Kwan, more than 33. And I apply to come under under the 24-hour economy program. You were different oil marketing companies, OMCs, more than 12 of them. And I apply for certain because 24-hour economy, the President Mahama can say there will be certain incentives, tax incentives. Say, so, Uye Juma after 5 p.m., no, now Uye Juma late in the night, sorry. Electricity bill within those hours in the crano. Government I can say ECG every amount a certain rebate to ensure so Obinya Onsi can be back. Now they are fine for. It is Obinya baby now or can say 24-hour economy is not in effect. It is a blatant lie and Ghanaians must disregard it.
3: May I say, budget reading a course a media budget reading. May GD say a be oma because any economy si be a kasa oma bo a bina basu or a fambi and a babinso no or machin a bino ewa boso. It's what na say uti, you know, unya hope be omana.
4: Sister Maminchia Ghana for a fanchak is ma His Excellency the former Vice President and Haji Dr. Mahmoud Baumia and any who can ye Haji Asamira Baumia. Sister Mna is Areho. In fact, any young person be our J bre. It's a budget, maybe. We must say our budget is hopeless.
3: Okay.
4: And that's what we're aiming. Because you see, I who say your main flagship program, the 24-hour economy, no. Oh yeah, media budget review. And by the way, what's the relevance of media budget review? In the main budget now, Finance Minister Ridi in November 2025 for the 2026 budget, no. On mention here, say, on my na kong mabo sika, sika o share ni muso abejije, some 268 billion Ghana cedis. And I know o share ni muso expenditure and so no, obe spendi probably around some 302 billion Ghana cedis. In two bam rase beje fie, say wo ye media budget reviewer, you provide an update. So okay, it is say, you know, na me target on the revenue side, say, see, you say the meeting ni aje. Onim ade A11 finance minister ni e. Mi mu bi da in the history of this country say finance minister ma media budget review. Na fi on a key revenue and expenditure actuals no. Went me am so oduro revenue afi de no adwane akose percentage of GDP. Expenditure de wa amokra. But on say de be ka say say person who the true worth of any budget and I say nyo me uma. Just go to the appendix. So we build budget now. Kwa appendix 2A, page 90. Otrewo say enyoma na finance minister neka. And you see deliberately, no. Or mention here. Kwa appendix 2A, page 90. Otre say to.

0: fiscal revenues and grants, that is 268 billion. Mm-hmm. Half year, who divided 268 billion by half? I was saying 134. Deliberately, the finance minister and the castee. Sa half year revenue target no. E no kwaka say see no met me ajije some 124 billion. Say they be create the impression say oh your revenue shortfall is just 2 billion.
1: Yeah.
0: Meanwhile in actual sense your revenue shortfall is 10 billion. 10 billion Ghana cedis. And so the revenue measures are not enkoye. Omunt mean jije sikano as much. And no tin at time finance minister no e can say you know the true worth of a finance minister is not measured in how much he spends, but in how much he's able to protect the public purse. Now, my name now war, Mr. Bejofia, how share the colleague ministers and him a woman reaction and carrebe. He is not collecting enough money, and so he's unable to pay them their commitments. These are the issues I can once and he's also suppressing expenditure. We share my expenditure, we are behind schedule by 31 billion. So, and for me,
1: but sir, okay, budget, the fact that I'm going to say almost spending, over 140 billion Ghana cedis.
0: And no, not me, I'm
1: spending.
0: And no, not me, I'll say. Or no, when you make me document, where you are full, also be ready a bridge version, where the full budget, mid-year budget statement, no, the core parliament, they've been making it. It's a mama reference, go to page 90, appendix 2A, it's there. Expend the channel about boss who claim baby nino still we are behind expenditure schedule by 31 billion and then the revenue snows who owns me and jay said yes by cd council plan and yet the 24-hour economy you see for every young person the election and you see I was surprised to hear my brother Nathaniel say you know the attempt by some people to paint President Mahama you know, that with regards to the 24-hour economy, no. And moi, na se pese assess na ki en chen only 4 years. Hey! San abe kache ene.
1: Na do, MPP. Omwa timeline.
0: Ye pacho, time MPP. Ye wo position in 2016. Aye, can't say the free SHS beba. Aye, ba abe mi in 2017 and within the first 100 days. Ye implement se ya. E di na mwanka. So you see, a bad implementation of policies, sir. You don't, almost 2 years. What are you waiting for? The young people cannot wait because more than a damn in futro in the two women say, oh, Montua Bamaye, near bar, even Mamma Juma, Montua Bamaye, near bar, yet the 24-hour economy ever. Said the baby will be a bin Yajumaye, yet the Ejuma Bako, the Pamiensa, and a bay, and there will be three shifts. It's the infamy, so when Yajumano Pa, Uben Yajumre, and the young people cannot wait. Economists not concerned about unemployment. Unemployment issues are a whole. In fact, according Ghana Statistical Service national data, unemployment figures for Ghana, the whole country, is around 32%. Over Greater Accra region and Kai Highway, unemployment rate is around 49.3%. That means every young who say mebunu mienu and am street in Swa, two no bako ni ejuma. Some ye dua enum eni ejuma. And these are the critical issues I hear Kasenka. At the very least, no, these were the very things you promised the young people. Send me back, my mama Juma. It's an internal be ready a whole budget. Nafi, you can't even mention one of them. And you're very critical. And you see, Ukwa budget nima again. One, BOG. BOG make a lot of losses. Negative equity. And you're so damning. 93 billion because finance minister when she say any gold board and no more financier you can't want a minority can't want some monsieur Mufia. Few days ago, a governor of the Bank of Ghana Beka saw more withdraw from pre-financing bill. You know, and the actually the other 93 billion as it's not there and it's a war enemy any Ghana for you. See, can you bet it? And they are recapitalize Bank of Ghana finance minister. I can say Bank of Ghana recapitalization. The first point of call, in fact, or your TV interview, no finance minister and I say, oh, the Bank of Ghana for Mabokano Musica Semia, and your Moncotomo headquarters building. It took the resistance of Ghanaians, any BOG themselves, issuing statements near, and they said they will not agree to that. And now, and right, Thursday or by Parliament, or say, or more recapitalization figure of some 5 billion Ghana cedis. What bomo ka and the way increase your desktop no acquire over 35 billion a car with their mom, and you give them just 5 billion and you are happy.
1: Okay.
0: These are things that are highly unacceptable. Now, sister, I also heard this issue about your customs or Mujiji's car and your public AI.
1: Yeah.
0: I just want to highlight. Okay.
1: Yes,
0: I have 3 minutes.
1: And so,
0: okay,
1: yes, share unemployment. Share unemployment. One now with the age, you know,
0: right?
1: So, share 2017, mobile at best 11.9%, 2024, mobile fee. So, no, now I page out, I bedroom best 13.1% unemployment situation. No, it's a come here, say, I've been to be my survey unemployment situation. No, ever must say, it's me, be your mama, mobile. Obi to make us a man, me and you, my arm will be a year, movie be by a quenimono, then a padrona so ever. It's a Diana for a whole 8 years. Man to be a bridge, sagap no, a ban unemploymenter. But the Waba 1 year, no expertise on the panel,
0: sister, and
1: to be an anti unemployment. So,
0: this is a wrong premise. You see, a very wrong premise because MPP, a buyer, check even your public sector. Kocheke omoa itimi efom adwuma kocheke ya one district one factory and there was a public audit omoye ya om say 1D1F a fat ni power over 140,000. Go and do your own checks. The reality today is that any MPP any abaimu and this new abaimu and their major flagship program program was that say all the 24-hour economy eba say the ya abema enwe bunu adwuma. Now, if you know, Formula 133, you said, you know, you were shift, you know, to be quite an opera. No, a point, we are no be a baby, And we are asking, say, where are the jobs? Where are the shifts? What is even sad is that, and a few days ago, 17 July, 24-hour economy secretariat, so we issue a statement. I can turn my machine for you to. 268 fueling stations.
1: Yes, I have that data.
0: Now they are counting fueling stations.
1: Almost a year to my 33.
0: Now, fueling stations, no, with the show. What's the relevance?
1: Of 133. And
0: fueling stations, what's the relevance of it?
1: Fueling stations, and so around 133 shift in a year 25 economy. Meaning, that's a 25 economy. Now, the fueling station account and
0: they have failed woefully. Fueling, these are private fueling stations, and I'll be now operating 24/7, even before NDC came into
2: office. I'm not saying issues.
0: Please.
2: Man, you don't understand the issues.
0: Mr. Okasama, with the greatest of respect. This, a lot of these fueling stations were operating before the advent of the 24-hour economy. You should ask them. Obisan is one of my figures. Was he able to adduce the figures? So you see, Abna, the NDC has demonstrated to Ghanaian youth, especially in the mid-year budget review, and it has when you have budget way a hopeless infrastructure name for the young people are Omopel Juma. And they have clearly demonstrated, a Jumana or more promise here. Someone to about my mom with Juma with 133. My mom with Juma with 24 economy. I am Trump and that BBC anyhow. Because if they were mindful and guided by this same campaign, their flagship programmer, and they would have hammered on the provision and even the update and the progress report of the 24-hour economy policy. Oh man, yeah. Throughout the entire reading of the media budget review, I never heard him mention 24-hour economy. The big push now mentioned Yenimpono. Go and see. Big push itself needs a big push because only contractors are engaged. We're signing friends and contracts to the tune of about 70 billion Ghana cedis. And you've paid only 6.5 billion. And yet you are touting this. I don't think a lot of contractors at Johnny Fisai. So, Miraho and Opei, I mean, a lot of the young people are. No more when it does what the 1 million coders program or more or mention and progress reports in a way. A Jumara or can wasem progress reports away. These are the bread and butter issues I can wasem, especially for the young people. It's an AMU youth, but Nani Dinkoma. I want us to be guided by looking at the relevance of the media budget review to we the young ones. Any Juma almost on bakery. So if you don't do these things, now it's all about English, and nothing. There's nothing in this in it for the young people.
1: Mana say atabwa hine and our telling canon nuts. Sawusha and Yama Mujina so the year campaign panwa. You say a national apprenticeship program, and who conquered Kitty, and my banker, Muya Samo de Ba, and my bitch Miaqua Jibesia, Nina Yema Bia, a bay, Nipana or Tijum, your tear, see what now, a Babana who is supposed to be a Mosay and Moody Yajma. But I said, I would see a semi Nako Kusia, 24 economy a year cane, and who conquered Kitty no one sem, and my bank in one sem. I say, what did you not to achieve? And I'm more custom for training. One more Jennifer Mobosha, one answer saying,
3: Debbie, and since I did,
1: that's saying,
3: say, a bind under the leadership of President John Mahama, a besebo. Na ye journey, if we are a boss, I say, say, who just say, you be a unti komoha, and I won't follow. National Apprenticeship Program. President Mahama Bae was one of the very first policies, rolling out as we speak. The program is ongoing. Just say we will be a ABR. You are not in touch with the reality on the ground.
1: But say ongoing, especially with National Apprenticeship Program. No, I don't know the sub program. Maybe in United States, I'm not telling my baba. A person will see you, ebidiye yetibo ebidiye yadepam nti aban nankasa no e de ukwo sejuma o sika bi e be maboso e boso me e no mo sika bi o mo de ma madam fo na ukwo su ejuma na o mo nche no en 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
3: ye ye say o ye as a government who implement policy a obian can say there will not be challenges by all means we will encounter a few challenges here and there but I'm saying it categorically say it cannot be said say National Apprenticeship Program, IA policy, President Mahama and Kasa has spoken about it on several occasions. See, Ebeka say program no has been abandoned. I know that in the last few months, an amount of 22 million CDs was allocated, CMF and Chichia allowances to the apprentices, no, madam, for the from master craftsmen, no. And the apprentices and on the program. It is possible. Say ABANA sometimes in making disbursements, no, it is possible say there could be oversight. Now ABI was so being sakana sikana ABI sikana ma on time and answer mantem. It does not mean say government is not fulfilling its promise. Sometimes say it was a government a making payment. I won't say sikana government a di fiatria sa commitments in yinano. Nioma ehia omano adults there are competing needs. Into once a while, ABA delay be back a crab, but it is not a grounds to say said because of that. No, government are abandoning program. No, the beneficiaries of the program will attest to you say, the program, NYE and I implement, you know, the necessary tools, say, hairdressing machines. Dryers, sanyo mani nina, the carpenters, the omu machines na, omu die cutting, and all those ones. All those things have been procured and distributed. In Mime region, Mite Eastern region, I was personally a witness. Beneficiaries, Eba regional capital, Eba J, omu akandie, to go and start these issues of the, to go and start the enrollment on the National Apprenticeship Program. It's any no credit bearer that say government are implementing programs and running away from the programs. Okay. And remember, I make say government are fulfilling the obligations to the first group of beneficiaries. Make us say they are in the process of onboarding the second batch to also benefit from the program. Now, Manasseh Eka issues be end.
1: For 1 minute.
3: You see, say, yes, you cry. MPP, the immediate past government. This is a government. They told us they were going to transform this economy. Told us, they have the men. They promised us say Dr. Baumia, former vice president, or Bao, economic messiah, or be transforming BBA, set it up what they called their eminent group of one economic messiah. They have their phone to NA to talk about unemployment. Unemployment as at 2024, now unemployment, no, they didn't say unemployment was hovering around 13.7%. Yet here for a bit me, I call online, I check your figures. Okay. No, make us say unemployment has dropped down to 12.8% under the current leadership in just 1 year. President Mahama is focused on delivering on his promises to the people of Ghana. And Obia and Timin can say, Abayewe is a government that is underperforming. This is how you be a Abayewe be a, and so we need to say MPP for any ability was say.
1: May I say, Manasseh, I'm in 5 minutes now. You have a second topic, so.
0: Sister Abnaizi, the issue, I'm ending on his note, the issue is not about who will be at the Abayewe and so are you. What did you promise Ghanaians and what have you delivered to the young people?
3: We have delivered, a stable economy.
0: Stable currency.
3: We have taken off nuisance tax.
0: Sister Abna.
3: That hasn't been anything.
0: Sister Abna.
1: Me too.
0: Stable economy. No problem. You're in Raho. MPP. Then you need to say, Timana MPP. Of course, within our first 3 years, you're maintaining inflation within the 7% digit. 2022, and your man, a cost will be yourself and any na eddy. I want to buy my inflation a cost. They could do 54%. Me buana. If you are buying, we are so from 54% about 23%. In the MPP, it reduces inflation by 31 percentage points. Yamboka 16 billion Ghana cedis and NDC at inflation so from 23% to about 5%. Or my boss, I can, and it's 16 billion. A year car, what enemy, any Ghana for any inhibitor, and nothing on moon yes, you can numa and supportive businesses. And I'm talking about a mebu. They are talking about, you see, that is the issue. A bra minority in parliament, a razor, yes, eh? Oh, share NDC for a buyer. They've not done anything special. Mention one strong economic policy, my the effects, none. What they've done, NSA, no or more, air pump a lot of dollars into the economy. You can't, you say, hey, you boy, and you no crack. Governor, now crack because I said the minority can, and you no crack. And I said, sure, for a janitor, your man penny. And your man penny, I said, you say, oh, there be a intervention. And I said, Sika, dollars are Bank of Ghana, air pump into the economy. It's not, I'm a year who, but it's so more, a tree more, a crab, you know, and I'm a hotel number. And then, again, minority areas here say, BOG Bank of Ghana or more a pre-financing or more year to gold board. Said the boy I'm able to pull gold near the line. And boy, you can almost say about $240 million. Almost say about it took the IMF to come back on the same issue to mention to them in their faces, say Munjais are pre-financing to gold board because you are killing the country. I can increase it from $214 million to around $900 million. These are the issues I have been talking about stable economy. New year, it is at a huge cost to the Ghanaian people. And by the way, let's take a walk. Before the budget, before the media budget review, and after, I have listened to a lot of the traders and I've engaged a lot of them. I'm going to say Sika any chrome and then Ubisa economists. We even raise the same issue. Say Sika any chrome, I'm out for crown tired yet. And the fact that inflation, more tout is, hey, inflation, apart from, we must get a better appreciation of inflation.
1: Yeah, okay.
0: You can say inflation now. Inflation, no, buy about from the interest and your map, one about for more. And you then rate a normal one year question. Say rate no. And now about into above from
1: it. It has more.
0: Inflation has it doesn't mean say a normal boy above from. And I'm challenging you to go to the market. You're 95 minutes, a bedroom circle. They are finding out, say normal boy above from. People, traders are even complaining. Some for 8 minutes because you know what they've done. Finance minister, even last year, this year, oh, we've not introduced any taxes.
1: Yeah, my
0: In fact, just on Thursday, I mentioned, you say, oh, we show more fiscal measures now. We introduce taxes. Now, in fact, what they've done is to repeal the e-levy and the betting tax. Emission tax MPP and did that. It was zero rated. And look,
1: okay.
0: What the finance minister failed to admit was that from 2025 to date, or the 8th, toward Marco in watching. And even in the media budget review, he introduced the 9th one. And I'll highlight all the taxes to you.
1: Okay.
0: Marco, 2% growth and sustainability levy.
1: For anusip.
0: Ewo, gross, to mining, omu production, so. You know, there's a special import levy, 2% on freight, any goods, beer, amount for different and labor. They count in 15% VAT on non-life insurance. This is the abnormal note here. Oko insure or car, travels, theft near there. 15%. And on the other growth and sustainability levy. Now, Sanka, and I say, came in 2025. They've reintroduced it. Twaso 2026, 2027, 2028.
1: Okay.
0: It's the same. And sister, last, Doomswan levy, 8%.
1: Okay.
0: So, at Twano, I'm on the call, Rashid, but you're almost at midnight. They queer. So, these are the things that Ghana for AFAC and then various markets.
1: Mate.
0: So, can you have a for the better, Diane?
1: Manasse.
0: So, that's not great. I'm not here.
1: I'm not here.
0: I'm not here.
1: Yebeba abedini mkwono yebasisia.

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1: Wa esinyina emu akasi a ewosa uti biara asempa yetia e na obetino asempa yetia e ye kase bo a ye de brawo e wo asempa fm enwe no nsia empire mu 6:30 sharp ensema hudwa esisi ye hu ye ni nyina ye de brawo asempa yetia e ye straight to the point essence asempa yetia.
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Faris Sesque Centennial celebrations roll on. Infantipim invite all old boys, associates and the general public to the prestigious second Infantipim 150th anniversary lecture. This is not just a lecture, it is a masterclass for national transformation. Addressing a nation at a crossroad, we are honored to present the distinguished Dr. Mohammed Ibn Chambers, renowned international diplomat and statesman. 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Time 5:30 p.m. prompt. Venue the Accra Reach Church Hall. To every old boy, every partner, every citizen who believes in the future of Ghana and Africa, this is where you need to be. 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
5: Now, how about the same? Passport won't send some. Ninja, you're the bro. And what broaching combo to me? 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
11: Robert Davy, make us a free Germany.
12: Kobe. Okay. Yeah, Amsterdam.
11: Cost of no work for our chef where Omo Waman and Emma Omo Asaman and Ojano Mutipi. Omo Kuran, also program, also project.
5: Shannon, say a minute of beer. 6 p.m. Bogan near Abroaching combo.
13: Jack Patabar, if you may,
14: Wado! Wado!

0: I would have gone for the maximum of votes with the same point Judge Nimeke said. We wanted it to serve as a deterrent. And for me, you know, I think Obi Munia media for them, they should serve as an impetus to use it. If we keep on pushing this whole thing about Galamsey now, we would get to a point where we would start getting action. Because in October 2024, His Excellency President Mahama, then a running candidate.
1: Flag bearer for the NDC.
0: Flag bearer for the NDC had said, sir, if we don't deal with the kingpins now, the fight of Galamsey would be fruitless.
1: Yes.
0: And since Obapa, 19 months, at least, we have been prosecuted, but that's several. We share Professor Frimpong watching reports. It's replete with politically exposed persons who have been accused of Galamsey. The current NDC government in Ankasano, the Attorney General also asked Yoko to do an investigation of two of its members.
1: Yes.
2: And pay your phone, you know, and I'll tell you, and I saw Shea or more Ekasano, Yerakin, Sigbe, and a Pagrive. Watch it down, kwa. Yemra, it has a message. I say, Omanasa Tabua, you know. It's as say, Omo regional party chairman, and Ose, Fiasse, and what is a woman. It's Manasse, Galamsey, a Pukesi, Mona, Mobessa, and Emra, na a chew will be a betching, so a Galamsey, no. Mobessa, somebody paid Jacko 15, Equusi 25 years, say, Codubosa, and Panua, ruling a buyer, you know. Mujitu was saying,
3: Dedica, I mean, and kind of studio. So what the bread I can ruling now. Really, nowhere in the ruling was it established. Chamaun to me, they not to prison because Oya Galamsey. Now, even small scale mining and illegal mining, there's nothing like that. The Koba in Yinani said Chamaun to me, a war, a mining lease or on Krata or the mining, and a concession or the mine and conform you be said or more. Any reclamation on Mundia could be. And unfortunately, this poor rather went into illegal mining. But the length and breadth and the totality of everything is that Chama went to me is just a political prisoner. Yeah, well, Memuha, and the who said, Obia Obere is the dissenting voice against the government. Obun say, Kwachino. And funny enough, even members of parliament, Reverend Intim Fojo, look at the Rambo's time, Ranti Bia. You see, say national security. National security can just come. They can all these are irrelevant, and their trick is to attack every dissenting voice. But omo yes sir, and yes I bo mine. President Akufo-Addo, any Alhaji Dr. Mahmoud Bawumia as the sitting vice president. In fact, even before the 2016 elections, Felix Ofosuko actually cited in a video and all mentions, oh, President Akufo-Addo, he has acute chronic disease or yariwe. Impugning the impression, say, a lot of things. And our current communication minister, Sam George, and then one can for the then President Akufo-Addo. Say President Akufo-Addo, say he's an over-pampered sport brat. Are you not aware? Say there's a lady called Camila Alhassana, a TikTok content creator, or co-repeating Sema, and this is what we are.
2: Go
3: and read the ruling of the court. There is nothing like Galamsey in it.
2: But
3: there's
2: at the end of the day, no.
3: The ruling didn't say that. It's a mutual say just political victimization. But I see, I can forecast him. He says, "Oh, we are phones, sir. No one shall die."
2: At the moment you're 40, that is not the point.
3: NPP, Akan Achim. Of course, Sam Rana dealing with why better for Galamse MPP yet too inferior me wa. So MPP has been one party strongly against illegal mining. In fact, when MPP was in power, NDC for consent can trust President Akufo-Addo who couldn't fear a with Chibia or no one can fear in the backyard or Galamse. And my president swa in central for echo year videos nearly all these things, there were no truth in it. So MPP is never against the fight against illegal mining. But sir, selective justice. You see, from 2025, January 7th, NDC, new operations, even the reclamation operations amongst others, the Samra Boy concession. And then, from 2025 to date, in fact, the very day, Monday na you didn't need to. I was at home in an American station. Join news. And they called one assembly member as saying, "Ewo, Samre Boy. I have worked at Samre Boy before. In Suechini, your boy fear and all those places. I've lived in that area before. And I know the effect of this thing. But even to date, Galam say Edaso Koso. And it is a new man say woho than he used to be at first. Recently you flooding incidents are. Of course, so many so videos in
2: me too.
3: Ah, and so you so can credit a year far and when you know it's a bizarre who say, oh, moi, oh, Muguso, eh, saga, I'm saying, oh, moi. And in any case, I didn't see, sir, you could form me, Luna, obedient as I am. And by the way, only one sign any legal is a quiet mine or say, do you could be near your reclamation. Now, oh, yeah. Illegal mine or handing tina a brand or more coaches uncle for adding tina's uncle for no young for who are not the main aspect of the
2: say
3: and no one among your adding tina's uncle for the answer
2: your political near dear send a wood to be a lawyer so court to it's about the same and I want to be a defendable case ye
3: emrano deny a good idea I could see
2: it was in there
3: you did not 20 years but MPP actually say we are not happy with the ruling and Ghana your mom running am I a home coin say say at him will be back na say ufi say action wadwe ya osa action you can always appeal
2: it's book that
3: inti nyame ya aduma oh yeah the leader of our party his excellency Alhaji Dr. Mahmood Bawumia atchim say wa she ye legal team say omo fa nyome ngwa kwem na nyame ya aduma next week omo ebe prepare to appeal the judgment but me dem make case sudia say San Yuma winina adenti na ene galamse e koso atiate se a san ko fono mo ya na se sa timi ni biwa se an fomo antu adenti na sa alleged galamse a NDC form penny phobi na man for kasi o musutu so mo ya galamse e ye abanga any Joseph Yamin ah eji ese ohwehwe mo adenti na the speed with which o mo e di prosecute we won't o mo the fast track e won't me a case where more bring the finality to it and I didn't think that same issues no and in any case in any case you see all these confirm the political victimization and I'm saying sir you see it's a very sad
2: Mati.
3: All right be careful say the baby sir. Why am I my own? Why am I my own? And to us, yes, I am moving
2: to my new friend.
3: But with the rate at which I'm
2: supposed to move back
3: and focus on what I'm going
2: to be
3: carrying near Cotino.
2: A galam miracle, sir.
3: Oh, yeah, oh, you know, it's the same thing. All these, the characters, the cut across and conform, and that is why I'm Dr. Bawumia leadership. Oh, yeah, I bet you Jesus or my name will be a cassette, Dr. Bawumia, and you say it will be a real cassette. My name issued a statement.
1: I think say it has to be looked at again.
2: Attorney General
1: yes, but Attorney General or your Attorney General of the Republic of Ghana, only NDC Attorney General. That's what I say. So we must put the issues into perspective. But the manase akikeni na chama say we can say without any doubt that President Alhaji Dr. Bawumia, he supports for Chairman Wound to me after issues by any natural about Dr. Baumia or supporting Galamsey. Dr. Baumia is supporting in Kofua or Mutu a former goodie or Moon sayings you, it will come her because I won't support Galamsey. I said, would be a deal mine with Bonnie say. Na court as she say Uncle Dave Yassi to 20 years. Mm-hmm. 2 days a crime ma na while lining up convoy more than 30 cars. Say Muko Sheni Pano I want
2: someone.
1: Oh well it shows us omun can say omun support is obin say yes you na onu yes can go ni bottom now cause court fear. That's another issue.
2: That but say ye boning tika mumun kwasano ana.
1: Media ma come and say de manase akikeny nano. It's let me say Dr. Baumia of what Galamsey is. That's another case. That is my opinion.
2: No, I want to be in reckless for this.
1: No, but your son supports for this.
2: I want to be in
1: I would draw.
4: Let me say the same thing about the president.
1: Let me finish. I did not.
4: These are the things we are talking about.
1: I did not interrupt you. Now,
2: I would run the
1: statement. Now, let's go to the issues. Minerals be a share a form be a no article 257 of the constitution. Sorry, and say every mineral is for the state, and yet the mineral be a share president in same say on share suma and for our collective benefit. Now, issues now, Manasseh Kano or say, or when you mention the issues about Galamsey or Kasha or say, and yet Galamsey in tea and Chairman Wound to me, ye in prison, which means say or person show say ye injina court documents ne so. But in another light, no, or part say and say enye Galamsey in tina Chairman Wound to me in prison, no, but ye in same or kikan ye. If the argument any say Galamsey any charge sheet in so, was it on the charge sheet say Chairman Wound to me or kokan same bin ti and ye in prison no ana? Until let's stick to the issues. Chairman Wound to me then or ye or can say Manasseh say what kind judgment no and me the pansos what kind. Say who share the charges leveled against Chairman Wound to me. So permit me now my kind kakra. Or say assignment of mineral rights without approval. That's the first count.
2: Mm-hmm.
1: Assignment of mineral rights without approval. That's the second one. Then we have assignment of mineral rights again. That's count three. Then another one is that purposely facilitating an unlicensed mining operation. Me patro say e kase wa facilitate unlicensed mining operation. Galamsey aye ken. Galamsey ye den. Galamsey ye se utu e fuma gudia un aban emma o sa permission no. Say koye se adwuma no. Nti it is stated on the charge sheet say one of the counts against Chairman Wound to me is purposely facilitating an unlicensed mining operation. Nti say ya bo kwedu say why ye unlicensed mining operation na court are finding you guilty na wa sentence wa but say you were not sentenced for Galamsey. Is that the issue? I don't think so, but going forward say oye boni na court e twen aso a there are certain indicators be a court no ehye to impose the sentence on you and e me the same nua na kasa no o kan say omo ankasa anka Chairman Wound to me issue. The highest he would have gotten is between 3 to 5 years under the previous Emrano. MPP for Ankasa neba ombae eno mu si Galamsey eya dia they want to tackle and all that eno mu increase sentence no from sa 3 to 5 years no, to 15 to 25 years. Now omu se judge no wanya die sentence no was too harsh oma no. She could have imposed anything between 15 years to 25 years and now or year 20 years. Now Emremono say who sentence you be a were 5 nioma was a judge no or take into consideration. The first one is a bonena nipano a you know first of all say you're finding the panic guilty or was a trina. So that's the first one into punishment. The second one is a yebeshe se obifu fra or we chri a washe se sa bonina ni paniku di en onunsu e dwin se e bi adachi bi onunsu be kwa koye the same thing no e wose sa ni panu ye di ehun bi she ni mu to discourage it to bonifen deterrence. The third one and he say society na woman and our community a woman. Say who ya boni etia community na. E was say a pata community no. Na omakuma etomu yem into sentence no, I was a consider say the people are more community no mono or monso omakuma betomu yem so ebi a diwe ya nepa win ye ye a bay atina so inti se de yakuma atoye yem appeasement. Say ye free honsoa. Ni e hwese nipa na waye bone no e wo se osesa na adwen a ye fe no reformation into sentence no must be imposed to reform the individual. Then thirdly, then fifthly, the last one no, okay, is to ensure say we are protecting on my money na. They have in submissions or more make it so far in na no, they have said some mark and judgment no, judgment no means some mark and be, I think it's about a 59-page judgment.
2: So yeah,
1: ne kwan so ano no.
2: Okay.
1: And the judge has actually been lenient because Uncle Betmi Amachema won't be 25 years old.
2: Mm.
1: But because of the fact so, or your first time offender and some of these issues in Tino, she came to a middle ground. Because sentence no, say woman ne pano the lower end of the sentence. In fact, we have to put it on record say the least prescribed sentence is 15 years.
2: Mm-hmm.
1: The judge in Accra no need to mean so be call less than 15 years. That's the first thing we must establish.
2: Mm-hmm.
1: The judge now person who the mob cramp the best I know betimi aye na 15 years. Now judge no e consider nyoma a me church e mu nyina to arrive say okay. And yes e be there. Ma me ngina mfinfin so that punishment no is not too extreme and is also not too lenient. And your DBC 20 years.
2: Mm.
1: But moving on from that, I believe that say a beck cancer will be a politically exposed person into say, oh yeah, Bibia, a Tiamra will come high, we should not hold the person responsible. No, I don't think that it is the idea a bit me aboa yinina because the laws must be enforced irrespective of who it affects.
2: Okay,
1: you will come high na era Chatuchi Kata was imprisoned for 5 years under former President Kufo at the then Fast Strike High Court. Onukra on that day, you know, it is on record, and Obibia Abetinya Kocheke said, Sadana, your sentence in Onukra, none of the lawyers cry in the court. But the court proceeded to pronounce the verdict against him. In the case of Chairman Wuntumi, almost in a Chairman Wuntumi, the lawyer in the court, na, a judge, you know, a passive sentence. Mm-hmm. It will interest us to know, say, Chairman Wuntumi na ni lead counsel and an any court. But he had four other lawyers in court with him that day from the chambers of lawyer Atachia. Onuankasa, lawyer Atachia Ankasa, and I went to Myanmar court.
2: Okay.
1: But Osmani lawyer for four, and the Chairman Wuntumi echi eba court.
2: Mm.
1: And for anybody to suggest, say the court was not fair to him, no, I don't think it is right.
2: There
1: was say you protect your state institutions,
2: mm-hmm,
1: and say we are politician, and this goes for MPP and NDC. And then this in the Wabemu. Bibia obeyebia no kai say the day of judgment will come. And when the day of judgment comes, obient me full be empatchon man.
2: Meda say Nathaniel Tete na Manasse as a ruling ye by a timuya de court said the match I want to be by ye. The Obeti MPP for can what na enyem tomorrow is pregnant and na muntina power sound kunku see it yes and trenis sana mobile and this for say and this in a war by moon it is 2828 on the co position or more console almost mobile yes sir it is as a amanyo form woman yimono yamamuchem so it is say amanyo nibi wo to me mu and as a party bu of power and was so germ sans also but was so jano. And the sad point I'm doing in my first one, or my name is.
3: This is now out of context. MPP in car say emo biambo bichem so. Nobody is above the law.
2: But here
3: can say selective justice.
2: I'm going for the moon. And say selective justice.
3: Obi kasa boashen the MNDC. These are the very things we are pointing out to. And you see here, yeah, I'm on your form. You see, sometimes minya not. He didn't come out. Let's be guided. Or tihano or yes. And I'm happy say what train had you say you shouldn't make those
2: okay
3: statements to say, you know, former president S support. And otherwise it would have been disastrous. Because so can send Bonnie any expiry date. Okay, to why yes, you buy, you see a bit in your behalf. So I'm happy say what you are saying.
2: Mm-hmm.
3: But you see, so can say MPP for I'm swap convoy any pa bear 30 a kohwa. That is hypocrisy and double standards of the highest order.
2: Mm-hmm.
3: I didn't see America's out. Come I join online. 13th February 2007, NDC MPs visit jailed colleague at Nsawem. Obekaya, Ebra, Keta MP, Dana Bodapi, Ebra, Ebrani Bini Tumu, those times. NDC for us to a bo chenku, a moon penny for Nibi, and so echo home, echo sra, a modeshe. So today, you can't do this in 2007, and then, such a maun to me, Edem, Nase, Nado for, including His Excellency, the former Vice President, any MP Pimpenim for. Don't come and sit here and disdain those things because he also did same. So please, these are things that the fact say Emrano sempo Emrano de natu so a kunipa and that's why you. It doesn't mean say onyenipa nti ema na do fon kwasa. All right, so I want us to be careful how we analyze some of these things. But sister, now the point and the truth of the matter is that. There is a hidden agenda. NDC for any person, me, said the boy, all these things are not necessary.
2: But
3: you people said worse things. Worse things to win power. A team penny for them, even sitting presidents. She has a whole Land Cruiser makeup on Kwanegu. Then he said, say that.
2: Because I said, well, not too many money.
3: And so this means it brings attention to leadership. Leadership. The fact so be a cow doesn't mean say any
2: sanitizer
3: system by doing this. No. And somebody can't find Dr. Baumia. Saint Cremonino or Repok, Malik Basintaligna, podium, to say the chief meat, hey, a pop, oh, Brennan, and be our own. But you know the man is a Muslim. He doesn't eat those kind of meat.
2: And I'm
3: so why do you say leadership? The fact so be can same way are anyway, doesn't mean say, yeah, swa, state apparatus,
2: yeah, the papa was so.
3: He's left to God. All right? And then you see, so, boy, man, there are a lot of bread and butter issues that we pay attention to. And there are various ways that we deal with some of these things. So we can't same way and fuck your man. Yeah, walk as a tree. And sometimes there are some minimal fines near there. Court bit me afraid. Yeah, you want to say, same way I woke up and you know, so we. And you know, Craig, be very careful. Yeah, what a lot of ways that we deal with these issues. But how do we be a swa see I'm watching Obi? Meanwhile,
2: at the end of this,
3: even the sitting president, at the end of the president,
2: action
3: mafia. Achim mafia, yeah. Anyway, president. And I am telling you, sir, it's not about it. It's about leadership. So much to my and yes, so be careful, yeah. Now, kikri, soja for the national near question. And yes, I need to throw my. And yes, there are a lot of other effective ways. I'll be to me, Eddie Guacam, said, we are able to deal with these things. Imagine, oh, yes, I'm so one per se. Come on now. MPP one by ah, not president Akufo-Addo, Eyo Mampanin. Ah, the then opposition leader and now president, Kwame, we saw Achim Mafia for and those things. So imagine, said the then president Akufo-Addo, Ebufuye. And no, yes, no, I am the president. You can't use these words against me. And no, yes, any, I'm in court. The then opposition leader. Now, you ain't finding court in court. It wouldn't have been. I just had a boom, mine. Oh, it's here, can you hear him say all these? Victimization, you be kasani ekoye win. Let us be careful, eh?
2: Okay.
3: Won't now so forever, oh.
2: Me das.
3: And now I fear for you see, eh? Minyanye. I fear for as ono die nyame anyu no kra ni on kan sem bia anye we tinu ho son. But I fear for the others now. Omo ake kan sem bia ehu. Eh yes, ah, omo say ade e be ya ne say to me exercise, ah. I fear die, omo say akwe bi wa kra wo krom kra won tinu tinu.
2: Ma say

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2: Can we make this kind of assertion? Quickly, I said, sir, I retract and I apologize for making the statement. That statement was inappropriate, which I agree with. And so we must be mindful. Say, yes, ubetimi akasa, ubetimi I express one, but emrawo. Ghana ha emrawo ho pa chese. Enye President Mahama onya IGP. And my main concern, Vice President Baumia, who say, there were two kinds of issues at Miko Court, the civil and criminal. Civil, they say, oh, Manasseh, I'm here, I'm the Manasseh Court in court, and they civil. But criminal, President it does not lie with former President, His Excellency President Baumia, former President Vice President Baumia. So, because it's a criminal matter. A criminal matter between Nipano and the state. And, you know, it doesn't lie in the mouth of anybody. See, a beka say, oh, Nipano, asem no kaya, it can lead to a public, destabilizing the public peace. And not breach of public peace, sorry, as we put it, police and law enforcement, security agencies, a bit may take his any panel on. Are there any Kumuhana journalists be a koye and a juma all of a sudden? One day, sorry, it is a journalist, you know, you're born in Tiokuna till date. We haven't been able to find out what happened to the person. And so, for the Yenuanom or MPP side to make it look as if say, I say, Obi, Eshom, so ye mom, Kasania, the idea, they have always constantly gone out and felt free to express themselves. Yenuya, Dennis Miracles Abuaji, recently on Yoko for Enya issues. Opie, his first statement or make it here was that they are still waiting on this guy, or he called the government a certain word that means me and repeat it on TV. So the Bianco Titan said because of that, you know, Yetina Kotun. And Dennis, for instance, is one of the people of war, a more MPP more. They speak so much against this government. Obianco Tata Omo. But what we are saying is, and lady no Camilla no, I wish to say Obia Bekwako follow some of the issues the lady raised, including killing the president. It is in some of the TikTok videos. She was not imprisoned for insulting the president. Say, oh, President Mahama, you see, Anna, or Nyadiana. No, we are in a democratic democracy. Say, MPP for Constitution, yeah, Chokra, Mokra, Musim, Musim, Mumfam, Mumjim.
3: No boy, but I say, but a young one was say, a green tea, I say, a dear more benefit, a more position. Muyanem Rosso, a cassatia mampania notiso, and Sibia more candy fan home, mampania bediachi, and no benefit to moa, modiania tuna, obedria, or said ya ya mona yam prima mufa, and ya ever being a yay, it's well become ya better.
2: I've not anyone, I've not IGP no at the time, Obian Senesa Maninian Neduman.
3: So
2: Obian said the former IGP is a Maninian Neduman. You are the primary focus of the police service is to preserve law and order. Law and order. It is sometimes to be preventive. Sometimes, chairman assembly in see and son of Wako Castle will look for any solution. You prevent it before it happens. And if under a certain dispensation, you may be a Koso and nobody did anything about it, that is the logic I want to, and it should not be encouraged. What is wrong yesterday is wrong today. The fact that ABA at the time, any commander fix the country for a court, common demonstration keka under the directives of the former attorney general, Honorable Godfrey Dame, yet put them on remand for 21 days just for

0: speaking out against Galamsey, Omu the president at him. What was their crime?
1: Okay.
0: Just for merely protesting. So MPP any rights be, it is very hypocritical. Some more Amuchi protesters and put them, lock them up for 21 days. Today, you will be on a moral high ground telling us, it's not acceptable.
1: May I say, maybe a phone line, you know, but say, Manase, not too many kitamo. No more IGP, a yen a juma sobeye, Nasa wanye, ubi samrano ho, we possess system no, a ye papa, ye de kasa papa, a ya manyo sema. Adiene was said we no mo fa me say ya tata na say hunu
2: sister no no an kasa abisa the question answer ensem no kan ya otwe na jesus wa pa cho me bwa. So there are a lot of corrective measures and me bo alhaj Dr. Mahmood ba me abaso e won statement a o issue ye yeah ti an empay equalization o no an ye say oh you know the public would enrage same people from kwan ye gente ye shadan fi ni pa ba kun ko fem ni an kasa or cassette, yeah, doctor, yeah, person, yeah, man. Yeah, person, yeah, man. So, be can be.
1: But some
2: young person, or can be na empa. And you're born in here, so there are a lot of, and you're born in, so I don't know how they sledgehammer, a cocoon, once now. That's what they are doing. Eh? What fact? It's a glass way. Now, once now, and I in turn from Abyssia, Obezo Kuntun, no offer hammer, glassy pine, no apple. What's the relevance of it? That's what they are doing. It's a cassette. Free speech is important, but anon chese ko cancer men fa to be cancer men fa ta. There are a lot of we am higher home fa you hammer me pie glass because ye kokun tuntun. Mo hwe ye o. Na mo ntena so forever. Mo hwe ye. O yo fun sa na wa hwe wo de. Esremu. Na de mo de o man ni ko. Eni sa ni o ma we am o ye ni. E be bu abom a because eni o ma mo an kasa mo ko for e kan ye in opposition ma case su dia. Se bone ni sa ni o ma we. Eni expiry date o. Same people, baby, my yes, you see, but me a free actually. Aba say on this date before the 2024 election, as soon as see a can say if I had then vice president, we a can say if I will be an oil man penny home, say he's an over pampered spoiled kid, will be or you over 8 years, a chain, probably grab your chain, papa, who can't same say if I know, and then ye now, and then a choir one cast out fast to edding ya to me, a deepening for attempt, a can you my no cray. A chunk trotting for so any other, and I will buy not obey the same thing to any means me. Won't me take a little bit of it? And no more, no, because I am
1: going to be taken.
2: And this is for an American, I'm happy. They can't take it. A cry on more fast will buy any some more mokafanko for him. And then a month for you the same thing to them, they cannot.
1: Matter.
2: And it is sad. Oh, my, yes, sir. Bonnie, any expiry date, or my really no more, you see. Yes, you're by. Yes. Me, I can't be afraid to have a
1: house. I can't want to be 0302211702
3: na mmo ebitini na baspa ye pa na nka me present ndo ba omia ndo bi omia chano mono mbuno your wife na mi ni abi gidi se ma me fanko chama ibi bru is na so pre say e meeting na say regional chama
1: okay
3: ndo bi regional secretary e meeting omo na mo ba ye no o me si e part of my district be do man wie die na so omo to omo so me tell wie am bia ko ya ma party no why mi ni ndc for and there omo ko to ba ma ndc no omo no omo ho it's time say on penny that Mahama ever preview no car so bad 24 economy ready but here I'm a youth not any do my spaceship time I'll be a dancer so be a kind say or tears or can and they're by the same and all done was about to go on upon a market am I in and it's still that so it's ancient we'll say and this year buying a much of me so quite a possibility and you know more control no but I would be a man for thing be brave.
1: Me da se me fa ofofro Ben Machin.
4: Ohun ni ke poko die.
1: Boko na frefin.
4: E so free of na ya from na na tuma.
1: Ye ti o Ben.
4: Yo, mami chapita for na mi chapita thinking for ni chuma pa na mbo ni hana pe. Ma ya die pe fa ka na se mo se no. Ele se yes, so more or more, so much in the judge, and I want to my father say, I dear, non-cafe, to me, a call.
5: I'm sorry. Me show on Facebook na ma show na se ahwene e da wana ade na e da wana na ma ya da pa me bo wa ba ma me tia adwen kase adwombo adu na me tia Jackson Pepon kubia yura na na bi e na me ma me awa kun se mo si sabo ene mponifo akanyina ma me ene ya jeri chema untumi 20 years me me de chema untumi jeri na ya jeri no enye galam se ti ya jeri no because sama boy hona. Yeah, Cassie who took Galamse on. And no TV3 News, Omu Yibai, Omu Gusu to Galamse in your home. On the Chamber went to me up a cancer, Yira Mahama, Bakumasia, and you are friend once. And no one thing Yajiri Chamber went to me. And yet Galamse, because Galamse, no miniaba, and then Gusu Cost. Summer boy who Gusu Cost is who cry Yiri Apokuno.
1: Okay.
5: What does it?
1: Honorable Thompson, Memoatil. Okay. Also, bet me a friend out of our Abba. Na ya call ye new. Now, what you do, my dear, and I go so I wish I had room TV na a semper 94.7. Na and then come my idea, no, a yemino, a yet my wound to me, and ye fear see our corner. And now, and I change so a budgeter, media budget review. Your so for Jessica Samso, and the betuja, and no, and won't come more, and now ye dino, and no pay, and they said, yeah, it's ye na open so can be.
0: Me pass one.
1: Me too.
0: And see, Abna, on the this same issues here, menu ya manasi, and MPP for Erezi. Adena, yeman I say this is the first time under President Mahama, and the first time ubi aka and sembia police for a picking a panel up and answer issue no a cocot. Said ya mekaya no, ye omaya emra. And a guide him, run a boy of mine. You will chrome her. And a moamunia will be answer. Publication of false news. A biani a china. The same quid 1 year de bono. Ah, police for a chargino. A sepa, former director, executive director, Mensah Thompson. Publication of false news. He was arrested. A chino chrome her. You will chrome her. And radio Adam for okay. On a live program.
1: Mami kwa home asomra. 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
7: I'm going to say, basically, the next 8 years, because I'm confirming me in Iron Yanom Ata, any Ataba, Awinye, any Awucheba, any Davi, any Efuba, will mean I the same. In this Yan, not any Empire one year, we be the 8 years no qua. The next 8 years, no, let's have been no qua. Now, San Omaya from 1992 to Phenomenal Cassate, almost a clan as a cotton, there were wounds in our academy. Anja obeba you will be a wire there snitch my own to me but the reason is as I am man your shame di akoshim we is well all the way there na akoshim the same thing but you better know what as of mine yen mini say okay we
8: I a project we made to us, Oka America, more politics there. Yeah, I'm buying from there to a more quiet, and next one about that to us, but I have. We sit down when we are about Bissini, dear. We are crying when we are, we're by every dear. If you want me in 3 months, and wait, you know, it's okay.
1: That's it. Frank Mamena say Thomas, so you may last caller.
8: Your friend is saying,
1: Thomas, I'm going to
8: put in
1: Thomas, I'm going to
8: say, before 2028, we'll be good MPP. This is the agenda. Why do you have to do this? Move on, I'm going to say, move by a party, I'm going to say. Me and your friend say, go for all year, and you reserve not all year, and not. But to say, I'm going to say, your friend says, finish for now. And can you know my view? A damn pan and this is for me. Says, oh, BS, Ghana, oh, BS, come back at the correct. Go, I eat the human broke any opposite one. Oh, be I am so be idea. Oh, say, I'm crying, I'm not too. I can tell Ghana, I'm going to come on here. Oh, man, oh, man, oh, man, oh, man, oh, man, oh, man, oh, man, oh, man, oh, Mope so moko biya kataba kataba sheni yam adeng.
1: Thomas, me da se me brason nuts. 1 minute. 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
0: En se mi no.
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1: Me da se.
0: Emre wo ho.
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0: Enti ye nyina ye mfa wei, entu ye honfo.
9: Very simple. You see, NDC are buying a demonstrating at young people of this country. Maybe we say, Uni, I've been Pabiamay. If we say, or my media budget review, finance minister back in Kai on Thursday, 24-hour economic policy 133, one more so. TS, maybe we say, Ubia, you shall carry on one bit me. I try one or two things. Said, they are. Obit me anya bibia ni mum so do any two aban no say oh aban 133 menya bibia ya on sabesi form
1: okay
9: one and a two on chairman wound me issue no your party penin for achim senya me adoma next week your ba penin say very confident say atemu we are aban no e wo ye ye nsusu ye mu ye hu say achia
1: okay
9: say ba apili na ya hwe de nya
1: me
9: de ebedru
1: me da say Nathaniel Tete e ye NDC communication team member and a manase ataboa hene ukwa MP mabain dada na uche mune bani sikase mtoto ya na wakasa mabain no efasa afano na menyo mudi mkwa mwano pa yewe bisi makosei ye sikase mtoto ya mune mtifuwa no
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11: Any tea, Tia Bruchenko, I quakua manqua, I contejo, Eddie Bro was semper 94.7 FM. So,
13: you dream in Dana, say, you know, woman on it. You almost see a cacra, you almost see a hunu, yes, you are tea, you know, Tasia, yeah, carbom.
14: Memory Debia, a bonusia, a permusia, a question of what you change your home, our approach, said the Yakuhu, any diabet drufi, the Yahu, near her, the Ye, near the Abba, the Anyano, and you can say,
13: yeah, say. Abrochin come on a dim tintim pa.
11: Yabere no ma hudwa. 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
15: Robert J. David, because of free Germany.
16: Kobe. Okay. Yeah, Amsterdam.
15: Concept no work for our chief woman and then woman at Samana and then we'll keep you. We'll cram after program, we'll have to project you more.
17: Shannon, say a minute of beer. 6 p.m. Bogan near Abu Chief Company.

0: for the purposes of emphasis and clarity, you read Yoko's letters. Now you know what Gap T is in the audit report.
1: Yes.
0: Now you know what PNY investment is in the audit report. And now you know what Bimaba is in the audit report. These are the three things that Iyoko invited me to discuss with me on.
1: Based on the petition from parent the executive
0: parent executive secretary. Obi, yankani nina abom. 3.2 million for Gap T.
1: Yes.
0: 588,000 for the PNY investment.
1: Which has already been
0: Studina has already been by the maker some by make a point.
1: Okay.
0: And then 5.2 million for Gapti. Okay, Bumwa. 9,005,000
1: 9,005,000 Okay. These are the three issues flagged by the audit report.
0: And these are the three issues written to me by the executive secretary. Okay. And these are the three issues written to me by Iyoko.
1: By Iyoko.
0: And yet, miraculously, under some strange circumstances, Iyoko, in even writing on the back of the invitation on the petition from IMCC, still inflated this 9 million to 20 million.
1: Almost about 20 million.
0: Yes, it's okay.
1: Yeah,
0: it's okay. Me, like I said, I don't have a problem. But if you say these are the three issues, then these three issues do not amount to 20 million. They amount to 9 million.
1: Mm.
0: For whatever reason why you did 20, you only know. But again, facts are facts. You don't fight those things. And I feel me buy a minimum discussion. I've been cooperating. I was with you. Mm-hmm. Obi, I didn't even hear my
1: Yes.
0: All the things that were happening on the street. Me who man tea. One time it's Monday 9:30 p.m. And I'm saying say same for crowd or bonding. They were protesting on my behalf. I didn't even know man. Wasn't Monday Tuesday? Yes, Tuesday. And I'm saying Tuesday in Umre. And I'm saying in fact a reanimal around. And you remember it was about 4 p.m. when they were moving, transporting me to go and do a search in my house.
1: Yeah.
0: And I mean, who says, I was shocked when I saw the people. Because I was even telling them, but how? How did people get to know about this? And I was saying, I'm on Crawford now. And I'm saying, no. The people that knew I was here have strict instructions to ensure that this doesn't happen. It's here, moving in one. I mean, we say, a friend is saying, I'm on Crawford, I'm editing. I'm saying, oh, it's all over social media. Before I realized that apparently David Tamaklu, who is very closely associated with Iyoko, is the one that made the first post about my detention at Iyoko. Fast forward. Many Iyoko for come if you pictures of Muko take here. I want me fear me them when they are showed it.
1: I know why I'm gonna take here pictures.
0: Iyoko, I was with them. All the pictures them I know. My for uncle how went to Mincha. They took and then you shared it. It's okay. It's okay. Nini na anya issue. Oh, we politics na here. Maybe a politician. Me crown a minya and this in the business, you know, you're just doing politics. So all those things don't bother me. My real bother is the official statement. You see, people like David Tamaklu and Co. They are doing their social media, doing their politics. It's an NDC guy doing his politics. It's okay. But for an organization like Iyoko, you don't do that to your citizen. You don't do that to your citizen. Know me very well that this is what you are discussing with me in there.
1: Yes.
0: And then you put out there a different figure. In fact, I've asked them.
1: You've asked them about the 50.
0: Yes, I asked them.
1: Because again, sitting here, and maybe Iyoko had written to you, Sebra, on these three issues. Mm-hmm. But in the process, they may have identified other issues.
0: So I asked them.
1: If there are any other issues, they have to let you.
0: Yes.
1: So we are investigating
0: Okay. As far as you've been able to put it out there in a statement, mm-hmm. there, that means you've settled on some. Okay, can you please tell me, as I am sitting here, the 55 million offer we hunya we. They told me say almost 55 million home number will be
1: Iyoko officers.
0: Yes, catch him say they didn't give any 55 million out to anybody. And they are right. You can't, because the fact of the matter is that in my engagement with them, there is no 55. In fact, there cannot be 55 million Obi. Organization didn't have.
1: What if the Iyoko officers now can they deny this statement?
0: Well, they can deny. If they deny it, they should come bring the 55 million out. Anamibwa.
1: Where they got the 55 million.
0: Yes. Now, me now we investigate for 55 million. Who to mean can't share me? It's a ban send out to me 55. It's a so deny a virtual bond.
1: From the three issues they are investigating you on, okay, you know,
0: 9,005,000.
1: Even that,
0: and no, 3.2 or gapti. It's yeah, gapti no more. MDNO or quadi on hold. 558,000. I accountant 5.2 million. Any conversation that Yoko is having with me in terms of procurement process, I know cramp on almost a consultant no year, you know, or you are down for. We have identified the consultant and you are down for. And see, that is what we are on now. It's okay. Some of the money in our processes. So beside your conversations. And see, that's why I keep saying, say, and no, it's nothing. And your idea, it's just way you could say, yeah, your investigation, oh yeah, oh my consultant, be contract, consultant, no, hey, we're down for. And see, I didn't see how the man was down for. Conversations, oh, maybe I'm down for, but I wasn't part of the selection process. Selection process was done by somebody else near there. Oh, that's a Kruma, and I've won your business.
1: Yes.
0: President in New York ran your business. President in New York, a cabinet, Kojay. Your friend is saying gold mining. So president recuse, you know.
1: Yeah.
0: Now have you ever heard me speak against the president brother doing business? No. You know why? Because I keep insisting. I've said it everywhere. Say, Baumia be president. Ninuya Ibrahim Baumia. Abraham Baumia. As we speak, or your businessman from President Kufuor time. Or your businessman at Atamel's time. Or your businessman Mahama time. Or your business time man Kufuor time. It is a Baumia be president. Abraham Baumia should not stop being a businessman. So he will still do business. That is why me, when you go to cabinet and go and take a gold concession for your eyes, because I want you to put it on record, say, if Ibrahim Mahama is doing business, which I have no problem with, then there is no way, say, Abraham Baumia cannot do business when Baumia is president. Because as we speak, Baumia is not president. But Abraham Baumia is doing business. Why should Abraham Baumia all of a sudden stop doing business? And that is why I always had issues with the NDC people who were always going after Gabi Ochredakon, Kendo Furiata and all this. But I said, stop what you are doing. Because the fact that Gabi's cousin or uncle is president doesn't all of a sudden stop him from doing anything in his life. And see, where we have been since Sunday, Monday, Tuesday, and said, consultancy, 5.2 million. 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Your best friend, I want to shoot.
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0: Your business, your come account, it's okay. 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Consultants, you want to be any
1: the 3.5.2 million.
0: What is the label? 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
1: in the way Ministry of Local Government, Decentralization and Rural Development, MMDC is Community Engagement 2022-2023. Okay, from IMCC.
0: Yes,
1: it is a reporter, Bima Bafone submitted.
0: Yes. Yes, into Edumani ni, ena yoko say oh, Edumana moye no, what the ma wadamfo, ena wadamfo eye Edumano. So that is what we've been discussing for the past 3 days, 4 days at Yoko. You understand, Obi? On the back of this report, cabinet established a cabinet subcommittee.
1: Eye report you crap.
0: Yes, a cabinet subcommittee to look at the needs, the priority projects are. A war report imua a bind between a fan and 10 temus waye. A year near money been a coffer drip by
1: from this
0: room. Yes, in a coffer drip in India, my by because we realized that most of the needs for the assemblies were roads. Baby, now your roads. So, government decided that listen, we may not be able to asphalt or tar every road at the same time. It's an entity, I didn't hear machines in at least any permanent presence in the district. Don't find you, there was a subcommittee set up by cabinet. Now, the chief of staff and the vice president, Dr. Mahmoud Bamia, were co-chair. Director of research at the presidency, the NIA secretary. Me and I'm your coordinator. There are other reports that came out of that from this. Itemizing ABI, I said this should be our short list of ABI 30. That 30 has been shortlisted. Then further shortlisted by the subcommittee to identify which ones government can get done within that space of time. And then identify agencies are binding. It's a clinic. Now, committee na free health insurance say ah mon project fund no munje na mo clinic we mon fund and all of that. So all those things have been done, but that is what Yoko is discussing with me. Obi, how do you discuss 5.2 million consultancy work with me? And then you put a statement out say we investigating for 55 million. Now, yes, sir. Oh, yes, sir. DM Panda, we need from.
4: Me buy a meeting with your way in Mutina, yes. Baby, you know, son, it was ever. And I never said, Mete, hey, asem to Nipa, and I am it. But, yes, small, my no, I thought that accountability need be better. It be better. Remember, some few years ago, somewhere 2003, saw Kai Quality Green case na Rua Kwame Pepramo. Na me Kai Riakiti Bear Samri, I think 28th of April. Na ye tam yen penny for Akase me Makumako Mensa. Samuel no Rakwame Pepramo. Ibrahim Adam, foreign former minister for food and agriculture, and we're a Yankee. On us know your official at the ministry, and we're Kwame Pepranaka. So Kwame Pepranaka come 4 years, and former Greek minister then also you didn't call 2 years, and the other official from the ministry so on us you didn't call 2 years. It wasn't easy then. Banesana. And Emma who do pin a deba because Isaac is Nana the lies of Nana Tudazimo, Dr. Samuel Dapa, and is a Professor Hoy. Omina include on but yeah, quite any nanny who say, Uncle Fubi Moha, among whose son Sabrobe, and ye young, and I will be coy. I remember maybe a summer and I Miss Shaka Craddy, but as a political party, so leadership and Tessa. Maybe 2 or more, Obi. Very painful. And on Swati, Okai Ura Chachu Chikata. Okan Chachu Chikata, the Ghana for the name Emra. Kanipa, Abbe Omra, Mo, my way more. Obo Bakumi, no, now I'm more Chachuji, and them say one only my back was someone Oka. And now, Yakai and Tatsai, the Bono, Okokosumo GMPC. Na Ifra Ben Muna, Yashua Kwanya, then a fast on the kind of trial course, so creation of a track, high court, a whole lot of issues. Drama be brave. At the end of the day, court, no, a sentence, no. Emmanuel Jina Mua said, until so no one be called appeal about no, presidential pardon crown on pay. So Kaipa, Ujina Mua, any attention in a signed by. The SC na is be a politician be ya convict no and I ya man a sentence and yes it is that it be a see that but yang can say the SC team soon and if I can be all come and see the SC na no coffee about it be a be fine Mikai Ura Victor Solomon Obis on us so Kai on us no your deputy finance minister. I will end this year by payment. My time December. On also, yeah, charges at the bond before them by false pretense. Need a kicker home. On also, you didn't go to move a fiasco. Now, I dare back on a person could fit into Musia less in the free. I will dear Sinday. Debbie, I a bear for the senior Bacassa. No more sighty appointees are emre diomo, a dioma quefiasco. Someone. Yache, why you from here from us? Jida.
1: Yeah, Jida, at the time.
0: Abuga Pelemo.
1: Abuga Pelemo, sure.
0: And Ura TV, NPA.
1: Yeah, NCA.
0: NCA, Kisa, Yankofonina. Only a moment in the studio, no more sight. And I yachi munko, fu, yachi, MPP, Nibia, Cranko, Fiasada. You see, we are not wishing, say, or say, equalization. But there's some no more ya nanya, no. And then so, ABC nanya. And yet, we'll be there making an ultimate saber. And so, I'm a person, this is not the first time as a sentence, we are as a conviction, we are by a Kwama politician. I'm a woman, Victor Solo, me Kwame Pepra, Red, a Juche Kata, and then the Kaka who in an amiable boy channel. And see, ye Juma, the Ashian son, ye, na ye, ni ya,
4: ye be nya som faso ye ye enso na ya nyi ni ya enso san so no be be kan we made a judgment na be wi Pedro kra na de send me na me kan mu kakra obi de ko fiti a o ye nyina e court dan we bobo asam ni ye kan o court. There's another avenue for your lawyers. I'm beating you up appeal, and I'm a boy. So I'm gonna make you pronounce my grass on the appeal decision.
1: A party na kase, yes. They should appeal.
4: Yes. So I think this is the right time. I'm begging that the brains they have in the party, the so-called men, to sit and read the decision well. Now, baby, your money say court bad time. No, any na kwa mpaso ne dia timu no buy no. Ye jina so dey appeal the decision in court. But as me no betena ha na wo se unim die mo no wonhu evidence bi e wonni adeade. Okro hu evidence anka wa yemfum so. Because unim mra. Judge. Ana akoni suku ane ya na judge. Na wonye room so far obo mas.
1: As a mas brothers is what him ebo.
4: Oh yeah. Brothers momas.
1: Brothers momas.
4: Omo ntimi celebrity full mass no.
1: Eh ba omo bo mass.
4: David be room my sofo na bo mass. Na me yema se ba yense wo brothers yese wo fathers.
1: Ba me ka se
4: mo se. Na me che wo no me bu be.
1: Ba me che wo se brother timi se wo mass. Yeah,
4: brother no. Ye wo. E bia ye ya soro na wo segment bi edu a community me demand no wa ko che bi. 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E room my brother. And the Kofi nse mwa woke nyina na court to dan wabu. 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Obi, I think it started somewhere. Was it 2021 or 2019? 2022.
1: Time of petitions they started yes. About 2022.
4: Yes. So be kaya. Tano ni Miriam Forest, ebeji di pa. Sasa case ne bia na asan di abon no. Se ni cases ne yesente.
1: E se Tano ni Miriam Forest di ene wo ho.
4: Ene wo ho.
1: Ene is ongoing. Ntime ba,
4: ye wo Tano ni Miriam. Yes. Eno siye, same mining issues.
1: Eno siye mining issues.
4: Ene ye wo Samra boy.
1: Yes.
4: So the question is, ni pa ba akofuwa de na onkwa, kwa ebri tu mu charges nkwa ni debo. 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
4: 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Because Obi, the concession is in your name. When you're the amount, a bank rate, you know, you name so when you're the amount, and I'm a boy. And it's a one more who buy ye, maybe we be a cousin assassin as well. I want to buy a day anymore. And there was all the two things.
1: Yes.
4: And one was a toddler, a dear beer politicians in your opportunity, near per se. Yenya de epifit memo for ye shemra, and now ye samra, my yenya very careful. Obi, for a very long time in this country, na mining in the forest reserve crown and I abandon your boy under President Akufo-Addo. Munim de na mo huo kwa ibri tu munti. 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And se kufiti ya wakaza. The lies of Kennedy Japan Mokra no more title more headquarters Kalamsi head office. No more bubble party in penny for being be breeding. Who doesn't know? And to more amend the law now, munya opportunity to enter a forest reserve. The mupe bian and amoye. So a honey DNA here and say the concession amount. And you saw the bemo being a dear amount. Now I draw cats. And I'm found a nidia. And Tia Ben and Nipper was some rabbi and Tim. Obi Nano had the Insubi at all, who videos nearby.
1: Yeah.
4: Efa Kronina. Mm-hmm. We don't wish to be bad. But I thought that now you will leadership. We should be a bit honest. Me and Kano Crenshire. MPP for Mpen in Fubi, MPP Waben, one on my mind. No. Dodo was saying on Mujina Court. Okay, sir, statements na abujina po issue ye no. Go for the statement and read. eka tam tano nimri mu asem ene eka samra boy sa two forest ni na dana nipa ba ku na de won tanza abo no tonon kwa na na oyo defo in your party se obetimi ase kwa kwa ye no ena sa time asem no ba ya president Akufo Addo man verbal mouthwash okay
1: verbal mouthwash no oh. As you put it no was in relation to tano nimri
4: yes me ba. And no, the man we know him so we ban he's in court on that same issue. So I thought and I said, ye wa be mwa Obi se uwo favor cry wo those in authority. Be careful how you use it. Hmm? Ubi tmi a presidential darling boy. Upi a president who any niaje. Sam rene de mfia na any de we a darling boy. Because president ye attorney general. Nti asem kraba na mampeni kase ya na bibiaidi ba de asi nei eye case study ama ya manyofo ni nyina se any opportunity that you get always put in mind say one day you will be accountable to Ghanaians ena de asi wo court na nye persecution ni sansem na wote a wo keka no
1: adentia
4: emra na ya de che no John Mahama ba ba chromra foforo ha wa amende loss ni bia na
1: no
4: emra ya edimukwe ye mo emra emra mo beto so ene de mo amende no obi ene nka ni sentence na ba no old law no nanke how many years
1: 3 to 5 years
4: why when amende law no
1: 2019
4: and when power
1: under the MPP
4: enti yeso obofuo nim so obere adwatri enko
1: enko
4: yes
1: abroson
4: faso ena moa the same political party ena mo granting leadership the audience to enter into a forest reserve na mo amended the same law okay mo yes ana na munim se bibi chef mo mu yi ni nyina di no na munim se mo border chain problem na to ama mo so kofi young person like you enemy I thought that we may need favor from the leadership but I thought that yes, your principle kakra say a time will come if such or those leaders are no more there you need be future leaders ne said the candidate bia no entinye de bia na obi ya de na o man yudum obi say we defense ya chia eh e beto da na fans ne de ma okra won kasa si na we because bit me age fans na beto da na afuno
1: e bi we no clock it na okay
4: da bi asem kana make me
1: so give them no agency for language
4: eh say no anti say we defense ya chia be we na old man wa ba Gen Z so said that na tie no so chama won to me obi an we she ne bad but mo party no kra mo support no
1: adentia
4: and all court
1: then this one my whole press conference
4: no I didn't know you didn't know you know I don't know money in a chance court
1: nanwa
4: mini miracle you could invite in a we are all corny thank you toy
1: yes
4: she party for a kogo who want that party for chairman miracle kofi to 2 days no money
5: you should stop him from this
1: yoko
4: yes I'm invited
1: thank you to another no yoko
4: there be me ba me say nanwa me invite miracle like Okofi
1: yes.
4: Like onko in 2 days na Okofi don't
1: to
4: need
1: but I say want to me so you could invite
5: him
1: and na MP say ko sa form
4: me me ba me ba me ba eh Ghana form sorry
1: eh
4: eh munti
1: o mo de ne ba
4: eh
1: o mo de ba you
4: o ti nwure mo no ne ne ko eh na me che say me ni miracle so ni me say miracle dey
1: sure
4: me ni aha me say
5: me ni na mo bo ni fire me ja sa so de kan masa Leave your mini mini and I'm with you, Bonnie.
4: Massage, I don't know. I shall cook a better
1: man.
4: Your tones are free, mini miracle.
1: Yes.
4: Strike a hold on my call. Quasible trade in an inning was it? Then I was
5: good.
4: I am. You want to be sending video him.
1: I can see that. You left the court and there and pay in chairman room to miss order in a car in a free court, all right?
6: Oh, the same thing with the idea between media to abundance.
1: Oh, Dabina, sir, Obia, we say we caught Nakanim.
6: Debbie, I was in a different car.
1: Oh, no, a different car, that's right.
6: If you want that response.
1: But you went to court with him this morning.
6: I went to court with him this morning. I. Yeah, you court and obey.
1: Meaning, sir, Motika, Nimua, more drive it to court, no? Namu, Dimo, Hong Kong, Was he not Audrey who said this outcome bit me see?
6: Obi, no credit, we didn't expect this outcome, to be fair.
1: Really?
6: Because yeah, evidence is near the atoto on me and cut and so much hookaka only me near Bema and for aqua din common. You could clearly see say I did back crying you honor my ba I say to my wound to me personally is involved in illegal mining. But there's none all throughout the cases. So if you were very hopeful, say at least motion nobody at all no for them facing at the Supreme Court or no. Eja on young for her ladyship. Ebenya butcher nakawa king. And so senior mutter you know. When chaining ya and I'll go ahead with my judgment. A very sad day for this country. A very sad, almost political victimization of a politically exposed individual. So we are not talking about any other person. Is the sitting Asante regional chairman of the New Patriotic Party, Heyahomte, the stronghold of the party and the biggest opposition party in Tree. Say when Yadebe Yeno for 20 years you didn't say illegal mining go so in Kofugu to Wahonum Nansu Yenyahunfe. We will live to see. We can only hope and pray so we can have our country back together. Because we cry a court system and a tribunal in sober. You see, in due.
1: But you are not by this saying, sir, or yeah, regional chairman in the opposition's stronghold, Nintino, or you're above the law. That's not what you're saying.
6: He has been law abiding. Well, of course, there's not a single day. I am a court, not a single day. We've been very law abiding. We have cooperated with the court. So, you could clearly see. Say, BBA, the one of my address, as I say, this will blow away at the ball, Bernadette, you go with you. Yeah, something.
1: And I believe, sir, and no one yao nana. As I would eat in so kakra and there were high court complex on home.
6: I'm still very broken because you see, I am a gun on home. Yes. So, yeah, very, very sad. So, how can we get to this stage in this country? So, Imra, I mean, I don't know, Obi, who now your lawyer, and a lawyer for the brain, so we're gonna. Totally broken.
5: Chairman, want to me, no, crater, a man who crying, so be to a form a good deal. Asama court to no air can, and they said, oh, Mugina, so I, Omade, chairman, want to me, a country, a bank who come, and they said, almost say, Chema won't to me crata na no crana. Emremu no home crying so be crass a cratano. Or the sa cratano, amo be se on Franquoia Juma. Abra, Lance Minister, ama approval. Sebi, and chessa won't to me, o quaya galam si. If you say, title na no crano, nemremu ne dimu. Bonia by ne casua and se. Or se, Chema won't to me, the ne crata ma ubia quaya juma. Abana am prinso. Now to say a court no. Prosecution ain't man chep. Preference and pa I don't see a chess at my own to me, Edna Crata and Assassia will be set off on Quay Juma, Abino, Amprinso, prosecution or Monty Mantrim. Judge, I would dear Seminole, I say, I'm one more by a bed, dear dancer, and ask more Cayano, and none of the twins in Nini, I would now swap or cast a chair my own to me, a defo. And none of them, your kind of circumstantial evidence. Nancy, so Monty Mel Provo, beyond reasonable doubt, I a bad criminal prosecutioner. As a prosecution as a court in the indigenous or castle. Obi asema or kakaye, and unti, and a judge in the indigenous or castle, the chairman wound to me, a quatu or my albino cucumo. Yeah, MPP party, no, dear can say, oh, my penny mama, sir, oh, papa, sir, sebi, illegal mining, a friend galam, say no, over coho, not over to whom, a sa, and the wawa bemo, and call for baby woman. Wow, crowd you too, Miss Omo to Naso Moya Galam say. 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
1: south east or something
8: something like that anu so oyebi in fact Abrantia ye friend Erastus. 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
9: and check it out chair no dia kan
1: wase eh nyen chia o kasa so na mana start
8: will punish you because the scene you know doesn't make sense doesn't make sense.
10: Yes. Yeah, good evening, and of course, the last show of the World Cup. Yes, the World Cup. So we chat to Okurana. Yeah. After the World Cup on Komo. World Cup on Komo. And some of course, World Cup. We need to get more. Yeah, get good form. Next week, you're saying, yes, you can come back to Sports Arena. World Cup on Komo. Live on Adom TV. 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Yeah, mwa kwala. My name is Super Score Niaba. Together with the producers, together with sound, light, ubia, and kadwa. Yeah, my dear bro. Yeah, live on TV and live on radio. Yes, yes, yeah, bandi niya. But there's a lot to talk about. And then, and some be nah, and of course, the World Cup, no. And in the chi, I dear ba. proper post mortem pa and then yeah baby live on World Cup and come on now. Of course go Piemua na Kwambia Sono. I was a hold rebass a man for dispute, refereeing decisions a court so now fin show no matters arising after the World Cup. Nina Yatana see that on some ever bar. Now Argentina the chair or World Cup, yes, you know. Now, man, for say yes, I say Thomas. Because we mean both fine and we met two blocks that they are contagious. You know, you know, no can be asked on the atnasi. Yeah, they want some member. Then there's a proposal for a 64 team World Cup in 2030. 1800 years, you know, no, that is what is going to happen. Now, you're born on 4080. Who is saying? Now, you're born in 64. Yeah, you know, a level up to expectation. Echo ye. You be a Musa no fire. Niyesa ko biemu mo no ebefa ene yebetna si na ye disa ene ho enkomo enso ho no mo now you World Cup no manager go around be merry go around be koso yes yes yes of course Germany are confirming Jurgen Klopp and of course Belgium say Mark van Bommel so so mensem ye Pep Guardiola si ti lejuma no nye eti ene aba betwa as also nye dia you be ade be ma no you say abre now Jorge Jesus and so and Ronaldo Asanka chiche ewo Portugal now Fezini Zidane take you out of French national team now Ako Piemua Slaven Bilic and so abeji Croatia Jumana San back to Batan then there are reports in Senegal so Patrick Vieira is a likely candidate to take over the Senegal job. I don't know in various countries omo Sakis like a coach is there for Fabi and Akwambia so get the bro one then Ghana, you go so watch him the confirmation of Carlos Queiroz as a new coach or otherwise. Say so, before and ever. Now in September, game is able qualifiers a chassis in the team. But for me, the president says he wants him to stay. The minister says he wants him to stay. Me name the Ghana Football Association episode. Yeah. Now you go so watch him the future of Carlos Queiroz. Internally, he also had on some and so share war. The future of Andre Pirlo, but that way to me, you want for Italy. There's also boardroom now. Someone won't come over to you this week. A media budget review course so what Parliament House no can be also no on about to force and Neko Kasaya. No, they seek out what team be doing to you Parliament House and only spending your World Cup passing Sika Utra Edema Ghana national team. Let's see a World Cup near there. But if it is a Cassia co World Cup, Lala Sula like a cray, yeah. The FIFA day, my near the Adinina. No, I'm not for you, my own pickers. It's as I say. Now, you better not say, well, boardroom, Nayako. Blacks are sick, I say, what you really spent and how much you need for FIFA and for so you've been here for work up your coy mo, Sika, you've been here, the Adequato sports fund the mo, and you are doing, you know, and you don't want because commodity because so I be saying, I didn't cry, no. FIFA tuya ebibi ya nti adentin ye spending ya dia na ye be educate you whether FIFA tuya ebibi ya na say the be ho ya so ye tuya na dia and the board you here the once my bro e be my betting tips kakra oh tokru ni mu and e fane sika tokru e be ko tokru ma ko hesa ni e on so once me see at live on your radio ma be ya for ya karo me twa me ho aba me ba my introduce some me set the ball rolling me dey keju wan kasa Eric Asiedu Buedi Pablo Wima, and of course, Philippe Otu, AK-47, and then the producers, and then up live on Adom 106.3, Adom TV, Asempa 94.7 FM. 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

0: 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Kijuwa na kasani Erika Sidu Pwedi, World Cup on Kwabo. The last show, World Cup on Nina, Ketchidi, Yabibia, and then the last show of the World Cup. Tika Chene Tosa, Enso Efa Emame. Vipa kwa kwa sari atuachi mwasa, and so na my man Mustafa Ajidin, and so Ajinegwa Kamapa. You guys are looking great. Guys, you count it down to 100 days. I didn't start it. Then it is over. Now Spain are champions of the world. And so champions of Europe, champions of the world. In 2010, they were coming into the tournament as champions of Europe. Now they won the World Cup and won Europe again. And so I don't know if it's going to be a repeat, but this is it. Maybe some more cunning now, boom, wabak, the awards about so performances near there. Then I ask you later on the team that disappointed you the most, the coach that disappointed you the most. And what for us near there? Did I miss just in front of you, huh? Tournament in here, we Spain are champions, Argentina to assume, you know, the spectacle we saw in the final, and here cunning now, boom.
1: Tournament, you know, it was beautiful. The only problem there of the field incidents are, of course, around the tournament. Yeah, they ran akwa kwa tina mezi kwa bobo au US. Africa, one of our finest referees, akwa kwa kudu airport, yes, yeah, Manuel Grumo, as well, returning. And Yamobi red card, as a president intervening, and fair order saying revoke red card, no. So, these are some of the things.
2: That's your more revoke. Yes, sir, you are being unfair to Trump.
1: Oh, no, okay, saying.
2: One cast your more revoke.
1: No, okay, saying.
2: I'm a petition FIFA. Say on me who be beer.
0: And if you
2: Trump can categorically say he was not involved in the final decision making.
0: Okay.
2: Near you say beer. Ghana, yeah, kesi. Ghana bought tournament. Yama Jordan are you red card?
0: Excellent.
2: Presidents you shimka kramae.
0: And you suspended
2: red card, no?
0: He doesn't matter, you know, they can be your side.
2: Ronaldo qualifies you.
0: And they your punishment.
2: Qualifies when your red card be my unsuspended.
0: Right. Mama didn't you?
2: Ah, what when you Trump, sir?
0: Open US acquire
2: Debbie. I mean, okay. I'm one of the hardest critics of the Trump administration.
0: Okay.
2: It's the embassy of crime.
0: There will be a bombisa question. Me, let me tell you something. Bomb will break.
2: Let me have a video now.
3: We can't give it. I don't know what to say. We can't give it to you.
0: I'm sorry. I'm sorry. Yeah, go for.
1: So, but you say of the food incidents, you know, and I have to tell you, I understand. Say the cook can. There are so many tournaments are the issues about Switzerland is 54, there were issues, even 62 Chile, there were issues. I said sometimes things no to me lobby near ye games maybe the free under Jawa Avalanche it happened. Ye games maybe the free baby just because host nation you feel it's a cross posted.

0: mwame intine ya lobby na the game na kwe bia kumase. So I happen in various World Cups, but majority said this one, the political issues no near too many. Mm. And this is the first time I host World Cup. A country original kono ya the World Cup amano e bia nsida because only obi kun. Why then do you give him the hosting rights? Obi host World Cup no. Then there were controversies around the Egypt Iran game as LGBTQ4. Omo say you dey omba be ye nyoma bi around the stadium, even in the stadium. And they couldn't select any other game than two countries at the front upon the LGBTQ, that's Iran and Egypt. It was our game. See, apart from those controversies now, it takes a lot of attention from on the field incidents. You know, I think tournament in Ankasade has been awesome.
1: Mm.
0: One of the few tournaments I used a lot of referees controversies.
1: Okay.
0: And propaganda issues now. Many of us know now.
1: Referees on top of a game.
0: Yes, no, because propaganda issues now. A lot of amount for here, but on the field, you know, referees, you know, I'll give them, let's say, 8.5 or something. Really? And yeah, they did very well.
2: Referee no deeper than France game. No.
0: My man, 10/10. No. Mm. And about say 104 games, and to say when you be about 5 games, kind of controversies for one, I think it's fair. Say be 104, no, and in about 15 games, 12 games, that would be too much.
2: Only my problem,
0: yeah, me too.
2: This World Cup, yeah, one of the World Cups are technology, advanced form of technology, born or try under another sensor, stadium be a. Sensors, cameras, all in a bid to aid refereeing
0: to reduce errors.
2: Actually, yeah,
1: but you know, still go ahead and make
2: them.
0: In all this, you know, I still think it will only limit it, but it will not eliminate it because at the end of the day, still Nipa need to take a decision. As you say, VR,
1: yes,
0: to me emphatic to say bia boya senses wumi across the line and what catch us across the line that one fair enough but to say me niko ku kwa na cross no they say Mr. Body brother here boy na say Mustafa cross we o na ohun ni say obejina how shan no we say here ni say camera na to nanim what me say ono anka sample no onya very sure say boy no menfanko a and I'm in front of
1: the man there too close.
0: Very close. Oh, I mean. Very, very close. Okay. If you look at Sago, I think was it
2: Egypt or
0: no, when Spain played against was it France? You look at Lamine Yamal, that goal, their goal. But look at how
2: the
0: close
2: offside call.
0: That is it. You understand? At the end of the day, no, a referee now decide take a decision. And to once they involve roughly taking final decision, you know, you can never have it 100%.
1: Okay.
0: And to, some of those decisions, I'll just pardon them.
1: The other issues, the cup final, we saw what Argentina did after the whistle.
0: Yeah.
1: And even in the game, what they did.
0: Yeah.
1: Now that people believe Argentina were forced to soft.
0: No.
1: Have you seen that?
0: Yes, I've heard. Yeah. And I'm just saying, a lot of issues.
1: A lot of
0: racism. Propaganda issues. Propaganda.
1: And that they've gone to bring a video, be a Messi catch up and say, Mom, worry about what is happening. Now let's go and play.
0: Today, AI, we do so many things with AI.
1: That's players, Nenima Ebosan, they were crying.
0: Oh, we do so many things with AI.
1: But that's so disrespectful to Spain.
0: In fact, the game, no. So, I'm about 300 minutes. Argentina to mention. The boardroom, I said it here. To take a miracle for Argentina to beat Spain. Not because Argentina ain't quality, no. Argentina or quality. But in terms of even form, player for player, Argentina is no match for Spain.
2: It's the worst Argentine performance I've seen.
1: Well, and that's why people are saying.
0: No, it's because they played against Spain.
1: No shot on target?
0: It's because they played against Spain. When they met the French, you saw it. The French were beating everybody left, right, center.
1: That's how good Spain is.
0: Prior to the game, on this platform, many this will be a predator, Spain versus France. Me a predator, France will beat Spain. Kwaku is here. Only final name can say Spain versus Argentina. Because we saw how the French were dominating, especially with the attack.
1: Mm.
0: But when they met the Spaniards, they became toothless.
1: I think Argentina should be punished.
0: You say off the after the game, what should Leandro Paredes money your mom? Yeah, yeah.
1: Even a coach.
0: I think they should FIFA have to look. FIFA have to look into it because
1: you are back. Yes,
0: and no, because me who's almost forgot the moon control nature. And you know the funny thing, when I was watching the video, I realized when their captain Rodri Elba Park and so no, now Rodri I saw all straight. He was looking straight into the eyes of Molina. And I said, you know, they all speak Spanish. Mm. And just or can be been, I say, I don't know whether it was teasing because Mante, but I watch a video now. And you know, those times, at my friends, at that time, emotions and tempers are very high. Obi, I am very down. Obi, and so I am very excited. And I'm saying, oh, yes, I know. You look at Rodri, TikTok, big boy, on to me attacking. And to Nenino, I could see. Gavin,
1: come to the awards. The best player, Rodri.
0: The best player, I think, it was very unfortunate. Rodri played very well, but the best player was Messi.
1: Really?
0: Throughout this tournament, he has been the exceptional player. I've said, if you look at someone like Ronaldo or Messi, because of Nyoma Omai over the years, but trust me, Saboy is a good job. Another level. Numbers now Messi ma on play ben abemo 100 player of the tournament. Tell me back at the age any the obebe he was never say he single-handedly carried this Argentine team to the final.
2: Age goes for assists.
0: For assists. And everything evolved around Lionel Messi at 39. Messi say enye Messi the young obi to me ma 50 goals and ma whatever assists. Still, Ballon d'Or, Kranje, he say he's not in contention for Ballon d'Or.
1: Was Rodri that bad?
0: No, he was. I've never said that. What I mean is, somebody was better.
2: Mm-hmm.
1: So he didn't deserve it?
0: No, not at all. In my eyes, he didn't deserve it. He was not even close.
1: But where's goalkeeper, Unai Simon?
0: Unai Simon. Goalkeeper, Nupodi, mostly about clean sheet. And clean sheet, you know, and that's all they want about you. It's about organization, our back home. Because who is it? And I remember one of the goalkeepers, I think Liano Herrera. Coach, you know, they enter for you on the Champions League, the first Champions League, whether 64, so much 64, 65, the first Champions League. So I was reading an article about him, and I say, oh no, okay, defenders, any goalkeepers or more captains. And you know his reason, or wait till the while, will be beer on the pitch. He's able to organize his people very well, and that's why I think Vicente Del Bosque gave Iker Casillas the captaincy. Because a lot of people, coaches need to be epic defenders. And the captain said their coaches are more strikers, well, man, captain.
2: Casillas was an exceptional goalkeeper.
0: And apart from that, the leadership qualities. So, because that time, you know, because I don't want to divert, but the Spaniards, Kempins, and what team. See, my watch Javin yesterday, these are big boys in their various clubs. Even Juan Cap de Villa, Villarreal, Bano, that's a veteran war in the club. So, to be able to lead that crop of players, you know, is something exceptional. And the American said, born now, from day one, on my first game, on my against Algeria, and my hat trick, you free hold the next game. I think even Jordan, he came from the bench to score. And
2: for the first three games, not just six goals.
0: Numbers, and he was so important to the team. Okay.
1: We need to
0: so I think it was too clear,
1: Kubasi
0: clear.
1: Was far gone. Kubasi deserved it.
0: Yeah, well, Kubasi. And I was very happy to see it. To me, recognize a center back and a defender. These are people we hardly recognize. In say, tournament, I am here, midfielders, especially the forward. So, yeah, but this is a 19-year-old boy.
1: I get it.
0: Ah, Lidi, a chill hall like, because of 30, 32, 33. And say, injuries, expect this guy for the next three tournaments.
2: He had little work to do, honestly.
0: Yes?
2: He had little work to do. Okay. Because the Spanish team entirely normally phenomenal.
0: Yeah.
2: And you know, there weren't a lot of test moments for Kubasi. Really? Yes, there weren't a lot of test moments. The Spanish team, no crano, answer now about shot on target. Now I bread. So all Kubasi had to do.
0: It took their friend 75 minutes.
2: Yes,
0: and
2: no disrespect to Kubasi, so when you had the young player award. But I'm just saying, sir, he wasn't tested enough.
1: Okay.
2: Yeah, who this Kubasi? In a Barcelona team, when they are tested with that highlighter or struggle,
0: and this they didn't play
1: about the partnership, so
0: yeah, didn't play.
2: And like I said, men who know ever a Barcelona team, I'm about a highlighter or struggle sometimes, and okay about partnership. Mm-hmm. But even when you watch Spanish team now, so only a mobile crowd bet to mention defense, no, nothing easy. they took them until the quarters.
1: Well, what is what you have awards named? What about Kaka Bassey about United Simon?
2: He deserved it. He deserved it. And I make can say every Spanish player win your award, no. Apart from Rodri, he be a contentious, no. All of them deserved it.
1: Mm.
2: United Simon, and I didn't care, no. It will definitely.
1: What do you think, Rodri? You know,
2: I don't know what happened, but Mete Somo almost concluded the award before the final, the individual awards before the final.
1: Yeah.
2: And if you had Argentina won now, it'd be unconventional. But sometimes it's difficult. So being the best player award if your team doesn't win the final. I think 2014, Messi Argentina lost to Germany.
0: Yeah.
2: But he won it, anyways. So it happens.
0: Even 2010, Jabulani boy, you know,
2: yeah,
0: former Atletico Madrid for Forlan. Diego Forlan, he was,
2: yeah,
0: he won it, but he finished third.
2: Exactly. So there's been instances, but many the say it's very difficult. Say Obi Bashir 8 goals, Ama 4 assists, Akari team almost to winning a second trophy. Now I can say the best player, you know, goes to Rodri. No disrespect to Rodri, he puts in a shift.
1: Mm.
2: Solid work for the Spanish national team. And Makase, we are not seeing a lot of the number sixes.
1: Mm.
2: Six if we know.
0: In the system.
2: In the system. Mm. It's not last minute, you know, said, what require in this Spanish team who can play that role?
0: Zubi.
2: Zubi cannot. He's shown what Arsenal said.
1: Mm.
2: Sir Jumana, Rodri, and you see, that defensive midfield role, no, about with a lot of discipline.
0: Mm. Yeah.
2: When to run, when to go into tackles, when to release balls. And your player be on that discipline.
1: Okay.
2: And to be someone who say, maybe a Rodri who can do that job. But maybe
0: they have to look at this young boy from Barca. I think he's 17 or 18. Mm. More guy be a left footed Mark Bernard.
2: Okay.
0: He's an excellent player. Right. I think I watched him last season, maybe 2-3 games. So he was awesome.
2: Right. It's a bit shocking to Messi, but you see, to go to the final and win it, you know. FIFA had no other choice.
1: Mm-hmm.
2: Some of them are messy and there are a lot of controversies.
1: Yes,
2: there are a lot of controversies. And I feel so individually, you know, Omo was in Mbappe back-to-back goal scorers award. In the last two World Cups, actually 18 goals.
1: What?
2: Incredible. 22. So it tells you, say, at least for the Spanish, the French national team, Omo and do the ultimate, you know, with Didier Deschamps. But individually, Omo only say two incredible. Mm-hmm. See, individual awards in there. I think for that Messi Rodri controversy, but Rodri going to the final and winning it, you know, sometimes these things will happen. The Argentine team are a disgrace.
1: Mm.
2: Yes. And you see, there's a reason. Tournament, I'm not respecting Lamine Messi, and you ask me why. Oshe, Omutu, no, after the final.
1: Mm.
2: When the chaos was going on, Oshe, Lionel Messi.
0: Could you know, baby?
2: You know why? Or representing a lot of brands.
0: Yes.
2: Mm. But it's a Portugal for Opa Ronaldo Chow. Say he shouldn't retire. Because once he retires, they'll lose a lot of brand deals.
1: Did they know that?
2: No, they know.
1: And the players are aware?
2: They know. See, no.
0: But he who's the problem with when you finish?
2: See, no. But you see, these federations, these associations, they look at players that give them.
1: But told to be some more forever.
2: Thank you. So I know they are here. Yeah.
1: Mm.
2: But almost say on train kakra, then they re-strategize. Okay, Portuguese team, nobody comes close to Ronaldo. Even in a pilot legendary Leicester, it'd be our best Eusebio. But what has Ronaldo not done over Eusebio? Mm. It's arguably in their history books. He's the greatest player they've had. So to Messi, has a lot of brands are.
1: Oh, yeah, so she's a good for
2: the conduct. Only conduct. Oh, John, I don't know. Okay. Then Lamine Yamal in a typical Barcelona team would have been part of the chaos.
1: Yeah.
2: Gavi, no, and Subai. Gavi, dear. There's chaos. He's there. And maybe I'm going to make us say I'm being unfair. But no, I don't know.
0: Yeah.
2: But Lamine, for the first time, let me tell Lamine. Oh, we're not born empire. He went to recognize Messi.
1: Right,
2: too.
1: Did it seem against Ronaldo?
0: No, yeah.
2: That respect is there. And you know, I feel safe for those individuals.
1: Okay.
2: But the Argentine team, Paradise, no, we need to survive 120 minutes.
0: I'm shocked.
2: It's a disgrace. And you see, this Argentine team, but for Messi, no, they don't have a lot of support. Messi on a level, on a neutral level, no, has a lot of admirers.
0: Yeah.
2: But there are a lot of political issues surrounding this Argentine team.
0: Yeah.
2: About this issue of racism near the end, it's very obvious.
0: Yeah.
2: Was it against France in the 2022 World Cup? Did you see how they taunted the France team? So, when we lose final, be modest, be honorable. Don't be a sore loser. And see, for them, I think say people FIFA trim so. Even their supporters now no more bunting now money spin. I say ban them.
0: There are a lot of corruption around the FA.
2: FIFA should, after this tournament, FIFA can say slap teams and players with fines and sanctions because of the serenity of the tournament. Where we crack the whip,
1: right?
2: Crack the whip.
1: Yeah.
2: Obi to say paradise. Mumbanino, string of matches.
1: Okay.
2: Mumfinino.
1: Right.
2: Because the spirit of FIFA is what? Fair play. Now right in front of the cameras, right in front of over 80,000 or so people. You go and disgrace.
1: Understand coach and
2: Scaloni, that final chairman said bomb. Yeah. Messi, Messi retire near his colony again.
1: That's unfair.
2: Messi, Messi retire near his colony again. This Argentine team at this World Cup, I was one person I was rooting for them, but it was clear. So we Messi fit team Numa. This Argentine team is ordinary. Who again? That England game, you know, and I'm here somebody to change it, you know. Who again? It was Messi. Two assists from the right. Lautaro was there to score the winner. Take Messi out of this team. When you take Messi out of this team, it is 8 goals minus 8 goals minus 4 assists. I won't do baby.
1: Oh, really?
2: I'm telling you.
1: You don't think that Lautaro is a good player?
2: No, Martinez is a good
1: Fernandez.
2: Oh, they are all good. But Sonia Dean kind of nobody's like Lionel Messi.
1: Of course.
2: Like that.
1: They have Lautaro, they have Martinez, they have Martinez for him, you know, defender back home, goalkeeper back home. They have guys in there.
2: Messi and retire.
1: Oh, be retired.
2: And yet Scaloni Yanako who are back. And you know.
1: Every team also needs a top guy.
2: And Ameka said, take Messi out of this team.
1: I get it.
2: And there's no so Scaloni that final, no. How are you lucky?
1: Really?
2: Oh yes.
1: Spin,
2: because of Sean Bear 5. That goal now, Nico Williams said it was a clean goal. Perfect goal. So on the day, no?
1: Okay.
2: Look, credit to the Spanish team.
1: Solid.
0: Tournament in Munan, even in the final, that was my biggest disappointment. Second game, no travel to 120.
2: Yes.
0: That game should have finished in the first 45 minutes. Four. They could have beaten them like 5-0.
2: Mantepi almost said, on the quarterfinal, they weren't one of my favorites. Oh, it was on my blind side.
1: They did it.
2: But Charlie, superb football. Bono, typical Spanish. Argentina were defending 90 minutes. Martinez, save after save. All they were relying on, ankle penalties. Because they know, Martinez there can do heroics.
1: Record, Mr. Sansa, Bibia.
2: Oh, where are you?
1: Biggest disappointment. Team name coach.
2: My biggest disappointment has to be Portugal. And then coach now Martinez. Atias here. Martinez na the Belgium court 2018.
0: Yeah.
2: Wanted.
0: Golden generation, I think he was there for like 6 years.
2: So he's an experienced manager. He's an experienced manager.
1: So disappointed. Portugal so disappointed.
2: Yes, I was disappointed with Portugal.
1: All right.
2: Me expect more. Something better.
1: Team now more.
2: It was crazy. This Portuguese team, the quality in there. No, it was, and we said a tournament up. Now Vitinha, João Neves, Bruno. There was no telepathy. And you see, once the midfielders are not
3: clicking in the game, the forwards will not get service. Charlie. It's as simple as that. Too.
1: They have a
2: oh, yeah.
1: And it boils down to the manager. The
2: Martinez.
1: Then also disappoint my coach and team.
0: My biggest disappointment, Uruguay team, you know, they couldn't even qualify from that group. The group I can provide any Spain, a woman, then Saudi Arabia. They could even beat Saudi Arabia. My biggest disappointment. Before this tournament, in South America, and for instance, America, Mexico, and Canada, and Cleveland, because they are all in the American region, and you know, a lot of people, Emma, South Americans, and we rated them highly.
2: Yeah.
0: And a group, America said Spain, Capo Verde, it was obvious Uruguay would qualify alongside Spain. The point is, when they be the top of the group, they finish the tournament in Uruguay. Very disappointing. And my coach so disappointed me was Marcelo Bielsa, thinking experience or any BBN. A lot of coaches look up to him. A lot of coaches look up to him. Pep Guardiola look up to him. Even the likes of Ateta.
1: You think he should have nice like better?
0: He should have done better at least. Run of 16 should have been the minimum for the Uruguayans. Player who disappointed me most was Valverde. And level of Valverde will make my top five best midfielders in the world on any day.
1: And, so,
0: and he walked to into five. Any team on any day. Unfortunately, wow, Coco Boy on the Kudu baby, I see dressing in Ukraine on the place in the BL. And now, as a captain, when to me, I'm fast and in leadership, you know. I'm fine by national team.
1: Okay, that's fine. And people are 48, you know, added the B to the tournament. And Eco 64, never even better.
2: But for the expansion, teams B would never play at the World Cup. And I'll share the history of the World Cup. Initial 16, I think it's a 13, 18, me call it. 16, 24, 32, then 48. 40. So the tendency, say, you may expand the World Cup, and it's there. Deliberations, also. So that we can add a lot of numbers. And Osha Infantino, one thing what can, especially during his presidency, is inclusivity. Sir, you been your countries do do now. FIFA have over 211 members associates. And Osha this number now it be crown more World Cup that.
1: And take quality as well.
2: No, and take quality so. This World Cup was exciting. The most important thing about this World Cup is logistics. Say, oh yeah, 48 team tournament. As I said, facilities here ready. The are here be a financial strengthening be a no sikasem the BSA koyi. The only problem I World Cup in here was the Trump administration in the country. So that was the only blemish.
1: Yeah, get it.
2: That was the only blemish.
1: Okay.
2: Per reports, USA want to host 2038 alone. Per reports, you need 2030.
1: And the
2: 2030, Portugal, Spain, Spain Morocco.
1: And Morocco, yeah.
2: 2034, across Saudi Arabia. 2038, per reports, Trump person who hosts. I don't think he'll be president by then.
1: Both any, I mean.
2: But if the bidding process is able to go through, Nomunya, America is capable of hosting it.
1: Get it.
2: 80. Media, I'm for inclusivity. So that other countries have any opportunity at the World Cup.
1: Okay.
2: Africa had 10 slots. Asia had 9.
1: Maybe across
2: Europe, 16. What you're saying? And even your 10 slots in here, it was originally 9. You're playing Bakoka. To me, I'm open. But the bigger question will be the infrastructure, logistics, any other necessities. And this World Cup alone, per report is fetching for almost $13 billion, over $13 billion.
1: Of course, that's MBS. I don't know the fans never do some matches now. When about
2: and over, bounty almost $900 million. Ghana, you may have $13 to $14 million, and now that's the tax fee. So, Matisse Finance Minister, you didn't know about that. On farmer, as a dama, I could go for near you.
1: I cannot say,
2: Bernard Avila. But usha benefits ebinya sika sem ne ade ade na me I'm all for it.
1: Okay, ready for it. 64 now and 48 near there.
0: Yeah, I think it was beautiful. Like I said, FIFA member associations, we are more than 200. We are around 211. It is 64 kwa tournament There's nothing wrong with it. Of course,
1: I'm not for saying Tibino. I'm not Tibino.
0: Really?
1: Tibino be far from
0: Muhammad. And on our scoreline here.
1: In Tibino.
2: Now, what happened in 1930? We've seen 8 countries.
1: How many Belgium and Belgium?
2: 8 countries.
0: 74, Scotland, Zaire, and 9-1. So, that's how many teams are able. 98. Germany, Saudi Arabia, 8.
1: Because nothing is able. President, someone in a country in a lifetime.
0: Yes. 2014. Germany, Koshe, Brazil, or Maracana, 7-1. And to Omo, who make it that argument, say, and Tibini Bas, call line, you know, say, yes, yeah, Kurisao, 7. Tamo, Moshe, Zais, 9. No. Satan, let him send Ebo. Germany, Koshe, Brazil, 7-1, or Maracana, not same team as an Ebo. Saudi Arabia, Germany, Shenu, France, 98-0, not him send Ebo. And to those call line, has got nothing to do with the expansion. A better amount for the privilege of Musubet to qualify. We saw Cabo Verde. Look at how excited. Look how excited I'm Curacao for ye. Omodi Omo, Bon Shaker. A team. And up on the pitch in Kwao. And you're my outside. People are even able to know the country. We say, hey.
1: Go on, take
0: a my mom asked me this. Ah, sound crophobia on to me, body, you know. They were born their big car. They were born one.
2: No, they here for.
0: Curacao for.
2: Ah.
0: Was it?
2: Oh, I hear the phone.
0: Kuku, where you for? No, I'm saying kuku, why?
1: Kuku, kuku.
0: I kuku. I say, kuku, kuku, kuku, kuku.
1: But you know, in 2006, then people were haunting Ghana.
0: Yes. Yes.
1: It has a lot.
0: So being said that, and somebody asked me, ah, Jordan for no met here, and let me just throw this joke. I say, me wanna matter how doom news for me say to pay share might be at all Gaza be president by Jordan for and no quite a bit Jordan for no bomb on quan minimum so
1: bomb. Good, I get it.
0: So
1: this you don't take
0: seven. No, no, no. Maybe say the cost of into Ukraine I mean for it.
1: All right, World Cup on Como live on Adam TV. Also live on Asempa 94.7 FM Mustafa Jidinwa, Sansana V Park or Kwasari, Kid Wanagasani, Erica City, but later on the show, you be call a boardroom, neakohe in Sika Seminar, Nero Nereba, nothing so. Takohe betting, I will do Kronomo, Kinka Ninja, I warm up, I watch you and your son. So I send a bit, you be touchy on some appointments, a guzo cocoso, appointment, a cocoso, nothing, you have a sim, and only a mamma can in a wabe picking your business of picking, no, I can't, yeah, yeah, did you have a two, no, Andre Pelo, Pegwadula, I say, I don't know, yeah, I'm say. Mano, Yan, when you near the idea, it's for small brew. Patrick Vieira, so the Kakako, on a Jumana Bay, this is the last minute, Senegal, Mano, on the Mano. So, Billy, so I'm a J. Christian, you're sending a boss early on, Sanson of Van Bommel, Holland phone for Bia, Machian, and I'm going to Belgium. Jacoji Belgium, Zidane, I'm sad, no, I did it. And I did
0: it.
1: I Papa knew him, and I did it in Babato. Nti ababeto no George Hesu so so akwaje Portugal adwuma no nti Belgium so so Madika ka Van Bommel da dia den club akwaje Germany adwuma no eh den club do bia beka bi o se press conference asie o se Germany for me ni musu bai adwuma na me ba beja yen mu yi mabuzia fo nfim mu ko wa ba kama uzia fo asie me je adwuma
0: da to
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0: o se to ya o se
2: Otwado na audacity pan o but when ti anya adwuma no Klopp audacity o beti anya adwuma no
1: o hu se Germany phone here no ne here
2: of course
1: o mo ba na Felix
2: o no be bia na o ma no
0: o ma pan che wa che o
2: red bull ho no mo no no ho
0: o didi peche o onya he
1: must be for house na na including Real Madrid
2: so no but you see I think Klopp had always wanted a German job but not at the right time. And Oshé Nagelsmann. Nagelsmann's biggest problem no yet. Or I'm more in problem maybe.
0: Ego.
2: No, and you go. Se when
1: I person me
0: here. Philosophy.
1: Okay, you mean tea.
2: Nagelsmann is like that.
0: Doesn't want to change.
2: Se when a person or you na a man a time. But you see these national teams. For a country like Germany, or more history. The narratives will always be about what Omaye before the Omaye that they came.
4: It's just like Italy for me. The Italians were their four-time champions. Now say our Euros.
1: To win today.
4: To walk up no banner on Kobia. There's a problem.
1: The MPN was a problem more, say, I'm qualified for Afghana.
4: Thank you. Mm. And you see, now my men digress a kakrame, but now me see a show I normally discuss the Italian issue. CBS, man, if I credit them all. They went straight to youth football.
1: Mm.
4: One of the things, one of the pointers is, you need to be B.I.O. But I know you, he said,
1: hey, who's
4: it? Okay. Yes, yo.
1: Hey, you. It is a big deal.
4: So,
1: coach, let
4: me not digress. My member of club,
1: you didn't see any problem.
4: Say, I can say, over the years, coach, I mean, I follow. Say, ultimately, develop a team over time. Any resource, club is one of them.
1: Mm.
4: But I think press conference, no, yeah, that particular statement, you know. I'm interpreting the funny in the wrong way. Maybe okay, these threats and nice, but you see, the only way you can silence critics, so be conwaya human. The next major tournament for the Germans is the Euros, 2028. And I'm English if only they host. Major test. They will not go to the Euros and I'm a film. Knockout stage is normal.
1: No.
4: Those countries, no, the standards are very, very high.
1: Standard, no.
0: The last Euros, they finished quarterfinals, right?
4: Watch us. I think it's Spain, the show.
0: Yeah, Spain, you.
4: Mikel Merino, yeah, therefore, yeah. The standards are very, very high. And I believe Klopp said, you can't be across Europe, and then even in Germany, all a fair idea of how or best scouting the players, and then even the players who form the core of this national team. Klopp is one person that
1: okay,
4: can do it.
1: That's fine.
4: It's Mijiri say a good appointment. But you see, he has to lay down the markers very quickly. And so started
1: to manage.
4: There's no time.
1: God, you
4: and you said it at the presser. And once the results are inconsistent, undulating. We saw that with Nagelsmann. There were games and the Germans were not overly convinced. Germany for an almost on the Ghana and some come boy about five. That 2-1 result, no, they didn't like it. At the World Cup, decent, until they were eventually knocked out. And you know, may hope it's a crop benya what it takes
1: okay
4: to get this German team back on track.
1: Okay.
4: Maybe the KPIs for him, no, about Stroppan.
1: Hey, now I'm a
4: fan. They will look at development as well. And then the fact that there should be that sort of consistency. I mean, this club can do it.
1: Yeah. Straight to the 2030.
4: You can do it.
1: On the umbrella 2030 world. They may do one second run, but we have a castle in PM Bank on a BBN team in Korea. Which other one I have a touch on? I mean,
4: Italy. Italy was a problem. And I mean, they didn't discuss the issue. And there are a lot of concerns with their youth football. But me in Koho, I feel say Italian managers now are buying recent times no omumu nye dusa.
1: And I say coaching, so so can.
4: And I make say,
1: go almost one country, I'm on pay outside outside.
4: One of the reasons say Agadola can know no, and I want to hear you man. The Italian press were against his appointment. Almost the same. Almost the same English for now.
1: Omo English for almost omumu ni coaches papa biya.
4: In the history of the Premier League, English manager Bianieda.
1: Munyade.
4: Dean Meboa.
1: Overhype.
4: Scottish managers, now English. They don't identify as English. Meboa. I'm a Scottish.
0: Yeah, Scottish.
4: It's in the history of the Premier League, you know. English manager Bianieda. Anna Meboa.
0: No.
4: Okay. So it's the same problem. We need transfer. Pelomo. I thought they needed another radical human being in that managerial position. Pelo is too soft for me. Pelo, yeah, too much of a gentleman. Too much of a gentleman. You himself were coachy, Juventus, played for them. But what was the end story?
1: Born on your boy, but coaching it in
4: Roberto never found Mancini.
1: Yeah. Euros.
2: Euros. Okobo adwuma ekosi sen. Ho he sample le befa team yi. Kobu kan ni sin. And you see all these managers, no more befa Italian team, no more track record be. I don't see Pelo in that same light.
1: Tom Bebre, in fact.
2: Any about a coach in a pe. I think grassroots is a problem.
1: Problem, yeah.
2: I'm just hoping, say maybe, but Pelo is too much of a gentleman. And the Italians for their rationale, the way they play, you know.
1: A bad thing. Wow.
0: I'll talk about Senegal, Accra. On last day, when you say 1 year, crowd, you're a big number, sir.
1: No, be a Jumay crowd. You're confirming a crowd.
0: I'm offering out to me. They should look elsewhere. Vera is not up there. You can do that.
1: Really?
0: No. You remember Cameroon said he tried
1: Clarence. Sidoff, yeah.
0: He didn't last even up to 6 months, crowd. And the same thing will happen to Vera. I'm only one grand draft corner moment to man qualify. I'm only 4 minutes into Vera, so. They should look at a more experienced and established manager. Baby, yeah, Senegal national team, no, I'm a copium. I'm more best at it for.
1: So, you know,
2: and me, this Senegal issue is not seen in me, blame me on my federation. And some sub time because so.
0: There are so many issues. Yeah, and see, the American is looking for a more experienced and established manager. I will bet him a boom. Even Africa, there are many coaches who will bet me a look at. But for Vieira, he can do it. Mm. That one. For Pep, I listen to him.
2: Mm.
0: And at a corner, I don't know how the person was able to, but it's more or less like, I said, that should be, or person was answer quite a basic. And on person will go into a room on your committed. I know Pep, maybe at that, you also be share the Spanish national team with Dumano. He's one of the few managers at Brazil ever found opportunity he didn't go. And Pep will not take any job now because he had issues. I want the family.
2: Mm.
0: Family, he said they need him.
2: Mm-hmm.
0: Oh, and yet, this time, with that, Abu Dhabi, all your money not to Abba Betten Spain. So, Kofa Italy, 4 coins.
2: Mm.
0: He will not take that risk now. So I think the concentration,
1: the
0: yes, is on the family now.
2: Mm.
0: He nearly lost everything because of family. So I think the concentration now is on the family. For Italy, Don Fabio Casemiro some time ago, he did not
2: Capello.
0: Yeah, Fabio Capello can say, Italy, most culture, immigrants in Kwan, they take over the academy. They don't see typical Italians even in the academies. Oko Primavera games no more bona immigrants and kwa and oho and you take you out of proportion. I man to say oh inipa bonini on pair blacks as you come to the coaching aspect. The last generation of Italian coaches are more good, I'm as here too.
2: I agree.
0: And they wait. I before my coach Allegri. Omuna ende ewo. New coaches no more ban Thiago Motta mo no na so for no omunye enough
1: omunye do
0: amanentre
1: Italy acting late with regards to Ancelotti.
0: Yes, maybe
1: they were late.
0: She coaches are Spain. Look at the Spanish coaches are Sicilia. Look at Ateta. Look at Mamembo Enrique Mpo Mamfa Enrique Ntunchen Mamembo the Awaba Babefa Liverpool and say
2: Iraola na Kola na even Akola Inigo Perez.
0: Perez. She young coaches now, Ebaban, even Javi, Mona Nasufo Ebaba, or money as so Mukai below the Atetes and Kono, Mutime, the
1: Pack, Money and Rita Motu.
0: Yes, so
1: they important.
0: Very important. Who's the first? Not dead coaches, dominating now, it has shifted to either the Spanish, or Mono Dominati, Italy.
1: Me,
0: a lot of problems.
1: Okay, what happened? Come out live on Adam TV, live on Asampan 4.7 FM. Raso, you back up boardroom. Yes, you betray one bar, your bar. Juma di enafina, ye be taking it to Gia. So, Chika.
0: Oh, yeah.
1: Gia, no, the ene was ropa.
0: Yeah,
1: Gia. Gia, Van Gogh.
2: Van Gogh.
1: Okay, ene, kopi, fia, basi, ya.

0: say yo yo. My catch of the use Kojak quality oral care product. Today Kojak charcoal toothpaste. None of most my head. Fanam no man. 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
1: Hey, Mrs. Sakwano. 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Ah, now won't say Kojak PNF toothpaste. 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Ye free hanum say ya kona kopebito. 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

0: Nentia. 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A den waye before. A den also we expect se odi beba. A den ye betu mia kasa way a factual se enun e daho and un ya busem me mumitrim na men kasa ansebdo. As in Santroni.
1: Erica see the body straight into the room. But take over. Yeah, now the man there.
2: Message is the Iranian King kind.
3: Yeah, Aristotle.
2: Yeah,
3: Fox FM Aristotle.
2: Yeah.
3: Okay. And good morning, Emfa Mano. And me pese ye hwe the controversies around World Cup ye sikasem. When you say do do na ti media budget review no. And finance minister Dr. Kessler to force and say I'm so wa boy abosia be 58 million Ghana cedis. And those answers is scano. I'm saying no minim say no nim says scano. A beba or say obuka ko jini sika. Say si asika ne beba no. But and so the biggest controversy is Adena Saskano, what exactly did we use that money for? Because of mind the other call walk up FIFA fa and hoka. The obedi, baby albeda, basis I obey you su. Just everything is almost FIFA. Pass ya ko walk up with be an hooka be yaba. And people are also asking. Adeni nya saska we nyina no ye ni bibi ade ensa be kira baka se we legacy project boko pam pam ya se ye bibi kakra bi o well but we shall elsewhere other jurisdiction
4: no ma for bonds
3: and no ma ye hu from other people no ye hu emfa mfri ye kro ma
4: okay
3: ya ko walk up so many times and osha team say dia ko walk up performance ayeda ne di various World Cups are here from 2006. Now you limsa World Cup now kwa here sa. Until you call your first World Cup. Or mo munyo opportunity call Germany ni bino. And no modem komade by say, Charlie, sa World Cup ne do. And forget a picture na uhunu wahano. But I want us to look at the numbers. 58 million Ghana cedis. That's around $4.99 million.
4: Almost $5 million.
3: Into who run an offer is about $5 million. For 2026 FIFA World Cup. Meanwhile, you call you know, Sika ya di ebe ko efu kroma di akono, efu fan efa anwoka, because of seni yes kani bi kakra, about $2.5 million. Se ye mfan prepare ni ye mfan ko. 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
4: Are you acquainted? I'm Yes.
3: 146,268,659.80 Ghana cedis. Internet say we a proposed budget. Ministry no ne FA no aye say ye ko e dey ko work up. Na ye kwa kwa ko di ana ye kwa ko use a work up. Na o hwe ni breakdown na pre tournament no. Omo che say around 13 million 630,723.90. Just say, yeah, boy, tournament. No, when is the car? Yeah, just say, yeah, the back. And the aqua boy, when I say, yeah, for flight, I'll call US. If you're near your baby, hotels are better. Boys, you know, you're better to be bio chrome. You're better to pay the amnesty market and getting. How much I say, when you're being soon?
4: I think, sir, a hand so qualifies, maybe be a cahoon.
2: Pre tournament.
3: No.
4: So it's pre-tournament.
3: Pre-tournament, you know. I'm on my breakdown. Into we, yeah, yeah, ba azumu edian because sports minister ne ba e no.
4: Okay.
3: On fa bibi ambre e.
4: Okay.
3: And even assuming without admitting, say we no kwa eka, you how many no boy? So Tommy and Ahwa mu akunkofu e.
4: Komoro.
3: Komoro. Someone na so for kwa no. If what the info ne say we mu ina kan ho kwa na. This is the amount I use here. And they qualify. Now. Round of 32. No, much I said. Round of 32. Now you do, you know.
4: Group stage.
3: Ah, okay, group stage. Thank you. You beg you sue 66,716,599 Ghana cedis. Now your core round of 32 are you 7,325,661. How you could do ye? Round of 32 in the year, round of 16 in the year, $920,000, no? And no, the year, no? When you know your cities, round of 32 in the year, no? And then you live at dollars, no? Say your core, and your core boy, yeah, and can be a converted at your best cities. But when you know your figures are, you see a baby so already my cat now say plenty kit no, your phone hooker, if you need a baby, your phone hooker, baby a better, your phone hooker, baby I befa for basis a baby so your phone hooker, and to question the best number say, Sasika Wemuno, I him for any coin. Now, interestingly, your core walk up from 2006.
1: International pre-tournament, national preparatory.
3: Yes, that's so Nina. Into pre-tournament they say yeah baba yeah we are yeah boy boy yeah ho and san aha and no and no yes you do quarter finals and kebe you see $1,137,000 you do semi final $1,365,000 you do final $1,840,000 and where your budget oh my yeah the mind say yeah quarter tournament until say you do final no nanka a around 146 yeah me boy a million Ghana cedis yeah me boy. And you're being used to and a bomb tougher. I'm on the breakdown at the Amaya until the final. And think I do final and Kasaska we you're being used to our final. You're being used to a quarter final. Nay, you saw a semi final. Now 2006. You're qualified for 2006. That was our maiden appearance for the World Cup. And the former president Kufo Ratome Dukovic Eddie Echo Germany appearance fee was around $50,000. And we may treat Yadrius so and Metro BB Ewa ha. Once a $50,000 ni. And I'm about former president Kufo. That was our first walk up I call. Our second walk up was in 2010. And now 2010. And you call South Africa. Yanko Nimla. If you look at South Africa, there no. You too many call $82,500. And it was Johnny Vance Atamos.
1: The late,
4: yeah.
3: And Milovan Rajivac, I was South Africa. Meaning, from 2006, and now I call 2010, no, you're increasing, no, a little over $30,000.
4: $32,000.
3: Yes, dollars. $500. And you're increasing, no. And you call the next World Cup, which was the 2014 World Cup. I had you call Kisi's Kennedy issues by, no. No, this one was South Africa.
4: No, this was Brazil.
3: Brazil, how do you cook? You see, it's kind of a day as a man. Now, look at from 2006, which is $50,000. Now, a new government, a buy, and what they call $82,500. The same government, you know, a new president buy, and what they call $100,000. And today, you say, you blame more amount for me, you can't say, can I do more on S1? You don't mean blame me if you follow
4: a precedent to it.
3: Your history or when idea called $100,000. You have $50,000, about $82,500 under you want the NDC administration. And no more sense so they call $100,000.
1: Okay.
3: And the same administration, you know, move from 50,000 at the 100,000. So I'm saying 100% increment, and I see 50% increment. 100% from 50 to 100,000.
1: Yeah.
3: That's 100% increment.
1: Okay.
3: In less than few years, sir. Yeah, they are called World Cup. Your third edition, yeah, they call 100,000. You call 2022 our Qatar. Under Nana Rudanko Kufado, and we're maintaining $100,000. Yeah, they call under Otuado.
4: I know the worst coach you've had in that.
3: That's appearance fee.
1: Okay.
3: And I have about 2026 World Cup under His Excellency John Dramani Mahama, $100,000. But the question is simple: appearance fee in Asifo ina if we hina baby too.
1: Yeah.
3: Because when you said the first time now you call, you know, the country were all excited. You know, be that. And the former president Kufoni Huni say, for the first time now Kufoni dia qualify for World Cup dia, or ye be dia show when you mean. Now you know, say dia weba be abatros, ababe san ye kwa hon. Ame ye be kwa World Cup dia, and see a sim kunya, ni ye negotiate on appearance fees. Webu shu eni womu dia nkaya ode mum. Cause, obeka se ske eba.
4: 100 times kaketwa o.
3: So that was the 2026. The biggest challenge now, and it's a how much have we spent so far at our World Cup way? From the 58 million Ghana cedis. And only in Koma, yeah, Baba Chichi, and there we are, young Queen. If you look at the breakdown, now, oh, countries are almost called World Cup in Nina. Now, your comparative analysis, idea, my idea. Meaning, some amount for a car about Spain, amount for a car about, okay, yeah, you Spain, Yemba Africa, ha, amount for a car about Cabo Verde, amount for a car about Algeria, amount for a car about other countries, any the way spending. But before you Baba call World Cup, no, wouldn't you say, yeah, yeah, fundraising, oh, Kuma,
1: yeah.
3: And we are going to look at the figures, idea fundraising, Ewukroma. Supporters are excited.
1: My goodness. The Uncle Bacho.
3: And the countries are, yeah, new amuko yen yin a yen, yeah, donation. Donation are, yeah, yeah, no. Yen ya more than $13 million. I wish anke benya breakdown, no. Ewa hananke yen yin a yashe. Because engineers and planners MISCA. Companies aboso kind for MISCA. Even government and Ankasa so MISCA. Yeah, well, individuals go face Ghana MISCA. Omun kwansi kani around $13 million. And only sika omode my and yenya cash of around 12 million Ghana cedis. And no ye cedis. Dollars ni

0: betum.
1: Yeah.
0: Because when you said the first time now you call, the country were all excited. Yanko Bida. And the former president Kufuor Nkrumah say, for the first time now Kufuor dia qualify for World Cup dia, or ye be dia show me nyam. Na ye nim sa dia we ba be abatros, aba be san ye kon ho. Ame ye be call World Cup bia, and see a sinkunya, ni ye negotiate on appearance fees. We bush any woman dia anka ye o dem mum. Cause obeka se ske eba.
1: 100 times kaketwa o.
0: Nto calculate ba see this ever say.
2: Enko anita.
0: So that was the 2026.
1: Make calculate am.
0: The biggest challenge now, and he say, how much have we spent so far our World Cup way? From the 58 million Ghana cedis. And only in Koma, ye baba chichi, and there we are, young queen. If you look at the breakdown, now, oh, countries are almost World Cup in now. Now, we have comparative analysis, said ya, my idea. Meaning, some amount for a car about Spain, amount for a car about, okay, yen you Spain, Yemba Africa, ha, amount for a car about Cabo Verde, amount for a car about Algeria, amount for a car about other countries, any the way spending. But before ye baba ko World Cup, no. When you say your fundraising,
2: yeah,
0: and we are going to look at the figures. Idea fundraising, Ewukruma. Supporters are excited.
2: My goodness, the combatcho.
0: And the countries are yani omuko yeni na yen ye donation. Donation na ye no yenya more than $13 million. I wish I could bring a breakdown no. Ewa hanan ke yeji na yashe. Because engineers and planners ema iska. Companies aboso kain for ema iska. Even government nankasa so ema iska. Yewo individuals go face Ghana ema iska. Omun kwa sika ni around $13 million. And uli sika omode maye. And yenya cash of around 12 million Ghana cedis. And uye cedis. Dollars ni ye different. And a city is in this different. And send a stone boy to be born your mama. In. I will $20,000.
1: So I'm going to have a crowd. I'm going to
0: have a crowd. I'm going to have a crowd.
1: Oh, I'm going
0: to have a crowd. I'm going
1: to have a crowd.
0: But I don't think. It'll be independent. So if you look at all those figures, that was around, it's more than $20 million. Sika from the World Cup. Say you prepared the World Cup. Corporate Ghana sponsorship for money buy. So from that money, if you look at $58 million, about 4.9, almost $5 million, 26 players and they call World Cup.
2: 58 million, Ghana cedis and $9.
0: Ghana cedis.
2: Okay.
0: Oh, they buy around five million. Merano off to about $5 million. And to sell $5 million, you know. So oh yeah, calculation now. Let's say 26 players will be 100,000 figures in the wait, hey, an anonymous person be MISK. Yes, Jewel Energy, where you go face Ghana, 2 million. Engineers and Planet, 5 million. Shatawale, 100,000. Stoneboy, 81,000 plus 20,000 or the bond, no matter. No. I feel so. I like
1: Charlie,
0: the Musa,
1: Charlie.
0: Timeline and Innovation Company, 12,096,000.
2: Okay.
0: And a Ghana cedis near 13,950,000 Ghana cedis plus 20 million and we are insurance package okay. For the Black Stars. And see, 12 million, almost like 12.1 million. Now the 13 million Ghana cedis, almost 14 because 950. Now Kekabuma, now Kekako, are getting to close to around $20 million. And this is Kai Nyae, preparation for the work. La La Sule, La Nae, no, and no, no, eh, donors are fundraising, His Excellency, Eddie Nima, or Yede Mine. So, yes, but this is Aska, we move, no, and the supporters, about call work up. You call work up, no, supporters, no, you who are. Even your new Colombia boy, everybody saw it. Said many of the supporters of Mukoye, no, as you know, Muni Stadium. And the ticket, Nanka said there was a problem. And you see ticket, no, Nanka game will be about 800 tickets. You have four games. And the 800,000, 6,000. No, I calculate 3,200.
2: Look, Colombia,
1: so from what I know, no,
0: uh-huh.
1: The report said they didn't go beyond the group stage. It's like Kedua Kano before the Colombian game. Now,
0: internet said three games. Into 3 games.
2: Colombia game and Palambino.
0: Into 1,006 plus another 800.
2: Okay.
0: It's in 2,400. Into a total of 2,400. And they demand supporters. No? And that money should come from South fundraising, Skawi.
2: Yeah.
0: And to save your finance minister, Nukasa, or my 58 million Ghana cedis are.

0: I want to know where that money came from. Was it from this amount? Because all your figures now, Sansika, where are you? You see, you're to mate, even 58 million Ghana cedis, no, you are where we can take it from this. This up, you're in 5 million, film, and that's 7 million to 8 million. Wow.
1: Okay. From the donation?
0: Yeah, no, yeah, from the donation. Yeah. 58 million Ghana cedis, no, they're mine. See, you're in 5, I'm so running up to 5 million. Million. Now we free her. You're back about 7 to 8 million. Oh, I don't quite see car. I come from corporate Ghana. Oh, my demand. And Sani, your baba, can we? And 58 million. Just divide it by Nipasa in 26. Now there for 10 technical team members. I can't. Now you're saying 26. Now you're 36.
2: 36.
0: We're in 36. No more be $100,000. I want to be to my calculation, now, mommy. Because post minister, I can say, I'm going to be $100,000. And $100,000. Maybe the technical team in our council will be having $100,000. Opa technical team in 15. Because I'm the Opado. No, man, I'm 18. I'm going to do 20. Ya pempam will be more mokoye. Ye je be mokoye more mokoye. And ye sandy be more do sa money. One. And you will be shame. So if you do that calculation, even run it up to like 40 people and do 100,000 by 40. Because Makase, apart from no, expenses be anywhere. I'm going to make $2.5 million. Say, I'm from prepare, I'm from go work up. And see, sell 58 million and you put $2.5 million in the free man. Now say I can bear $2.5 million. Are you aware? FIFA my $2.5 million. Yet yen ye tee. Yakono. FIFA my $2.5 million. Say young farm prepare. And now finance minister say on my 58 million Ghana cedis. 58 million Ghana cedis, you know, all converted the back dollars are. And you're running up to around $5 million. And the FIFA my $2.5 million say young fan prepare and call walk up. And today I say $2.5 million pe any a bedji and you fear my home. And you can't
1: FIFA the
0: home. And you can't FIFA the home. Now you spend this $5 million, no. And I make say from sell $5 million now my 2.5 no. You go your donation now, you yeah, no see what 12 million wa. Ah, you bet to make 2.5 every ha. You 2.5 no cry. And back up. $8.5 million and now something from Sansika.
1: The point is not in here.
0: We didn't need that money. How? Where is that money coming from?
1: But there was a reason we did the donation. No?
0: Very good. And to move some of the supporters there, you are no. Only 12 point, almost $1 million, no. Essence would be 13 million Ghana cedis, no. We would need Nana. My point is, we didn't need to go to the finance ministry for money.
1: Really?
0: Ah, you have a finance ministry, you have a coin. Ah, you are scanning in a coin. Sikana, you have a donation, you have 12 point, almost one. 12 million and $96,000. And yeah, and yeah, dollars in kwa kwaku convert 13,950,000 Ghana cedis, no. All convert right. Ghana dollars, mammy na me. Convert me person who says it away into Ghana dollars. 12 million. Yes, I give 5 million if he ministry no. Abra ya wo almost 13 million edaho. So almost 12.1 million. Yeah, what did edaho dollars? And your coaches can equal here then. Because donation here and I say the supporters back on. When you mean nine supporters and a coin? Supporters, you're Mukoi. You know, Colombia was supporters who stayed.
1: No supporters. Mukoi, but no more than Panzoba.
0: Supporters and a coin, I can tell you supporters if you come a common 2,000.
2: From what I know, it was around over 200.
0: Oh, yeah, 1,000.
2: And Omoko car diaspora.
0: There be, yeah, 1,000 supporters.
1: Okay, yes, remember diaspora for no need.
0: Oh, yeah, 1,000 supporters. Yeah, Mianca's mine 1,000 supporters. 1,000 supporters. Yes, sir, but could be a best spending about $11,000. Now multiplying by 1,000, you're saying. But the main point is that if the finance minister catches you, say, baby, G's car, I will hope. And they prepare, yeah. Honestly, me, I don't get it. Because, yeah, fundraising. Yeah, yes, car. Say, yeah, the amount for the call. FIFA made $2.5 million. Say you're from Pepe. FIFA sika you are the Adimai. San your man keten kiti pe DM na so for no. And no beyond your debetia. You will see Kaswa Yadia to ho. Engineers and planners and quasi call the Maya. Tie engineers and planners or Ibrahim Mamma Siko de Maya no crano. Sasika no quite enough. Finance minister sika no ka so de mama e no. Engineers and planners and kwama iska.
2: But you know him say some of these things are pledges. It takes time and sana sika no beba.
0: I know.
2: And you know.
0: But sana sika we anya pledge. Me nim de America.
2: Okay.
0: They pay their money. And the on my who say sika no e hear from how would we go and borrow money when we have money?
1: I get it.
0: Rap, because nkofo we o mo kan e mi nyi ni say and as you go, who pledged you go walk up, but now pledged you then? Who pledged you say you go walk up?
1: Now time
0: you go back after election, no campaign. Like the $58 million. My point is, even Ibrahim Muhammad's engineers and planners, si come with my hand, Nkwano, hey, enough. So if you are spending, let's say on 40, even if I'm doing 50 people, and we need $100,000 to pay these people as appearance fee. Now we are calculation now, respectfully, me. Oh, the $2.5 million are FIFA de mine. Now okay, Kambuma, Sika Yebenya Nano. You say Yebabinya around $13.5 million. Because 2.5 appearance as preparatory appearance 9 million, you call round of 32, you know 2 million account. In round of 32 and appearance and 11 million. Who sounds the 2.5 number demai for preparation account one? $13.5 million. And the $13.5 million, no, Ibrahim Mama's engineers and planners on kwa my $5 million. Into a nun kwampo no a clear ka yaga spendi our work up ni navy. So we are expecting to see that $13.5 million apart from no, yes, baby who ya $12.1 million, no, our honey Ibrahim Mama and the free. So with all this vibration. No, slice number break. I think
1: we'll do a part two of this.
0: Yes.
1: Yes, Anya part two, babe.
0: No problem.
1: But there's a lot to also talk about.
0: Yes.
1: You know.
0: Yes.
1: Feedback, babe.
0: Very good. I'll be so excited.
1: Let's do part two next week. No, baby, that image is no.
0: Yes. Yes, many and ye. Sure.
1: Better than as a dinner. What a boardroom, my brain. I'm not saying go to Kudim. Never send it to Kudim. So, Eddie, AC, Eddie. Yes, of course. So, But a lot of messages here. We say, Eric, I beg, is there any Madrid channel or platform you can register me? Anita, say, thank you so much. You're extremely good. May God continue to bless you. Anita, Usu, my sister, thank you so much. Also, I'm watching you. And as I say, washing any idea. Okay. And then, Ivy Shiraz. Ahmed birthday and there yeah Ivy Shiraz birthday that I was on that time baby in I mean we no problem yeah we're live on Asempa 94.7 FM and I think so no Atom TV right Ken, over to you. Young Quay, now for your room.
3: Now
1: you comfortable see me trying to answer it.
3: Oh, there'll be some baby, I'm in general, me answer that already. Sunny, see, at here, and by your better was enough here, the talk room, at was on command, soon to hear your radio, so now what for pen and paper, and I calculation, it come a weekendly, or say to me, a fasica, a cacram. Now, Eric, me mount 4. Solid games are a man about say close to 6 horse.
1: Okay,
3: as the KBA would need to achieve and I multiply by 6.
1: Okay,
3: in Tokyo, Sweden, there is a game between Jagadins for no what you are saying any Dida force or more elbow a over 1.5.
1: Okay,
3: it was our game. We move then Czech Republic, Victoria Pleasant for no Omani FC Slovan and so our game. Match when see over 1.5. Mm. That is 2 goals or more within 90 minutes. Then you go to Kazakhstan. On say European, major European listening start, Eric. In Japan, say, and then say, and Chen say, and in Musa. In Tokyo, Kazakhstan, so FC, Aktobe, Roman, Bo home. Now, I'm very strong. For the past best 3 meetings, I'm waiting.

0: two boats near there, MIM, and also Elho. Then you go to Poland. Uko Poland, Club Anidin, at the Lech Poznan, Ramon, and Timani Didi, KS, Krakowia, and Ebo, and both teams to score, and so Elha. Into Uki Kenny in Abumwa, you should be getting about close to 6 oz, and so Elho. Akakaudi to a Chibano, and multiply by 6, and also Elha. Into Wayne, no, say, and starting mainstream games in Uncle Fonimu, into Wayne and Chanchen, and now the Kakabia then. At which I'm quite any bread.
1: Okay.
0: Where your clubs are my whole day, no. Oh, and said I'm to send you any mono. But Wolfie had your name, you know, your class in him, but I'm also a preseason.
1: Okay.
0: The games are hold on sell ho. Now, Liverpool, Airbus, Sunderland, our preseason game. You call Liverpool to score 2 goals
1: okay.
0: within 90 minutes. Now, Bayern Munich, Airbus, also a preseason. You call Bayern to win, straight win against with Badin Fono and so El Ho. And our friend Granada. I'm in a Real Betis and so Elbo over 1.5 and so was her game. Then Bolton Wanderers, I'm in Everton and so Elbo. Yeah, call Everton double chance win or draw and so Elbo. So a band preseason friendly since we are win and so and a slip back when you bet to me, dear ma investors. Nafi, we know my starting number Pesica and they are
1: twitching.
0: When so Ebema of 4 oz and we Ebema of 4 oz. Because Liverpool to score 2 goals from Kano, and then I'm about 1 CD, 40 to 50 pesos.
1: Right.
0: Now for Bayern straight win, and so Emodu, AF preseason, tell me the scout to tweet, tell me if it's a score line, I bet you done it, but absolutely. But advice, I want to say, these are not competitive games. Mm-hmm. Eric, what you say?
1: Yeah.
0: Into who the scout to a channel investment now? Nah, what can you?
1: Yeah, stick with money you can afford to lose.
0: Thank you very much. Bet responsibly, be that's
1: yes.
0: Stick with money you can afford
1: to lose.
0: To lose. Mm-hmm. Better no sani a yen.
1: Inti
0: sani si tenteri kakra ya wo. And then so Edema ashafode tefo so sani hun se.
2: Victoria Pleasant.
0: Yeah, Victoria Pleasant.
2: Well, money has in it on the same year, 1911. By yet in June 11. And yet he has
0: November 11.
1: Oh, David, be gather.
2: Ah, because then they all
3: the. Oh,
0: tell you. Eric coaching the kind at the normal be aba say normal be course around the team one on your happy I'm an editor to social media so I know sir you know for the coach ever mother commitment and so beje jumano for that I don't know whether short term medium term or long term you know the coach you see through it to say obenya assurances be
1: okay
0: with regards to a normal no feel say anko ye na on pair around the team in today in a year you know what I say ebe koso ewechi of course sir immediate way no be fire nisika sam there definitely permanent contract no nji 80 no aha
1: obaji biabro
0: oh yes
2: obaji 100
0: obaji abro especially when your attitude no man that confidence need to gain the bragging right
1: yeah
0: because who your presence said ne why you who be that sana watch le no nti ba ni say ye ba negotiation table na me me wa ho den chen
1: Jesus.
0: One man who said, "Open me, pa."
1: You feeling
0: me? You are dumb.
1: Yeah. Adjusto Health Center, go for it. Yeah. Adjusto.
0: Adjusto.
1: Adjusto.
0: Okay.
1: Adjusto Health Center, go for it. Yeah. And Ivy Shiraz Ahmed. Yeah. Ejuma. Ken. My Ivy, happy birthday, man. My Ivy, happy birthday.
2: Oh no,
1: my Ivy Shiraz Ahmed.
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0: Birthday. In fact, we birthday in the end, the thing say we be an ekura. We birthday, come on. Be very fine. Yamin ton super.
1: Yeah.
0: Engu and San with Juma.
1: Yeah.
0: Na wakuma panti. Yamin shahu, no shira. Yamin nim se. Ubenini. Abeyeni papa, openi mpa, no mino enya usom faso
1: pa.
0: Happy, happy birthday.
1: Lady Reverend Mrs. Margaret Sihine Ejakwa, and so the birthday, Paramount Queen of Paramount House Chapel International, Kofodia, the wife of Paramount Chief of the Paramount House Chapel International, Prophet Albert Sihine Ejakwa. Happy birthday, Mrs. of Mami Jamisho. and quite a pomodium yesterday when your mom was, yeah, and you can see yes, demo.
0: Anointing on your morals, yes, yes, yes, yes, amen, and amen,
1: amen, and amen, amen, amen, amen, amen, amen, amen, amen, amen, amen, amen, amen, amen, amen, amen, amen,
0: amen, amen, amen, amen, amen,
1: amen,
0: amen,
1: amen, amen, amen, amen, amen, amen, amen, amen, amen, amen, amen, amen, of Accra FM.
0: Huh?
1: Yes, Mr. Sebas Mensah of Accra
0: FM. Now, I sent the message in by say Saturday. Oh, we are. And I won't have a friend and I'll never fail.
1: Oh, yeah, yeah, yeah. Mr. Mensah, for that thing, happy birthday. Let me share my own tone. When I'm
0: going to tell you, for you, I turn up.
1: Mr. Sebas Mensah.
0: Yeah.
1: Producer of Accra FM Morning Show.
0: Yeah.
1: Now, quarantine time from you, myself, Abeta, myself, King Kaninja, and the entire crew, myself, Mrs. Queenstead, Japan, the entire family.
0: And I wish you well.
1: Yes. And quarantine time from the room yesterday. I'm saying,
0: Improper.
1: Yeah,
0: now you're proper. Do you want to
2: be in peace?
0: Say, English back grammar on tour. And okay,
2: God, this is the
1: answer. Thank you.
2: Now, over for heaven.
1: Philip Otto, AK-47, Pablo Weimer, our producers, all taking Canadian Cavipa, Mr. Dean, Ote Obianka, and it is true, bro. World Cup on Como, last edition. Next week, we are back to Sports Arena. Yes, I don't want to cry. Now, with the Nankasaka, kids, you want to Eric, I see you do a D. Because I had no TV. Bye bye. Because we're here. Thank you for watching. Bye bye.

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and send me brady can away a mem and if you are fanina near fire home and near your man and my see a canoe. 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Near trendy and in near a deep in Punsoba and no minimum pound for.

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0: 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In Chese, what the Assembly trigger fed my way.
2: Results, we did some reconnaissance and identified areas where people are killed in waterways. And this is one such area. This is the Tessa Dam area. So we are demolishing structures in this dam area to open up the place for some dredging works to be carried out. And then from here, we'll move to other places where such an action needs to be taken. The problem is that because people have filled this place, the channel is narrow. So the water is not able to get enough space to maneuver to where there's a holding area downstream where water is supposed to be collected. But because they filled that whole place, and the place is not able to take up water. So once the place is blocked, the water pushes upwards and the place gets flooded.
3: Okay. So after this demolition, what's going to be next?
2: We are going to collect the debris. We are going to dredge and make sure that we create a buffer where people can no longer go. But we are going to ask the assemblies to be watching out so that when anyone tries to encroach upon it, action is taken immediately. Aya River, Abokobi, Amra here, Damfa, Dansuman area, Malam. Where we have a huge refuse dump. Those are areas that we are looking at in our next move.
3: Okay. But which areas did you visit yesterday? I'm told you've been to other areas.
2: So,
3: carry out similar exercise.
2: So yesterday we went to Mayfair in the Mutuku area. Then came to this place. We went to Oyarifa. Those are the places we tackled yesterday.
3: Okay.
0: Abusia, and yeah, what do you what we hear Facebook, YouTube, Shasem. 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
4: Yesterday we started from opposite around Chado.
5: Yeah.
4: So we did some few demolitions there. We went to behind Adenta to also do some demolitions there. And then some few places too within East Legon too. Yesterday we did some demolitions.
5: Okay.
4: And we will be moving to other areas. Okay. His Excellency has directed that this should be an ongoing thing.
5: Okay.
4: So you are not just seeing us here today and that will be it.
5: Okay.
4: After the demolitions, what will be left is we continue dredging all the time.
5: Okay.
4: So that anytime there is rains, water will get a place to settle.
3: So there's going to be all year?
4: It's an all year thing. Okay. That is what His Excellency the President has directed.
0: Eyo, Abusia, eni ya neno ena watie weye so afo yo shwa densiye eni nshusem so maso agbagba wahu maso da agbagbes wanu wedi eche den den den den den den den den den den ooo bra ejuma me shwe ejuma amoye noa niye eme mwangwe wye ini se wengu unes no omuwe hii use nka mu ye ni se ya be na ones ni jina no mu bob na en na matena 20 years na matena 40 years 40 years ni 20 years for no way maso
6: yeah everywhere
5: And now, answer on a demolition, no, on the shaft, you know, commanding officer of the 48th Engineer Regiment. Before demolition, let me start, you know, on Bwabwa residence, meaning, you know, church, you know, the entire, demolition exercise, no, I catch you, almost, it's for their own safety. Any experience that I had a couple of days ago in Tina, or more yet demolition, no, Emma, affected residents, no. Okasaye on Omubo will say, like, I was really surprised. Bibi, like, personally, me will be that say, about the demolition, ma, you know, residents, Nijina, or na, woman, baby, a demolition, or teach you much on the intermediate demolition, no. Now, residents, you got to see, Omubo will say before, you know, the demolition started. In Tiedrano, almost here the area around Tessa Dam, Ebeng, East Legon. Now, Tessa Dam area, no more hodum, oko no more, dam bi hodum, but dam me hodum, so waterway, I show quine be into Ennam area more hodum. And I'm on for a filly, mode, and Niania diadi, a filly, binomo, she sit down with Sunia diadi. Ama, you show quine, I down now. Remusa and a copy of Punomono. I kitty be I contributed to flooding our East Legon motorway and the environment. In your home now, Omode demolition Omoya or Enra. But before then, on Thursday, the exercise began at New England, which is located behind the airport hills. And then the Mayfair Garden Estate, and then they continued to the Tessa Dam yesterday. You see, following the demolition exercise, no, once a Tessa Dam, no, dam na gasa gasa gasa gasa ebeng, we your friend say motorway,
1: aquino.
5: Aha, you see, omu ye demolition, no, omu koi, and omu started to omu dredge that dam, no, so because it's a retention basin, you know, for flood waters. It's almost like it's almost heavy steel deposits now. And what dam? You say, and I'm quite at that dam to the sense that so far it makes me having the capacity to, you know, to retain the water. But the thing I say, the Western Housing Minister, Ekano, or Patrick, you say, I do almost and yes, like almost yan back open. On that was all year round. It is from January to December, dear. God says, the war, they'll desilt, they'll dredge, and then from structures that are in waterways also, they'll be demolishing them. I'm going to say, where phase one, and I'm going to say, phase two, I'm going to call areas to say, Weja, and Amalam. In fact, commander, coordinator, and all that, flood mitigation, the tax force, I'm going to say, Malam, Oba Malam say there's a place Omode Bola it's really na amount for it's your more dining at the other also. Omosu phase two. Omeko Weja, Malam, any Laboma area more no. The amount for it's dying see the other. Ombe dreaming. So that you know we'll all be safe, you know, during the rainy season.
0: Yo, na a dining be or honor more and any party manani know ye new buildings.
5: Well, for some of the structures, there were people living in them. For some of the structures, there were people living in them. But omunyo mukasai, omu pio, omu yio, omu niyamani adi adi. And it being soon, na concrete walls, a man for it is ini adi adi. Omu dream neguye. But adi am, as some of the children say, Enrano wasn't the only day omu kono. Omu bo omu kokwase, ombeba. And they were going to come and then demolish, you know, the properties. In fact, some of the structures were earmarked for demolition.
0: Okay.
5: They marked them that they were going to demolish them. So the residents knew there on the bar the demolition started.
0: You.
5: So some of them, you know, were waiting for that to happen, and then it happened, you know, yesterday.
0: Yo, yada se papa senye, yen husa mam for kokasa se bia and a mu to yo dede no we dia omoya soja for intiana.
5: Me just to say, senior omuni omukasa before
0: Okay.
6: It went about the demolition and also count.
0: And also count. Good.
6: Yeah, because good. They engaged them. I catch you, I say, this is the reason in your mother is at you. Emma, I'm unfolding to G2 before they went ahead.
0: Yeah, that's it.
6: And I think that really contributed to the serene atmosphere that we witnessed yesterday, which is not characteristic of what we see at a lot of demolition, you know, sites.
0: Yo, maswa miya na wasina yemfa uinsia. 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
1: 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Jumadino Ebersasino.
7: Or you ain't just some name just some more in there. You're a John Dramani Mahama waiting. Na soon I use some MP being I walk on you do on a book where no offer fun, no some effort fun waiting and then the one my client there. Yen Cati sword me now Wombra and Bayer. The Yen war Agunaho, Nayabayan war, Gumuaha. You see me did the orange cherry beer of Golden and another contract and Babado. Maybe our Baba in two faces will best start to her. No more start if you are gonna no more day about Ebisha. You see, Kakra Epede can the yes sir or Mount for a walk around with the dem and Anakaino. Ebia or Becobi or Bessie Ubiati Ubiania, but Obibia no more Becano or my son say, Nay, your contractors and Casa. No one should not want to be via Kama. Yen fam pai bon techi wo ye no ye ye a wo ye me ye ina. That's what I can say.
1: Enti do eno no wahun embrace bedwani ono wo gomo is about 1% so that's more pay two eno wo tiremu no na owie ye no na aguna east so na sebedwani Queenstown mami pokuia soya ne amia me name ahwenia 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but yes you can also now you see the mommy Queenstown so what the tuja
8: we are by the president Mahama said reports and happen anywhere they represented to you all one what the feedback never from so yami adum yeah so yeah in quiet yeah I put it to for yako into no men are made colleague brother MP President Mahama, who approve and I have a to saw this.
9: Oh, your fire order, na no suffering in Sinafu Mato. If you are considered soon, Kwane and Yakura, I'm Ribu Krana, arm robbers will take advantage of the rough road, you know, or rubble and crop for Kwane, she said. Yeah, my principal about Kwano Suna, Damina Manina, who sees it. Tinders Abasa Waya Kwaya, or your EJ Dima, Nana, and an impaying for.
10: So we are on the duty so. No, we are to offer a very creative program. In the Empressa, you be too kind to 3 months, 4 months, no contractor, and my grandson. In the Naya, Benfumi, and your committee will be here, who I assume is a contractor, and so on my medit, sir, assembly our grandson.
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11: 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The country, ya boy home more than pie. Yeah, share your gross international reserves. About we buy, you know, import cover no koya could do 6 months import cover. Nature say, ya boy home more than Okwame baby. So, who designed my name in Kasaka Sadia? Nature say, Nema Ikuyipan, Nema Ekosu, Erobe. where the Senyan and Sena oil prices that escalation about a Middle East, you know, Ama Trusa Kakaba oil ma and Kanyama Kosopa. This is you book no more.
0: Abusia, Doctor George Dumfen, watch him was a. And woman move fe near ya tro and an inflation no na single digit any ye near ka GDP growth no many sika semi yenini and ye chese bancha national reserves oh chese or see ya bubony say ju near the goo and so bisa won se near ye keka kika won woman figures ya ye bubono. 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
11: 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It is, you know, a first acquire also be stronger. It means that it is factories, baby. It means that local production, also. It means that Omano economy, no, it produces jobs. A man could die, it's all my day, only use school, almost a day, and yet you may. But then, no, city, no, now, then, the Minas are, name of me, Jinan said, any part of the donor would just own one per dollar, Aquaman, no, Yako Cranium. Now, say, Oman, a dollar, and be a dollar, no, yet now, dollar, no, bobbed. The say Bank of Ghana so soon pesa dollar no bobe di ntino na nyame ada roma na ye wo reserves bebebe ni ntino de bia o mo beja so wano e de dollar ni bigun this month o mo de 1.4 billion na bigun say who the dollar MSC di ye stronger e artificial a ye secure two na enwan sabe di nti o de amentimago akata so say kru no e dada ho so what as ye Ghana ye kru no da ho nti say six ade aboa pa ni say
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promotions be na be ye amankrofo akopa music obi se music ba park so a betimi a drum krofo mo maba ebi so se ma fefefe be nante wo na amankfo obogi won so a bi a next time nipa no be se akopa so ko show ba fefefe sa e group of ladies bi a almost we bo a I think maybe snake na krofo bi nti we have to look at all these initiatives na yet me dey support league na league no aye crabbe.

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3: Thank you.
2: From Kojiska.
3: Ah, Charlie.
2: Nigeria for an abonnum the Ama Super Falcons.
3: What
2: I say, Nigeria for Super Falcons. O much as a ma of fear, yeah. So much as a ma woman,
3: and that's complete.
2: And that's one.
3: Now complete.
2: Shatawale, senior man, pa.
3: That's
2: $100,000.
3: Boyfriend.
2: A man in our boyfriend, Shata. Big nation, Munina, more here, mother.
3: Samini Munina, the dough.
2: Oh. 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
3: My Omo Niger. 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

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Another one tell you. 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In Nigeria for I am a mumbano. Because I said numbe brepie ye bra black star echo world cup no. You could see the energy in the players. You could see say one when we say drum because at a point in time, ni yen yina ya bemwe boo. 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But a numni din kenye bi. A brain, maybe bull rap players in the mountain. 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Because nanka team ne konukane

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0: Adobrew.
1: 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Ama Ghana ni bia including the black ones and we omo ye gender discrimination. Gender discrimination is the bottom line. What as ye?
0: Mm-hmm.
1: Black stars na kwadi a ho. 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
0: Omada
1: kwa. Na let me salute omo Niger. It says Nigeria for no money ate. Nigeria for their IT far, long time ago.
0: One won't tell you.
1: They set the standard. What you say? Omona set the metric. Omona always they want to be the yastick. Somebody say, Omonium, but look at the music industry. Look at their movie industry. Omona go, Africa, Omona carry Africa. Somebody say, Oh, Jai, Ghana, Nakuma, Unugasagu. What I say, come on, we're the Nigerians. Training, I am condemned because of the mentality. So what I say, what the industry, no man, a genius, what the woman, no, a selfish greediness and everything combined. So what I say, and today they must be ashamed of themselves. So what I say, they must be ashamed, so ashamed of themselves. In fact, for Nigeria to do this for the Super Falcons, no, anything or court tournament, Obeji.
0: Yeah.
1: Anything in Nigeria, yes, start a tournament, you know, officially, it is starting tomorrow.
0: Yeah.
1: But Nigeria will be in Super Falcons, Beji.
0: Mami,
1: tell you what, it isn't like confusion in Nigeria comes to see you.
0: Okay.
1: Me from a camp, Beji.
0: Uf, Nigeria camp, Beji.
1: Now, I'm saying almost 1 year, ni.
0: Okay.
1: And I'm going to the 10th Women's African Cup of Nations title.
0: Mm-hmm.
1: Promises, the Nigerian Football Federation and the Ministry of Sports in Nigeria, I promise you, $100,000 plus a 3-bedroom apartment in Abuja.
0: You kidding me?
1: Am I?
0: Okay.
1: So what I say?
0: Mm-hmm.
1: Government and assistance now almost 1 year. Ni.
0: Okay.
1: Yes, here go another tournament.
0: Okay.
1: But there is calmness in Nigeria camp. Sure. So what I say?
0: Okay.
1: And even though Abeno Ere said promises, no, I'm be fulfilling.
0: Yeah.
1: But then. Ye de nyuma betwima mamo enti mubu afukura na ye de dada mo samatase ye ye mamu trima ye mode
0: ye kamu akuma ne da
1: samatase ye Nigeria ladies no oma pai koko dread samatase ye and abain na promises say they will fulfill the promise and say oma bo mo first game with this particular tournament.
0: Thank you.
1: And anay kese ene eye ojoliba atnasia kike bia bom say even though a man or my July, but young crocromo. So what I say? Because after all, Nigeria football, you know, I'm going to trophy to do.
0: Of course.
1: So what I say?
0: Of course.
1: It's let's do something for the ladies to show appreciation in one way or the other.
0: Sure.
1: So what I say?
0: Yeah.
1: But Oko Black Queens Kampa. ladies, now I say I die a year, a himbo, and a home, so much. What I say? And as a gun in your mind, and now, meanwhile, so omo ko no bia mo nwomo franko nya omo kwan yo. So what as
0: here?
1: Obia mo nwomo fa nya omo kwan. That is the difference between Nigeria and Ghana. Eba ma football.
0: What as
1: here? So what as here? Even though obia won the problems, I do agree.
0: Mm-hmm.
1: And it's an undeniable fact.
0: Sure.
1: As every country, e won the women's football, I want the challenges. Mm-hmm. But Ghana, the end of the year, it is pure discrimination.
0: Pure
1: gender
0: discrimination.
1: So what I say, yeah. It is gender discrimination. Because
0: against women,
1: that is it. So what I say, and so gender discrimination, yes, such a primitive act. Dating back as far as 1530. So what I say, 1530, now you're not going to say, oh, bad, you're with the energy, and they won't wear the energy, and that's what Ghana for dream.
0: What I say.
1: That is how come we are not doing anything. That is it. Baby, and nanom te great grandfathers and the man at all yet is our position. Nana, 21st century still, women are still there. So what does it?
0: Yeah.
1: That is why my and share them women's impact in our various societies. Yempatem grano. It is because of the trend. So what does it? And it must change because we are in 21st century. So what does it?
0: Yeah.
1: I hear Mr. Ayers, post minister, saying, say, I did to say, yeah, the money car bonus is been a day.
0: Mm-hmm.
1: I'm saying, oh, minister, for you to say this, crano, and you're just appalling.
0: Mm-hmm.
1: So what does it? Yeah. A whole minister, you are sitting down, saying, say, you're no crack, on my tournament, but almost 1 year.
0: You're
1: going another tournament. And still, bonuses kakra
0: Bella.
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1: The anti-America said, Ghana, it is gender discrimination against our women's national team. No, any. Also, I'm going to call a year 2024. I year and tournament in 2025 for Morocco. No, I'm going to buy, I'm going to the third. Now, prize money. And okay. What 2024?
0: Okay.
1: WAFCON year, $1 million.
0: Okay.
1: And Obia Odi, third place. Enya about $350,000 per my checks. So what I say, Etibella, day in the simi kwansa me kwaye no, and once nani fi kura no, opposite sem. Meditated. Looking at the difficult circumstances and man he call through to say the omunamuya, omujo musika, ya jesika sai ka denki efrimu,
0: e
1: honda minister dimri kafa plane, another cost.
0: Sanenke was say.
1: So what I say, another cost. Ekotina Morocco and our name manu kwa kasa.
0: That cost can even pay like 2-3 people.
1: Yes. That is Africa and Ghana for you. Bella, that is the situation. And Okoba, you know, Anya Shekran or the $350,000 and a buy.
0: Okay.
1: Now Kabela then FSA. Wasuma me, udij media be a shaman sa. 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Now so matosumi sa me discaba. 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Na me mao 2 CD. 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
0: Fast.
1: Omo ba ye no minority ema omo 100,000 Ghana cedis old currency 1 billion there was another donation of $10,000 and a government then add 500,000 that is 5 billion e buy so what I say it is says can you na
0: wey
1: $350,000 na e man na dey buy in sika na wey
0: it e hunde dey net na e sen kan kra na nza
1: so what I say still what that so the ni panica qualification bonuses ni ade. That is it. What is preventing you, sir? See, cannot the buyer, you know, sir, qualification bonuses are yeah, outstanding. Would you bet you any kind of a summary? That is it. Players, they sold in a car. Bella, William said this tournament a year ago. My member, Dr. Patrice Mosepe Abaso.
0: Okay.
1: His son said he's embracing diversity.
0: Mm-hmm.
1: Unim said 2023. Women's World Cup yesterday here in Australia and then New Zealand.
0: Mm-hmm.
1: Spain energy.
0: Yeah.
1: Spain na oyɛ winner no. Onya $4.29 million.
0: Spain.
1: The whole FIFA World Cup we man no. But yes, Spain onya $4.29 million. 2016 or 2019. Ah, and they USA energy you know. USA had $4 million. And to Spain in 2023, incrementally, yeah, less than a 30. Okay. So what I say, because a 4.29.
0: Mm-hmm.
1: But Spain for a 4.29. Could be some Spain for money, say, RFEF, no, Edio Mokana, Royal Spanish Football Federation, that's Edio Mokana. So what I say, the whole Women's World Cup, year 2027, next year, I will Brazil. Actually, it's one $5 million. But CAF, at the Women's African Cup of Nations, prize money, Aqua $2 million. 2022 South Africa Bayana Energy 2022 Aje Onya $500,000. That was 2022.
0: Okay.
1: Morocco.
0: Mm-hmm.
1: South Africa Onya $500,000.
0: Okay.
1: And now 2024 Nigeria took home $1 million. And interestingly, 2026 winner no with the $2 million and a double of 2024.
0: Yeah.
1: So it tells you, sir, the Confederation of African Football has shown a lot of commitment to the development of women's football across board. And the Women's African Cup of Nations is a women's premier competition on the continent of Africa. The first time, you undergo a new format, 16 countries, 413 players, and they assemble among Morocco. And Urinia, you are taking home $2 million.
0: Wow.
1: Do you know how much $2 million is in Ghana cedis?
0: Mm-hmm.
1: That is more than 23 million Ghana cedis. Old currency, 230 billion.
0: Wow.
1: And then they still can say $2 million. Just spend $500,000 on the ladies.
0: Mm-hmm.
1: Push them.
0: Somebody says
1: here, motivate them.
0: Mm-hmm.
1: Go for glory.
0: Mm-hmm.
1: Go for the cup.
0: Mm-hmm.
1: Or the banner to 500,000 about 1.5 yen for swimmer.
0: Ah, you been yama.
1: Yeah, Tikrom ha Black Stars Timmy Kwa Afkona. Ube winning under Issa Hayatu near $4 million. Yet me boka $10 million for $4 million.
0: If ya and come yes if him. Yeah, Sunny Becca. Uti asemba 94.7 FM ladies time. Any a debro and emin day me did say. Why a crowd or a football fan dia uniman koma ye dino? In fact, edidija, edi munane nam. 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And so yas in the bia memenda. 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Me boy food don't know any semi no pay. Still, or sister la phone pa pa pa. If ye enfante pim secondary school. Aye. 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No, name ya aduma date ni ya Wednesday 29th July 2026. Time no, eya 5:30 p.m. prompt. Also venue ni ya the Accra Ridge Church Hall. Accra Ridge Church Hall. Mepsro, we am fancy pim studenta eni diemu ye fro. Also this is not just a lecturer. It is a masterclass. And then I would if you know when your masterclass away for free. Now we say menko for national transformation. Or see addressing a nation at a crossroads. We are honored to present the distinguished Dr. Mohammed Ibn Chambers. Yeah. When we see you inviting, no, say the baby or beba, I bet chair occasion, no, a money, I saw a knee. And you know, yen yin, I am bodumpim, na yanko to every old boy, every partner, and every citizen. We believe in the future of Ghana and Africa. This is where you need to be. Blog your diaries or see clear your shadows. Make it your number one priority. Join the conversation that shapes tomorrow. And Fanti Pim at 150 or say Jenny. Eh your Fanti way as a mo I bet in a go.
1: Jane Kwa Kain.
0: Jane Kwa Kain. Jane Kwan. Fanti
1: Kain.
0: Kain. Jane She Kan.
1: Yes.
0: Okay. Jane Shekan, Fantin the Ebeshi, Asampa 94.7 FM, Nana Ma Ousua, Adineja Watanas, Nama Mo Akwaba, Efia, Mamma, no, you're worth for Akwaba,
1: or not, baby,
0: and they are I don't know, remember when she was good or was so.
1: Bella the all rounder.
0: Yes, darling.
1: Champion Bella one.
0: Tell
1: me. Your fun, freaky, tastic Saturday afternoon.
0: Thank you. Thank you.
1: And your charge.
0: Thank you. Your charge.
1: I'm paying for my own baby piano. Better than the
0: air. Better than the Sammy.
1: Better than the
0: budget.
1: And then I'm going to
0: pick it out.
1: And
0: pick it out.
1: And I'll send me a dick.
0: Was say yeah,
1: so much as
0: yes. All right, make an aside and an ama at Nancy. Oh, swap a baby as Antony this year. I wish a nitun to Mukrobin can't tell what it costs for Nana. No, no, Nana, I to say,
3: Balampacho, me hoy,
0: and I'll be able to
3: try. No, why if a pan,
0: Medassi, Nana, what is some fun to for mamma? Hey, Nana, nye
3: Bella, MC. Before I make Kobe so Bella, I want to touch on. Me person me touch you on black maidens bonuses. Mm-hmm. A woman say minister, cause I said they are working.
1: Always working.
3: Said that they are. Omo di omo second member omo Bella Acho.
0: Oh Nana.
3: Oh Bella Acho. No crow oha na ya count.
0: Acho.
3: Almost 2 weeks in near crab, but na kase me kati cake near the adi. Acho.
0: Enkomo ise na ete wa.
3: Almost 2 weeks. Scanning by
0: oh Charlie,
3: but so, what's that? Cassette blasters $100,000 a day, which year
0: you see?
3: Oh, my boy, yeah, now, day, which year you see? It took some people to say, they are you, Maestro Mohammed yeah. Elias. First time, no, any mom kaka na kwa yado ye. Emba black maidens, no muna energy, vim bibi kradi kujina pitch into bomb game no. E we need them aye. They are not motivated.
0: They are not motivated.
3: Emba the motivation was from papa. Ana yemba yempo na wose ukokro ye.
0: Yekwa na kawo ye.
3: Ye no, I was a black maidens na any queens ni moni any ye kaka wano. And I was a ministry ni timi share no mo focus no mo.
0: Omo ni unkuye.
3: Because emba di ukokro no na timi ma ye boy ehumo diyo. And every single day, their motivation is down.
0: Mm-hmm.
1: This is Africa, Bella.
3: It's Nana every Mameba. Day.
1: This is Africa.
0: Yeah.
1: Africa, where a member what capability to defend themselves.
0: Yeah.
1: But still, a member you protect your mom, leaving the vulnerable women and children.
0: Why?
1: This is Africa.
0: Why?
1: So much as here, a member no one bet me up one also, or then who bet me defend them, or when you send to your canoe or the mom.
3: I had not met us, me to say. I mean, playing for your country should come with proud proudness. And that's how we are proud and post say what's here come again. Eh no crow. But usha sika e dema omoa. Echo say eh ya ahu. Atu huen che juma no here because $700.
0: Ebe ya ode.
3: Eh ne player be any expectation. So obo my club I want just say. Onim say eh ya tu huen che juma na oye.
0: Oye.
3: And so kakra na ode mano no. Nse kakra.
0: Neni so.
3: And so kakra na so ode mano so.
0: Unfa mano. FM. And no so one fan mano.
3: Ano ode.
0: Hey.
3: always come back here with the same energy,
0: the same energy.
3: Talk, the same everything, the same appeal. Abayin yeseyo, abayin yeseyo. And for the first time, please, you were a woman as a vice president.
0: And one area, how
3: so
0: we
3: I was expecting, say, for the first time ever,
0: yeah,
3: my akasa energy, you feel one bar in the camp. Say, oh, where they your bar? I mean. Your vice president, what I say, she's doing well. Professor Jane is doing
0: well. Yeah, very well.
3: She's doing well because Oko Camp Mash or send no more parts. Like, she's doing so well. But I feel say we need to fill the energy more with the women. So we are appealing to our vice president. She's doing so well. Bella, Okoa Obia can was him, but she sent parts. She's doing well. But mistress say, I'm finding nice for more. I am feeling that energy with the women football because I know they.
0: I know a day.
3: Papa,
1: Bella only baby.
0: I know a day.
3: 2 weeks now.
1: Bella only baby.
0: Me name catcher me.
1: In 2016, yeah. Ewo U.S. Women's National Team.
0: Yeah.
1: Almost 30 project be.
0: Mm-hmm.
1: And the project was about say, a mama men's playing team.
0: Mm-hmm.
1: Any a man or women's playing team. No, you enya the same winning bonuses.
0: Okay.
1: In February 2022.
0: Mm-hmm.
1: It took 28 U.S. women's national team players and a filing gender discrimination case against the USFA.
0: Okay.
1: And San Omojia Tum say, and they know, and man, a man, you know, you know, you be the same winning bonus. It took a U.S. a man national team, Sika Omojano, and one a man, you know, the
0: edgy.
1: Met me as many as 7 countries in the world are so developed, are advanced, they've embraced this idea as a means of commitment to women's development. Somebody say, especially in football. Okay, US, they are doing it. Go to the one and only FA, Bakope, Ewe, we are saying, the English FA. Three Lions of England. Omo winning bonuses is the same as the Lionesses of England.
0: Oh.
1: Yes. Go to CBF, Brazil Football Federation. Seleções of Brazil. Omo sika omo jeno. Enu ana mata moje. Ewo mane football.
0: Okay.
1: Go to Norway.
0: Mm-hmm.
1: Ele hala musika no. Enu ana manage. Ewo national team. Go to New Zealand. They are doing it.
0: Yeah.
1: Somebody says, go to Australia. Go to Australia. Omo man national team, the Matildas. Soccer rules to see Kaomojeno as winning bonuses. It's the same. Somebody says, go to Spain. In 2022, this Spain FA president, Luis Rubiales, had a 5-year development plan by saying, we are committed to the cause of the development of women football in Spain across board.
0: Okay.
1: And this is the plan.
0: Mm-hmm.
1: For the next 5 years, La Furia Roja of Spain, men's national team, winning bonuses, original, and one in the next 5 years, a man competition consisting of European championships, any women's World Cup, baby at the same winning bonuses in the man.
0: Okay.
1: And winning says since 2022, that 5-year development plan, and on the Boa Spain, Emma 2023. Almost defy the odds. Ever Australia and then New Zealand, ever the Women's World Cup. And they will come back and defend it. Ever Brazil in 2027. Somebody says, yeah. And the Anya Yekrano, Mama, about 7 or 8. Uko Canada, they are doing it. Because at the end of the day, it's the same game. Somebody says, yeah. It's football. At the same time, same jersey, same national representation. And Jomo, who say, in order not to discriminate gender-wise against women, they've accepted. In fact, we are committed to their cause. Now, men national team bonuses are more and we been here the man. But here, because of gender discrimination, you cannot do such a call. Somebody says here, you cannot just organize people. And me cite example say in 2022 February, U.S. Women's National Team, 28 players. Then time no Megan Rapinoe more. And they lead the charge. So when we want to effect changes in our women's football now, we don't need hundreds. We don't need thousands. We don't need the whole nation. It takes a few group of people to take that giant steps. Now, I just not follow. It is that few group of people now. me kanchre eye the vice president.
0: Se
1: ma me papa bi lead the charge and we will support you. So what yeah. I say. And the Black Queens Management Committee, Dr. Gifty Owari Mensah. Dr. Gifty Owari Mensah. Mame, edi na woka. O the budget koi. E koma FA ni sports ministry no mse de bi ana. I wish say ke be na Gifty Owari Mensah. E wa bi ahoma no so awie. Then we question her. Yes, ni bi sa say. Omo na omo de eye budget proposal e koi.
0: Producer ni hunju mame.
1: Yes.
0: Okay.
1: Say owo eye mame Gifty Owari Mensah. Just call her on the line.
0: Yeah,
1: so what I say? Fanny Brown, who man is so? Now you miss and say, Mommy, did you people, as the Black Queens Management Committee, and your budget proposal,
0: and
1: then you will be a better year fee?
0: All right, my main corner, Nama, so Nanama, and come away because you didn't know I come across a crossroad.
3: Well, I wouldn't say a year home. It's the same. We always have to come back and have the same conversation over and over again. I know you did. 2 weeks in you. Obi abba ni abe boom ni abe kasa. That's still stagnant. Be being your wife, you mama. I know you did. Right? Because it stands say black stars, any black queens, any young band, they're not taking the same fans. Get here as you. But into the kakruwe no mo.
0: Kituwano.
3: They always have to beg. Na ye pacho, na ye koha, na ye yesi, na ye fre, what's up? It's always like that. And so it is about time I'll be the nabesi from said they will say this, where they will say trim,
0: okay.
3: Where they will say yes. Because a minor qualification nearby, it comes with funds from FIFA. Sikani baba.
0: Sikani
3: baba. Yeah, who did Sikani post? Okay, me and Kong, because we have a new government, so I won't touch much. But Sikapa the BF FIFA, yeah, who the air yes too. And man is a crop on made this sooner. Yeah, who and what day?
1: And Emma,
3: I know a day.
1: Win him. One very annoying. Now, Kaf say previously, now Emma Emmanu Wafcon participation $125,000. Kaf had the call $150,000.
0: Okay.
1: For participation fee for the 16 countries are. A mobile tournament na yesha si odo chana. This is kano. Adetina yem fan support.
3: Sikano way. Sikano way. Is this just about coming to your pocket, right? Who say bala? No crane say. GFA president Keta Yadepa. When it comes to the women football, who changes kakrawo? Like, are you solid? What matters now is the motivation. Yem fan sikani ma womo. We should spend on the women. We should spend on our ladies. They are doing so well. She. So who say Black Queens a ball gamer? Oh, something will come out of it.
0: Because I'm disappointed.
3: I'm going and say, yeah.
1: You need Ventolin inhaler.
3: But this is these are the people we are young cast black stars may and boom who cow W. They deserve it. I mean Obia Bono or Yina Kumu Bodia or Sepata so be Chanica. But when the women are doing same, we should give them the same energy.
0: Yeah.
3: Right? Because me see, I keep saying I was there, black maidens, girls, no. Me see goalkeeper no she was crying at some point. Oh so yeah, she was crying because I said why you do be a bella, she in free mumba. But they kept fighting on.
0: All right.
3: Oh, energy. We are because I'm quite so la.
0: Yeah.
3: So energy, yeah, is you.
0: I want to say.
3: With regards to their payment, we shouldn't always come here and then nag and talk and be shouted
0: every day.
3: Because yakasa ya bread, right? The minister will say, I am working on it.
0: Yeah,
3: you are working on it. Nobody, we're not disputing. Sabano, minister. Honorable Kofi Adams is doing well. Obi akaso onye juma or boy juma, but they are not reflecting in their pocket.
0: Yeah,
3: $700 a cry was a utum because I want
0: come
1: to one.
3: Yes,
0: to watch.
3: Yeah, to watch.
0: All right, Nana, my young fast, and I am call. I'm say your coach, Kim Lars, the players, you know, the squad and Ababa Tuja. Yan share, the only one come away, say. Emu yamaye ana are we okay with it? And that's the same. And until you have your goalkeepers, and you have your midfielders, and you have your defenders, and you have say, baby, you have done it, baby, you have done it. Ebe buaye ana.
3: Bala.
0: Yes, dear.
3: Kimlasi ya dear.
0: Kimlasi ya
3: dear. Oh ya dear, because Oche Malawi obono 4-0.
0: Okay.
3: Bako kran to ya tine. Wakasa krafa, hon se, against Tanzania, ano na, we didn't play to his expectation, but Malawi ni ya dia. Usha ahumwanu gusto koswa de tibiano. Ghana a few way de tibia the trophy never fee. Because we are poised for the trophy. We are very, very poised for the trophy. Nti yeko goalkeeper, bala, yeah, 3. Yamba no mien sa ana e PMU e waha. Aye afi amayeku. Number one, or the home means so number one, but goalkeepers no more yet three.
1: So we share a yen and I'm a dear tennis. We share goalkeepers. Kim Lars, Bjorke Green, selected for the WAFCON 2026. I believe, sir, we've known them for some time now. Mm-hmm. And even though there is a new introduction in the person of Osman Huzaima for Jonina Ledges, but for Afi Amenyeku and Cynthia. Conlan Fende with the trust me, on any day, the first choice in between the stakes for the Black Queens of Ghana is Cynthia Conlan Fende.
3: I've seen them, I mean, on pitch before.
1: Okay.
3: Now, what you mean, say, they do whatever it takes to make sure. The ball doesn't enter our net. And see, me dem wo jide sun kumpa said they be there. I don't know about you, but me dem jide pan said we will bring home the trophy.
1: Oh yes, for sure. Bring home the trophy. For sure. So what I say, we will defy the odds. So what I say, you see, the Black Queens, it's my fervent prayer that the Black Queens defies the odds.
3: Exactly.
1: And then brings, yes, so we share your Black Queens now. I want them to show the leaders and the people at the helm of affairs. Our blacks, Black Queens, any Ghana football, any the sports ministry. They say, in fact, and yes, sika even though sika no here, sika dear bebre. Now so anya dey nyane sika ye. Despite sir, in fact, almost struggle.
0: Yeah, yeah, yeah. Players, in fact, I'm picking two calls. Be interested.
1: Okay.
0: Listeners, I agree with the coach.
1: Yeah. Okay. Okay.
0: Okay.
1: I believe, sir, Nanama attach it on the goalkeeper.
0: Okay.
1: But I believe, sir, goalkeepers, because Obia, you tried, Obia, you tested, Obia, you proven.
0: Okay.
1: With the exception of Osman Huzaima. But I believe, sir, coach, you know, and the technical team, no, any year or more any time, Asher Osman Huzaima, so bet me, a great addition to the Black Queens of Ghana. So, Cynthia Conlan Fende, and Afia Menyokudia, Kwaku, and I say, nay, Bella, Yenimomuye, Ewa, a Ghana Black Queens system. I'm okay with the selection of the goalkeepers. So, what I say, I'm so okay, and I believe, sir, they will live up to the billing.
0: All right. Since they are living up, no?
1: Yeah. And who shall defend us, no?
0: At our screen, this is a CR. Yeah. The players in a Gugusu.
1: Bella, defend us, no?
0: Mm-hmm.
1: Yeah, Makuma Kwan Watchi, 8.
0: Okay.
1: It tells you, sir, you bet me we need trophy now.
0: Mm-hmm.
1: In as much as we want to be very potent in attack, you know, we'll have to also defend very well.
0: Okay.
1: And who shall defend us, no? Abena Anoma Opoku. East Bengal FC.
0: Okay.
1: She has been with the Black Queens for some time.
0: Mm-hmm.
1: Alex Tay, onye newcomer.
0: Okay.
1: Stanford University.
0: Mm-hmm.
1: She is great. Onye committed.
0: Mm-hmm.
1: And always, you know, she's always resolute in terms of mobilizing and marshalling the defense of the Black Queens. Now, Anastasia Chan is also a household name.
0: Okay.
1: Somebody has here.
0: Yeah.
1: Yafreno. She has been with the Black Queens for some time now.
0: Yeah.
1: And onim the ins and out in terms of defending to their best of abilities.
0: Yeah.
1: Tournaments like the WAFCON.
0: Mm-hmm.
1: She will be up and doing.
0: Sure.
1: WAFCON 2026.
0: Mm-hmm.
1: Benedict Simon, Seven FC in Switzerland. Yes, my monitor, my shiny clips.
0: Okay.
1: She's good in terms of her timing. Sabata say, and then she's good in terms of say yen down clearances. Sabata say, sweep the ball away. Sabata say, and I say, oh, control ball now. She is having a lot of confidence.
0: Okay.
1: It's a no, no. Obeti me, I a good team player.
0: Okay.
1: In terms of marshalling the defense for the Black Queens, it's Benedict Simon. And your bad comfort your boy there one woman soldier
0: Sabata
1: say the overlapping lady
0: obe
1: 2 minutes 10 minutes Sabata say no stop overlapping be your juma e dey am comfort your boy and then Josephine Bonsu Carl Zeiss she's good Sabata say Josephine on your newcomer our Black Queens we bought couple of games more than 10 games for the Black Queens there Bella it tells you say own him the philosophy of the national team. The ideology. What is expected of her? Every moment or anytime she's called upon, obey me, I deliver to our expectations. And then Portia Buache, yes, our oldest player in the Black Queens. Our experience, show be in terms of experience, say is car. And Portia Buache, is super rich. Ewa the Black Queens. Sabata say, it's in Portia. And so Bebuaka Saturday, Maiwano, Ewa Triho. And Susan Amadia, another workaholic defender. Amadia, the mother more was through. Sabata say, a lot of technical qualities.
0: Okay.
1: So what I say, sir, won't I say steady how Amadia plays for the Black Queens? But on the field of play, when you are watching her play, you see this girl is gifted. So what I say, and oh, you're very tactically disciplined.
0: Sure.
1: And I'm expecting that level of discipline this particular time. That is for our defenders. So for the defenders, it is great.
0: Great.
1: So what I say, No qualms about that.
0: Okay.
1: I'm satisfied. I'm 100% okay. You know what I say? Our goal post is secured because of the kind of defenders
0: we
1: are selected this time for the competition. And to the midfielders, alongside the wingers, that is where you work gangsters, you know? So what I say? You see, tournaments like this, you know, you need to get a compact engine room. And the engine room should be your midfield.
0: Okay.
1: See what I say? In the midfield, you know, normally I expect midfielders who are ball winners, who can win the 50-50 balls.
0: Okay.
1: May pair one particular player, maybe in the number 8 or number 10 jersey, or better me, I supply balls to the wings and then the attackers.
0: Okay.
1: See what I say? I want midfielders, attacking midfielders, are good. They can find their pass.
0: Okay. It's
1: Nigeria
0: midfielders.
1: Yes. Sure. And Roche, yes. Chantal Boyhloka.
0: Okay.
1: So what I say? Black Queens Bruni Bakwa Waka. Nottingham Forest. Yemona Basso. Chantal. In fact, midfield warrior for the Black Queens. And then Evelyn Badu. What I say? Of the old faces. Yeah. Very good.
0: Very good.
1: Grace Asantewa. Yes. Ya Santua, Oba Ya Santua, Bakope, Obeye Jumano, Edia Maya, Priscilla Dubia, Omunina Yenimomodada, Savata say, and they've played together for more than 3 years. Savata say, when we are looking out for telepathic understanding, when we are looking out for cohesion, Savata say, Ewo Tim Nimua, these players are experienced enough to offer the Black Queens. And then Jennifer Kujo, Princess Mafo, Stella Nyameche, Alice Kusi, Linda Usuansa, Wasima Mohammed, Sharon Simpson. Inch perfect.
0: Yeah.
1: Perfect too.
0: Perfect.
1: Perfect.
0: Good.
1: So what else here? Coach Kem Lass, Bio Kegren. What else are technical and tactical eye? So what else in terms of selection? And we share the attackers, Noa. Provided only 3 attackers because we have lot of attacking midfielders and wingers.
0: Okay.
1: So what else here? So our attack, you know. You settle on Abikim of Trabzonspor in Turkey. Ajepina Zakaria and Pemdakua, ladies.
0: Yeah.
1: I'm looking out for something great from Ajepina Zakaria.
0: Okay.
1: Meshano Mashano, ewe women's Premier League in with Pemdakua. She is a natural goal scorer.
0: Wow.
1: And say goal scoring is instant.
0: Okay.
1: Somebody says, and watch Ajepina Zakaria, her positioning. On the field of play, she knows where that pass will come from.
0: Yeah.
1: And the pass and then free midfield one.
0: Player.
1: Yes. No, we drew what that.
0: Yeah.
1: And she has lot of goals e won ni widiem so what I say goals ne won ne no women's premier league
0: but 2 years nesu
1: aba obetimi atan onim the angles and the size of the goalpost so when you are daji ahwe ajepena in the women's premier league you will attest to what I'm saying
0: okay
1: or your clinical goal scorer she is a fox in the box and I'm looking forward say coach Kim Las Biokegren Doris Bodua Hapua Katamon on your bad.
0: Yeah.
1: But me pese Ajepena Zakaria and your more time.
0: Okay.
1: Ewa eye this particular WAFCON. Okay. And she will be a thorn in the flesh of defenders. Trust me. Ewa WAFCON 2026. Okay. Because she's so explosive over pace. So what does here? Ena our skills in a kakra. So what does here? Say ye pe complete and modern day strikers. Ewa football moa. Ajepena, ewo all the qualities that matters most. IMT America say, or your lethal striker. She's very lethal. Born on this summer, she will give you a cool, calm, and a very collected finish. And I believe, sir, this squad can witness the WAFCON 2026 with a little push, with a little determination, with a little perseverance and endurance. Let's go, Black Queens of Ghana.
0: I say, let's go, Black Queens of Ghana. Asempa 94.7 FM, ladies time. And I would say, me, I'm ready to make the Uchiami, me, Dean de Bella, the all round Asempa, the Memen in our Baba Coupe, Ketra, me demo, be a name charm of phone in a chair lady. And I'm a Tiasa, Nanama, I'm Rana Kaniswa, into Jane, and I will catch the one more was a woman say, and come on, yady.
3: Ambala, I mean. May start with the Black Queens.
0: Sure.
3: Me wo Jide Sunkun.
0: Yeah, well, just 3 minutes to go.
3: Yeah, Bala. Me wo Jide Sunkun.
0: 2 minutes.
3: 2 minutes. Okay. Yeah. Bala, me wo Jide Sunkun said the TBR. This year we are coming home with a trophy. Today TBR.
0: All right.
3: Bala, BBR.
0: Be this is here. We have 2 calls. Bia. Over to me. Our friend is 0302216545. 0302216545 Anna 0302216546 0302216546 Frene and you are doing choices here and fire and come here. Ye do.
3: Bala Black Queens, we share your squad, 25 squad, ladies squad, they are very formidable. And today TBR me will GD set trophy in the
0: hello.
3: Hello.
0: Yeah, hello. Yeah, there was so
4: your friend, Mr. Addo, former president.
0: Of?
4: Sure.
0: But the former president of?
4: Papa.
0: Mr. Addo. Mr. Addo.
4: Yeah, meet you.
0: Former president of then?
4: Former president of the Republic of Nsawam.
0: Oh, okay. Young way.
4: Sure. I am Nami Humban, not Omo Bobo, me Baba Bakoto. So, Nanka, me. Hey, sir, me baba be bobo, but send me omo yin, sister. She, aye me ya oba be hula kusoro oba bo from se ba. Be ma kula be bo from asheni ya nani shi oba. 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
0: Aye.
4: Na, just aye. Min chias ye footballers, omo ye football minister okreku de min chias ye. Ubi a omo nyobi a anu kabe mama kakra fiya o.
0: Fiao. Zero 0302216545 and 0302216546 my last caller. Ananama Fesima mena me hello.
5: Hello, good afternoon.
0: Good afternoon, Makwa Baba Sempa, ladies time so.
5: Nyamia
0: do me hoye pa on so eh. Yo udin the same.
5: Midi Masawood, Masawood tema.
0: Masawood tema, okay, Masawood ye ni nko mo.
5: Okay. Sitavela.
0: Yes, dear.
5: What is the difference? No difference. The same time, the same jersey, the same ball. Now then, I am one by one.
0: Hey, one.
5: Hey, sister, how many in the bar? Ah, chef, hey, sister, I'm going to say, keep on no soon. Oh, soon. Because who is the man for so? What are you saying? so be ejima because of future anambwa
0: that yes. Yes.
5: Me say that is future ba o say misu
0: of course and, yeah
5: so gan pe for from e from the wey no omo mo ni come ba no ho and I say bia omo pe for no say omo mo ni bi e bo black shini bia an ka be omo de say na san ka be omo de
0: can you omo de kura
5: so I dey you know normal say obi so for that I say we say easy me ball mbo bi fa ba cause bia we me ni na so mbo ball bi o ba I would be fair, and I say easy, bro. Sorry, and easy. So then someone before no omuyomina and you buy what I don't know. Why?
0: All right, Masaudu Namin Shroya, that's a cell fray. Anama, who can I would see a mammy? Why won't sign?
3: La, young bunny, a shrek and a force to say, so much to say, man, it's your kind and wasted domini biara, or more modern support. Said that we are calling on the government and the ministry in the GFSA, or Munya dear Sepata Momon, a stress, or Mosu Nasa or Dono, and now I want to say
0: that's all right, omo ye ne sadia maye die na ye di aseda na ma obi biara otie ladies time before got you so e de na no December 20 no we share screen so I'm say Monday 20th July was my birthday but say me fa akwenye isu go ladies time na me da obi biara wish multimedia had the mama maye say eyi ke chire bi wa ha bi sa won baby last bi che say mo jeje me so wa pa jofa to so ma me wa wo hwe 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
3: So next week.
0: Until next week. 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Oh, sister Sandy be a guy. She came all the way to my shop to surprise me. Sweet sister. 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If you are senior woman. If you are. If you are manqua, tamaklu, Namish, senior sister, I love you so much. Namish, papa, na onye, munina, kasiye. I'm a producer, weapon on which she means one upodi.
3: Mamma, now when I wish you better,
0: I wish you a belated
3: birthday.
0: Thank you.
3: When I mean, I will come as well. I feel a ceremony that there will come as to be. I exceed your expectation. Yes, with the Munti. Amen.
0: Sana Nakubi Pedamis Rosum, area Nimunina, Ubiania Nakubi, Eddie. Nakubi made our sinami and Shirao, not on your work as Yepa. Nakubi and your 10 years.
3: I'm a boon contact.
0: Oh, they are not the Missy Fufua, and who are the Noyen. 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
3: na
0: ekoso na wenya 10 good years na se nyame ayekese ye juma ni mu nakobi ye da se nyame nhira o na onye wo kese abreni abreni na o se 10 years ye on the 1st of August ye bie your branch for Fran or Kanishi. 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Now we need better pa. I said, we're a young kind and I make an answer. No.
3: Namia,
0: Evia. Why are you what you say? And I got you so.
1: Bella, the birthday girl. Of course. What's the birthday now? My birthday is so fifth. Yakupo Israel.
0: Amen.
1: On your Cassio, my 10 apple with Dame Papaya, a womb, seek a womb.
0: Amen.
1: What I say, all the posh cars.
0: I receive.
1: In fact, Lazarus, a womb, a Bibia, and Cosmo.
0: Amen.
1: Now, Bella, may to trust the gun and Ibia.
0: All right.
1: Said ye Ghana for top black stars and one yard ye cry Jesse. Now was shedding in them chrome, match days, Ghana, Bobo Maja.
0: You only see
1: Connor Bia, Befebia, no Ghana for she Ghana Jesse. Black stars Jesse, no good for she. Blasters just in our toy, no. I drew black queens for so.
0: Yes, and share more. Umoka.
1: What you say? Umoka.
0: Umoka.
1: What you say? With the boba bako. E kumu no mami enu. What you say? Efo. Eti black queens. March days, no. Ghana ni biyan share black stars just in no.
0: Okay.
1: What you say? Yes, I say. No one a black queens de subeshe. Edi abon wafko no. What you say? Eti biyan share ne diye. Na empenye, enkokura, emratye, emrewa. Obiyan sorry waka. Na unsupported the black queens of Ghana. It's an say black queens no omo ye yankasa ye die mu a omo so ye Ghana phone bia so what as ye black stars nko na die be bwa ji omo so na afi omo fa hwe ma ye nya hwe fa firim da bia osu ni arehwo black queens no will bring back the smiles on the faces of Ghanaians.
0: All right, if you got you so me that say your friend will je pin ye buy na na ma mi nya wumpo nya mi shira na onya wo kese asempa 94.7 FM, ladies' time, and I would hear ye. And did you make any na bury ye? Ne say into no, ye da mum would hear ye. I say, me, I may say data torn in that form. And so, two, a 1 good hour. Namujina, so 8 ladies' time, dear. Ye near some papa, Nanka, ye the groups in the air, Bremo, but Avenue 1 for better, Nasia, on the big boom. Me, sorry, sweetie, entertainment show, and ye, the Brominia Bema, a do obi. Edukumi, eh? As a man, I'm a metro giant.
6: What are you?
0: Eh, not birthday, Mimi birthday, I would in his anno.
6: And that's how we catch us me.
0: Birthday, yeah, Mimi birthday, but one of Woody.
6: Eh, we catch us me, dear man.
0: Medas, many as will be bringing, I mean, Sean on your case here. Now, just send me a message, I say, a Franco Trading Enterprise, Sana Infante Pim, and so a referee in your ass, a yamra, the member dump him, the young cushia, a dear. That means sure, Bibi, I wrote a lady's time, me dean, Eddie Bella, the all round, I make kakra and then mind the Jimmy who and Miss Roya Monomo say, I mean, Casacra, Edia, dear. 10 years, yeah, yen ye, one woman who farmer, and I could be nanny 10 years, then run a year can of groom.
1: And I could be no a minima de crow.
0: Oh, dada, why, Mitty, how dada,
1: okay,
0: and Casa,
1: Mary Laxo,
0: oh, dada,
1: Mentum,
0: I sorted rice, fried rice, shawarma,
1: gosh,
0: I check it.
1: My favorite. I check it. No, name my favorite.
0: Hey.
1: So what I say?
0: Hey.
1: I check it. I say, Matina Cote d'Ivoire painting. I check it. Sun and money there.
0: Eko ye ma.
1: Ah, yeah, yeah.
0: All right.
1: Nako be one.
0: Aye, and then entertainment.
6: Me home say. Me home say. Omo de package no. Eko ya kwa chwe. Iya doni amini.
0: Say odi ani de next week.
6: Hey, madam.
0: Say a calendar.
6: Madam, come and see me here now.
0: Mamma, call, says the other insect. So that check it
6: out. That's what is a mine now.
0: Let us not check it.
6: Let me draw part of the I bet there would be another common cross form.
0: I know,
6: associate.
0: I mean,
6: Come on, many
0: entertainment in your city, and AC.
6: Oh, entertainment in there, and your big interview.
0: Okay,
6: yeah, we are expecting to talk to P Square.
0: Okay, P Square,
6: yeah,
0: so, wow,
6: yeah, until now, Charlie, yeah, what day, and
0: what day, and the idea, yeah. All right, my man, sorry, I'm a boss. M for entertainment, M bro. Would you send your head and I watch you be a near, wound to mean canoe?
7: A simple
0: interview now, wound to mean yeno, and on obey ye. They sent it to him, which you cool down. Menda Semper 94.7. Ah, hey, ya, and you free her. The shia dear, near Moncomo. Madame Massey, be deemed the bella the all rounder. I'm sorry, she said, well, we need you another. Charma phone in our chair lady, memme wolf ye in our Pomo Baba Cope. Any Bella the horror and I'm meeting with him with the roof. Bye bye.

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We are live and airborne. Young Faster Kessie, and my Bella the all-rounder on any team, led by Abednego. Ladies time, Omodi Akogu, fantastic show. Edu Yaso. Yes, giving you the power. On another Saturday, live on Asempa 94.7 FM, Asempa Showbiz Review. Bidin Yobidumbie, as usual, I'm here to serve you hot and crunchy. Prince Johnson, the lead producer, Eddie Morat. Eddie Nansa, oya ye kubolo. I know you are listening to me, oya ye kubolo. We are live on Facebook, Asempa 94.7, and on TikTok, Asempa 94.7.

okay, and you're making come up with brain. You're because about industry issues and many more. All things being equal. Any rude boy bidding come on. But I want to find out why the last time Davido was in Ghana and Davido was talking about how at a point in time almost all the Nigerian celebrities know me not Ghana. We will come to that, but after receiving the power. 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

0: See, these are some of the songs I was sorry no PBI was saying I bought to encourage you. The battle of life is not for the weak. Come so akoda any man in the way dey you know say langat. Okay, Lionel is here. Lionel
1: senior
0: enyum no e dey dem all kai
1: the mama kai ni say when near man ko yi na wa ko dru baby wa brabon. I think it was somewhere some 3 months ago na. Na me hwe interview bi wo Joy.
0: Mhm.
1: Guy bi a sebe ode ne ho kwashe Russian army mu.
0: Oh okay.
1: Ana sebe bomb kakra ka no ma all his bowels.
0: na bomb kakra wo.
1: Se we no a fran kakra. 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
0: Mhm.
1: Ma, omo de dadi ani adi adi share ho.
0: Wow.
1: So one thing I know can I say? Ni kidney sabe ni kidney bakwa say.
0: Wow.
1: But na ba mumu ye. He still persistent. On sign at you, ne say oh but now why is
0: soon? Debi.
1: Adi abu.
0: Look, sometimes in life, if you look at, and Roma el koso ne di ni perfume.
1: Yeah.
0: Wow, here wa brabo. Your plans, your projection. Said the usisha share yet, said the Nausana names are brabo, bay, and said the brabo, see a year baby, or shiny idea. Why really are you give up?
1: Unim say, look me as a man, no debia a cast a bearman's. In tea, there are so many people I am men are here in share at you, yen soon. There's so much pain I in yon soon, who are ye that's who and no more, ye acquire any more. What to mean, Sawachi?
0: Okay, enti minim de obi fam but in case e bia bi binti no wa ba mo butu macha. This is for you. Arise and build.

0: bonyo wange betu kenye batu because I said ana mina me demo
1: and demo eko
0: demo ko
1: asa utunyo mu ai reverb no ba say ah akwa me ne de o
0: eh nessa me ne de nyesa
1: won say 200 copies na returns ya 400 dey chegu mu nyina ya nto
0: nessa indirectly no cosmos what thing because I chemza me na da me o sorry, no, BB. Yeah, try on. Come up on your way. Come up with different types. I show the brainy soul. But sometimes, yeah, for BB, we need to inspire ourselves. Because fresh and the doors were town. Fresh and the doors were. Especially do 20, then, honor. Now, Cosmos, my one. Do what you say. I friend around this time, one of friends could be good at them. What is it? Because around this time, you're friend, sir.
1: Of course.
0: Around this time, when the girl come, me honey, dear, dear. I say because around this time, no, if you first corner, yeah, you can call and. But around this time, I'll be so new romantic, dear, be your cap because you know it do. And then it's 25th, wrong.
1: Yeah, I think so.
0: And then 25th.
1: And then 25th.
0: That day. Okay, Lionel Akwaba.
1: And senior Amida Sepa.
0: Bidia Boko.
1: Say a TSA and Yaka Credit, dear. Baby a cop, come up, Anna. Befa Akwenya way so achia, my very good friends in Holland. They say a friend in Netherlands, no. Moritz, Shinoda, Olivier, yeah, Anna Timon. I made the greetings, come on.
0: Okay. Now the weekend, how was it?
1: Yeah, I think the week was good. Week na muna se in super se talk akra, but in so no anto. Into this week was very good na. Edukumi, there's something I cause for SEC kwane so.
0: Okay.
1: SEC I cause barrier. I don't know where the water is from, but since in so ni to time bino, a whole flood dia betin there.
0: Atala ho kakra no.
1: Atala. Minim area no, but from SEC ABC barrier. E kwa no so nyina ye flooded.
0: I hear people talk about it. Me kai say issue way back up.
1: Okay.
0: And say your committee president at the committee or more flooding. And they are expect
1: they,
0: to
1: they should plans. They should because a honum no I hinder so many people. Because of a honum ninti no traffic is still honum so bedroom akrana edding. Anna ama drivers now walk around the area and also charge double. And from maybe from Kasua to Circle, no, now be 10 cities. It's a Obeki Kabum, no, now be 20 something cities.
0: Wow.
1: Because of that small area. No. So I think if they have a good look at the place, but when I think last week near can if for no one
0: yeah,
1: copyright.
0: Uh-huh.
1: I think I have to do some retraction.
0: Okay.
1: Say, me no man in the year.
0: Okay, which one of them?
1: On say me kokan say
0: ye kind net Dawson.
1: Yes, me kokan say omunsem no mu dia twa no eye nhrodo hradansem.
0: Mhm.
1: But me ye me am nkasa me findings who say the reason why are most musicians any na ye bra panyi keke for some poti ha na
0: okay.
1: They are not the right people to handle our monies.
0: Yeah.
1: But there is a catch in there. Say when it comes to copyright name, royalties, once and seven. No, the person that owns the masters and music, your masters and music, and your performer. Music, no, normally any beat, no name, BBR melodies around there. And on an ordinary platform, because I'm a comma producer, no, but some people, yeah, negotiations, a tompo, titifono to. And a master's in the world, you are Sikano and a commando. And see, yeah, chess canna. Most of the musicians, they are just performers. They will cry on a tray or be only. And see, Gamre Jumo Moyeno, or Mutia Sikano to the owner of the music.
0: Nessa, you could have master's.
1: Menka master's, so master's and so Waha Mutia Muka, but the owner of the music
0: has him.
1: And I'm sure, when it comes to their terms, music belongs to the only melodies and the beat.
0: Oh, okay.
1: mm-hmm. melodies and the beat no near the lyrics aka ho aye full song mm-hmm. you get the point mm-hmm. Nti most of the time no wo no ye be cheche mu ni ade ade no na sika na ebe ba ho no ye den
0: isa
1: ebu okra wonya bi
0: because your ear melodies ne be gene de
1: mhm
0: ansa na omo ma ka nyina
1: no your ear music ne be gene de nti mostly gamro patia omo a omo oni music no
0: mhm
1: I'm not on with you, most of the time.
0: But this understanding, no? Mm. I think say, that is why me sometimes a good say of yeah. This opportunity.
1: When you say guy no me call back to a playoff no, no, can you now ask a moon? But now the line no moon yet in Tinay and Tinwood studio, Papa Baminya, but as I confirm because I saw him making similar claims. Oh, sister station.
0: Okay, so why is it because we don't understand
1: their
0: system?
1: Basically, that is it.
0: But they are supposed to let us understand.
1: They do. Omo was seminar big kweba, and check people will not go for their members
0: beyond the seminar.
1: Anna, adeba kwa na wose kan one seminar ne say. Omo court cases baby, and also hinder omo services any mode of operation because they have to fight all of this. They have to fight for. Their you know license ni bi bia no nti so munya little time bia mamu se mumbra na yenchem we sika na ye kan ni production fee ni labor fees ni ade ni nyina no so mbe chira man for mu they should come ni pass na ebeko
0: well and also
1: I was see nya no we need that man
0: okay last week
1: we really
0: he didn't come and Prince, what happened? Because we were supposed to have him here. Nah, yeah, extend it and come on one so that we. So, Prince, what happened? And I, what are you fancy? You fancy? We're supposed to. Okay. We are live on Asempa 94.7 FM. Ashka Tabeka Nsa. Unia, Akwaba.
2: Bia Okominya.
0: Bibia Sheye.
2: Oh, Nyamia.
0: The Radiasi. Last week in Komona. Yugusua, ye dino. And Komona, Yugusua, ye dino. Rude Boy. And his accordions who are coming out with a new project, and we'll be talking about that. A new project, Omodeba out. We need to talk about it. Blessed and alive. Wow, blessed and alive. Okay, you need to be alive before you can be blessed. And he can say, Prophet Atiran, so Abekayan Sawaha. Prophet Akwaba.
2: Yeah, yeah.
0: Bibia Shay.
2: Eradia Dumboko.
0: Yachin Wachin.
2: And say, Jumani Dawson, and now, yeah, quines Uganda.
0: Yeah,
2: a quino outer lane, I say, into Omo or some of our Talin in Abbey Falcon traffic. I yet dim war. Oh, what dock or honom?
0: Yeah,
2: Max FM anymore. Who's there? In Sua, say, quine,
0: yeah.
2: I mean, I'm penny for the
0: Command Junction area.
2: Yeah. I'm penny for. And I'm quino so at the BM
3: Asempa FM.
2: In Sua for quino. And the kwane to Ghana.
0: Bruh.
2: And name him Ghana, capital of Ghana, Accra. Wewo. I mean, sabi uko.
0: We're talking about it.
2: Uko yenyanum countries nibi suana. We akwawe Trinidonas. Odiso yeah. Because se uko pa na oba eyos obefum.
0: Well, I yen it dear personally. He may be saying the truth.
2: No, me see, and yes, the world, yes, a fool, no, and young penny foreign, I'm sure, on your more. But who shall the castle need beer? A beer no crap. What you say? A beer no crap.
0: Yet
2: to two and MA, Tema, yet to two and MA. Because who unam Ghana, when you know, Yania, which mean Rulu, Oka, Emma, Emma now. But yen ya nemu good to kwa ya. I mean mfuturo kura hu bi
0: enti eno no sara na who should we blame? Should we blame ourselves or leadership?
2: The leadership and ye nyina the leadership and ye nyina because ne ye wose leader no obegiska se oye we onye obi nso baby en wose ode ade to no de ato. What you say?
0: I like the fact that Prophet Attire, you're an artist. Also, you a prophet.
2: Yes.
0: You all following. I like the fact that no maybe say modern man want to. That is why I always say your influencers, your celebrities now. Yeah, no more him. Flat nearby, and we saw one or two tweets and some posts near there because it was a major flood. But flood before say bebano. If we baby and son a copy baby, why are we quiet?
2: Because Uko Kasi see, I won't say. To send me a gospel artist, Uko can't better go say all your politics.
0: It mean can.
2: Yes. Oh yeah, software. Beka say to say be a NDC was on America. It's say me MPP. Say MPP, but now can. Oh yeah, NDC. You know, it shouldn't be so. It shouldn't be so.
0: But we are the voice of the people.
2: From a hot to Hano. It shouldn't take us more than 15 minutes. It shouldn't take from your friends, Dakuman, Johnson, Bahano. It shouldn't take us more than 15 minutes. More than 15 minutes. Now the traffic moves are. And now cry Saturday.
0: So you can imagine, say, a week down.
2: Sir? A week down, yes.
1: From in Kasua, you can say from SEC, one ABC.
2: I mean,
1: capital.
0: And he said, Americano, we have a president at tax force, deputy chief of staff, Stanley Dogbe, one or any dano. So we pray and say they work and find a solution because we need to live. What you are saying? Yemfan said, more business appointment, some call Kasua, which means the whole day is gone. Mint mean comma.
2: Yeah, but near any matinee say din come on. Program you were where was he echo. Ena ye ka se kaswa de oba ho no ma e ya yem sese
3: asempa fm
2: sensu anto de e bua kakra but unya kudu kaswa na nsu eto anate se wasi wati kwa asi because traffic be si anyu be san juri anyu abegu kwam enti oba I mean enti sisi an ye ka kaswa sem sisi a
0: e woman ene ne yenso edi kaswa ho nkomo ye bompa ye se bibia be kama because sometimes I know my way with the child because I want to be your compo.
2: Yes,
0: because I'll be your compo. A hard journey, and so calm and I was saying, oh, calm and I was
2: saying, right in here, waffle.
0: BBR, be fine. I don't know, Lionel Bright, meaning some more BBR, I'm best so briefly. As your celebrities now, when it comes to some of these things, issues of national, I know, sir, at a point in time. You know, some time back, or very recording room, or very address way, we know into tear part by or for those days, Vice President Ali Mahama time. And if you look at the issues or address here, yeah, it was straight to the point, straight bullet. But you go for as for mother, and I mean, I don't know, right?
4: I'm saying, yeah, I come once, even to a point, and I affect you directly, crap, no, or man can once, and I realize, say. They lack that sense of being responsible socially. That contribution to the state, you know. Most of our artists lack it. Kakra nan so ayo mokan nan so no. Na, omon so ayo mokan kan ye. Ebi ne shata mono. Ebi ya approach, you know. Na ye bro so. But, ye wokro ma se krapo na ye artist. One of the major pulls an ema artist ika wokro ma se. Eye brand deals with some of these beverage companies near the end. You wanna don't come up my artist ni be joy that the more my artist be musica. At a point you take a decision that it affected them directly in the crap on. Because I said Magdalenton it be assembly chairman could pay Supreme Court.
0: Yeah.
4: To even support the cause with sometimes a post urging the government to actually try and reconsider his decision. Yeah, so already me say your idea warm. With time, Sisiana, a bia, kakrebina, a affectum, a affectiana fedia be affecting you, you boon say, or say a diano to a cause. They be a cancer, flattening semiadi. Sometimes it is just that power na audience, their maono. Sometimes you use it for such outreach.
0: Yeah,
4: you go out there and you campaign to yen ye papa. A woman said, Mu yum with mass, yum with mass celebrities, but. That sense of entitled commitment to the state and patriotism, they will say, "Oh, you know, going forward, I just hope they will reconsider that one. Then we shall see if something will change."
0: Lionel,
1: yeah, I think said the Eddie Kano, because Ghana Hanon, so yen so citizens, we are part of the problem. Because a bat is here in a celebrity because or NDC or NPP or CPP or SA. And that is the more reason why omonka ho asem ana adeba akono nso no eye se ye pe counseling why we ye ne ye ye ombe counsel se se ye be boycott se se nti ye ne ma mentina me fi and flat we am here who most of the celebrities omo are affected omo up till now papa Reggie Rockstone of Auba se se onam cross what it just or the handkerchief echichire na no ne ade whenever I saw be fa Uber ne ade It is a problem to them and to all Ghanaians.
0: It what can be done? You see, I don't know Accra and Kapeninka, but something should be done. It do elections, sir. They are the same people at political parties. They usually are they rally for numbers before they can sell their message. The same people, any yenom, edema politicians, because of the numbers that they have and the influence that they have. So why can't we use that influence to cause a change positively?
4: But
0: boy, you know,
4: if at this stage in life, again, mean 40 artists in baby, but also so young Cassia who you own a crap on, or say, yes, share who's new, say, maybe why, yeah, say, and a prophet king a brilliant so like, yeah, too much, said you. If any who expect to say, be a shatter, all in better radio, so I know you soon a platform can't you say, baby, I would too good, no. Yen tun go ansa na weja ya sebi ona unipa no unwa touch ma kakra
0: enye nipa bia na enipa o
4: ana me kan se sebi ona unwa touch ma because I say ye tie ho ase se uye nipa adie bia uya it goes against the environment na be sense we go against you because you depend on the environment but nti edu baby na wo say last 2 years ekwa about to mbe no mo ye that fix yourself, fix your country near there. No, it do baby me so penny for a you say fix yourself, no the escape responsibility. But flowers near the buy, I mean, who amount for near more, more ye, any senior ye move be a emma move for near yena moon. So fix yourself, no, you need
0: well, Prophet Atarawa, ye bidding common. Now, a toad a beer, nipad be a wire, high radio, so I don't want to sound violent. But nipa bi ho aya no ma fri nipa tebiam tina bible say sabe ejimisem e ba ta abofra koma ho ite we panyini na we wa adwene say we normal ta abofra na ejimisem e ba ta abofra koma ho na ntreso aba na we say de tenia we say look a clean up here yeah recently
1: yeah
0: a taifa is it banchiasin after clean up no main gutter no bi akoto kube ho no Sabi, watch me. You know, I was here too, because you don't think like a human being. Asempa 94.7 FM, Sunny Asempa. Showbiz Review. Prophet Atarawa, how you been in command?

0: In every aspect of your life, you need to increase. 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Nanya Michiani share Eddie Goose or Prophet Atara Eddie open heavens. Eh bro. 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Akwa baby.
1: Yeah.
0: Yenin komo open heavens. Una uko be heaven na na say nyamini e bomb pies will be biamae.
1: Nyamini e be. Yeah.
0: Yeni hun komo. What is it about?
1: Eye jumedia erade nam so a blessing kofo bebre. Kumi onipe bi owa asasi su bi ahia open heavens. Even Jesus onya open heavens. Bible say emra ye bo na su wie Matthew chapter number 3 verse 16 no eno suru bi ye. And anytime there is an open heaven, there is a confirmation. Anytime there is a confirmation, there is a revelation. Anytime there is a revelation, there is what? A transformation. And ti Yesu ba e no osuru bi ma no. 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
0: Also making impact.
1: I was so making impact. 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
0: Eti ehwe open heavens. 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
1: Me da se me fa sa kwenye nzo na ma dawe tie fo nyina ase ene as empa fo se this year me ba here for Atara Praise.
0: Yeah,
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0: na se
1: Tuesday
0: 3 days away
1: from yes Tuesday na eye juma de e baso 11 a.m.
0: Okay.
1: 11 a.m. Any year shas ye. Na 28 no ye we are 29th ye Wednesday. And no ye nyumre. Na 30th ye Thursday. 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Na fe 31st no ye Friday. And no ye all night anu wa tenipa. Deliverance and prophetic ebe pium. Ye we are non swa na nyame ya duma on the 2nd August non so. Ya ye special impartation anointing service. 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
0: Yeah.
1: But ne man to talk kwam inti ne wo se me ko ho na me ko ye undergrounds e nyame adom akwaba.
0: Wakwaba.
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0: Dabe na o baaye.
1: Last week.
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1: Yeah.
0: Nyo na o kakwa mi hu ya na mi hu ya. Se still eyes ni woman na ne ye ni mum. 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
1: En senja o because e bia wo na wo mba mbeji because o se me bo se Atara Praise obe ho
0: me. Prince o prince.
1: On one point. And the other na every year bia prince na ye o si akwan
0: wo. Sorry me bo nsam. 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
0: prince menka menka minchem Ah, it was my mean chum too there.
1: Mate. Mate, mate. And the oh yeah, nan senja, oh dear ne se obeba.
0: Yeah.
1: Na erade afa jumedi suna adansi dine in sentene epi.
0: Minim so we musician apart from so ye prophet. Open yum pa ubo instruments be.
1: Yeah.
0: So show like this.
1: Mm-hmm.
0: Yumbe base.
1: And yes.
0: Inti whine whine yen room when him whine eba.
1: Meda se Empress Gifty.
0: Hey.
1: Yeah.
0: Wow, watch me.
1: Watch me.
0: Oh, my Jesus, yeah.
1: Watch me. Watch me, Eba.
0: Yeah.
1: Yeah.
0: Empress, Eba. Hey, Nene. Now, when you say Empress, I'm not surprised, Empress, Eba.
1: Okay.
0: Because I know so you showman, Ujina Stager.
1: Yeah.
0: You know, you want energy now. One.
1: Yeah.
0: Look, there was this program I'm called MCA Ewotema. Is it Community 4 or so? Reverend Bemadu, this pastor, or prepare for sermon.
1: Okay.
0: One, the kind of, I sorry them.
1: Yeah, okay, okay, okay. Yeah, yeah, yeah. Mate, yeah, yeah. Yeah.
0: Empress came to perform.
1: Okay.
0: I was the MC for the day.
1: Okay.
0: Empress came to perform. Jesus! Energy!
1: Energy, energy.
0: Huh? I was shocked because, madam, at the end we are now the answer now, because you know the energy or no or Baba Christie.
1: Yeah.
2: Yeah.
0: Charlie, it's the Empress, baby.
1: Empress, Eba.
0: Wow.
1: Yeah. No, no, wow. The Tuesday, and then the Shasia.
0: Oh, okay.
1: And the Tuesday, and up 11, we are the Empress and the Shasia.
0: Wow.
1: Yeah.
0: Wow.
1: Yeah.
0: Wow.
1: And Minister Paulo, and so Eba, and also when it comes to praises, Padia, and what, and the energy, and what, Denny. I know you're doing something the dinner.
0: Minister Paulo.
1: Yeah.
0: Wow.
1: Yeah.
0: And you know, Abuja for open heavens. We all need to be there.
1: Yeah.
0: Na yen ko chain a radianim. Nan in shiny kesiway. Because of brown baby. She say we are say ayano. The way we are say ayano, if you don't get the intervention of God, obe bread. So open heavens. Yin na yin shia
1: yeah.
0: Me pacho gate fee sign. Na yen shasi and 2 to 3 days the anya require bano. How much are we supposed to pay?
1: Open heavens in ti see a stress or soon be in tea, ye be pronato, so be unfirm nombra, nombe ombenya impartation.
0: So, next I met to us here.
1: Ye be a sword than at all, so be antimi, be antimi remu free,
0: ye a free,
1: or be antimi remu free, no yam patesi, or soon be a mano.
0: Ah,
1: una el confirme,
0: what the empress a ba.
1: Mm-hmm.
0: A whole empress or the neighbor.
1: Yeah.
0: No one bebo.
1: Yeah.
0: Na unyuska is free.
1: So osure biya mo.
0: Wow.
1: Yeah.
0: That's interesting.
1: Yeah, osure biya mo.
0: Me hefa ene beba so na fe yen shasi empe ye glorified be fasa akwan so.
1: Me da se. Me da se. Eba so wa sorry fee wa adenta barrier. Baby a cheesy pizza one footbridge in enche honum na. Any cheesy pizza e wo the same building. Ye wo second floor. A horn money or a floor bone square. 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
0: yo
1: a horn ma yo a slowa na Tuesday ne 11 and na Wednesday a d anymore a year and numeric 6 Thursday a year and numeric 6 na Friday a year all night yes 38:30 yeah
0: wow.
1: Yes 38:30 intimate twin safro bibia na kumi oba onipe bia oba a dear name me hum Joseph so yinjira.
0: Just watch it.
1: Yeah, pam coat of many colors at the channel. And to come here, what are the same? Ebemia hunipa crow here. And I'm a boy. Sabi, a tea, not ye pia bonte.
0: You are what you wear.
1: Yes. 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
2: Yebesa
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1: Lockdown yen sanko
2: yeah, live oh, your TikTok your Facebook
1: enti na me ka tro se ma refer South Africa there no komi page so ubehuno komi page so plane crash helicopter crash na si ye
2: e wo mi page so Kwame Dazi wa ha
1: yes
2: showbiz A to Z
1: on tre ho article on tre ho
2: Kwame what a prophet Atara say lockdown besa ba oya me dance
1: ye mo ho mpa ye ye si ano kwan anti sa na e ba se vaccine na aba no ye won krofo e kun krofo ntin we suru so be kwa kwo won ko won so ane atew yes
2: ye be du ho
1: won ko won so a ye be tew chairman ye mo ho mpa ye
2: ye be bo ho mpa
1: ye e mo ho mpa ye na mimi hunu bibia anope na mwo OPD show so
2: yeah
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2: I know
1: I can show you the
2: one is that Frankie my cousin
1: okay
2: or my cousin
1: okay
2: initially I didn't know okay. Because he was my friend I mean in an hit FM you know and a chain na you be who say
1: okay
2: this is how things
1: me corner office wanjimendi or sit down and me babe kate no no or kate me se me isen kom to unzo ye SDA ne SDA yeah, for they don't believe in prophecies
2: I don't know
1: most of them don't believe in prophecies and to me kan wanjen because that time no person ye MP
2: next at that time no me tidi o kenya se ya ye nhwe ni mo se open heavens and come share ba
1: e si dada e si unse enyum to no atara praise na enye nkom se time o but omo mo bai Bisa Nino, Nino was sitting down and witnessing how I was flowing. I was prophesying to people. I don't prophesy, but I just deliver message to God people. God will speak and I will deliver.
2: I was having a pet time one day. Then we talk about prophecy and the industry.
1: A day for you.
2: E hun hia me. Prophecy and the industry. Why? Time I'm in am kwada so. Nobody saw me and prophesied. But me be pi adom FM am ba adom TV pe na ina me maso ho da ina ina ye be di hu
1: ma men ka asem ntira o tama won nam kwada so no na wa atamfo ba atamfo ni so a obetena hape aya ye kunya kese obi anisa bible mpenifo ka asem bi se obi anisa ni o so ta good
2: ye be nya time ye be di nkomo into last words prophet Atara na afi yen sorry so
1: me da se may catch obi say don't come to this program without expectation. Come with expectation. When you are coming, open so to
2: one.
1: Why yeah. Bring come with your passport. Me ebi atomeda. Atara praise me person me koyewo. Unim interviews you adodua UK for year me. But in Sri Lanka me say da me visa ba adi achi ane wose meko. Me do UK. Immigration, one person was a member, immigration officer here, yeah, confused. Emma stamp on was all the boom,
2: hey.
1: So I believe in my oil. Me, Bible say ni aye hu ni ate ni edi hu adanse ye. Enti me kachiru ubiya se Tuesday yensia wa sorry adenta barrier tizi pizza srowa ne radibema adansi diesi. Follow me was be social media handles ni nyanso Prophet Joseph Attara afi minyomono streame enyomono na eye prophetic song ene ya medeba Prophet Attara TV ewo YouTube.
2: Okay.
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0: You were great man. I say you were great man. Amen. Yeah, Kasechiri. Okay, Prophet Attara. Any other chicken come alive on a 94.7 FM Asempa. Showbiz review and when you go so I did man come over bro line waha sanso and a bright and so waha me then you'll be doing the advice here.

0: Asempa 94.7 FM, Asempa Showbiz Review. We are back. Okay, NTM and Komo Bebre na oho, I was CAD. And Komo Bebre na oho, I was CAD. But blessed and alive. Blessed and alive. Rude boy formerly of P Square and Sarkodie. I want to find out the connection between them. I will say you find it out. And I say, Nigeria for now, hi, Omo there. Hi, Omo there. But let's enjoy the song, man. Now for you, bye. You found Komona Akana and Twasso. Yeah, live. It's, you know, yeah, because we are now with there. Yeah.
1: Sing.

0: You see, we're having some conversation here near Dinkomobi Wechera. Sometimes, you see, when we look at life, eh, na, your plans are not going through as you planned now. One way I'll be as a normal shadow could you but take time. Your time.
1: Come on, I need you know. You see, no tell ever.
0: Yeah. It fits directly in.
1: Of course. Per time.
0: Ne take inventory of your life. Now why her baby free bar. You know, it will give you a fair idea of how far God has brought you.
1: Because
0: num say Charlie all the way, far away from Kwadaso to Krubim and her Lionel. One day on your back handsome.
1: Of course.
0: One day you become
1: handsome. Best one. Yeah, what's your mom?
0: One day you become handsome. Anything I say, artist be a baha. Yeah, I'm a person. Or shame could phone crying. Because nipa be bring a cup on a cheek. Be bring out of desperation, they had drugs.
1: Oh, my bamboo.
0: It be more out of unmet expectations. They need a swano. I'm quite set your pen on when you command what shan wa kung fu. Ubi an umedru. Ubi, you know, I'm on for a bemebu. But we need to encourage people to let them know, say, so unyamu yam kwan dia.
1: Yeah.
0: There is hope. Pa. Lionel, ya bro.
1: You go so.
0: Nyamiti asu. So the other ba. Oh, being found. Bright it way.
1: Memo story, Lana.
0: Bright rain fan and yas. Bright rain fan and yas that. Thank you, Biafan and yas that. Fanboy.
2: Oh, Obiaka crab before in yas.
0: But Anyumnede.
1: Oh, yeah.
0: Anyumnede. I think we need to play it again. Okay, so this is a dedication. Medema Obia. Say, sit back, reflect, count your blessings. Never how far you made waba. Oh, baby, I woo complaining. No?
1: Yeah.
0: Oh, you'll be prayer point. The last time I was telling somebody, say, rep, yet Ghana, you are complaining about GDP. You are complaining about inflation. We are complaining about Obiti Afghanistan. Yeah, bombuno. Onya a peaceful environment. Be keke.
1: Koyoke.
0: Koyoke. Obiti dafo. Nyamia ma yensu ama yensu yen ye ho ten ama yensu no ye se no because ye pese two galam say obi pensu one cup onya et ye tode bia ye yensu so complaining. Let's appreciate God. Let's look back. Chale, you need to live to be blessed. So blessed and alive once again live on Asempa 94.7 FM Asempa Showbiz Review.

0: Wow. Well, you're bright to a house, sounds like Lionel. Oh, hi,
1: Charlie.
2: And
3: yeah,
1: blessed and alive.
3: Yeah, yeah.
1: See, yeah.
3: What do you make of it?
1: I think the message is clear. And a beat, and then so, yeah, normal beat, because there are some type of songs. Oh, yeah, you shouldn't put much into the beat. So, the but yeah. The attention will be laid on the lyrics. Said the way better they walk and only get the message clearer.
3: Yeah.
1: And this over here, the starting of the song, Nuna, the guitar strums and the by said the way I'm be your monkey check a cry. Near jamu. Namono matunyum no. And I end in hornum no. I think with the song, no, the delivery also was also a part of it.
3: Yeah.
1: A man tries on baby be a church to be a because a message no more carry across. And from the beginning of the song, no, to the end, no, surprising element be a say, and you know, as a climax, see, about ABC form, it was just like on a straight line. And I saw to the delivery, no, the two form cry, and the mix that was done on it, normal the reverb crackersome. On say so bit I say ojina fin fin. I have three stages here in your face. And your background here were mid middle no.
3: Yeah.
1: That's what shame fin fin honor or casachel. So on the empezar be chone. It's not in your face, it's not at the back. Said the bayah, I said, me no tea holding comoi. That was the idea mude may say sack or the a part honum. And Rude Boy and so did a wonderful job because he understood the statement. On say and yan yumbiana was here expecting more. You be a while. Ye beti, and no power best or you beti, and they are shown whom crying. And then you my quiet the aqua grammy and as a baby.
3: Just to encourage people.
1: Yes, yes. The message, you know, was the most important thing. And they did a great job.
3: I love the guitar, though.
1: Yeah, you and know? The clave to near Nigerian high life. Ghana, a clave, yeah. Timing. Timing.
3: Okay.
1: So, chasanyum no edem. At the mayor conibia.
3: And there's a Nigerian or more clave in it.
1: Yeah, yeah, Bobby, Panlogo.
3: Panlogo.
1: Yes.
3: You see the same timeline.
1: But don't say Panlogo, I am a person, a friend, a traditional, I mean, person, a friend, high life. Panlogo music, name at the one year, I may put you a more traditional because Omonoyana guitar and Shedenim. The live guitar. Guitar also makes high life. High life.
3: And the bass. Yes. Oh my God. The bass. The bass.
1: So that is that is the most important. Okay, what the bass, Bema? Why we are palm wine for no, you be your messing chain.
3: No, make I knew
1: me. Because he did high life near young.
3: Oh, the,
1: yeah, the bass. I do about what I like about some of these songs in the ESA. And what's when you have the life element? On say digital music, like production, using digital means and you're analog, no? I am mostly a shishenioma. And now shishenioma, so I wouldn't have the natural feel because a calculation in time, since time be four beats per bar, no? A basic swa, I will say another bar, and I will say another beat chas, yeah. And this other one say, you will not have the feel to so be glided in and say, yes,
3: you
1: know, pepper do be in alive, no? And also, your music, your high life, near the other, no, yeah, come on, I would say high life, because from the start of the song to the end, Obi boys, you, Okuta bass, you know, yes, I should share 4 bars, near repeat, I don't know. So, I think they did well with that, and bass, they lead, just say the song, no, the standard song, and your two masters,
3: yeah. Yeah, but what else can you expect of course. From the two brides?
4: The boss.
3: Blessed and alive.
4: Yeah. Technicalities need there. Among we technical people, no na. Umbe yeah dear. Say yeah dear normal listeners. Yeah. Yet and soon I am so back on sem. Na M say
3: as simple
4: and yen jumbia sena no can yen jumbia ne or say yadesa. So when me who artists are sometimes they go out of their way. Say see na Afrobeat na baba ye predominant a obi a pe oh yentondwum for bar body ho yentondwum for don yentondwum when we still have people they would want to sing on these pockets of themes it makes sense wa ena enjum.

0: Only issue I'm aware on, Jimmy, say I feel say it would have been a better song if it was dropped in the first quarter. The first quarter of the year.
1: Of the year.
0: Just because of how it is. We don't say normally nipa ye positioned in a way say yes ye biasibia ubia dream no.
1: As situated towards
0: self-reflection, giving thanks to God near the, so it would have fit better. It doesn't take anything. And if you infringe, you know, the song
1: is saying a time now. Attention
0: and come for the man, be a mo. Just is here. And as you see a crap on, do a dose is here. And you just say, you say, Bunsa better, but a injuma, son, you know, ye can, and no pabiano. Bunsa man for be called back, I could see any idea, I reflect any idea. And it's good to have these songs around. The songs that will keep you sober and get you to like reflect on stuff. And the piano boom boom boom boom boom sa dabi. So I like it that it will get us to reflect. Ayana a man for tell Banjum Sena distributors. Yeah distributing na yeah na ye pepper because in Jumbo in Ayana ni promo aside promo I'll be in a crap senia will be best sorry anopa. I can say mpese my sorry anopa me wo in a good so I want to reflect a new mobile quackobo. In tia ya wasted the cry Ghana ye artist and say wasted ye back ender. Oh, compare wholesomely, now you big as funny films because of their superiority. I'm going to say, gospel artists, they crap on streaming, you know, you better change most of the secular artists.
1: Wow,
0: sanity, a man for pay attention,
2: okay.
0: A man for pay attention,
1: I think we should get time,
0: A man for pay attention, but. Baby, I see cow pie a gospel for because no, and you know the entry moon my idea because nipa de every time your moods are swinging if you are not happy. But one thing that stays constant is say, there are times in your life where you want to sit down and reflect. In today, bia sa enjum gospel, nessa enjum be say, near Emma Rishi Muni at the end, people would always go back to it. So, and I like Sakodia's delivery. I think say, Sakodia two releases away this week, you know. Like it gives me that feel of him. Ah, for a while now, I'm saying no to me. Well, swing mood be or bossy kakra. But now that hunger, those two songs have pushed me. Now, say I on in Jumbi say no. I am not would give it extra.
1: Yeah.
0: Brighter days, signing Jim hope.
1: Yeah.
0: Yeah, you could see say, this song and that song they fit into the same
1: thing. And temper F
0: now. Or those moments are he gives his all.
1: As a water wrapping it down.
0: Yeah. Oh, but release it, but I could be honest, strong man. I can't make one. And a strong man, pen me won't say, honest, I could be releasing your mom. I could be a year times two. Like, I'm on your song, say, I could feels the need to.
1: Yeah,
0: go the extra mile to show. Say, okay, I'm still the boss.
1: I've seen snippets of some of the videos. Very on point, very hard. I'm for say with the Sakode, we do a fan personal. That's what
0: And he's actually outdone himself on this song.
1: Yeah,
0: it's just funny how Sakode in the early days in an Okonajiria, but again, we should sit as an industry and look at it and say, why is it that? Sakode, almost all the respect these Nigerian artists give to Sakode, they don't give to any other Ghanaian artists.
1: But let's face the truth. I think so. Back to what I was saying, Ghana, we are so blessed to the extent that when we see blessings, cry you.
0: Exactly.
1: Can you imagine if Sakode were to be not from Ghana, in Anka, Kenya for ne Calligraph Jones?
0: Yeah.
1: The way they talk about him, but a Ghana Hanong. Or is according to
0: them? Well,
1: but he's done well.
2: Yeah.
0: But rap. One of the way, but once Abrabono see some way say, "Nyami ni baby odi obi ashe." I believe say Sakode wo Nigeria because they say anko yes Sakode.
1: Well,
0: because the rap culture in Nigeria, as we talk, is dead, and it's been dead for like years, 5-7 years ago. But Ghana, although rap and yet the biggest thing here, still we do. In fact, we've had movements for lyrical Joe Mon Crapone and Sia Malale Mo Crapone so but Gona Boy Musu. We still maintain that hip hop culture. Into me hun is uncle one with Bianca na because of surrounding.
1: Have we celebrated him enough? As somebody this is a journey because it belongs to the minority. But what me push here breaking boundaries.
2: Yeah.
1: You know, so me, people like Sakodie, Stone Boy, Shatawale, the Saminis, Ojimobu, Ojimama, and what Ojite. You see, but as a
2: I think the reasons, you know, yes, a positioning and our politics play a major role in our music industry. In the sense that due time be Samini or Kwaye no MPP Samini Ade. So the NDC is no.
0: But I don't think so that should take anything away, maybe, away from
2: maybe,
0: them.
2: Maybe. I will get
1: ideally that point. Shouldn't have. Uh-huh. But in and our part of the world.
2: The camps and also another politics. We were SM, yeah. We were say. And the way you are in for Ghana, even when you are outside, we will still play that politics of camp and all of that. We were saying to me, you know, do I hear you and all of that. A bit of a beer though, but yeah, the end, yeah, man, a brosso. To the extent, will be a codidio, will be a man arrest, to that extent. So, no marketing kitty wake, I want to take it that beauty out of it. But, Sakodia, we've celebrated him. I was a YJ, Ewa Ghana, the DND, decade of DND, just say. Minim celebration, Bima, you bet me, dear man, I am famano. We've celebrated him enough. He had the senior man, Semano, even the artist, Namuno Crano, or Mode, except say, come, Semiana, Ebi Mu will not find it, say, or none a year way, no, but say, Yenina, Yedi, Niacolate, Mane, dear, Yadiamana, Ghana Music Awards, then, Yadiamana. So I think we celebrated him.
0: And I'm sure, yeah, some cra. I mean, so 4 days ago, I made a similar post on it. Say, it's even becoming worrying. Say, the stage that these artists do, any how they've maintained their relevance. No, now you're young, sir. You see artists pop up. Mopa, Mama Yantana, and I am the last 3 or 4 artists of winning new artists of the year, any unsung artists of the year. Now, yeah, she said, time of winning award. No, the value around them, no, is it the same as at now? Talk of Bistrap, talk of Kojo Black, talk of Olive the Boy. Olive the Boy as at them with good scene. Now, on say or human name say, but you see, there's a down,
2: managerial
0: and
2: stuff,
0: sometimes I think say it is just because most of them, it is their approach to structure. And the work. You see, you need one, you need two, structure necessary. But if you share uncofobia, though uncofobia for your munchen, but there are particular people since then. And they stay true to those people, or that loyalty exists. Into a me jumano. But for say, yeah. Praise sir, according for Niawaye, yeah, awarding near the end. I think say we've done enough. He's the current holder for Artist of the Decade now. An award, I believe, say the next one, Blacko will win. And I was in the baby. It's just say I feel say as an industry, we have to find the way. Ministries soon pushing up. Meaning say awards are kesebi on modema
1: names and kawose by this time on me ambassadors and all these things. But before say be sorry no quickly. Ene 25th. Ochenya me pa. Ene 26th. But Dr. Hussein CN was on a Saturday. And then exactly 1 year that the Lumba free. So what did I make? And then in terms of the day, but the date, the AHNA, that is 26, but the day, and then exactly 1 year that the Lumba
2: a free,
1: and matters arising. Some few minutes not here, sorry, so we still waiting for one or two things nothing the show not been every year, but in Kaya home exactly 1 year a big brand Charles Kwadwo Fosu aka Daddy Lumba, formerly of the Lumba Brothers, we lost this big character.
2: Hmm.
0: And it should be our new deal.

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Hero, baby, I will be a yamin for currency year. But then Crawford pay call. Give it to me again. Yes, you walk right there and quaint me. I got your own and your papa. The Japan and I a hole. Or the call. Change some bibri.

0: if we are to go by the words in this song, na se you will be a friend of someone chen yeah. Pair and some na okay and no my sis, you know. I can boldly say Selumba is someone chen chen now.
1: That's true.
0: Pair and some na okay no yum nim no. Any normal SEC won a chino. Ah, asumbiana or pesanka. Oh, after his demise.
1: Yeah.
0: Any normal SEC court case. A fair bush, a penny home mansoon, wine a year or year, wine a yampana, Tim legal wife, Tim Odo Bruni, Tim wine. It's been 1 year now. Now the new development, ne say. Lumba nya man say. They don't know where Lumba is here. No, until 1 year, no credit, you know. Watch na 1 year, yeah, but on the day, eh, ne 1 year crown a legend like that, the Lumba, she a year home man so by. Ne 1 year no crown so no. E busuent min tnasi. Enka se u ye plan ne se ye this year no abe bobra. We leave a legacy. A legend. And you mind spying off on TN when I'm 1 year crying me. Lionel,
1: I think,
0: yeah,
1: oh, it is because Obi has said we were Bobra to that extent. Oh, yeah, legend, then you might me up one man for the brass and man for the brie. Then the family I was anchor or more far away in who anano and yes, on count to who what can the hunyan in and at to hold that say. Abusia bi nimse moti se inti bishrema me pama chow. Me pama chow se mwenye ni se. Eye worrying. So if se de woka no bibisa o ho na mpenyufo kraka sa die wo din bi anache se o ho. Anache se wa ye sama chen chen. Because the opese nka mwenye mano no. And yet to the family alone. Omo ma jie jine mo mwenye abusia fo ni nina ano. Omo so ka hobi. Shame on to them. Because omo ka hobi na wa ye sama chen chen. Said they not or chimon because they're no person come with your man on and you're not.
0: I'm a gulumba in the massing.
1: Yeah, such a legend though.
0: I'm a good in massing.
1: And can ye oh,
0: I'm a gulumba in the massing.
1: 1 year, ni a mother, so yes, I don't know.
0: I'm a gulumba.
1: Tim Huan is that they are still on it
0: because over the impact a lumba to me be make power on earth. Such a brand.
1: Up to now.
2: No concern, one castle crown a moon to me, you'll be you crap. I feel dear and call for a bat and home a babble bounce on my pump on moon. Because I'm coming to me and Yanya, neighbors and your moon to me, sank a gunner for crabbeck as you for his commitment in your yam on my ninety. But because of a money in Tinama and a mean genius and call for crabbeck, I pose a nepo and I chinapo near 1 year. Because, say, I'm a sir Lumba and Como. Who a year anyway, and a baby said born, you know. Obia and Pesodina no beca.
1: And Anka Obia, Kawaii, and Muntimi said, oh, yeah, and Cambom.
3: A Semper FM,
0: a Gulumba,
1: 1 year, and Muntimi said, on Cambom.
0: Let's call it speed, the speed. Oh, assembly be a wha, necking. But dear Muyano, one yard, ye, me are not blaming anybody, so we're in the deep him, not we're in the deep for, but collectively, Mugulumba, any massy, Mamma, na bregu. You guys didn't try.
1: Of course.
0: Nipa ye nipa. Obia won an answer. It could be say a bia. There were things sir. A bianca or no so ye ya. Kebe timi SEC no ma wu ya no kwa. But if no nim katauto. He's dead and gone. It is up to you to protect his legacy.
1: Of course. 1 year new.
2: Now 1 year na so crown so umbe to aso. Umba be renew rent no.
0: Oh.
1: I'm in front of currency.
0: Yeah, that is all we can wish for. Wabregu. Mama na bregu. Abrego, Lionel, right. Yeah, sorry, Niamh. Mirau.
1: Hey,
0: look, such a brand. Look at yenina yenim as industry people.
1: Of course,
0: yenim bray woman to build a brand as huge as
1: that needs protection. A bit for the generations.
0: To make generations the for 1 year. And the lumba kwa yen kano wasimvi. Why Bonnie Ben Pan what ya yamu?
1: What they share Bob Marley's story and look at how their families came together. What their Fab Marley
0: example?
1: They came together.
0: They play concerts together in the name of their father.
1: shouldn't be like this.
2: No, me say. It will even get to a point. In talk on my first and the other say, and you know, I've been on my connection because the estate so something about the chain estate.
0: Right,
2: also, yeah, no sense and semi idea. Oh, that.
0: Line out your call.
2: Happy belated birthday to Mary Dadzi.
0: Okay.
2: Yeah, my uncle pa. Ah, me no.
1: Okay.
2: Atnas. Oh, that my uncle pa. My uncle pa, me no. Atnas, yeah, me say 50 SHS. Nan brain birthday. Yeah.
0: Wow. I see. Best.
2: Nyamin sure no.
1: Best.
2: Bibi sir.
1: Best. Happy birthday to Mary.
0: Friendship.
2: Mary
0: on.
2: You know, you're between communists.
0: Mary, happy birthday.
2: I want you to do
0: happy birthday. With you, bright, wasn't a young companion. I, yeah, Ginny. Now, you're faster than my Bandex. Bandex bread and Bandex Gary.
1: Four in one.
0: Gary, no. Gary, no.
2: Gary
0: said, yes, you're so smooth. Ne creamy night. You're counting on them. You're kind of milk powder. No.
1: Me supply
0: and then cut, you know. Na afi the best in sports or mo de abra or meeting you be doing be a Prince Johnson is the lead producer Sanso in a Eddie Morat and it Joel in a Cosmos or mo de boom chidom boom adonti and a Lumba sem na mamera hopa yes sorry so na sports team no I take you over ya kwa munya.

0: chehoma bebia ubiara gambling wo ye true nti twa no wahwe ye mu enye ma wona wendi mfie dun wotwe Gaming Commission of Ghana ajin kratu yatum.
1: Se a quantum wisdom, ye can you nim na one kubia na yeos artisem and oma bebri na gana dishen nemu won conformance the outia wani beji and it your rubber who
2: 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Where you grow?
1: And indeed, Tia Bruchenko more. I could come and qua, I couldn't tell you. Eddie Bro was Semper 94.7 FM. So,
3: it remained that I see you and Mumma on me. You almost see a cracker. You almost will know. Yes, Yatia. In that, Nasia. Yeah, Cabum.
4: Memory Debia, a bonusia, a Pemusia. A question of what you change your home. Our approach said the Yakum, any diabetrufi, the Yahu, near her, the Ye, near the Abba, the Enyano, and you can say,
3: yeah, yes, I. Abrochin come on a dim tintim pa.
1: Yabere no ma hudua. 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
5: Robert David, make us a free Germany.
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5: 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Omo a German and a no mutip. Omo cram now so program. Omo a so project.
1: Shannon, say a minute de bia. 6 p. And bugger near approaching company.
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0: 6. Young Faster, that MID Kumi, and the Showbiz Review Team. I'm also, I am a fan with you. A brass so say, I could be my trunk on dry. I could dream up a job for. Yes, you're tenacity. Now, you're the Aguri Honsa, my bro. Jumedi, a bro, no. A dear, that's all a Sports Avenue 1. Sports Avenue 1. Nomi and San Abba Pound Simano Makumako, a do me no. You're best sorry, Eddie Free and Jumedi Soa. I just say, a nonsia abo. AJ O Ghana and Chorin and Castle. Kaya Hon live on Facebook. 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you're tena say, you ever heard that the war a good year, Mumbiano, you're the Abba Abbasom, myself, Edia, me just know, I a Dennis, a Samoa, I want to know, a Alatula, Matina say, said a medical edit at two, and from now up to six team of able producers, and so I am my family here, come on. Your dino no Abednego Ko Mensa aka the Dot Man Sanso and Primpre Joel and so Eddie content and Kessie and so Krobia Sante Ewofia Oka Eye Tima Etina Sena Nkoma Yebedi Ewieino Yetimi Edia Bro Mark Beneza and so Ewofia Yehwe na Yedibibia Etimi Atoto Nakwemu and she said, oh, Kaya Hondia na Wakan Huye Nedi Bibia Etimi Ama from Monday up to Friday the Koso Eye na Wachini Yinano Yehwe na Yatete Hon Kama Kama Edia Mao live Ewo Sports Avenue 1 Eso na Ene Nkomodua Yebedino Shannon Soma Mese Commonwealth Games no Efrasie or Glasgow, Scotland, and yeah, said the Honsep ACT, said the expectations, no ever call. Yeah, I'm a team Ghana, our Commonwealth Games, every last year, oh, Glasgow, no, yeah, right now, yeah, the Commonwealth Games in Hong Kong, Ticho, Ghana team, I did echo any nano, yeah, right now, yeah, the Hong Kong, Como say, Judy, say, weightlifting, and boxing, and the Akabiano, yeah, the Honsep Eba Abesomo, Sanso, and now, yeah, ba football, Mudia, now, Koma, yeah, didn't know how do we improve. Standard of coaching, standard of coaching. Ewo my mugano, FA president Eddie Atuja said, and also a headache pa. Ewo association na ye bisa. Ye on the show say kwan ben ni ebeti mi afaswa. Ye be improve the standard of coaching. Sanso and our expectation ahead of the Ghana Premier League at September 4th. And also Efras, you know, ni na ayankoma. Ewe yatna se live or sempasuno. Ye be di ye be drin dwe hon. Na ya pen puma sibre ama bibi anso etimi akoso kama kama. Tell me every year. Yeah. Now, oh, I drink Chevy already, but not a tester. And for 0246 340679 0246 340679 You have a king kind. Our phone lines will be activated at 0302216545 0302216545 and 0302216546 We are numbers are a brace similar. You may be Eddie Amau. Now the also open say, oh, can't ever show no subiano. When you are check, come on, I'm a bibia, it's me, aqua, and he way and sema, editia, yet eba abesomo live. It was simple. It was Sports Avenue 1. So, and that memory every day. And your mom, special good afternoon. Your mom, bonsoir. It was baby, be out with you and so, and a good thing. Tack and so, no, yes, I edit a pew. So, I'm a baby, it's me, Akoso. But your four, I a cradle. Yemfa jumedienu infras ye emfa emao said ye medical apa hon tuma kama kama edi amao no krobia good afternoon
1: ala good afternoon
0: wonam mu eyoboko
1: amena do marakwa anwoden wo hopa
0: so
1: kurekure musa
0: ye kurekure mu
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0: ye kurekure mu ye ntimi complaini
1: david
0: o complaini a
1: enyeye da
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1: a enyeye enti no da ebe ya nse ebe do gbadi ase anwoden a eni o etumi e de adan yen eno na eja ye betumi adan ase there is a saying said the rich also cry.
0: Okay,
1: yes, the rich also cry enti wo feel say bia sika semni adi enti no enuoma munye mawa hun se do wo bi pa no so kra no owo de oyɛ den ni secret room no o di ya obi esun pa.
0: Okay,
1: and I think say ye wa hwade da no ada okay interview bi recently Marco Kuyera e kokoye with regards to ne baba akon a
0: yeah
1: on tiapon
0: yeah
1: so ti hun se o se anko be pese oni sika na ne sayare ni ni ba no poso anko be pese oni sika just say o ba be ye o hie ni buruburu but the fame and the rich, why how rich are why yeah this annual money in anno. Sanko ye normal person be a nembansu be a huntona anko pepa ye. So I say, hey anko pepa ye inti just say ya ubiya eh ya udi antina no dia babon tin.
0: Is it kind of chino?
1: Yes.
0: And person tia po.
1: Yeah. But outside, no, who know a pitch is so near? Who feels say or your
0: okay? Okay, I'm a
1: bia. Who di yau ye pa? Inti na ne wetu mi atina bonti anga se anko be pempo se. Oh nisika se. Nanka nemba ni na sebio bia ye very sound.
0: Okay.
1: Anko be pen sa. Inti the rich also cry.
0: The wanya na hanso cry also.
1: Yes. Beisa ni se uhu na uhu. And I would also say,
0: no. Who runs you as here? I would say, fifty, Tim, who have been
1: in one to us. Pa, I think, sir.
0: What make me day?
1: These are some of the things.
0: Very nice motivation. I'm
1: a bit to me, take by it, dear Freeman.
0: Okay.
1: Me read this away now. Me tell Dean, I say, wow, okay. It's true. The rich also cry.
0: Maybe I'm a fan. Me, now, who's there on it? Kwa santini na ya santi ya santi kwa biya santini kwa jua santini na mihume score na mefriend na mse ah kwa biya isi yare ni yaboko mida minyare na mse kafra ufa mefriend kwa biya santi ena abisi usi minyawo na mefriend intifache me Amen.
2: Yeah.
0: Akwa.
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0: Dede ni nyina ba.
2: Ne ye page bia no ye de bibia nso.
0: Ye be di nkomo bebre so
2: wo show. Ye ye be di nkomo.
0: Ntia se se daba man no so no.
2: Sa sa. Senia ye ntia se ne bibia be ye fine. Ntia la ya ba.
0: Okay. Mami misa o na watch with regards to sports no. And then the course who office we betimi share with us on the show this afternoon.
2: This afternoon, to be honest with you, this whole week, me fans say 1 week in, me reflect most on World Cup 1 and the upcoming Ghana Premier League. Me share near ye babe starti. Me reflections are a woman three more me imaginations in the way I make capture Bibia Ghana Premier League, ye babe starti, and a World Cup we are recently a trim some
0: World Cup. No, then I'll be share with us.
2: Yes, may share some countries' performance and individual performance. And Emma may reflect towards say Premier League yeah, yeah, baby boy made a total performance and so on near individual be beat me a year war one more a good dinim and I say agura yeah baby DBM as well as internationally you know me share transfer issues in other staffs a course and also me go through
0: you.
2: Yeah. So when it comes to the transfer issues, whatever that is going on, may monitor what is going on between Rodrigo Cascante and Real Madrid, as well as monitoring, may assess it, Barcelona signing this Dortmund boy in a performance. Obetimi the Abre team, you know, Ademi, yeah, Ademi. Me share how I on us obetimi in the performance, how obetimi improve or Barca need those kind of thing. Rodrigo Cascante, Vinicius Junior contract issues with Real Madrid as well as Camavinga say Obeko and our uncle Real Madrid addition with Rodrigo and so how their lineup no a bit me aye any impactor Jose Mourinho bit me their team no as well me as a Madrid fan and intina Emma may focus more on them as well as Barcelona because one year in Rava intino may monitor a hanona me sambo a hansona me shenia a bit me abba. Inti as well as Ghana Premier League in so no near ebe ye babe starti ni ebe timi ako inti me focus no acquire a little bit up and down be me share ahana
0: up and down there.
2: Yeah, me can up and down. I say me share abrochiri de na me ni san wahade na me san kai walk up we ni acquire say ye babe ye be obi betimi players
0: walk up then acquire o kai ah ne odi di ngomo
2: no me de player performances, the likes of Argentina, the likes of Spain, the way our warm-up performance koi, and I may integrate it into young league year by boys say, boys, you beat me up, boss.
0: That's a memo du pao.
2: Oh no,
0: me World Cup performance never to your local league, you know.
2: Allah, me dahwa me dream you ma be brave, especially when it comes to football. Ni senior young agudi beye, senior Ghana young agudi beye. In this, you know, me bie. The way I went in my starting me pe. Ebe mama Philip Freeman.
0: No, no, no,
2: yeah, ebe mama Philip Freeman me bie ni me bia. Ebi wo hanka me meren kan wo eh no. And the ones you made back up be better to mu. Me Philip Free e bie ni me bi. So when it comes to young performance, any player performance, coaches, any bribi until pa. Yen bie so na me mfa bi. Ebi wo me mfa ni nyina antum kra me di bi better to mu sa na mabon pim na ye coin anim.
0: Krabia.
1: Ala,
0: who knew you were coming in? No,
1: yeah, Ala.
0: What's it? Oh, funny now. Do you do that? Will be bido. Now, what you pick here then?
1: Well, Ala, interestingly, me pick it here all around. I mean, what is gone is gone, and that is the World Cup until 4 years back. We've done with it, and that is all. But clearly, there is one major, I mean, international tournament, and as a competition, I echo so. And a year evolve the Commonwealth countries are a fair 990 and one more going to say games in the Commonwealth. No, and I think that on the 23rd, that was last Thursday in a competition. So, and only at the amount to me, like I said, the last 3 days, you know, personally, I may enjoy with you, by especially Andra, for instance, metanas were meant to say over about 10 hours, man, sorry, poor and fashion. Now, may share some of the activities, any other sporting events, exciting, and also monitoring the transfers across the major European clubs, you know, preparation of one more year post World Cup, and also how our one more pre-season, you know, some of them have already played one or two games, be able to travel for their pre-season tourney. May share said the new man, so and we are monitoring the transfer market, you know, any the impact. These players making moves, you know, baby, our more air corner, their warm day car come out, any their expectation. We are a fan of Sir Clubs now, be to me. I expect their player, no idea about on board, and also the local domain, and so no glorious, impressive Accra House of Folk. In fact, finally, a new coach Aba Kotoko Guso, a guamu preparation, so Go Stars and Mediama prepare for the Premier League and also the African campaign as well. And also, talking of the expatriate coaches, foreign coaches, you know, I know one more yeah, Ghana, yeah, biggest class, you know, a going for this expat, you know, and once a month then effect Ben and Aenya, our young local coaches, you know, so near there. And I think say, these are some of the issues that may follow throughout the week, you know, about Beppe Mwende.
0: Well, the transfers, you know, transfer via Kosoa, I'm our Yama show, transfer via Kosoa, Ufi say, is the best transfer
1: currently. In Europe, I think teams now when we involved in our know, transfer money there, Obia ye be become a kama, Obia sign players, I will feel say, you're good enough for them. I will be to me, I then Asham way to my to me. I can now Obia should be our fall short. No way to me making sure so be make it good signing. So I play an air no be to me about any effect positively to me at the Amaomo. And that aside, you know, a binumun so then. Send the players in be off one more tune be just to also boost one more financial strength in the idea. So I think that in the transfer, you know, and you might be bringing out. So, but with that, before I ever transfer any more, Allah, my main shots in free Commonwealth Games now, course on the kind. I think we will come back to when it's time for your local games, you know, you be doing command for your local in the Commonwealth team. I want to PM, you be doing command there for more. Clearly, may share a picture of how this year's edition and this year's Commonwealth edition, you know, happens to be the 23rd edition in the Air Corso Air Scotland. And here in 2022, Australia and Anna Bede, you know, Air Womodia, and there was one more hosting this 2026 Commonwealth Games, neighbor to me, Ambassador. Now, in 2022, and they bid, you know, could do Australia wa womu jitu mu se womu be hosti competition, you know. Na Australia government etna se na womu ye into tuin, you know, the financial I mean, involve her. Na one move to media then organizes our Commonwealth game when you have few way, you know. It was $2.6 billion. Any sika na then na e wom. Na edidim didim didimwa abra yebe remu in 2023. Ana womu aye then etnase. Ana womu share other disciplines abim. Any the expansive words nature etumi asanso abim no. Ana womu eshe. And as a 2023, later year remu in 2024, then one more realizes the initial, I mean, plan of one more year, and the initial $2.6 billion, now, and now, one more estimate to host this year's, what, Commonwealth Games, you know. Now, a idea, a pager, I'm a kwa kudu over $6 billion. And to say one more share from 2.6 to 6 billion day, na emu or urem. And to one more year, said the one better than one more better one more film. That is why today, a Scotland and a hosty the Commonwealth Games.
0: Yeah.
1: And to a cobane is a one more chin one more film. Now, one more chin one more film, no, the association was that, okay, baby, a babe, you know, a bed, then say one more benny will be a. In the interim, no better to me a bantam, a babe, competition in the hosty. The initial plan was to cancel this year's what Commonwealth edition. The initial plan was that Anna Scotland Eboremu. So if that being the case, we are talking of the last time they hosted was 2014. And ocean infrastructure, Ninioma Womu ye edifice Sawamu ye nyanoa. E kusuaye oho. I able to mia eden a hosty competition. But what? Unse Basu Australia no as said ya na omo aplania and ye benya 19 sports events and ebeden ebekoso ewo hono mo but due to say sa planning to me ankoso a eba be do Scotland in same shortly no na for them to prepare again ebe build their down infrastructures na omo be ye de wo say omo ye bi ebetumi host sa 19 sports events no na ebeden kakra ntiamma. The initial planner near Benya 19 event, you know, currently a 10 and a year. And then 19 is going to me ambaso. Now, 10 a year, you know, your best will be including the 6 with a para sport event, and so then a can be and a woman the echo. And see,
0: what about games? You know, there are me who are not many at Japan, mm-hmm. the para
1: yes.
0: games, you know,
1: yes.
0: But live on Facebook, Joe will support you with the images.
1: Yeah.
0: Because, oh, you're more do, baby. That I say a year or more, you per moon.
1: Yeah.
0: Yeah, do, baby. I say a year or more, you per moon. But they do come with games now. Now, I've read Juma Dio Moodia. Am I an animal?
1: Yeah, yeah. And clearly, I think, sir, in Nigeria. And perform me, Papa, yeah. Papa, Papa, Ewo, Paranim, Womu, perform me, when they are the back one, Boise, those with disabilities, no way your games are odd, Emma Woman, so come on, who could nip him, how important
0: our woman, so and Esther Oyema,
1: yes, Womu, a year, and Womu, a winnie.
0: I want to serve any good,
1: yeah. Currently, Nigeria, now, or that's second on the table with three good. Win. I don't
0: wow.
1: The last time me check it, crane bear and machine. I'm a check it, yeah. So maybe from where we are, you am very, very tight and busy. Pint me to me call and share how and net games, you know, air coy. My very tight since morning. And to me call about assets. I'm checking and Nigeria still with three gold medals. South Africa and so no airborne home modern with swimming, no, and yeah. So I think that from Thursday, no. And there happens to be the third day. It has been a very entertaining and eventful, I mean, Commonwealth, the 23rd edition, you know, the Gusso Air was Scotland. And I am so interesting. One thing I'm amazed is how the African countries and African reps are also, I mean, performing, especially Nigeria and South Africa. And some of the games, especially in terms of swimming, you know, the backstroke swimming, you know, and this annual man, you know, Osha, because of set South Africans, you know,
0: Nigeria, what, good three,
1: yes,
0: yeah, total Nigeria, kita 6 medals,
1: yes.
0: They are doing well.
1: One more, yeah. The current South Africa good medal,
0: one more, yeah, now bronze, too.
1: One more, a good one more,
0: Nagana, no way.
1: Ghana ye be ba se ene mrikitu aye kwe nyina amfa the 4x100
0: ye be ba tambe
1: 4x100 na amfa ana
0: ye osi ye be ba tambe ye be ba tambe tambe ni ye ba
2: ebi mu na fiase dia
0: ebi uni obi an start a country osusu ye be ba tambe
2: I think
1: say ye compete in 6 sports event. And out of 6, you know, you're currently only 2 now. Yeah, then you perform with me. Instead, then you're time because of
0: only 2 no.
1: Now, my baby, but 2 nina no.
0: Obi a perform only 2 no.
1: 2 nina, you're unqualified. You're unqualified. You're unqualified. 2 nina, you're unqualified. You're qualified. Crampo, you're quiet. So, what you're saying, you know, I think it's a non-rene situation now. You won't see here, but we will come to Ghana, Team Ghana. You do a more commerce, you report the local scene. I think we will come proper to talk about. When it comes to this Commonwealth Games,
0: and oh yeah, the Emirates Team Ghana.
1: Yes, yes, Olympic Games. You know, you better be doing commonly share Ghana.
0: Commonwealth Games. You know,
1: to me, any performance in here. I mean, say, clear and glaring, but just that we've not taken any step to keep the situation. So, I have very, very, insightful competition. So, I have 74 countries under this year's edition. One more partake in. 74 countries and yenya 2 debutants womu eremu. The 2 debutants, you know, Gabon and Togo, because one just 2022 and ye inducted womu ewo Commonwealth mu nti womu abaye part of the Commonwealth nations and you know womu ne amai me nupa this year out of the 74 no womu e make you womu debut ewo Commonwealth Games ma womu so e dia ba be remu ehwe se de nioma e be si akoy dia ma womu. So I think a year early days yet, just day 3, and ye who are more, one more serious, and ye who are more so, a more person, one more ye be a dear mamma, one more prepare ye from the last 4 years, you know, one more to me, I adequate preparation, no more didn't ya make go a queen ye ahead of this year's edition, one more dear baby band clearly. So you look at Australia, for instance, the performance they've been putting out. I mean, so fantastic. Oshé Wales, Oshé England. England has struggled to win goals. I would do any other, but in fact, one individual performance, you know, idea I was really pass. Oshé gymnastic, you know, performance I would do. One more did that, and he one more idea. Any can educate money, but I'm so impressed with the performance of Nigeria and South Africa, especially South Africa, especially Ebano swimming on the idea. One more performance on the idea, it was really bad. Although they've not been able to clinch a lot of gold or silver, mumudi. But Osha, who said future be ahead, Ewoho, Ede, Emma, and one thing is on said, these athletes, no, one more the white South Africans. And we are the back one, because a band on one, a yan, a bibi funo, sir, swimming, no backstroke, swimming, this away.
2: South Africa
1: 4x100 relay in a head. My
2: South Africa, Pretoria North, there is a school they call it Vanderboom High School. A purely white people, woman will be home or no cry or you to know a college. That is what they call it. And this sort of baseball, swimming, hockey, those kind of thing, purely white people in our lady those events. When you go to Pretoria North, Vanderboom, then you go to their high school, the same place closer to them, and they have their airport school whereby the kids are learning how to be pilots and other stuff in future. So when you see sir event where you say a course in South Africans are dominating, it will surprise you. So now because personally my kojina ho I witness krama and me come to the stands. I was saying, oh, one day minyeska me babe school where be waha, and it was such a massive thing. Unya tuntumbia om koko abrofun kwa ena nia o ye tuntumukra omun maybe yengana hankonene nadia mukala.
1: Yeah.
2: those people. Well, so and yeah, me one said they are doing so.
1: Yeah, one more.
0: Yeah. Emirates Team Ghana. So
1: yes, one more. Yeah.
0: 2022, you now medals five. That was 2 silver,
1: yeah.
0: 3 bronze. And the remarkable expectation to say.
1: Yeah, I think that's
0: the para sports, swimming, weightlifting, boxing, in judo, na cycling.
1: Yeah, I think that. This year no, yeah, she nim see a bit to me akwe yung him. At least, if nothing at all, you nya go to be a bit to me a boy. And we see say yeah call competition be say Olympics ne Commonwealth no money side yoma we are. One sport a ya it to me a boy and so pano a boxing. So I mean what I'm anticipating is young boxers na any opportunity a kaku remove hono, or mu bit to me give it their all.
0: Nah. 10 boxes.
1: Yes. Say
2: you're the 40 athletes.
1: Yes. And these 40 athletes, you know, compete in what? 6 sporting events. And we will compete in the athletics, boxing, judo, track cycling, swimming, and weightlifting, including
0: boxing. Para boxing, you're 10.
1: Powerlifting.
0: Judo for 6.
1: Yeah.
0: Swimming.
1: Swimming no crowd be doing the year free mua san already the
0: Abeku Jackson
1: the ayakoko na ni nyina 4x100 na amfa ye ntumi an qualify. Yes, ye free mua first stage na ye ntumi an qualify, and I think one young guy in so koba ku bia no so antentamsa. So I think say a serious, but still
0: Ivan.
1: Yes, she name say a few way be here. I mean, you be nya resource a winning him in terms of say you win any medals. No,
0: yeah, okay, your preparation.
1: And the questionable kaka, and only idea preparation, you know, not even about you see all the disciplines, even football now. Yeah, touty as the African Brazilians, football now, yeah, touty as football nation, football now, yeah, they a lot of attention, echo. Yeah, they a lot of financial support. Eko honan kasano. Yeah, preparation towards tournament and a competitions cry or football no cry. It is saying from the grassroots. Yeah, prepare. I'm say yeah, ko World Cup. Yeah. Amaya wamu ye serious no. Free ne. Wamu sha. So when wamu appoint new coaches in ne wamu epe coaches in the various national teams no. And to wamu start rebuilding be ne for the next 4 years, 2030. And yet, they are always sorry 1 month to pay. I call for players at the IA. And even football now.

0: a whole Paris Olympics, a young a single boxer to represent the entire Ghana. And a problem, wa. I think ya kan wa sema ye biguso aye ye beka. Inti preparation towards such major competitions in a day. E ade ba kwa e wo fam. Na se won narrow ni down e de by this other sporting disciplines na. En she den ni that attention okra dia. Won mo asem e mo bo. And eye enne na me feel say the last couple of years, 2-3 years in a day. Eni aba hu ye pa because of what? The social media pressure and also how our social media babe is so impactful even from the traditional way of doing things say babe tna here kasa or radio. So aside that, you know, we use our platforms in idea yeah comment here kasa tweet here show ni amani idea and no emma mpenifo adwen babi bi so yie than before. And I think that no ni idea ye ku enim nkakanka crei samwa mwa ni betumi aba. Like the sports fan, for instance, and a year into existence, one of the very good initiative, able to me aboa young athletes financially going forward. See, at the share down and so young papa biya, able to me the answer, kwakwa buma kwakunyanya millions of Ghana cedis a day aboa. But I think that going forward, you know, say ye. Expertise.
1: Aya ye de share team se ye kwa kopa teki keke.
0: No. Baby anso a Ghana ebe fine ni hubi anso no. Ye kwasi ye ko wini yo. Unse one thing Ghana ye mentality no. E kan ubi yo. Baby biya Ghana ni biya be fine ni hubi ya in any of these sports biya no. Ye huni se Ghana ni wo ho onko nonko je. Enti se wanya de pe. You see se. Instead of saying nipa na anyade no ye bet na se ne ya hwe reasons a enam so amani pa ne ntumi a TV dia na yen ye hwehwe no yen ye no but rather na ye dia kwa akosi character ni mo muso. Recently uhu issues are happen between Samim ne Azamati no mo abra na wo mo bobo some of the championships ni bi no e wo online ni ade ma even Samim no e be kan say bi ma say what you say. Because of what the pressure the public, you know, you did to sa at least so. But meanwhile, you delve it deeper to how a woman can say to me, then a boy woman who answer and a young woman was seen. So these are, disciplines are in shed and cohoy and famamo. And let me catch you say, even today. Other countries are one way to me any available. And Rana may share gymnast, English, very young guy, or university, very, very young guy, 19 or so. Now, Abra or Koya Amfano, who said, another chance I'll be to me as an so I try. Yeah. And I'll try. You see, one more than I'll be removed. And listening to the commentator, no. As a more can say. Now one more one experience what man ho. Ah net is all ba. Anna, I think injury and went to Miamba. Then a branch we a compete a war university schools na one moon is all then or potential no. Anna one more deny then one more than afra the senior guys. Anna one more than aba. And even though or triumpha, but one more sign then a man of the opportunity because they are not even thinking of today. The current one air cousin and yeah no na womo junior say omu beji o but womo eh then prepare obi womo use the same competition na womo abe say womo pressure omu beji no womo use obi eh the amane platform ma the next edition you know onuna ba be nyasa experience you know over other competitors a womo the new gymnast beba. This is how a serious countries eh then prepare inti clearly na meet ye commentator no. These are some of the things na if a no or can sports guys are woman ma wants are proper necessary neck training no. In terms of woman development at the baby room and into your ready dear woman feel say on bambi make it impact ewa fi we mu no woman de na bad because woman him say woman we din enim no woman be then woman be fade off Injuries betumi aba ama the next edition.

0: sin womu oba obin to mean pateki. In tien the yemfa kwadana obon whom or dear war university games in ibia den. Embra. Ni yembe you sin kwa or try na mfa. Ye mu se waba try. The next edition no, other countries are womu be to me a pe woma or no mo babe competing. These other countries, imagine say womu at the ABR. Fresh and new gymnast neighbor, Sani Pano, untested even a Commonwealth for that. FA Noba. You can tell the pressure Sani Pani Benya. And hereby the case, the Awamodina Baneno, Ebenya advantage over what ne other competitors are the next edition, Ebe to Miyakoso. Into not to just win alone. By yenye mentality, no, that is why Yesro rebuilding. Ghana Yesro rebuilding, pa. And only a DAA problems is here because the citizenry nankasa nkasa no ye pressure ye the ma those in authority no and ma wamo crampo the opportunity to go under any rebel in any sector. And a major problem. Edema ankasa. So I think we are still hoping and anticipating say the rest of the disciplines are arcano. Womube to mia then. Abon humoden. One one kasa self motivation is very very important. Obi owa or to dia wafe munina egunechi. Ebi the needed support I will hear as a Ghanaian wenya but today he or she finds himself there. And then let's saw ye the man. So the self motivation a idea ye very key. Aye no pe ana metu me who pise yen at least say wo hui. Ebe to me nyabi, enyaso pepani bi. Na womu ankasa ye den, a fight. But you can never cheat nature. Because obi preparation awa ye for 4 years. Even she expertise. Trainers a womu train this other individuals, no? Compared to yen trainers.
1: And yet just preparation, the yes, investment that goes into it.
0: Yes.
1: The investment that goes into it.
0: And the expertise. And your training and your coach be coaches in Ukraine on a level. So coaches in Ankasani are on a level. And they are Italy per Gadula woman ya woman fa pelu say. Who did say woman would you so? That was one woman who said woman downgrade the crowd, but option in you
2: are if
0: be biano, the expertise. This I mean at least the woman quaku remo. Womu train as a crano. Hey, questionable. Womu trainers, womu di dim, womu training, how serious are womu then a training the last 4 years to say womu di room preparation net saying I know womu di akwa kovrim ubi atana say 2 years, 3 years.
3: But seriously, Benjamin has a metene by Paul Samin S. Alice. And so much okay, come on, because it was his only household name.
0: Oh, it's a woman they depend the experience enough. Like, Olympics, Biak Olympics twice, Tokyo and Paris, Ninja Womakobi, Commonwealth, Womako. Into woman dear, indeed, and on America say, what now what? The self motivation, neighbor to me, aba. But you can also not cheat nature because some crofia yaking. Yen shedi performance homo kwade dani di ever the previous Olympics a womako any common one.
3: Omo bab as a matini me mom of Francis Abomoza.
1: And in Tina, me mayeko, me perso or kasari, naja meson me ni American miso go almost.
0: They are going through a lot. And I make a say when you are expectation.
3: What are they going through?
0: The last 4 years.
3: You are
0: years.
3: Going to a lot, but anytime be also your friend wa over.
0: Oh, that be na say Allah. I know there. Say one more represent one more
3: mind. You representing it. You know I representing it.
0: You not representing it, you
3: know. Oh, yeah, baby.
0: No. You cannot tell me. You cannot tell me. Say, am I a minor abandoning it? Ano. If you know what, one more any preparation, no, even far better than any idea you benya. But they might end up going home without anything. But what? There are other ways.
3: Theory question preparation.
0: And I'm telling you, there are other ways. Contextually, such countries you know be whom we say then. One more then, I achieve BB. Because participating in the competition no alone.
3: They
0: are also competing.
3: As all bo five for mango
0: for. Debi debi. They are also any five na me bo. Any
3: five na bo mo se se. Five na bo mo mo. Debi ya asimiti any any. Poor amu ane Rashid.
0: No no no. FM.
3: No, they are the best. They are the best that we have.
0: Yes.
3: Once they are the best that we have, we grow mano. Yes.
1: They should do something.
3: Ukwa ye bibi ma.
1: Yeah, they should do something.
0: Bibi no ya nyani keke u.
3: Ah, yeah, no. Preparation man.
0: They are competing against what? The topmost guys.
3: Yenimsa, but performance, no. When you are a top guy, now the top guys compete here. You have to be among them. But you are always not among them.
0: No, no. As a matine, Sami Mu in recent times, they've been competing. They've been doing well.
1: Oh, this sort of competitions,
0: that,
1: you know.
0: Guess that. In terms of physical achievement,
1: this sort of competition, you know. Yes, you say Obia Obeba Hobiano, Obia Obebe.
3: Oh, you're top guy.
1: You are prepared to conquer the world. It is a waba na wabi duwa. Don't forget, say, regardless of all preparation, it may happen, say, unyain, wenya, but opponents, different people now, babishiano, they've also see them as winners. Also see yourself as winner. Senia ebe encourage you and ebe motivate you. But what me aye ni ye. But I say Ghana young boys, no, upon all the recognitions ni bribia wono, we could do a now my mwa.
0: I don't think one more me
1: because any na so one year mo aye de na ahun keka ni swa ahun keka no enye ahun keka ebetimi ama wo manya bibi ya ekwa enim ama o man no nti ya wo se wo keka wo ho ye se enye ne sa anso na de kodi 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I'll be at sir.
0: I don't think say we in Mugasi because ye can't say near just a posi to footballer. Ne no chess, eh? And young says, I'm a young Jordan Numin and Zokasi won't mumba, now walk up no cry jaiko. You see, a competition, these guys they've qualified. Who both qualifies would they are not just there.
1: Who say we are going as a team, mm-hmm. as a group of people. Mm-hmm. Definitely, your core competition as 40 athletes, your team lead, mm-hmm. your nipa one or two be awarded anima. Yeah. One will crew a team on a year they call. And see, according to Bribisaya, they as well as the technical team in Crawford work on, they have to motivate the guys, they have to talk to them, they have to do everything to make sure, say, I will say, yenya the upper hand, na yetiminya some medals. So, Mituas, I mean, finally, say, since this are the way competition we start in Ghana, this is the 17th time across the competition, yenya 63 medals. We are expecting, say, 7 medals in here na 40 out of 40 athletes, you know, we should get at least 7 medals from them. Ah, ebet mi ama Ghana yenya 70th medal because right now you are just 63. But then I worry, they are doing nothing. And I said they are doing
3: medal.
1: I cannot
3: medal and medal.
1: Yes. Who said your gold, your bronze? What you say?
3: Gold in your performance never more you gold.
1: But Allah, me mekan say preparation ben se yepe gold, yepe medal, nini na sene ya mekan on some way no, mete wasi because preparation be in ebe integrate you into something. Ebe ma, wetimi ya benya gold be ya na bronze be. Na se preparation in ye better and so a, eye one or two, eno so ema eye ding se ubenya. Ne mum, ni American yina ane se, young athletes are yede wom kwen, they are top notch athletes. Benjamin Azamatine.
0: In our country.
1: Oh,
3: in our country.
1: In our country, I work with a word in there. See yourself to be dead. That is why
3: but
1: you are
3: dead. What you said?
1: Baby, I work on a year. I didn't a year. Intino, say me fan say, oh, ha, one in any GD in the other way, Gina Moa. Who say ye who be a woman? Are you who say among ye and one are your best? Intina ye. Inti, we are expecting, say, Bribisa and obey ye a day and I will be born home or then they will meow. But say, Eban say, Muko duo, now Moa Sadia. Then Emma, a difficult. Me fan say Ghana, near meet me, I can cry for a do way honey say. See, him say certain games be honey and yadia near ye your best, no. Yen prepare so much, say boxing, say soccer, say at this reloads name whatever na yeah dia yam prepare so much wo inti sa eho nom ne nya medals if you are say 3 we kura na 4 kura na yebenya gold so, be everywhere e far better
3: any competition and so who baby ya
1: wo strength deny inti say boxing na yen aho odin wa yen competitors are yede wo mo for boxing no let's imagine say yede 10 athletes na eko for boxing at least Obia nim say Africa ha ne boxing de Ghana used to be one of the best. Ghana na edian akọ impempen so pa ye den. Last time I yekọ we compete yekọ the same Olympics Commonwealth Games we yenya 5 medals. Sa 5 medals in enya gold back okrampo and frame.
3: 2022
1: in enya gold back okrampo and frame.
3: Silver 2. Yes, three.
1: Bronze 3. So this time round say you crack 10 boxes wo mu a. Why not say ye ntimi infa a horn in an insi ho se a hide ye here goes three, good four, or ha, because Obianim se Africa, her country ben, a summoner embentia, Nanka Ghana, a summoner bentia, Nanka Ghana, one of the countries about boxing. Ah, yeah, yeah, because when it comes to swimming, yeah, we cannot compare ourselves to the South Africans, we cannot compare ourselves to countries, be to say Australians, in yeah, the what you say, but boxing, idiot. 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Now, and compliment the N63, you know, na at least, yen keso, since 1954, ye start to call Commonwealth, at least, they say you 70 medals in the name of the country. But, and kone sa, ubiya ye, niya, oye biya, adeno so de, ala, akoba ni se, ye se, kete wo se, enye dodo rera, inti si ye nimuse, aha, ena, ye ye besta, ye master, wo bebiya ye me best, se ye soccer, mink, I can't remember the last time a soccer crampo, ye se ye Africans Brazil, ye se, the last time Ghana go into Commonwealth, ye de soccer, and ye de anything like that, ako. Soccer crane, Olympics are some na making. Well, I can't remember the last time we went to Bibi to say Olympics in Paye. And to say a Commonwealth, baby, a reload, share short put in it, those kind of stuff, right? Fiti and Hanum, javelin, secondary school, and all these things. Mikai say your secondary school, you're two javelin, you're short put, you're sir reload, niade. What has happened in here, an African? And there's black people to say, yeah, you me in your best match, javelin, short putting, and you ain't me in your we representatives are will be so high. Because I hear a crown, even though I'm holding a dream, a juma, some of these things, a sign, I'm holding a juma, and everybody knows how a young Africans, yeah, we say, yeah, we're holding, and there's a bribisa, yet me. So let's master on some of these things, a young advantage, yeah, advantage in here, one in a holding. Any two, the rate at which we can resist when it comes to this kind of games. One, funny say, I know say Abrofui, they are so much into strength, metals, and those kind of thing. Yes, but say African and a Ghanaian say short put in a year nejuma no or ye aye ni ye. Now ye pushina. Just imagine how obit me aye aye ni ye. And there's a javelin. Well, and now boxing. Bribia aye a hoden semono. Abrofunin himself say ye 2 year who see was a ye ya, yet me ye ye ni ye. Until let's take a certain position. Na ye who say aha ni ye master ni ye dia kwako face abrofun. Because when it comes to all round, ye two gumusa dia, ni nyina ye nti me mfa bako kra. Because every day the white people, everybody is learning on how to become the best. Se we ye athlete, na wakoduha, ye we are all season war outside in a Yako Commonwealth na woka huna wa baby. Imagine only a brofuna ne activities out there. Only other people unti say yeah the wakwa wa be representing. We expect you to at least show what you show something say one womana a tone said didi woho. Training a war, your honor. You were at least a war to America or America high schools in aid, those kind of things. A be join a bar or court down a so what is the problem? You could do an FD. I say it won't be intimidating. Okay.
3: But I say, Commonwealth Games and common no nine abo and yemwe na yemfa NC, but mame enye this wishy emma Lizzie ewo eye atebubu na Lizzie ewo. And Lizzie, your birthday, ain't special, special happy birthday to you, Lizzie. Baby I will be ano yankopon insha, yankopon yoke se na oma winye insha non found fra dumu and kwa dumu. This special wishy every police officer didi any KG ne se yemfa this wish emma. And t special, special happy birthday to you, Lizzie. Baby awo ewa atebubu bia no ne this week she every KG one year the Emma on Yame entin and show in the day Udi U birthday. Young call other issue so another issues I tackle and then edoso. But young call na young how can we improve? Okay, me kwa humano so the CEO of Data Bank already mnyamfu kujio ade ewo humano so yanko na enkoma ayidi ewo jumedi isuno yani no entimi entua so boss good afternoon.
2: Alatula.
3: Opa ina bibia boko diye.
2: Nene dense mwa na mo se me nyonyam na mwa frame na chese Ghana fu etimi 32 million people. Enso me na mwa frame. Hey. A lot me, I don't take it for granted, bro. Nibe can ask
3: him. Yeah, I see.
2: I miss me that more, I see, pa.
3: Okay, on Avenue 1, Nkoma, you know, you know, you started, and from your expectations from the Commonwealth Games, FRC, Team Ghana?
2: No, cleaning your meaning.
3: A simple.
2: Yera, or say, CB, what try to promote Commonwealth Games, ni ye. But, no credit, back of it. Mid-year, me feel say the Commonwealth Games is dying. As a global sports crowd, just say ye nya cities crowd, we move back, we move back. Glasgow crowd, ye we. Then anka Victoria in Australia, na anka this is our host.
3: Yeah.
2: And I hear they call Glasgow, and the next one is supposed to be in the Mumbai or Delhi, one of them. But the Commonwealth Games is dying. And because there's a new world order. Even United Nations cry, if any United Nations cry, Secretary General and all that. We have to relook at the Commonwealth Games, but I have no expectations.
3: Really?
2: Oh, no. No expectations. I don't, you're a Paralympic guy, no? Not me, weightlifting, but me in the same mehuno. Me who Nigerian guy be by me who Ghanaian.
3: And you expect to be from Ghana.
2: I'm not expecting anything extraordinary. Well, in fact, I'm not expecting even a medal. But if you medal, it will be a welcoming surprise. But I'm not even expecting a medal.
3: You are not expecting any medal from Team Ghana?
2: Not at all. Not at all.
3: Why is he?
2: Because on said disciplines, you're reducing disciplines no to is it 10 or so, and all the disciplines have top notch. Until they say the Paralympic Baku koi, yeah the athletes koi Jean Paul nomne miakano any with really and cool. I doubt it. Any other boxing koi. I don't remember the last time I even boxed in Yeshedanya medal. And I'm not sure that the preparation was great. Because, unfortunately for the team, no, this year was World Cup year. Into concentration now from sports ministry, even from media, your concentration now equal World Cup. And then suddenly World Cup ends 1 week later, I think you did any Commonwealth Games. The preparation hasn't been great. Into Yenya medal there, it will be a welcoming surprise medal, but I'm not expecting any medal, not at all. The participation is good and all, but we have to rethink the Commonwealth Games. Even as a Commonwealth of Nations, we have to rethink the Commonwealth. Because, Minjin, they say the countries are prepared to spend, say, one more best spend this Sika, a Komona. No, to say Commonwealth Games are near him, no. Meaning, they say 70s, 80s Commonwealth Games in the day. In Emre, I don't think me feel say Junior Olympics make cry any more mileage, any more exposure. Ten Commonwealth Games since you see. Yeah, make come.
3: All right, Abujan 4 on Avenue 1, yeah, ne, see you at the data bank na Edin Komo. Young Mra in football, no, so, the state of our coach, your coaching, Maimu Hanusan, as you know.
2: A lot to a hammy ye, pa artist, anka, me dadrin, fiada, anka, normally fiada, me ba, headquarters, ebe ka madrin, anka, and nona me ba, be kenti, me dasi, set with me a friend me, we, na me to me, Akamadri ama Ghana for na me ka because unim alatu after me ha me sisi ni se Ghana Premier League se se Vision FC coach or a foreign coach Asante kotu ko Miami team yako appoint a foreign coach Matisa Accra House of Folk almost there
3: has, foreign coach confirm
2: foreign coach Nations FC Division 1 foreign coach. What you have here? It is the same.
3: Bibiani Gold Stars.
2: Bibiani Gold Stars from a local coach that almost won them the
3: GPL.
2: One mark of foreign coach. Of course, your national team are foreign coach. It is the same. Foreign coach. It is becoming a problem. Now, so, the assembly are maybe king. Ghana Premier League history now. Two foreign coaches spend after Ghana Premier League. Unim, sir.
3: Sure.
2: Dubrev of a House of Folk and Van de Plum of Brecum Chelsea. It's that two foreign coaches spend after Ghana Premier League. I think that's still Ghana Premier League. Foreign coaches are near Kwakofa. Van de Plum crowd fire in there. I check. And what they want to call champions again, half of the team or more than half of the team echo TP Mazembe and Omu Kofa. That's a worrying signal. World Cup. They be a Obifa trophy and yes, Morocco, Yakokasa, Yankofa Morocco template, Yankofa Spanish template, Yankofa French template. But there are thousands and thousands of coaches are almost grassroots. I want coaching, Kwalano. I want qualification. You know, the people coaching the youth at the grassroots level, they are all qualified coaches in Europe. How many qualified coaches in Ghana have one coaching grassroots? I want to ask them, it is a very, very serious issue. Are the coaches coaching our youth at the youth level, at the grassroots level, and then the HL? Even facilities, Ben Krana, facilities there, can, but facilities, Ben Krana, here coaching also. Many Eastern European coach, because I obey scouting in Ghana. To send a right to dream for no more about once a year, no, I'm not best scouting. And I'm many guy we share of Eastern Europe. I don't can't say me to me. In fact, I said I don't catch him. But it's a fact. Or see, unim kojo or can't kojo. Your Ghanaian players, their head is always down on the ball. Or see, they be you see it. Or catch on cross or to me the dia to on my body say. One more year training, not passing training. Not do you have to what my body say? And now what my body needs form. But players say, I know what my team is from. I didn't hear. Because park, our ball was soon in a park. No. And yet, it is a sort of chef form. Not just in the 9th year, not in the 9th year. It's a no deal. It's a bit 21-22. No. Not born, not born, a damn TC form. Meanwhile, the colleague of Spain, or England, or Germany, or Portugal, or Holland, they be an issue because packing your problem. On himself, ball now or passing the air court. I like to say, make a coaching issue, no, a big issue. But my main can say, your master, sir, meaning send your master, sir, and indulge me, patron, your butter, mommy. Hey, ma. ohini janom e running Ghana football. In fact, until recently, kra na Ghana abain ewo say ewo Ghana football. Na Ghana abain edeni nensa eche football mo a obi anka ho hwe. In fact, na Ghana abain to me appointed representative ewo Ghana FA. Until was it Nyantechi or the regime before Nyantechi? But in me, yekoye I see hey. But America buying to me rescind the red card. Emma Finzi, I think first to say yeshadiye, because on him it's a long time no. Now I buy investing in the game, but today yepesa I buy investing in the game, but they won't do it because yeshe o FA. We are the GFA, a private sector issue. Now say your private sector, an internet is some demon seeker, a babesha game. Now me training coaches, now me demon seeker share pitches. But a Drew say, you can't ask him about the also a private entity. Oh, we have to think about it carefully. Because clubs won't move me seeker, no credit. I'll have to am my own,
3: Yeah.
2: Clubs need Nisika. Yeah, Nisika, yeah, they be developing pitches. Yeah, Nisika, yeah, they be developing coaches. Yeah, Nisika, yeah, they be developing players. So, who can say club no on for Nisika and shame? Na, private sector initiative, inti, eno de do wa, oton on the player, na Sika ni na akone wa. This is a game with you. Because they can't afford it, the club, even my own Kotoko. Yeah, training wapajo. Who needs say yeah, training wapajo?
3: Ta.
2: Kotoko is training at Pajo, are you aware? Because at Akuda Jati, think Labai, I said, no, it's not good enough. Maybe the plan was there already to prepare it. But think Labai said, no, the training pitch is not good enough. Yeah, training at Pajo. Na Ansana, wamu fixi, Adakwa, Yaba, Ababe training oho. Asante Kotoko, we don't have a world-class standard training pitch. Can you imagine? And a big, big problem. And we have recruited a foreign coach. And as far as my records go, Kotoko has never won the Premier League with a foreign coach before. According to my records, semi records nunya corrector, obin sending message, not on deny. We haven't. Hearts of Oak have done it once with Dubret. Once. Check the Ghana Ghana Premier League winner be your local coach. But still, we are bringing in foreign.
3: What do you think is the problem?
2: The problem is that we are not investing in our own coaches are not even investing in themselves, and we are not investing in the coaches. Check in England, by the time Obiabe Wiene football career, I'm not on the UEFA, at least UEFA Pro A. Only UEFA Pro Kra or A. Oh, Franco A, Juma Kra or A. When our players, one more bubble on that time, as he can even. I didn't know unconquered course. Now, what bubble on the Reno? Now, for the Oti Jose, Effie, I buy and sponsor because the Tenona Osam Dodunum. I buy a sponsor one. Yes, it's true. But time I buy a sponsor one that time, no. Now I buy will say, I will FNM. Now I buy to me appoint you be called FA. But right now, I buy to me appoint you be called FA. Okay, I buy called try a BB in the FA pay. Say, hey, you are interfering. That is a problem. Meanwhile, the clubs don't have the money. So we have a cooperation agreement now here. FIFA cooperation. Do you know there's a cooperation agreement? Maybe Sao Ho Yahweh.
3: Yeah.
2: There's a cooperation agreement that establishes the criteria and the framework of how abiding any FA Ebeye Juma. It's a cooperation framework. Na yewu sanya yebetu miyama abiding do musika asheme enye black star kwa. But at grassroots level, because Afrani Hebetado. Samade, name them. Ah, one my best thing. Ah, one never for winning, but Obikacha says, say, I come, you may all their others soul rest in peace. Yes, I can't go support any Otiakin Tempe. of that cohort. Me Uncle Chapo was na Osi Kojo. Na me abofra kra tama benko fi kochi na me abofra. And today ko Chapo nene fio. Muhu ne sa na muhu grey, muhu ne young, nene fio. But he's the last of that batch. Into one or more banner. What is the issue? What are we doing? By a man, by a man, I'm a woman, found musika and shame and trainee coaches in there. It will be a problem. You need qualified coaches. Oh, be better. It's a meboa, woman can't tell me. How many UEFA Pro A coaches are any award or Ghana? Obin fan tell me. UEFA Pro A. Even cup license A, Nikaya, the year Premier League, na him here.
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2: They catch a cat and say, Womu Vium 8 years without organizing a cup license A. Mean two on a sit down. And I'm not saying I want to push ya and Womu organize a back home. But Allah to catch me, coaches are in a coy. Anka 8 years, no, every year, 10, you cup A poor. I can say you were 80 CAF A license coaches, our system. We don't have 80 clubs in the Premier League. In Chianca, by all means, they'll find their way Division 1, Division 2, grassroots.
3: It is solely.
2: And we have over 20,000 and thousands of coaches at the grassroots, all with UEFA A. Say, coaching as a mean, you deal with coaching as a mean, I have to unim ne beba. They are a diaspora for ya, and I hear if you share diaspora, they are one or Ghana, Abian, Mamma, and Papa Copia, Bruce, and Manoni, and who Bobo, Niacofano, and I won or and I India when ya a way national team, Mambo, Nico Williams, Dimi, now I pay the Anon a year chasing. But we are not getting our grassroots players. But look at the Spanish national team.
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2: Le Masia has 80% of the Spanish national team. Look at the French national team. 90% of them come from that Parisian group. And it's all coaching. Who is teaching our boys how to play football? Why they tell us any bubble? We don't have them. Okay? Advice I'm a man say. Effie. Munisika, and India, Oka, Munisika. Mama, by him, dream. Allow the government to step in. Now, woman, set it up training academy or something. Just for coaches, or when you're for players, so. Now, you're training coaches at UEFA level, or CAF A, whichever, but UEFA level A, UEFA Pro. Now, you're training thousands and thousands because. And you'll be on a bit me about a training or a coach or Ghana Premier League. They will start going down. Let's train them. Allow them to put their money into the training. And allow them to take some of their decisions. Because Munisikans, Munpes are buying them. And that mediocrity, yeah. Look, running your coaches, no. They are not advanced. Tell me, how many UEFA Pro coaches do we have in Ghana? Ghanaian UEFA Pro. We don't have. Ye nibi. It's who's in HM Kualana there, and what grassroots or no, they mean. But Right to Dream are doing it. But Right to Dream, country coaches, HM Kualana there, they are all pro. It's a one was say, your Black Stars, Right to Dream for ya, a room. Nyama, Calebnum, one Omo Remo. I didn't deny Right to Dream players in the A-Raya national team because Omo Yen Kualano professional for the team. By the end of Yatihana, Sebio, who they are from Mikroma, and now Yen Kwagogo. Alatu Yen Kwagogo. Park now, Ura Gogo, nursing training as a left to the right honor. No, it's a park, Biwaho. Why not? Coach be any watch FM. Coach be any watch boys.
5: Okay. CEO, McBones, you say cooperation agreement now, Okano, your friend of FIFA GFA Ghana Government Public Interest Agreement.
2: Thank you very much, Uncle Mike, the baritone voice. Uncle Mike, the Ofolowo. Thank you very much, Uncle Mike. Inti, where is that agreement? Is it working? Yeah, yeah, where, Juma? Agreement, it prescribes how government and FA can work. Because you can say, Abayin, Edinensa Koshe FA Mwa, Yebe Bani FA. Inti, because of Sano, one would draw a krata, Eyen Shishe, say, Abayin ni FA. Mo pese mo ye ijuma together. Stay in the same way no na FIFA ambe bane mo. Nyan te tinyum divne huna ye insa na FIFA ban. Eye na Donald Trump, Efra Infantino kache en se, pacho record ni yifri mo. En so se USA boboli. That is the agreement I'm talking about. There's a cooperation agreement that prescribes how government and the FA can work together. It is there. Adani efanye juma. Efe muso amunisika. Munisika, abane wo sika mo. Esu yebe mo amusi poe. But mu pese, because mu pese mo amu ye ne sa, truka sa, anu ma ton play, anu ma chedi. But every season bia team baku free Premier League nim. Or league nim. Unim, check the last three seasons. Every season, team be free mu. So atemane free mu. Hohoye free mu. Abdul Salam free mu. Are you aware? In the last 3 years, every year, there's a club leaving the league. Eh, hi. Yebe ko Congress. Yen ko kao. Yebe ye ye ye ye ye ye ye ye ye ni ya pon Congress.
5: The level of foreign coaches, you know, omono abandon a boy omo to that level, right?
2: O say.
5: Foreign coaches in the level, no, abandon a boom, and I personally, or mangaza,
2: it's a combination. It is a combination. If you go to England, abandon a boom, all the grassroots, one would the funding from the Premier League, no, in Sikana Beba Premier League, no, one would chebi for grassroots football development, and all those grassroots coaches, but a lot of them individually, no. Especially UEFA Pro for no. All Bobo on that, you can't even wow. No, at least you can't even know what they are questioning. Oh, no, because all Bobo on no. Your mom exemptions be free. Ah, now only Pep Guardiola Bobo 5 seasons. I then now also a question. Your mom exemptions be free into within 1-2 years. No way, watching the UEFA Pro. Players in now UEFA Pro. Only say any obiane eko ye ma won no ma be panditin.
5: Okay.
2: The Carragher nominee, Gary Neville, Phil Neville, Roy Keane. Woman omo pro, woman ye full pro. Roy Keane na so ma coach da so anye ye no ma be panditin.
5: FA niska by FIFA forward in ebetimi aboa coach development.
2: Obviously, but it's not enough.
5: Okay.
2: FIFA forward, yeah, can FIFA forward. No, yeah, yeah, BB. Yeah, yeah, ball hole 1-2 B. Yeah, yeah, BB. But it can develop the coaches. And can FIFA pro, oh, the infrastructure is a big problem. But all the infant is saying the infrastructure not on chain. Near the FIFA pro, FIFA CK. Near Castle, Alatu, Abednego, Kanija, Maestro, I see you do with foreign minister, Muna. Ya che Ghana phone and say FIFA forward sikana e buy no nipa enum we and ye de wo mo call course we and obi anim say de mo akokos aba meboa
5: yeah
2: sa ye bi afran nim ye yo che ohinijan na ye ohinijan ohinijan na that's because the he ordin the 90 form say ye developing coaches jimamwa edu say Coach Edu say Jimamua, Afrani, Ben Kofi, CK Jenfi, and they are the people who won AFCON for us. They Africa ye winning na local coaches here.
5: Okay.
2: Joseph Tukwefio, local coach, House of Folk. No foreign coach has won any major trophy in for Ghana. Black Stars trophy, see, nah, even though there are American, that's the first time. Brazil kofa foreign coach, Anfa. Anfa Brazil for titles, I'm a winning now, Brazilian. England, kofa Capello, Anfa. Zengora Negresic, Anfa. Tuchel, Anfa. No foreign coach has won the World Cup. Do you know that?
3: Yeah.
2: No foreign coach has won the World Cup anywhere in the world. So we should focus on our locals.
5: Does that say local coaches, you know, more respect in Abalu?
2: Eko, woman nibi. But woman subi. Unim, woman subi. Because again, somebody at Titi or Mohono, and yeah, and yastem.
5: And Semben, I am at Titino, and Semben, I am at Titino.
2: Oh, tell me any evidence. I met me the after. In Kong Kokana, I said your coach be no be the Miracle Court now, me watch me a lot. Many give me program, I'm any more. Pink Kokana, me watch me. Maybe evidence, I'm the best to jump, but one more to be. Instead of AI at Titi about local coaching, they have a problem. A problem, but a friend there, Okacha me, I say, Kojo, na se tournament ame ikwe, me the 21 players na eko, me you see 15, into 6 na akano, no further comment. Oh, but on the 15, the be bobo na ma when ya, enige, onti de make anas.
5: Yeah.
2: But obi there, on the 21 eko, na 21 ina.
5: Obi anko bobi.
2: Debbie,
5: you mean country? May you cast a mention, ma'am. Oh, yeah, yeah.
2: Oh, yeah, yeah. Share. I'm running me more, Sebi. Me, your lawyer, but me kind. Into me, careful. But no crane, American.
5: Eti, until Sasan, your man, okay, you know, you be put in place, you know. Say, I'm yet there. I bet they say, look, coach is in the bit of me, I'm to my
2: friend. It will be very difficult. And you see, I blame them because. Oh, Bobo now, obey upgrading the honor. Oh, upgrading the honor. Hey, your players are one more 206 World Cup. I hear a UEFA Pro. I think it's only Utuado. I think. Your team a bought 2010 World Cup. Why not? Who has the UEFA Pro? 2010 World Cup. Tell me who has a UEFA Pro. Meanwhile, Pep Guardiola was playing together with. And cool, right?
5: Yeah.
2: But Pep, look at what Pep has done, and none of the players who played with Pep is anywhere near. 2014, who has a UEFA Pro in the 2014 squad? None of them. And by now, your 2026 squad, and can you say, be or UEFA B? By now, UEFA B.
5: Ah,
2: tell me, say, why the whole UEFA be in our 2026?
5: My Ecclesiastes, you saw a year course,
2: yeah, but Michael hasn't had the pro.
5: Okay.
2: From my checks, Michael hasn't reached the pro. I stand corrected. So our pro are on Franchemi. But meaning so our UEFA junior BB. But mean Jin this when you're UEFA pro. But he may be on track. Are you a one ACM ball? And can say by now, oh, UEFA Pro. From the time he went to Bastia till when he retired, come on.
5: That's it.
2: From Bastia. Moon checking, when did ACM enter Bastia? When did Apia enter Udinese? When did Gago enter? Gago, he not start here. Italy, hobby.
5: But ACM, the end of UEFA. UEFA A lances, UEFA Elite Youth lances
2: pro.
5: A.
2: So, and you're pro. And
5: yeah,
2: pro.
5: And you're pro.
2: And you're pro. But look at the players ACM played with. Michael Ballack, you know, he played with Michael Ballack and Co. He should be there. He should be at that level. Alatu.
5: Senka, but this time.
2: They
5: all can't know.
2: Players are not helping themselves.
5: Ah, okay.
2: Yes, one can come in warm. Look at the players ACM played with. They should be there. Look at the players Apia played with. Look at the players Sule Muntari played with. Some person your coach are fine. A different story. But what I'm saying, oh, and I bind and befriend me, and I will F him befriend me. qualification na ye dem be fro alatu chartered accountant for Ghana abai na training no
5: dawe
2: e so ye pejuma ma chartered accountant say there yes o
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2: The assembly aba, yeah, kofre KPMG. 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
5: Exactly.
2: It's just how no one developing the hope. But what do you say? Show them from who say Obinbe develop you? How? It doesn't work that way. Ghana Sikabeni did develop a Carlos Queiroz. Tell me. Even Kwesi Appiah, Kwesi Appiah, yeah, did. Oh no, no developing. Now say I think Maxwell Kredu call refresher course. Meaning say happy, they didn't call you. So no one didn't hook call you. Me I should so no one didn't hook call you.
5: Yeah.
2: Take a call refresher course for Germany. Oh no, no, Tiana Sika. It's here, so yeah, coaches and so on. But the same, Nyapa Naba. And I think, say, a banker say, you proper, serious grassroots football from the bottom all the way to the national team. As you say, the BBR 20 chain. You want to say, as you say, yeah, you fat bear 10,000 coaches, 10,000. Yeah, England and Spain, they are talking tens and tens and thousands of youth coaches. Oh. And I, one more day, Senior national team, 6 years. And De La Fuente worked with all these boys. And De La Fuente now Australia. The coaches are watching money. When Google De La Fuente class, now we share coaches are no more. Scaloni or Argentina are winning World Cup, a group final.
4: Are
2: you with me?
5: Yeah.
2: It is telling. Yes. Look, if you know the. May catch all CP, Munisikano. Inti, you have to swallow your pride. Money are buying quite massive. Namun catcher are buying safe, are buying to say, no, I say, develop your coaches, no, I say, develop grassroots football. No. But you need a sicker because a drew a woman to play now, woman, your partnership agreement proper. And the documents, my uncle Mike, a shemu canano. Is there? Now you can't jump and say, we need you to support us to train 10,000 coaches across the country. 10,000, oh. I'm not talking small numbers, oh. Make 10,000 youth coaches across the country. Inform serious coaching courses. Minimum is CAF A. Minimum, CAF lines is A. A coming go and UEFA A. But oh dear, minimum calf lines is it. Then you pick you more across the country. You will see what will happen. Then the next step is to ensure that we are developing the infrastructure. Now park now almost training also. No? And yes, a player needs in TRC because we should say in IBTR I'm an emu. No way boon and I'm na bra bona assay. Then you are park no because not one money tissue, no they pass the ball.
5: Okay. But your league, you know, first year Saba, Gamaya Duma, September, near free league, and I say, but first year Saba, your headline sponsor, Bianco, what expectations ahead of the season is in?
2: Well, I am a senior national, senior league, no, yeah, sponsors. But what was a man in your sponsor?
5: A man in your
2: sponsors all the time because I don't know transparency war.
5: Okay.
2: I didn't have a transparency. Did they make a transparency? A man aside, no transparency war. Obia himself, Bibia Damutrodo. But it's too much suspicion in the men's football. Too much. Obia, yes, you are saying, Mede Misika Koshimwa, Yedibania, yes, say, Yedia. She had an interesting point of interest. And I have your senior, your head. No, I can say, Nanya Ligiana last season, yeah, this a 1 million Bishemu, yeah, the TV sponsor buy, eh? Now, it's in now, 1 season, the penny, Koyana.
7: A Semper FM.
2: 1 season, the penny, now, Koyana.
5: Hmm.
2: It's your kind of not a chamber dream, but I say, that's not sponsor. But, and I okay, we say, you need headline sponsor, you need a transparency. Because me the 100 cities can ama okra. It's so big boom count ama me say. Oh, the man me say ni say ni me yeah. Into 1 million ka ye ka 18 clubs ni ye free on biya say. But boom boom count ama ya. What me boom count a?
5: Abedi.
2: That is the problem. Ye boom count a. Into there's no transparency, and once there's no transparency, I will tell you, I'm in corporate Ghana. Me from Misikan Bishim. Simple. But a man who no, Mota Guinness by a necessity will be for Abba. And a man who say money now qualify.
5: Yeah.
2: Who say my boy no kunini?
5: Money now qualify. Prince.
2: Because in Nimba, in Samsem Nimba.
5: Samsem Nimba.
2: In Samsem Nimba. Allow to. A man who no, Bibia de Mutrodo. Have you noticed?
5: Un tiasem bia wo.
2: When me ya ba ne wo 8 years to 60 years. Is it maidens or princess?
5: Was the U17?
2: One of them.
5: Maidens.
2: Man we no wo ma qualify. Maidens have qualified, princess have qualified. We are hoping that Black Queens they are in WAFCON they will qualify to the World Cup. That will be 3 national female teams in the World Cup at the same time. Unprecedented.
5: Unprecedented. That's a man league, you know. Equity in the mano national teams in so.
2: Exactly. Ena in some new ho. I woman now call me, one Champions League, so I'm to me call any man fine.
5: Yeah.
2: Who the man league? No, found to the echo to a man, no, no, be some ones, I didn't am malignant. But the moment I'm in my league, so a banker can't
5: account.
2: A ain't a diabetes in Nigeria, Diano. Who's a Nigerian female league, no? Female national team. That's for a phone call and able. To say Ghana the neighbor, a man can kaka. Yeah, Obako Koya or boy. Oh, say, Eba.
7: A simple.
2: Ain't to be a wife, a female team, no, so you're careful. That's why a phone will take over. We should be very careful.
5: And your league in a few is a competition, very keen.
2: Oh, me there, yeah, not many more arguments. Your league, there's no competition there. And so on, the argument say competition in your arena, point difference near 3-2-1-1, 3-2-1-1-1-1. Ah, now league up our goal king, share me goals, 12 goals, 10 goals. Now, say, are you goal king? No, it's not competitive, not in my books.
5: Wow,
2: not in my books.
5: So, I'm really a Kotokone has a kikaki komo hui.
2: Ah, yeah, kikaki, I was saying. Yeah, the foreign coaches never.
5: Yeah, they are bro for basic room.
2: Oh, Debbie. Yes, super class. Now, say in 2-3 weeks' time, right, after when the league starts, right?
5: Yeah.
2: If you're the Ebekwa Koshe, but me, bro, me, Niven.
5: Way I had the CEO, Edema Data Bank, or Rakojo, Adem Mensa, CEO, you're that serious.
2: What's the meaning of that?
5: Yeah, ni jail time now. Odi amaye wie.
2: Many songs. Fi ada na fa cheme.
5: Mate.
2: Ijuma na do so. Ifo no so. Nti wo be do ni na.
5: Mate. Enjoy your weekend.
2: Yo, you too.
5: Wehi ayesi wo kwaja de mensa eno no. Krobia.
0: Hala.
5: See what can be bidding.
0: What can be bidding.
5: Starting free coaches in all. Yes, starting free coaches in Abobo.
0: I think, yeah, coaches improvement in a day. Allah.
5: Your local coaches, you want to say, Okruma. From there, we find a solution to the problem.
0: From last year, you know, I'm a catcher across a bear, one moon J.

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1: Baby, I to say, individuals, nankasa, nankasa, ansono, etu wamunsi woye no, wamunso, I am reluctant, wamu yoki, because of what, said their system no, eti. And the system no, the system itself, a lazy system.
2: Wow.
1: Yes, and the, uye coach na, u womua, unso u feel okay with alliances a ukuta no. See need you know you okay because system means you're lazy including your in clubs you know hey you're lazy because obia and per se one the key even you know your thing hey your investment the quiet buying it boils down to what money investment into investment hey very low ever young football very low. Club administrators, they be a woman susika hon, down to eneno governing body, FA, e susika hon, abain, e susika hon. Inti ubesha, anytime we yeko major tournament, be a, even the clubs themselves, se womu qualify for Africa, se womu ahun kika, any energy a, womu di uremu se womu di benya sponsors ni ade, compare that one to say, one qualify for Africa no Bible Ball League, you know, or no ankasankasa ni marketing team, womo da, muntu ya na mwongu. 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And invitations, nipo send womo invitations, se, those people will feel so maimu, biwa womo, hono womo mbra, and be making promises. Because Ghana, ebe kwa World Cup. 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If we are say in kito any mwa community and now ni be bia pro and now ni be bia pro as an function a sort of home function to be bia and yet and coaches know precisely no. I think that look, do you know why sir expert coaches in air banners and one soon to me we need trophy papa bia organa hano. It is not like one more bone and I say bia.
2: To
1: be now one woman by woman, you've been to a woman to me,
2: coach in a way on your trust.
1: Yes, and in a woman to me, we need you know. Sir, expert coach in a co for our mobile in terms of what we see vineyard, one we are far better than young locally based coaches in a one. But then, in a young locally based coaches need to me, winning league, you know, not expert for any by woman soon to me, winning league, you know. Another aspect factor able to me, Eddie Ashim, Eddie Akasem, when he say one. Because of young pitches are ye use cra and ye and boa kwisi bruni bio ni made man into me win league da because players no into me and bo to say the opposite or expressing. And he made mention of say ne adako jachi come on a local coach and call no training war.
2: Go call you no be
1: uncle no one be training.
2: Uncle Paju.
1: Uncle Paju. So just inti and unimade bakwa ewo me call last 3 day ko show be so. The same conversation coaches here and make us share. Sa foreign coaches in Eban. Omo nyina besan ba be fail.

0: because sa players we no mu na wo mo wo ho sisi anu eye abuabu ni mu anu wo mu bo Accra ni Legon pitches ya basabasa ya na wo mo be den wo mo ebobo no wo so. And these coaches love to talk to the ball. Despite say think layer a South African coach only if he was South Africa you know. Or your form of bobo to the highest level or bo national team. And baby she ain't to we a woman in a license. And if your mind know if you no cry woman football at the same. I am far ahead of Ghana de in terms of infrastructure ni BBR. So you can even just imagine. And yes, I could talk players we obey the obey BR training. Bedroom pitch and so on. And it is not affecting the coaches alone. It affects young players in the brain. Look, young players in the brain to come and go to me more. Womu konya pitch papa cry head in some way to me express woman. Because a boom, boom, boom, boom, boom, boom.
1: The home boom, boom, no answer, Jenny, so beja over boom, boom, boom, boom.
0: Asa, womu konya pitch pa bono, the level any ABA wouldn't say football na ye cake, no. Sometimes, O ankle, as I say, O kiki boa. Yeah, what the level be out to me is suspended O ankle cross, and now they are kiki some level of distance, no?
2: Load.
0: Yes!
2: Load.
0: And Mishas, I knew money be. Ewa, YouTube, it's a coach's corner, and it's a woman win. One much, say, born and yes, boho can not play abu. O she be a, na me share my suit, ozzy, baby.
1: As
0: what is a carpet short, now you're born and it's a carpet goon. Who to TV net now, Sha? Oh, because I na say we the me ba or we are be too much as I born. But I better not keep away into Mesitozo. None the carpet go on Kwanoshe. And I'm pe unto me soon. And I'm fem carpet and I'm carpet and so pe. They were obey ye or 9-1 no. And yet no mass will be.
2: Uni.
0: Debi. Unto me.
2: Lord, that would be Gina Uni is different from that of 1-1
0: hate. No. Ajuni no. Any who could win, oh, measure, I'm a war who says, I load, do not be a wahano, a yoki,
2: for sa,
0: send your person who hate you. And to Ukonya pitch a pa, se bo edda, yen a cra nikumasi pitches wa. The level wa, e was out the bono, and yen on Akonya, Keru, Ujina Kerua, and yet the same energy as I would be.
1: Ubi, Mammy called a homonosome, Sam Rebby. Coaching Boma, our homonosome. Mammy coach and Coacher Bakonim. Coach, good afternoon.
3: Yeah, good afternoon, Jay.
1: Nah, Yamia don't be able to announce where.
3: Boko.
1: Coach, we have anyone, so no, and Koma AD, Ghanaian coaches, and Komo ni AD on the show. So be a cassette, young Ghanaian coaches, a woke room, level no abba for my own in a yard
3: game. No one on yard
1: game. I don't know any on yard game.
3: Sir, every season there are players if you can cock a sandwich. I brought for no such you want to, I'm going to do my TSK.
1: And you, oh, come and I could say.
3: Me kama na kosi se ya ye wo nim de e sin abrofo no won wo aka de sin ye game no ye wo nim de sin won wo aka de wo abotre sin ye obroni coach bi eni wa wo ba kro mu ha management member ri ani dressing room da enso obi bi ni kwa wo mu wura mu e be kire won adwen enso wo sika se mu ko mu a wo be ka se nye o wajuma ditina chiri but wo tactical approach there they want to know everything. Sir, your Ghanaian coach is near the assessor, sir, your conformer. Don't want to go far, bro, far, but in Tiana. And I send a sound. Every season, there are players be brave, if you come back. And if you want to say one, Obroni coach will be on your league, Okrumada. Obroni coach will be on your cap of my Ghana. And he did before they won him there. But Abotrena, he did before him, he won him Abotre. He won him Bibini. Because, sir, Bibini requested. Sir pitch being yet now in the mean you know, so I can so manage in your war no. Oh yeah, stop on a so I catch you a bit from a commando.
1: A simple
3: Ubrunia Ya Beso Simon and they Senior the one man papa and two baha brofuba be a papa ma once a bo am I a kumasi from you to mean can near the arrow work or demakosu. May I say baby now somewhere. Now let me go on to the tactical aspect. Since you talk and as we are training, you will be near anywhere, your time man office, a man of gadgets, a man of data, need to be some fine research. even when you request it, you take time, one year for an Indian number, very soon. Obroni and your old training. Robo announced about how women in India, one more dying, one platforms, and some more picket training sessions at the Banti, networking at the country. My assistant, I'm abroad for twice. They lack a lot of the technical know how, but they have the gadgets to do research and get it. And only the infrastructure, no, for my. And I start to get the real self. Now, the development, our form, again, in general, our form, the development, in a sense.
1: Hello, hello, coach.
3: Yes.
1: Sound to be where it's here, though. Why?
3: Yeah.
1: I said, yeah.
3: My partner said, sir, FIFA forward, they're the developing grassroots here. They're when they be about a fear, they're my coaches. Coaches in here. But I said, yeah, they're the ETR. And so there's no cap down for salary. Say division one coach, say in SOG, premier, say in SOG, division two, say in SOG. And I love where SOG me and such out in the Canyade. Obroni coach Makuma, I intimate in the car. Yeah, then a car, Beginny Sikenina, and how could it be Nika now? The Oko baby, Beginny Sikenina, one here on you may be. Because what do you deem a platform, so I can say, oh, Danka, and answer OPC. Now let's look at this level. Yeah, yeah, request TBB equipment and logistics to train. We don't get all before we start the season. Who's from medical square? 1 year term pass up a medical, sir. 1 year, 1 year, man. What do we believe? And so forth, by you blame you. Meanwhile, they are requesting that you're top about 30, about 27 managers. Go keep a sube, 8, about 20, no, Tebeka 12. So 1 year term, we have spent too much. I was a meeting. There's who are people to resort. 1 year term, on so on. You money be good. Now, when they try to maneuver you, they will try and put an assistant over to my lobby. You know, I'll catch you on the air. So, I'm going to be away to a woman. Yeah, I'm going to be able to ask you. The only way to make an idea to me is compromise games. Yeah, I'm away. My way is show. Now, my way is near. You know, open up. And I'm going to be before. Who's your name? I'm going to be coming. I'm going to be here. Misumishiawa, Michelle, but and says will be Jamu will be sent down for the Anadi. Maybe an person there, but why, yeah, I get you as just a few stubborn coaches, they say, Numbi, yeah, my opa, get you fa. Come as well, a veteran. Upa, Chamica, I mean, Chamica, Yamia, don't you come on the make, but I was say, it me a firm on our decision. Maybe another decision, sir. We may take care of the Abro Fabu Kumano. Sir, game CB, you are my way. It's only man, then I assist a man or child. Conanco, you have ever saw your commas. It's one you only. But as I have been focused in your firm, you lose why any to my and rely on said, yes, yes, we need to sustain you. Many coaches need the abo top coaches are mutiny highlighting on games. I'll promise you our touchline. It's a friendly match or preseason friendly match. Man, yeah, man, and take a man, and you may say it's been your man. The catcher said, maybe get the type. What can you hear? Oh, Miss Amichama. Then you are part of the new version. If you want to go far, we need to seed the coaching department. I see a source, a CD so. Obu are about 5 years and now 6 years. Or the team is way two and three are relegation. Why should he continue coaching? And then he failed, no, no. And so few, like a crabby. Not quality in the national. Obu is Wabo. Oh, yeah, the answer is one ambassador. What was Yala?
1: Yeah, yeah.
3: A bit more about 5 6 years. So the team is made to a correlation. Your Pamono had no crania Pamono. We missed the Pamono. One, maybe you're not only discipline. Two, maybe you're not only the technical know how. Three, maybe you're not the attitude for the developing players, no? Or inside two or four. And a four. Go to BIF and BIF and so try to say Pamono. Every coach who takes that should be sacked in the system. Because who are example to the youth self developing one. Why should you go to things you don't want the players to do? Leadership by example. Coach be of compromise games as well in a on your professional enough. We are professional, don't forgive them. You make out here.
1: Yeah.
3: Who failure I see a pamo. Who are the SEA boa basu? Name philosophy.
1: That's it most of the coaches in Paris here.
3: Yep, a bimu and your winner. And most send no canoe. Maminka Sancho, Yabo Division 1 League Yano. Meme be fa Olympics. Now under 13. Me sign contract yans and I mean who say 17 players a pranaka 13. 13 is so 6 minutes in starting. Yabo Enano, me by name kakra me mini me lose first game because Mr. Tejma Friday number Sunday. Me lose first game, support the CTO. And then he asked me three. Maybe we need 1, 2, 3. You are nominating me for that month for coach of the season. No motivation, no encouragement. Yeah, koya, I mean, I try my boy. I try and share me 6. I lie, and then I make us say, I share me 6-1. Now me that 15. Obi ask you on the core relegation. And so I know you're a league, maybe you're 7. What is here?
1: Yeah.
3: What is the research? The research is you developing yourself as a coach, setting your standards, and living up to expectation. What philosophy? The man be brave and says, oh, yeah. Now, oh, yes, when such a player, you know, I will share one some more, and says, oh, yeah. There's no call in my dressing room, just a medical team meeting manager. San Maya, this is a baby, I'm a Korea. What is here? It's a miss who's a me, if I call dressing room, you are dressing room, my phone will come. When two best friends are Umian, Nanama, I saw friend phone, Sunima Catalunya. Who the phone call men child, Chama, my process is a Wima Wimbo. And then I'm going to put your own by womb to me, sir. Now we're young, sound mind. That the human here, I didn't want human. Any is a practical game. One money pan and your concentration of the feeling. It's a sense of Tiana Kenti, the Ao Shan, the Sonya, the Wakuma Pe, and Mao Bia,
1: a simple
3: Punya resort, but we're going to buy a your pay in your time, Mano. And you know, catch yourself, it will be well now, dear to my, you do have been on your family, so I can't know what you know. Your development in Agina F, you as an individual first. FIFA forward, Bani, I say grassroots. Coaches never coach you on. My and selective few. Yan shall wear world records. And you'll be asset on the mobisha. You know, you didn't know. You make a hard idea.
1: Yeah.
3: Yo, hello?
1: Meet you.
3: Yo, coaches will come out. Obia, the brain winning match into us raw 5 for that. So winning 1, 2, 3, 4, 5. The brain here be that. The brain here be that. And so be more hard. I'm going to buy 1 year, I'm going to face. The Bensu year records no pass won't feel. And we should select on merit and not by relationship. Do you understand?
1: Yes.
3: Most of the coaches are doing a lot of investment. They bring in a computer, so ball your bono pack, so practical aspects first before this thing, electronic aspect. And the Ukos your computer ni muna practical as yeah, show I'm a better more confide with it about. No copa coach will beat my head or pack to aba. What am I saying? And to invest in the coaches, you know, you have 5 years, then a coach, man, a coin, and waiting here, both club and the players are in which we are developing. I'm a yako, and him, and any progress is saying, teams are in wako. How, what is his impact in that team? So, what I understand will be, no one keep it at any year. What am I saying? But, one motivating you, me, and one, a man, obey discouraged, or cockroach, maybe you. What am I saying? Say, be free, call free, a cockina. A cobby, seek your call, Kenya, Korea, the Beboa. The Brian Swako countries, the Korea, and wherever. Sir, Yam Fire Nancy from and developing and send CV so. Yes, CV so based on our club records, so, or club, the Utimico club, Utimi, in the last 5 years. Yes, CV so, the Brian Woman, yeah, dear. The Brian Woman, yeah. The Brian so the emotions, the Brian so deep place, not them. Instead of so much, then on who did not tell Mankas and Kasan Kasa, who did not tell Niama or come into me can be fool. So, what you say? Nipani Adwaba said a channel, the Ankasa did not attempt to know who I made dinner attempt to know. The Amiga Swatia Zala.
1: Oh, yeah.
3: And yeah, most of us, yeah, examples are, you know, and only a couple of us be talented. Now, yeah, near your person, if some make us say, one when you're on merit, players who are not a boxing will be player, man, in coffee. They keep in the power ball only you be on. They develop star player. Because I'm up to talent, they be up off the football, my hanging boots. Because they didn't have people to talk for them, they did not also get. Near here, play this one, your man, you're saying you're my players. And your player be on the back team of your manager and with the ball. And a coach be on so, yeah, the Mudia's work. Coach be on, yeah, the Mudia, Chabet. What is here? Most 6 matches, a compromise matches, a school university. F. Nimoni told me. You make a lot of here.
1: That's a Meteo Yepa, dear. Omohem Yia, Monsum, what you want to be?
3: Ye, no one tear, no man muscle. What ten amets no so? No one develop it where a meal, who's a class beyond your students, and Obia, one man, and you may be with his own resource for Pabia. They make what you're here.
1: Yeah.
3: 5 years, you make my book, is the priority teams are for education. Ofiano Asankoa. Ofiano Asankoa. Or yet twice in 5 years, so we told in the last the license. Now, so in Shandia enough and non developing. The brains who survive the same round, who have a country, you know, did you do what I got to me? Players now up one more channel, did he? And as a player now, I'm a captain, he leads, who did he? Then you are not serious as a coach. The brains who did not force you, facts you know, did not force you. What are you telling the players? Maybe I'll cast a big career this because of the commander of the boy.
1: Okay,
3: Timmy said, Woody, when me ever share an answer, survive as the coroner, where actually coaches are. And Nadia and Kwame Ibibri. What tattoo online so we wear Chabet? Or see my player in China, so no coach no chat. What example are you leading? What am I saying?
1: Okay.
3: Into the development, the F, you know, our major role, and one can as a coach. So we develop your own with me and your resource, the DR, because you're human resource for you to be there. And your money critical, a weekly resource. Yes, starting league, yes, starting league. Yeah, but we'll be at smoothness level every week. Remember?
1: Yeah.
3: And then near operations at me, I am a wo. And then operations I am out. So we'll be winning matches. Our team look at woman move. Oboka crap, or make us open a vigna. We go cry any about matches in the mouth. But near winning, say one are winning, who win you game. Ochre, and an Ochre, and also never. What do you say?
1: Yeah.
3: Players are in waiting to develop also in 5 years. What you say? Players are developing in 5 years. A hina will progression. Say no progression. Clubs and will finish where I call. One more cost row and I say, will free premium no about this one or condition two. Are they retrogressing or progressing? And no way, a debua. And no one who papa na. Then opportunity, but not the amount where a yard and you will be a or bear one. I say, only no good relationship. I'm a man of Kenya.
1: Coach Mboma, that I say.
3: Yes, sir. Mr. Medas.
2: Yeah.
1: Eben.
2: Ala.
1: Coach Akabibi.
2: Yes, Coach Mboma, met me ake se, I mean, Nioma Emma coach dimu se coach no wabobo dudo na so and me penny confident or the kasai no e itre se onim nea oka especially baby a oka se coaches a 1 year adeno wutimi yuom sinchen song so na what the coaches are way adeno aye abemu. Na Alatu me babe ka asembi achre o bribi anes achre bribi kakra. She coach ni ye adibia. Se obi tu ni husi wase oye coacha. 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thing as well to deal with as a coach and then san way of thinking and a way wo san ye creative a different thing as a coach it is a we ye we nyina wi a ese se san yi ukotoku musika na suku bi anese 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a point in time coaches e wo krom ha nyina be ya brofo na eduba bi nso ya wo ye coach a ese se wa wo tumi wo pe wo adwuma yiye na wo pe se wo ye wo ho proud and wo make wo ho proud for wo ho ne wo 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Excuse me to say, wo as a host, the way I ube impose you, ube carry you into the job. And in the betre say, Ala done e jumana oyeno. Because odi bribia asemu. So the same way na we ye coach dia. Ni ameti mi akanese, ni amepese me kanese. Ghana yen coaches no are so scared of taking money from their pockets to develop themselves. Ori yi ni kotokumu sika na wa bone hon kano. Oye, oye, so scared. Shwe ni a coach, Rika coach, Mboma Rika, sisi ya se, coaches, you know, are good and this and that. Yes, they are good and this and that, or whatever it is. But, erin to me to certain coaches. Meti mi ake se, coach, Mboma, on in the onim ne stand, and inti no the confidence, kasa se, se obi nye better, woti mi yini frimu, na wadi obi ashemu, ane se, player, to say ya, as I say, wo yini frimu, na niyo onim bon, woman ebo. Coach Ejuma, football Ejuma, coach be winning games at where to your no. Player can be. Coach kura major thing as well. In a ebemasa adena bemu. It is a way a coach. Now we relation. And they say, we are the same. And ko ye, and they say, and see pin ko e chiri ya. Eri intime emwa. Ni ameke nina, and they say, dodo na American nina, ako jina so se. O nipe biya, adibiya, upese uye biya no. Uwa na ube ye ama wuhun. Abangdi obe timi ya bemu aye ne kakra. But wo, ena dodo na ube ye ama wuhun na etimi ama abodinga esene efata na ina buwe diwechi. Inti Ghana coaches, you know, wo modern boni de, I can tell you, say, Allah, to me, coach, ake se, any form, but meme de from a point of view, me who say young coaches, you know, one modern boy, our form, bebre. This is a situation whereby Nanti, a one modern boy, no war form, mammy, yet a memo, inertia, kotoko, any heart. Yen two big clubs are all chroma. One in idea going in for foreign coaches, Obia e kofa foreign coaches, a dear na woman who were foreign coaches, won't ya ye kwa kofa. Yen answer your son, Tia, any ye kese. Foreign coach in ma or memu ha waiting me after trophy be and our febri be. Nemum adding, may I sure say, Kotoko has whatever they all know, say, foreign coach be a intimin be winning major trophies or memu. Yet, one more boka akes going in for them. So, what has happened? Intina Eban, sir. Questions, sir. Local coaches should also ask themselves, you know, Ebini, sir, ye nim say, Abrofi kura waba wuntimi meyeshe. But yet, wabo wongu kakofa wong. Woma wongu aketuya ekwe ni sansin ye. Eni ti, ni aya kenyi na anese. Se wuye local coach. 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Senia, na Yerika Bribi concerning, excuse me to say, idiot, and yes, sir, many Saint Michael Essien, but me de no ye example. Bribi and na Yerubo Michael Essien didn't say, Wabobo Ache, na coach Yerubo ni didn't say, Wabobo Ache by this time, it was say, Anka Okra and the line sister, Sebio, etimi ma, otimi kuta, team bia equenim, and a club bia equenim. Ala, yeshe, ye wo krumha, ena Michael Essien ye footballer. Very experienced, nice, proper baller. Ah, now offer Jose Mourinho say, daddy. Ah, ye nim ACN to me de Mourinho bakroma. Ye son wa haya na recently. Jose Mourinho move ko Real Madrid. Ope coaches ne woma ye ejuma. Anko bi oye ni daddy, obi oye ni darling boy de. Obe chano wako fa Sammy Kedira. Abe ekane coaching pattern on den. Let's imagine say, Sanka Okura certificate, you know, and they say we're developing on to that extent. I was say we're developing on. In a CCA, ACN ka Jose Mourinho. Technical team who are Real Madrid CCA. Yeah, Senia na Kolo Touré, Pep Guardiola, technical team who wo Manchester City na ankashe enyonyam de wo bodino na Champions League Real Madrid bo Bayern na ACN jinechi na ojina Pep Guardiola excuse my language ojina Jose Mourinho echi ahwe enyonyam de na Ghana no keke anka e koma yen South ya say. So these are the things we are talking about say one impose wo ho I know say somebody like him, he's a very fantastic man, nice man, Mike Uesien, FC Nordjylland, or can technical team, Sanka, coaching staff, so. But when you impose yourself, now you invest with your money into the job, a opportunity na wabamba ama unhu atu ono. 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
4: I had infrastructure and so
2: kamo. 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Coach na nke se juma wa ye nyina no ube hu ni se some way or the other ube hu ni se wa ye juma enye papa but na bi wo ha wa ye juma because park no tactics a watchre formation or the other the way our line players say born kwa ha to mirika fa ha na shea wa ha ni nyina ntimi nko yiye because of maybe senior form ho no kra et ni nyina so kan bi but eye hina said say e wo say infrastructure say e wo say player development say I was say, a kika kwa babi si se tactically everything. Eye hina said, a big kuta players, a big kuta coaches, a big kuta abang, a big kuta ubia stakeholders, bia or involved in sports and our football and our whatever we are talking about here.
1: All right, but I say, Eben, I don't know, Yemfa, and see about it. You're dying, one by a bar. Yeah, baby, Niboja Kapo. I have the focus signing 2 years contract. Now has Eddie Ama coach, you know. Yeah, ready or non to beat me. Abe Eddie Abeboa Akra had to focus after say. Yeah, Jack Masu did Dramani Quino on the bit over now. Waboa has to focus ahead of the season. Now is season, and so I best start, you know, expectations. And so Abeja for Eddie Omajin Chaka Kra Abebaho Asempa 94.7 FM. Koma Eddie Elfi and Commonwealth Games. Ote and Komo coaches. And so quiet beat me. Faso
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1: Now you improve the standard of coaching El Kroman so no kwadwa de na dwen che ba imbo man so edne de aba there is someone here alatula mayenko na yenko pesika emra yekoto nkra heba ye de heart any 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

0: Whatever the germs, brush them away with the new Pepsodent, now in limited edition World Cup packs. 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
0: Anity, Tia Bruchenko, Akwa Mankwa, Akuntejo, Eddie Bro Wasempa, 94.7 FM. So,
2: it drew me in Dana, saying, You are no more man on me. You almost see a cacra. You almost will hunu. Yes, you are here. In your next year, I want a cabum.
3: Memory Debia, a bonusia, a pemusia, a question of what you change your home, our abruce, said the Yakuhu, any diabe drufi, the Yahu, near her, the Ye, near the Abba, the Yeno, and you can say,
2: Yes, I abrochin kum on edim tintim pa
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Story says the centennial celebrations roll on. Infante Pim invite all old boys, associates and the general public to the prestigious second Infante Pim 150th anniversary lecture. This is not just a lecture. It is a masterclass for national transformation. Addressing a nation at a crossroad, we are honored to present the distinguished Dr. Mohammed Ibn Chambers, renowned international diplomat and statesman. He will be dissecting a theme critical to our collective future, educating for peace, democracy and responsibility. Citizenship. Date Wednesday, 29 July 2026. Time 5:30 p.m. prompt. Venue, the Accra Reach Church Hall. To every old boy, every partner, every citizen who believes in the future of Ghana and Africa, this is where you need to be. Block your diaries, clear your schedules, make it your number one priority. Join the conversation.

0: ya wo biara gambling wey true inti twa no ahwe yie mu enye ma won a won di mfie dun wotwe Gaming Commission of Ghana ajin kratu yatum
1: Asteba FM.

0: right, the MFA NC or not, young to a Jumadi, you know, so yeah, that's it. Sir, would I so any team Kunjasua, Bibia Eko, so come, come, Maminko, Krobia, or Krobia, Akwaba Bim, young, hard to folk, Kotoko.
1: Okay.
0: Kotoko, Afa, Eric Tinkler, hard to folk, I'm a year, Niboja couple, 2 years contract. But over Kotoko, a paying for Chima, on form, NG League, in a non form, Uncle Africa. And go born home one day, Ewa Bibirim. And has a folks who coach Ayakov. I heard two coaches see on level one, Jumedia office on meeting here, Didi Abua Hart and Kotoko. Has it been about Mono? He has started that folk.
1: Well, Allah, a good news to every phobian. And I know, a man, Kasankasa, me concern, say, barely a month away to the kickstart of the season. No, now has a folk, and to me, announce it. I mean, one more substantive coach or baby take a Jumano Aye. And the engineer in him said, we are a team na coach or be bano one man tem and benya ample time, enough time and prepare the team in whom every individual they are capable of during preseason time. AI affected club or no, a war season. Intina man kasano na eyadea na meye worry about. But good news is said, officially, has a folk to me, I appointed a coach. I mean, the next 4 to 5 weeks in India, coach ni benya ample time. Now, I involving, I mean, transfer has a folk in terms of getting players out of the club and also bringing in other players to augment the squad and strengthen. I mean, department, I almost feel, say, it was a one more in here, say, one more strengthen. I think, say, a step in the right direction. Every professional club will be on winner was a way because has to focus one of the teams, one more hesitate, one more coach just after the completion of the last season, you know. And Tinami, she knew, say, Anka, Obim Pobe Bantem, Anka, has to finish say, appointed coach in them. But I think say one more a year, say one more better more boasi. I should share my year. Oba, obe to me a go in line with the house of folk. Then I should share any the house of folk person one more achieve coming season. Any dear the materials available ni bibia. And I think that now one more to tune to Tony Nina. No, I be see open here a friend. No, I mean couple swa. Oh no, I be Jumano. I am a house of folk. Now they've brought in an experienced coach on the soil of Ghana. This is a coach who has seen it all from the grassroots because he's a coach that has coached, I mean, Tema Youth Pain, a war Division 1. And Osanso Babenya, I mean, a brief stint with Bechemu United, a war the Ghana Top Flight. And Sana, the last time our Obabe Remo Ghana was the 2023-2024 edition of Obabe Kochi SC Mediama. So, when ya, I mean, everything I was on your know, Ghana Hanomo in terms of so adapted to Ghana system, you know, the problem in terms of weather condition, Ibibia, Wababinya a lot, and when you that experience, you know, a lot already in terms of Nedi Dim Nibibia, he has been here for a couple of years, Onimsa, Bibia, and Edio. So he's not going to, I mean, be challenged when it comes to Ibia Ghana weather, Edi Dim Nessa, and your money, Onimdada. And I think that he possesses everything in terms of experience and knowing the league proper, knowing the Ghanaian culture, any league in a year boahan unim dadano, oba ediababe boahasu folk. And I think that a very good one for glorious, impressive Accra House of Folk. Now, post Samuel Buedu, as it's a House of Folk scene, when they defeat culture, House of Folk are then, it to me appointed. And all the coaches now has to focus on appointing in Ano, exception of the immediate Masoud Didi Dramani, you know, the four now can in Ano, expatriate coach and as a foreign coaches. Because post Samuel Buedu, although one of Samuel Ninoy as an interim, and Sana Womuji in if you are by substantive, one more appointed one more man, one more contract. So Samuel Ninoy be famous as an interim, no koye. Then Slavko Matic Ebae. Slavko Matic Ekoye no. Ana Obekai Martin Koopman. No, Martin Koopman so by who share the release a hassle for yeah, I say Koopman so by the Champions League with a Dutch coach, our new experience, what coaches say, why you say, no, no, so could as I level no one or the baby room, Koopman by Antin Tam and Abubaka Watara from Ivory Coast, and so a baby room, and Sana Masudu Dramani be famu as a Ghanaian or a locally based coach, and I know, cap on so to me aba. In the last five coaches are has to focus our point no. A moon nine a foreign coaches. In Tina Yaka and say has to focus is no a foreign coaches in no level now. And I want more a name at the echo. And out of the four experts, no, two of them, if you mind back home, Slavko Matic, no free Serbia, and a Nika Ponzo, a free Serbia. And I think that Yenche Hawa. This time round, Kapo di enibi to me afa because Matic amfa, Koopman amfa, Abubakar Watara and so amfa, ana ene.
0: Antintam.
1: Ana ene Kapo and so to me aba. I think that Kapo ebe succeed ya. E was a house of folk. Emo opening ye involved. Mi nim how well. Opening ye to me a she yen league, you know. The last, from last season.
0: Sondo ni me asa season.
1: En Amerika no. Inti mi nim. How well or no ankasa e pay attention to our league just ended season because so be come market our top players near there and ne yen yin say Ghana ha players no womu data hon sensem even still and ne mriya ye womu still Ghanaian players a brain in terms of so womu keep players data and sa any man to help
0: so has to still I mean yes so much ya or much ya coach easy ka yo.
1: But I think the news I am getting is that Oyimpong to be in an affair than Casa Ekan and Sassy actress on Bill Cliff, you were said the Abaya. Involved or transfer Imuna because to me go for coaching Basayana. Oh, yes, I coach
0: the Kotok on the house and left league, you know.
1: Yes, yes, coaching now Babi Dinuamo. So I think that
0: only the board chairman so bet you to be.
1: Na has to folk a can of one. Womu bet to me, aye, BB, because I'm check Congress crowns, beba. Womu will say, Edward, the running of Ghana football. But Womuana, Woma, aye, Womu, and Kenya sa has and the Kotokwe will see pint maybe a other side that one more shabby minimum say yeah in line with it.
0: Coach in Sano Juma Bessis and has.
1: Yes,
0: Niboja.
1: A best son, a club, no? And I'm players. I was a one way a day. It to me assigned them open, you know. Every department be you here say, I was say, O to me a day, a feeling, no? I was a woman as a players in Edemano. A good coach. Is as good as what the materials available to him.
0: Okay.
1: A good coach is as good as the material available to him. Only we say, "Eye bibia keke ntine ma Pep Guardiola say onye interested in the Italian ejumano. The Italian national team ejumano." No. All share the players available today. I want so no a national team to mean to see can cut up players. We no bet me about Guardiola. Now we cut on about me here. We no cut on about no. And who share the future of the Italian players in the OCC now? Any future be a? And to mean guarantee Pep Guardiola winning the Euros or the World Cup? And see, and no one alone. Yeah. I can't be say no to a Jumano. Yes!
0: I'm on J. Jumaki.
1: David.
0: Only coach be all your good
1: and
0: be
1: a what is
2: your experience and better coach into unbesending reputation.
1: Yes, and then you say reputation. Italy today, and yet today,
2: Italy yesterday. Yeah.
1: And I say be a Spain and Argentina. And the elite level as an elite coach, I will do the pinnacle. I want to coach him. So, bad down one. On ban be fa Italy ejuma we na akose ni Sylvia na ko gune ni mu ase no inty I think that opening we ejuma ne be koso a enye onu kwa ndi oba be ye but I was a hassle for providing with the necessary materials or feel say be to me abo no ma we to me aye juma
0: e grow materials if you hassle
1: e why because unim ni e can about coaches one more improvement ni adi ni nyina no you see niamma bi aye enhwe e wo yen local scene ni mu a na coaching boomer e can men ni ya adwene ye the necessary logistics ni nioma yen fam yen providing fam ahanom coaches ni bi because even today let me check here about Barcelona. Barcelona, Hansi Flick no jina o as a coach no. Or what 30 to 40 backroom staff. I say Barca edge liga. Womu nyina ye coaches a backroom staff o. Ah womu boa Hansi Flick as the lead man in the dugout Emanigi league. And currently, womu one womu tena bench nko a eye 9 and on womu tena bench. The other 29 na egu echi ni ade nyina eye womo a womo ye external work edimano efa opposition players ho ne other things 30 to 40 one single club one coach Hansi Flick by the end of the day ono ba be 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are hiring different expertise and run Chelsea for Kwakofa Aston Villa for set piece coach. Adenya last season, Aston Villa nkwa area boss say yemfa yentin she go nkwa yentu corner na yemfa she yentu free na yemfa she nkwa wo mu share 29 goals. Chelsea are cotton because wo mu pese wo mu players say wo mu so to me wo mu tin ade she goals. Enye joke inti already coach now wo mako finance Zabi ni nkwa Zabi Alonso ni nkwa wo mako for obi odi ni ti be she go body ni ti players ndi wo muti she goals na Chelsea ji trophy a Zabi Alonso na ji 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be pe say Ole Lakinson so aba ti wo mo pebe ye and who ready has a folk statement no a wo mo assure say in the next coming days you know wo mo be release other technical staff a wo mo ba be dwen ni open ni no so be it na fe materials players quality materials because o sha wo mo say the new era in the statement to the new era of Accra has a folk open ni we na wo mo dia man say the new era there now wo mo fe wo manim fam Algeria honum ni di akika kika enkose saw top quality strikers
0: emra
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1: 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It is a who person who say we are hassle folk me ye koto ko me wo the level of Ali me wo the level of Zamalika. They are one year net say who ye be.
0: Okay,
1: so
0: and grab ya.
1: So one yes idea. Coach Bia anya she crowd. Obetumi e deliver especially who could have of folk dey so when you have materials here you can deliver you be wishing the very best of luck but we hear more pa
0: players here now bobo nyina so is go
1: eh say no and I miss say you be hear more pa from house of folk
0: Eben, yeah
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0: Okay,
2: what I mean is minim se wotene a mechre na
0: ye
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0: America. Then time only the Orlando Pirates. Me who the sort of football.
1: You are down for no one.
0: Yes, I'm down for, but me who in San, me, yes, me who in San, you many bida. Me who the sort of football. And one funny thing, I'm a supporter Orlando Pirates. Until then, me who near Copa, me who in San, you many be. And the sort of football are not Orlando Pirates ball. Nemum, the problem is Asante Kotoko materials are will be to me abos our football nana. One.
2: Akin to the other Orlando
0: Pirates. Pirates, boy. One. If they already say, baby, I make Kamban.
2: Asante, no crowd, or no boss. Orlando Pirates
0: using it. And a coach in tactics, coach in formation. Players are you crowd, and better na sending na yesa adina na.
1: I don't know, Monty, na say.
0: Oh, sir, unim football no.
2: In terms of talent, in India, yeah, what?
0: And na make ano say, ube what talent no, but the way to the talent is also different. Ma mentioned, unim obi te classroom. Na se unim ade pa, nene ye ye different. Mo amunim ade horno horno, so mone ye ye different. This is a situation whereby one man players as a whole.
1: Omo munim ade ne draw where they are not the assergy.
0: Yeah, and you see, Nianti America can call us and say, Wakofa Asante Kotoko, the amount will be to say Eric Tinkler, say, or may on for team name fat league in on fan courses. I'm not doubting so, bet me. And now on starting, you mean to me criticize, you know. But near me to me, I can say, young players and so war, swing a di humbi, and I say, Nim Diebi, and I say, to one fan man or say, and as they know something deep, say no, born no, you're born a psychic, but you be seeing her, you be seeing her, you have a far, not any adjoining adjoining now. Because maybe he's not coming to play your normal boom boom now, when him say, Obe boy see ya, Obe boy see ya. How well are the players going to adopt so easily? Na ebe boa coach in Eduman, so man, I fe, na e easy a mano, because when you account, in Edin Kunim de Beba. But baby, America can come. Yes, it is and far the sort of coach I would then beba. But so when you are a candidate and I be different, special, and joining, not just a project in our
1: way. So you expect, say, Kotoko has this time around, and you and chapel and quachi.
0: Yes, and for quality, na alarm, but you are doing a quality, be so share fit 2022, basic 2026. She clubs are after Ghana Premier League, she baby, I will free. She wants a woman in a sabre kumu for
2: the
0: name.
2: I think the last four nina.
0: Yeah, and
2: I
0: make an
1: from yeah,
0: South area Honomono.
1: West Honomono, some rap boys.
0: And then I make an obiat, some attest to me fa go eat me for me diama in Sane Maha. No, being part of the Febby. Until this is the time, as I say, has a Kotoko. Moyamu, you may be a demonized siphon. Sending an air, etibiano issue. No, say, Mediama, Samate, so be away to me a Febby Biano.
1: A betman, son, I'm time. I send a year to be okay, and I'm time. No, the one. Now, has a Kotoko. Play a beer old boy against has a Kotoko be up and say, or performing.
0: Yeah,
1: and me a befanaba.
0: Yeah.
1: But he said, they're players, you know, no, omu who sa clubs, I can see, you
2: know. Yes. Mediama. Yes. Say, with Ghana, as you see, with Mediama. At war. Now the house and now Kotoko.
0: Be brave for Mediama.
2: There was a player in Jusia.
0: Be brave for Mediama.
2: For so many reasons.
0: Yeah. Be brave for Mediama.
2: For so many reasons. Player never come Mediama.
0: Inti ala, ni Amerika akwa kusino, anese ni amigu soki kako nini na anese. Whatever it is, you should invest. Project in idea, ebeba wadri, you say, oh, minya meye nise. But put some sort of investment in it. Biem. And yes, wako fa coach abanti na eno anono. And we are not saying, so say, ubiyanko tuye sikamo ubiyan. Na enye yen game number say ne mum technically are the nioma coach ni here nioma players in here one will players in kasa players and so eto je woman kasa so say Ghana football who ho sua watch the likes of Mbappe Neymar watch sua bribi say na wudi kankan how I will be boss short cry sua how I will my passes sua and yes say your ball hana wo hu ni sane ntine anu anu these are all situations sir e be ma wode be kwako gina park bi so na wo be bobo bi afa baby ya
2: we kwa de ga be komo
0: yes
2: isani ma wi ba wo she yen league no pa me obi a league ni de me she pa me local boy. But I wish a league ni bio me to mbu sam. Is this last season you know cover division 1 no? Me who say division 1 no any premier no. Division 1 no cry more a than.
1: Mammy announce me lines na me bra ye di Ghana for so Mrem. Asempa 94.7 FM. Aka eye Mrem.

0: Reno, Marco Marco Sima, a do a nine. Na ye the show no Abana we sports avenue one and ye started with the Commonwealth Games in Combo, the standard of coaching and your war hearts, new coach, our bands home commo ye di ni bosa cap or sanso and a kotoko. And so expectations so far season no ever started. And tininano, the only etino a we be able to me about room on the show. Now what they were drinking here about 0302216545 0302216545 Hello, good afternoon.
1: Hello, good afternoon, Alatula.
0: Kweku Holison.
1: AK Emotional Intelligence from Latavia Koshi.
0: Bram Bacho Boko there.
1: Bibia Boko.
0: Bacho ain't you?
1: Yeah, catch was a DC Kotokwebo Ashanti Taka. Tikitaka, ne ebo Ashanti Taka DC.
0: Mobo Body and Ashanti Taka.
1: Ashanti Taka.
0: Okay, ain't you, Kweku?
1: So you say unko hide down with transa and you say unko to down with transa kuna for tiko pon kusim so you say
0: Debbie hey
1: and you go for friends say think lana be $25,000 now go for a friend say footballer the future men's will now be turned over $20,000 now we need the quality of materials I would be mom no idea you man
0: say any way unko fa
1: yes unko fa because when you school for ever better my deal
0: Debbie
1: go to go pass school for and I got to call level say immediately food no they didn't have food no say quality na about food no say go for na kata ba kwa kwa her board the supporters will go be be about to munji obi they will pay yen dia na nyo fa na amabote ni yen dia no you could cause yen dia e betia
0: eh kweku
1: da bi mi mi tia you cause virtual seat me use a quality place na because me to me tie donzo mu kwa mpoku mu ne e fa ni say nya ma bi ti bi tie bi mu Radim, would have a pressure for high sun and moon. I mean, maybe there are a few with them in Connissa. Quality Nimra, quality Niba, and then I can't near Trusting Babby Town. And at the end, our league can become attractive. Kotoko can make inroads as far as this league is concerned. But it will all depend on the quality of play and the quality. Maybe GD say, you are Ghana.
0: Okay.
1: Yes, we did it because she is stressing a member players, local player, $2,000.
2: FM.
1: Matra Ghana Abamai.
0: Matra
1: Ghana Abamai. You go to my papa. Kotoko, your peers, so much. So, you say, I can't say black star for 44 years, no more for your friends, African Amewa. Kotoko, so you say, 43 years.
0: Wow.
1: 43 years. Everybody. They say, we're for business here. And I'm quite done here, Bokotoko.
0: Debbie. And you're justifying youth players.
1: And you're going to continue to trust them.
0: Debbie.
1: Good afternoon.
0: Kwe kubira se, ose ye mfa eti kopo. 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Ego sim. Hello, good afternoon, good evening.
3: Good evening, Awadu.
0: Boko odie.
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3: Lawyer neka se.
0: Lawyer mahupa, yenti yo.
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3: Alas, ye best way how to go kompe ni kwe. Hat, me ye den a ye di anon. Mi di de di a ko. But you do idea, Tomu Yadema supporters, your real papa. God will get steady in your rivals, not Abu, definitely. Where will the coach, where will the new players? Father,
0: I'm going to coach in a dinner to go.
3: I have a third of a check.
0: Okay.
3: A terrible book. Banana, I know my years who any players are my father, and if you hear me, you said yes, they never said you. But we will change. We will be in the middle. God, we are going to coach them. We will be ready. We will coach them. We will try to be the strikers. Last year, we were not coaching. Now, but from now, Saturday in April, we will be in the middle. Hey, yeah. The fans are going to be starting. The fans, the first match, they are not going to be able to. We will be ready. Who's got the corner half a ball leg, second match thing? It's two knock of the corner half, never. It's the thing. It's the end of the corner ball is two, and I'm one. I train a coach up back. You have every vision. You have a friend for you. If you have your mama, yeah. I said,
0: Bye-bye. 0302216545. 0302216545. Hello. Good afternoon. Good evening.
2: Good evening, Alatula.
0: Boko, dear.
2: I don't agree with that.
0: Sir.
2: First of all, who is there? Sinclair. For the team, I got African Champions League final.
0: Okay.
2: And the CAF final. It's at least your experience for Africa. Secondly, the Pato.
0: As assistant coach and now head coach.
2: I assistant coach, I'm your coach.
0: Oh, Debbie, I said, oh, yeah, car head coach. Yeah, car head coach. As, no, your assistant coach, not your head coach.
2: You're mate.
0: Okay.
2: Secondly, Michael Okufu, Harrison Afo, Inku, Jordan Obuku, Momobo, Kotokono Media. Any Kudu, Obebo, Kotokono Media.
0: No, you're young.
2: Nancy, Isaac Opone Media. It is sometimes big players, too. It is a talent. Talent na all bano. Na coach ni should be account. Ya kofa big players about to come to Miambo.
0: Okay.
2: So him, sir.
0: Okay.
2: Steven Amankono Oba no to me boy.
0: Nancy
2: Tunidu Oba no to me boy.
0: I'm fat.
2: O coach else is your wobble. Kotoko Jesseno. And yet, the big echo. And Kotoko Nehas. And Uncle Focaso is a team. Medium amount for better to medium of a Kotokone has. It's because teams in Kotokone has spirit in the crack team in Musu and you'll be on the bit. So that is it. That's it. And I want to suppress your own end up for me.
0: Matiato, but I say 0302216545. Hello, good afternoon, good evening.
4: Good evening.
0: Boko dear.
4: Agabus. Agabu.
0: Okay, see in two
4: ways.
0: I'm going to go to the store. Okay.
4: Because last season, people see me then yet. But this season there, then I'm just starting on them. That's the answer you're coaching them. You're not going to call. You're not starting.
0: Okay.
4: The main man is correct. One poku. Any more field goals are there. They do buy a new problem. So, my friend, you know, any defense around us, I do my own. And the thinker, Abadia, and Akadiano, you're not sending for.
5: Well, you're casting a fan Kuala Mokotoko, Bianca say, and Kuala Bimbo Kotoko Dao. Come on, here, Drew Debra. Ebu Electric. A friend said, Simon Prince Thomas Bachimono. Nay, only in Kualao. When you say, Africa 11, Europe 11, boy. I bet you're pulling an air, I'm talking about
0: imagining. Yeah.
5: the only local player on all continent is Obobi. Very frank, I know if you come out here, I Okay, World Cup 2006, after Sekou Fo problem with Jacques Ndano. So, Okay, say, Sheila Iliasu, anybody replace or Sekou Fo?
0: Yeah.
5: No, Nyakwa Dao. So, Okay, any Czech Republic match now. Mm. But first is in the Kumito Moso.
0: Okay.
5: Yes. You can't go to Kuanvan Kuala Matis, I'll collect BM to Mimoko. That's not what we mean. Because in Bella, no Yakola, I know.
0: Yeah.
5: In Sega, no Yakola.
6: A simple question.
5: A friend said, 5 players, they'll come for you, Wafa. No, play a bit of Wafa, but be our Bill. We're just all guesting what here, didn't about Black, and of you, no Wafa.
0: Yeah.
5: From Wafa straight to Austria. Eh? So with him say, I friend say, Jordan Opoku, ya friend Pong, a friend say, Inkun, Awal Mohammed, ta Inkun Pen and of you win the Bay Academy, win the Windy Professionals. Oh my, can you know if you waffle? Waffle player, be up about team, there's only waffle, there won't be on players at all. And as I, Jordan Opoku, on your small, on your easy player. So with him.
0: Okay.
5: Yeah. With him say, a friend say, Obedansa has, Obedansa. Wachi Kumasi Sports Stadium, the general, no watch Kumasi Sports Stadium, the general order. The Kisted almost a Kotoko to one. How bad as Anno? Sana, a friend saying, Wait, Jordan Subaya Wakas, but in Yasha has for 1 year. Who yourself are with Okaya? A friend saying, Tedubansi. Yes. We say, What's our angle? The friend said, Jordan, no book, a castle to the general center, Obedansa Subaya, Kumasi Pepe. You can't play us out, only to about Africa. Anyway,
0: welcome to last caller 0302216 5. Hello, good evening.
7: Alatula.
0: Yes, sir. Good evening, baby. How can I free?
7: Well, send me a major. My friend, the address is Utua.
0: A major address, so
7: gentle. Yo, Alatula.
0: Yes, sir.
7: Na me pana has move and fireman. Okay. The coach is watch you so until you waba. Nemo from Madiana Canada or Wuntia. Na the coach, no. On paper, sir, Nankasape, Nampe, from what you want to mind. We are here,
0: okay. Your chair address of when you are, Krobia, your call.
8: Yeah, Allah, Mimfaka craving car and cola, sir. I mean, like I said, Aquadam Bokotoko and Azura, the Kotoko level near the, and yes, Aquadambo, Aquadabo, Bacodano comes with some special quality. You get me? But I will consider AGDA, Obekasa, Okala, and then you cannot tell me, sir, Lami Yama, Eyakola. Ewo football mu onya kola ba e bia ni age ubeka se 19 o sa football yen consider age eye the quality the player possesses any the order ba on board when given the opportunity. 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That does not mean say Nkola Anebo Real Madrid. You cannot tell me say because of that Nkola Anebo Real Madrid. This is a player with special quality. Anoko. And yes, any age in Indino, Obekasa ya Akola. No, Akola. 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They were players with special quality, not just because na wamu mfisu na wamu ya Akola. Intino say kaso Akola mboko tokwa. 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
0: Good answer.
8: Yeah.
0: Eben.
9: Yeah, Allah. Yes, maybe Chia, Sadomu, Michia, Equiapim North for MP once again, Honorable Sami Euku, and a women's organizer for NPP, Christiana Otu, once again, Michia, Michia, honorable. Yeah, I'm not seeking to even meet him. I'm only concerned about Nejuma or Yenifa, Ayemifa. The way I'm just concerned about the way all the boys, Allah, me a concern about the way all the boys will rap farming. So, now, to me convincing one more what he has as a farming here, Juma was
8: so to me be a natural marketing, be nice,
9: sir. Well, I'm monochrome, you know, many just adding on, but I'm not seeking to meet him.
0: Oh, if you meet him, it's not bad.
9: Yeah.
0: Ceremony at Tina, any SO Avenue 1, I don't know the original Avenue 2, so Ebertos, Alatula, Macram.

0: 3 FM and you rest here more Pia Joni and Munyamua say a super weekend news and a brass to see a Simon Konya and small boy SC and Triarom. I would draw ya and Saka and Yabana Bede a day a mawa and watching ya the week in retrospect. Now watch your moon Samoa, Mate Ewa or my Ganemo, Graforma Sunania de Mau. Now small boy ya day bano, near Medima Quitino, and son and the Yanshan you make what draw one of SC Yasinia, Franco Trading Enterprise. 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
3: the peer that the South African authorities are responding to the magnitude that one would expect them to do. The persons who are funding these xenophobic attacks are known and they've been left free to continue to do what they want to do. And so it's become something they are doing with impunity. President Ramaphosa sent a delegation to me yesterday we met with them, and I explained the reason why it was important for us to discuss it. I mean, sometimes these things happen, we want to sweep them under the carpet. But when we do that, we rather do not cure what the problem is, you know. And so I told them, I said, Ghana, we don't have all any malice against South Africa, but we're raising it as an issue for discussion to even give South Africa the opportunity to take that platform of the continental body and explain what they're doing to the world about the xenophobic.
1: Enti Ghana man pani John Dramani Mahamano de Sansem you too. 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
3: I'm aware of the keen interest in the future management of the University of Ghana Medical Center. Our government remains committed to restoring the university stewardship of the medical center. The committee that was established to review the matter has submitted its reports, and government has noted the recommendations therein. The next step is the presentation of a transition roadmap for execution. We remain determined to ensure that the University of Ghana Medical Center fully serves its original purpose as a center of excellence for teaching, research, specialist training, and world-class healthcare delivery. We are equally committed to ensuring that no capable Ghanaian is denied access to higher education because of financial constraints. And so through the No Fee Stress Initiative, we are working to ensure that as many first-year students as possible begin their university education with dignity, confidence, and hope. Education should never be determined by the size of one's pocket. I'm especially delighted to see my chief of staff among today's graduating class.
0: We are Ghana man penny His Excellency John Dramani Mahama. Na ni kre kre mono ana Vice Chancellor Emma University of Ghana, Professor Nana Ab-

0: papa. No more here, no more bad infrastructure. And then someone will bet me in your partnership. Now, Bwamesu Yapono, Akwenenim Abribia.
1: Graduating students, this is a moment of significant transition. As you end one chapter of your lives and begin another, the knowledge, discipline, and values you have acquired at the University of Ghana should guide you in your professional and civic contributions. You can't

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1: Enti ani ya boma we ya professor nanaba apia amfo wano na ya vice chancellor Emma University of Ghana Adom 106.3 FM super weekend news na ya kenkadia manana demu nunkum eni akosia high tension na 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
2: University of Energy and Natural Resources, Potipa School of Natural Resources. Maybe you are a board, you have a home, and you might see at your School of Natural Resources. And I just said, you know, your forest, you know, so they make two bedroom. Not one block, I don't employ you to that's now what we look at a sustainable development. It's a FIBIA, a FIBIA, and they can't, you need, we look at the stakeholders. In the poor, uncle, communities, we are almost boy, pa, you know, we took a sec, you know, we come in, a digital man, a firm in the harbor. Now, if you want, school for the BIA, and the cell phone we are here, no, that's a day, Detroit.
1: Professor Daniel Akoto Safo ye Dean, Emma School of Natural Resources, Neneni Abwadi Amawe Tipo ye Sim, ya Nede Jumedi Enesu ye Partnering Innovative Research and Natural Resources for Sustainable Development. 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Na Edward Chino, Department of Fisheries and Water Resources for Penya Wadano, Dr. Sayram Setufi, yenkotie ni nsemno.
3: There is this indiscriminate use of antibiotics in our region here in Buno. From our research, we found out that our fish farmers, whenever they have issues with their farms, health issues, they use antibiotics indiscriminately, pour it directly into their ponds, into water bodies, just to help them to combat fish bacterial diseases. And over time, these water bodies, you know, these effluents, they are discharged into the environment. And we humans also, innocently or ignorantly, we consume this fish. So when you consume this fish or these fishes, what happens is that they bioaccumulate into our system, into our body, in such a way that whenever we now fall sick, we have bacterial infection. And we go to clinics, we go to hospitals, and they prescribe medicines for us to take, antibiotics, for instance, oxytetracycline, amoxicillin. They don't work for us again. And we feel these drugs are not effective. They are. Most time is because our bodies have, you know, been immune to them. They are generated, you know, resistance to the effectiveness of these drugs. Because right inside the fish tissue, the fish flesh,
1: Enti enkrobi ti se abisim fi apre oduma se ba kuni aba ene totro so sabro ni yesi fish pond se ho no no dodo anu anti ba yetese anu omuyisu anti nyade eboa ene ebo de ma we eh Dr. Sairam se to fair one year head of department of fisheries and water resources
4: 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Nana ene kasa.
5: When I know about the side, I kept up by it, and I'm with you too. My Sabi, while we are saying, a hope of the Nansa with Siena Babu, but to come in about answer, it's over. Oh, yeah, but now back home. Carry out maybe if you about time when anybody at that, at the one up, or Pampano, the more coordinate. But I want to say, yep, MP, it's a good one that I'll call for to say that.
4: Enti mrasema jani ma desi ya one fans man eye Dr. Prince ahin se said ye penufu ayi eye pomana frequem enti mrasema jani ba bia wo bia afedi obetimi akofie why he na no mutwa wo so ketwa bi se said 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
5: penny her from Nancy from Adiane Yache. Master Crabby said, I can't with mechanical upon one woman. Now,
6: a simple
5: offer the international criteria which would don't impede movement in the cost of the construction. I grant you to come over there, increase authentic assets. Contractors now who command my other man. And then if you keep course and the central of the specifically keep course your answer, it takes 7 hours. And sign you down that. It is as I put my pocket, it's man of Apache, Adam Mabano.
7: And Sana,
5: I hear Ali Chapa. Until by your last 3 minutes, I have a little bit by 30 minutes ago, or two movie.
4: Akoji amai okese esando otoso nkrom ena odina desrade akoma mpani John Dramani Mahama no
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6: first half of 2026 there were over 1,000 cases of typhoid fever. Now what typhoid fever near my edible they say ubi edi ubi ejanai afa insu ana ebiandio enti yahundi sani ayeshe ye hufan and when they say eating
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1: we a district health promotion officer Emma Brim North health directorate no yero Augustine or say
4: Yantua Sunia Kwansen Fufru Mahaya Drum 106 Dos 3 Asempan 94.7 was Antiman Temini Serana Busu Aesa Maria Koko Join Tibia Bedru BABC Home 104.5 Ye Jinam Seya Super Weekend News Mimini Den Yum Radio 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En Subrani Tua Besa Don Hrin Sinyape Don't risk your pen or over at Yankopoa. Hey, Yadapa daddy. And so you fire Japania Hurukoye and Yasem Katua. Now, Adisia Bia, Wahoka, and Kanko, my war, I was so central, but Trumpus Yasmanoka same. At Renta Mabua for Mitre, I had not move. 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
10: The moon is a fine, a steady, but then my country. As we should do is some purposes, we should to be a night time to go. We say Ember Bloom. That's Ember, it's a menu also. The moment my Ember is a big fear surrounding screen. Because it's you to say that this are a finny bar. The man here at room, a bit to me, the Yari will be a brand. Yes, sir. Yeah, you we are man. We are calculating behavior of free new TV, I say. You ain't even talk, man. But you ain't even broke the cacao. But we're free to them, and I say. So they're not with the amount of money, they're better. They're better.
4: na opani Dennis nati ewie ne kasa no de adesre de bio pe mu ode ne koma eye etimamufo nkanka wo mo a enso ne to yirifa wo mo nyoma ne sebi mpredu asan e aban e wontumi nyeni nyina mfa mu obi a tiketua bi a wonsa beka bi a dabraka mu ani nso
10: na mu ngwa aban mu ngwa mu MC o wa mu ngwa tele fo wa han na enso ne de enso mu ngwa emi ko school of providence na ma ba mi school from class 1 to class 6 oh providence and zimunzana na area mu because we not down here in here. As you know, development, by the best trainer, I need you, send a bear instructor, and before we are.
4: Panimpa, Obank Ramantam Hart, Renchamwa Buafo, Machana Mwadano, Dennis Nati, and Attending King.
1: 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Super Weekend News and Wetin Yadina, watching with Sam. Week in retrospect, yet better today, Smabes at Yasantem at Yamau. Na Yako and Sefu Fromo. 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
9: 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use of their equipment ndi ya ma o mu aso ati se nyama no enje bi a time to time ye be ban ye wo mu list and I have officers, enough officers for Department of Social Welfare for KDB District Assembly. I am monitoring together with Omankasa Omo executives. I am Omo. And say, you know, Omankasa, I can't tell you, and yet I dare be more, say, Omo Kotona, Omo Faska. And say, you may follow up. They will say, also, no, Omankasa, I can't tell you, so Omo Bobona, say, machines, and yet maintenance, greasing, and changing of some other oils and all those in Akachom. Ama, before our mom find your mom in Kurama, your orientation, our mom. Okay. Your orientation, your church, your mom, send our baby using your mom. Send our
1: ain't he our tribe be war on my ganemu? Say be a monkraft one bedded
11: down. Reverend Raymond, Ba Abekan was a sorry to Ghana by when we say free school uniform policy, madame.
1: No idea, mammy. Ain't he a son, young queen, and mean to me one, yen dignity, and costro. And ya would tea ye a banam, Sini Makaje be a kind district, ye were Otu region, Dr. Sam Suraj Isaka. Na ne crack crop on the one day, demono yasibe for ba, and then an inside your gratitude, the idea, hunya. It's what I did them no more district Samaya. We jina wondo duana ne mudin as PSM by name sini. We ra do question so edan penny for us said that see a bim rebi.
12: Son of say school uniform. Your mama at idea son of cos
9: Ramani. Say, what is Sufre? Now, welcome, Musso say, Yanema. Yeah, yeah, did you have a command with this? Now, when you think, CC, Edia Maya, a disability fund, what to me a pajama who say, and so yay, in Rubia, what to me a pajama would you have 5%? Yadana Sipa, Yadana Sisay, a radiman on Ninche. Now, on Trasso.
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15: yeah jmf we don no stone boy talking is here we are seman adum kase boy na mo die na ye tie abuai
16: to the Vienna Viasin Sam Dawson. A Pesimity Yasimon Samuel. Yes, Adum News.
17: Benin, Kotonu, Adum FM. 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
18: 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It means. Yeah, I mean, that is it.
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0: 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The thing I am so missing Kitty, such a young videos, I hold interviews at the baby. 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Because other tribes and Uncrane car, I saw me to a man for no refusal. 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Because our rear me and son, I see. Our rear me and son in the ano. Who said, Mebruno, Kentucky, and tea? Fugu of Fugu. She said, tradition, and no more worry. Oh, you say, Longville now, why drill that yen? You say, Ghana for the brave, my cat, crash. Yeah, dear pa, every boy, no more be brave, and modern, dear, the home. Amsterdam, it could be a dance here or Baku. And I'm sorry, who Baku is so old, Dusseldorf. Ninja Menigi, a Yamahoo here, a Yamahoka, a Yamenigi, say Makubu, a Mebrua or Mowari, not a man fat, a Brunigiano, a Yagan, a Yajin Kuntaino, Debbie, Kentucky, which we say. I would change your mood, be a crana. Dress could not a gun.
1: Oh, at your man, Timu. Now, say, Bebois, I'm
0: saying, groom neighbor, and answer bride neighbor, or more be dear, the boys, the girls, you can see, say,
1: one hour free in
0: Captain, no, upon my pump, no, you are there, but say, sketch and brass, I know my hair. I won't be fra, no more fra.
1: Walk or show me,
0: nah, a idea, a man who is
1: free in
0: your butchery. Ghana for a tea and him or oh, papa papa. The toss of you a year. If you are no busier, you'll be asking me for summer. But this summer, we dear man, who summer papa we summer 1:30 minutes via near Peja will be the Neko hospital. If you are no thing. Every 5 minutes, I said,
1: I'm not sure if you're a good person.

How they can, and son of the Nipa, I could push you a mawano. Massa, I know a day. He will pursue to cry. May catch us and may regard it. Glyco Insurance Company, Glyco and the McCoy. As a da, a glycophodia. Say, Busume, a mofame hooker, say, insurance, say, may I say, I can see BBC, I'm a family hooker. The glyco, let me show you. Say, so, I say, ma, just 3 days, spend a seminar, organize my hooker, put me for my demo, Ebedomia. Maxwell Boach, a council, so I said, I see Ebema, a year, Biji Homes. Biji Homes, so, a year, Bia, Bia, and Yajipa, because we're more dynamic, and Yajipa, open Diakra or Ghana has here. Nature. So, I call off crown on one casa or more internal electricity. On the class, supply town as well. On one SS, it's just a solar. We need the children, it's still there. It's better to catch you. They have done their own underground well. India, your camera, I will just use you 24/7. The environment themselves. Oda Wada, BDBA, the whole Apollonia City community. Production at Beto Swamami. A soft mafia, Obi Owo UK BN Mosafu Mafia, the tallest man in London, and that's a UK. Or was in Ubia? This is a while for Cassette. Was it this end? Brad, let me know and call the Hunchia. Macunta Park, or Arabian Yama, or soft mafia. The deeper a Yao, and you say, Yao, and you say. And cast this year and cast so the omo wapa omo wa inti so open say DJ do say ya on or that screen so no or so for mafia papa or no I don't know and na order now say and the more who mic no one is right here and share the left hole down hono and now the official soft mafia will hold our own kuta mic or that call the mic neda akunta wadinji juwani and then you may say Hey, over Saturday, na mubiye who say yes. Osof mafia papa bi. Ji osof mafia, ena on that screen osuno. Makunta ba kope. Oware mini aba, na na ya kunedu. Ena anino. Na it's not between your mama. Let us be a say a woe to a busyama, it's our woe to community. Your woe to a busyama, your woe to community.

0: na community da ye wo tu mu no eno na me ye nua ya me kan charge connect askor gege oskin wire o de tia se o ka askor gege o se oskin wire na se yo ye tell ni na ne se we su be we are e bi di na aye dia o sa tell we ne pe bi bi e di charge connect so in other kingdom landing hobby charge so so ene na oda charge connect e obi a bit like I say, yatra for the past 50 years. 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
0: 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Who free? I asked him, Arena two station now. The next station, oh, and I in your bar, Hema Ama, oh no, ma. The Damasipa, what fast be my name? Yes, or better, she said, the D, the P, Sabbath fee. That's what I just feel to see if you hobby. When you know what I say, Abano, the BBA bear come at me. I drive back with you. Let me sure. 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
2: this is my promise
0: 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It's a million. And I said, you're a friend. You're a politician. You're a woman. You're a mishram. So I said, I'm a damn son. I'm a friend. I'm a party. I'm a friend. I'm a friend. I'm a friend. That's so, and I'm a kid. I'm a Jimmy Cliff. Come on. And now it's what? This uncle, a humble boy. Holy multi-purpose spray and me am a boss. Me am a dog. Me am a bibia. Desmond. Uncle Desmond. On one top Afrique radio station in Sierra Leone, Akwaba. Travel and talk. Nina Eshe, the office back. Onua Kasa SI community leader organizes so many activities. Among students awards, a year was actually a book. Coming to Germany. Sa book no, you better launch it next month. Next 2 months, sorry. The bell launch book no next 2 months ever Ghana here. Now the mechanic say you're too suffer obibia ye to sa fre obibia se sa ye lunch ye Ghanaians in Germany kana book the actual title Ghanaians in Germany and so me have one next week for the town hall the far number Robert church reading church so sa book we say eye Uncle Desmond Ghanaians in Germany from day one a gigi Berlin time, a moment we war about Germany, ABC Lane. First generation, second generation, third generation, and the fourth generation. A trope, a hoodoo, a Babylon, China, or Ghana, a two suffering, the Kobe Brea, the person who said the German, a Brabo City or Mumra, Sassoon, a two suffering, all the agencies are. They want to know more about migration. To suffer from Ghana, I'm not saying that fear. Now, what you mean? Now, you're born in Tofa. Now, you're the Abreu. Now, you're the Amponsa. Kaka, you're the Adamo. Now, what you mean? The tour social media. Ellen. The Faso, a man of the Basino, a sequence of the Ninina and the Betty, Yimia, the Betta Chu Hat, Court, one ma, and Adam Kuman, and I say, Ginambre as a bar, I normally would go say, and I say, a man to me, said, you are a man, no, she stood firm upon all obstacles and up for. She override all this and then took the family also first and son of Koya Basnage. Ellen, Mel, Yamishra, so they buy the way I would have betray and they call around driving through the city of Hamburg, especially here we are corrected. The beer, Ghana food, Papa, Hamburg, Ghana food, Uncle Charles. And the story are ye baby di Uncle Charles and then Dimitrans a set agenda no a two home army say we should look after this program. Tam Kasa Minya and Yabutre Cabinet Uncle Charles a UBA with a Chabri Church has requested a Libro Niawari among other things. Now or Chem normal shall install a womb or use a Maminya Kenya and a Minya no more a can be sudi in Kobo. The known that may call my classmate authorization a year acting on behalf of the Kujupuku.
2: Dr. Kassel, after forcing a bedu year now or day in 2026,
0: media
2: budget reviewed by
0: instead of Kuni Gidi, Padabo, or Jamie, if you are crying, echo a year, Padabo, and now a crying, say, no, see, catch you could do a change for this, say, Chef Quinn. Interview I'm in the air. Production, I ready. Mommy, interview in the air. Interview in Warm to Zoom no more. You have a training tea. The Nina and a question. And there's also a story over to my Zoom no. You also do not a summer link in the
3: Now I'm going to be
0: an answer over friend. A year studio line.
3: You have begun the implementation of the Kujupuku
0: enemy interview.
3: Government is investing
4: $528 million I was a champion. Did even show us where it's going to come from. It is just about talk. You go to the appendices, you find out the numbers, you see the numbers. All the long talk is the appendices that will tell you whether truly that is going to happen or it is not going to happen. All that he said today, I'm going to add 1,000 kilometers of road. Go and check the appendices and see whether the budget, the numbers support an extra 1,000 kilometers.
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0: Honestly,
1: that's what I would say. I'm wishing all the Ubani power.
0: I'm saying, Rasan,
1: could you say, yeah, would you wear it at now? We really when you're gunning,
0: sir.
1: Bonus is a normal living, what I say, or my investment,
0: yeah,
1: or my dream of future. So I'm a bit my inheritor on the day, but also said, okay, and gun a neighbor a crack with you. Yana ne bema e pra kofi ba na so suno o miso ye continue o so suno e bia ba pe bibia kofi
0: so
1: ani bia na ti ma transe amene so se se ko e bibi so africa
0: oh wale ani na ye wo property se wo fi ye wo e da wo kuma se ena ye sa so wo bi wo nkran ena me ka se me ye fu so wo gana e se me wo ku be ber 30 acres we were taken so we 100 acres.
1: We don't know a yes I know more in a marginal is a daku daku I'm a gym on another coffee I got around
0: oh yeah or you shed that in me better than once it be as a home I hear court now but it will more send me make a say we more for we see a year court near holidays it will more so less a mess will be a 6 months be a bit more alcohol
1: Mijimuno, say I had a muti a muti, but now some to me coffee, but not my coffee, I call Juma Hono, which my Juma Hono, it's in a my SI investment. It was hardly a Greek, no, a tick, and a coconut account who I will pay. Nina, no, say a tonga, a beco account, which may you seek over there,
0: which may you seek over there.
1: It's there, say, Margino, a yay. Could you look crack crack a mofra? You saw me, we remove over. My future, I am a baby. I had the money now, Junior. How on Susan Yang Frank compared to you? My training, my man said a champion with you are the number 18 years. He said, I was with you.
0: A whole money, dear. A day, so I said, Nipano, Koski, Hana, was here a human. And I hana no chemon to be coffee crown your con holidays, senior your con. But my friends send me a washer, send me a fee yasha siena. You hear any pantomime, my friends a young conane about warm hano crown, warm with me a boar and will feel
1: modriatic. Modriatic. We a long term investment.
0: Honestly.
1: But you know, it's a workers of our own vessel. You have seen a cacao. Yeah, he said, "Money hot na na. Mupei the number 18 when you dey cost. Not seen no. Mama na go no me be any so. See the chairman money wa obe continue do on case or could take you over crown na. Then the dividends of ever no will be the same. We move be where I was with them hand over ma.
0: And also a woman dear. Em say niema be we hold ma we see the book because any pan we hold say na nige ho na ene ni pa wiase no asesa e koye ni enti yego so se ni betime enya kwaya obi e duru no bi a ono an em se e ni 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
2: ni na right aha somebody to be hanam me ne me classmate kojopoku or Paderborn e wo jema memu ene ko di san komo we on ne ibro ni aware 40 years. Say me can't order me find some more 30 years. Me meaning share 40 years. But and I mean no intermittent here, you was your quad brochure 42 years in it. But I'm me who say Brunia warrior, because you're Ghana not on or worry. O could draw brochure and walk worry Bruni. Only Bruni no and at up to date. A bomb of brow ho and your moba bema and ne so to a branty and a juma or your horn mona. IT no well caught into bigger A, but I'm on walk. I'll skate, sound maker. Maybe I'm going to be a blast and I'm going to share that. Now, my name is Dinkoma Quachri. Your school, you're not a greener. My friend, a greener, she said, Akuma Dan, any woman, no, cool school and son of Bakumas Academy. Now, tomato farmer. Na on any offer, eh, ye, or bus school no, or come for a cemetery in there. Now you cry a few, sir, cobble school crab a year there, but send up a pending dear, a candy dear, no offer, nay, the bush and their man or tomato farm. 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On a so so on a note. The picture Emma and then the Nimoma by Ebidin Como. Bini ya baso so etche an experience. 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Iti money. 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Aye chigua homa so. Efa tu hono mo.
1: Monique, let's say.
3: Yami Adam, Akwanta. Right. Now, so,
1: Yami Adam, let's see me who you be so, yendi, what Ghana hani, who say, Ghana for be brainy above netty. See, it be man as well, ba. As a tanity saying, Bruni, any bibini, as a tina, and as a warrior, a young fan.
3: Nimet me, I can say, Ghana for a warrior, no? Oh, warrior, no, a friend is saying, as a anxious worker, crabby woman near the woman, Michena, but Bruni Ujauma, Bibia, Ope. But one thing they say, so you, a you, now Debbie, a Debbie, or Mom Open or Cray, oh, Unetia Open or Cray. 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
1: Hey. Are there no place in a container where Nini a banana?
3: There be on cancer, but if anything, just a sin a container per se, who live a fence a high life, or say who live who be a or who be near there. Also, a human way will see cancer, sir. And none a man in new problem, but say, maybe me, mom, dear. Me no be any problem or pass it for no, me no be any problem.
1: Now, Usher for ma, so we did acquire simple amount. San, I will be on my canoe. Oh, do I talk to for ma? San almost also dear Tiana. And now, what is
3: Debbie? Oh, woman, just a Nancy Cran, Madame for Babo, or worry Bruni. But I'm sending Kuma for any day, standing only me kind. That time I only Bruni in air quarter. Now, Bruni and Mamma Tiasse, Mamma Nako, we a bear 3 months in. Now, Mamma Tiasse, in tea or cool few hoffle for on a year say, I say, Mamma no empty, then a banner, and ne or ne better now, in tenas and to one. But never panel so Edward would be or banner. No, but
1: then I could do a banner. A dear pan, as I see, free Brunini, Bibinola Remo.
3: Yes, a woody Brunitia, woman open or cray. Yes, a woody no cray. Oh, na Bibia, we beano, woman in whom, no, so over more money or non so all him. Oh, not to say, but as I jam my heart, maybe the name no problem, nature say, Asano. 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
1: okay my member o ye remittance na so this ke be fi ni ye eno so so let say
3: oh and your problem, me can't tell you say be a say, but say be a me person, me ye be do see na me be some no be over boa make a crash, or be over boa mea, no me be some, and yes, I dear. Me can't tell you, ye accounts of moon, and now be a Canadian dinner, and ya dear, me can be a ye be a turn. So no officer or mouse can show the demo, we be to me be so, or my wit may be so, we hear scan now mouse can be.
1: Right.
3: You know,
1: yes, I would the only need joint account into no war.
3: Joint
1: into the upper hand, so to this car coffee anytime. The crack radian Abeka. The crack radian Abeka for Brunia.
3: Menene tena hono me hunu se me hoto me sense na me tuntum tewo ohuni e meche ni e meka ne se me ho ato me sense me tuntum tewo because me ni e how ke si bia apart from se e bia ono no me ti radio 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four banning and the idea more can touch na perfect but who say and ya dear me no me see no
2: ya tea in ya ba Monica so actually a choir on any crew our real city and what kind of challenges there it will worry be able and what can I say on it to our real na oni aho toti se onya broni ne 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Our reno, yet my many papa and eji our rein in tino. Oh, there was him, or no new cruise open, or don't near it, or she had a doffo. It's a quite be arsenal, or then a bear day, a bear bobra. A buyer, my me free way, so I call on any crew, and a tea if you are see. Tea, our railway, a menu, and a cabo may a barco. 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But in the back gana de a or the susu de no e bini ha. And no man fa e bini ha che import. It's also so no barber to me diena but chiane so yaso ne we see any and no one and one e denwa. And you say the anumi person omo join a zoom no and no answer oko asempanet 4.7 a ubu who say ye zoom no a fly an edda hon zoom no o touch a pe wabe kaye ho. 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Last number, one, I'll be to be the two ashe ho, and now three ashe ho. Nimi ye sanyi na ano, I'll be to be join it. Now, so I share experience. I'll be to be afraid. Sa number ya me kai but eba WhatsApp ne dia ofra ema but sorry WhatsApp line no obetima fre so obetima fre WhatsApp line 05 31 02 9795 obetima fre sa so na zoom id no eye 25241616 14 password in here 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It is so kushia bruni, not so ye bema, that's all that's all sure offer as if for a busesca did mount to crania ya, or barn as on the trans and all, but no maybe a dead, a man who say, I'm pa. Mammy nim, dear me bra, and any rebruni try. A china, Bridget, I may gun and the crossing and the crunan casampo. Because, oh no, but drew her crano. No afraid, I couldn't. Can you get a palm wine for me? Did you know? On some who say, or said you were high, a year fine, a palm wine. I knew we was a first, and no, and son of a baby do. Told me Drew Ghana, no, I can't call Jane the palm wine, a bishop fridge, mamma. And yes, I did, the for me. Oh, back with you, I would drew her pet. Mrs. The crew also drew her pet. Oh, then Yako village. I had the day where I always want to be at the village. Okohono said the village life, Miss City, enumu and one more than the pe castle what we see. Two bedroom self contained, Eddie Ama, Nere, Celebria, Nere Ba, Uncle Dan, my men and the Papa Honmobile. Minia Kojopuku Casano, so Tia. Bibusan say, or do a barney bagana first time. Okohono no see dying. Ba wono oba na ware de ede amobe be fie. Omo ba ye no odene kwa akuma dan. Ni debusu fie. Obani accepte. Oh, who said that's a living standard? No. Only baby, I call one waba. When you worry, bear man, dear, bear man who be piano or you too. Sasusuna or call ne bra honor, ne bra dino, so the city and one room no, or the mattress to form, or ne die. One cassa or moja or mo cohen die or mutimu or honor more. Right? Big house, or my dear, or my toe. There's a lot could join me share about even a dying talk anyhow. A bino no be delay and son or dino crowd or saka or key any you know. Need never do home come on later, but they can't worry. No, we are day bonin a duane. Bibio could chase him. I feel what tea and no shield, but no, son, or you be no easy. What he to be no g. Yes, chaffin, you be for banchi. Ba. Yesi jasu ne hu ne to be nam ha ne senti nam ha ye wi akogina pan fifre ni e obehwe ni na di no hwe se is that how you does it yeah e kwa e fa so ye di ane no odi ba ku mi no hu se e papa obedi because obedru ha wo ye dey aduane e okrum ha no ye bedru nkran man mu hey wo ye dey na wo twene so no do kro 3 days ye de bia na be kwa kso ja no. Do baby, I'll bet you shall doctor why for a be why and cray be not the idea. Call me, doctor, and a year and craft was so or more a diane. Ubeco slim to Safi and the diane, the other or can't check it. Or Brody did a check no, and there will be drew gun a ha, Bobus a check it, Chirac, and when you be crana, because I check it free, Western side is the man honor, who could do honor, my crown man can have you, or beca. Is the man more? Mumma yen die yen culture neddy. Mumma yen ka and sema e fagana ho more than concerning secro. On the social media, no man said the gusuma a brofunu e ba gana no. And then on the air. And then on the air. Utra flight moa. Movies are airlines no. Ethiopia line, Mikoshea, Nigeria movie, almost 30 year series or hold more. Why can't we do it? You're so many nice from Saibet to me, Ediama Airlines is also to also commercialize a yes, you see, no many be a man of oil. Are they? I brought free a warrior woman. I would say, no, my bro. Now, I'm going to say, I'm going to say, yenua ba na na yenua be ma no awakosa aware no yebeboa kitua bi odi bebe bi akra no yehwe na yenya kakra to so obuhusa odi bi aka ho a odi bi beka ho bi ama na 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I heard the mask. The break right, Johnny. For our race, official Johnny. But we are there. They say, "I share." We are there. The dia it a ho. Who can hear? You may bet it. Edia koma abofrano. Mumu ye ninko odo aye de kwa warim. And no ma be bureau ho no ma. Oma ware abofrano. And I make it. Which refer number 030. Eric, I was Zoom. Yeah, Eric Akwaba. Eric, I'm Akwaba.
4: Welcome, Joso.
2: Yo, Eric, so as you saw with ye, also saw a story, and now say, I'm saying, be a
4: okay, my dad, I'm saying, I'm saying, I'm saying, I'm saying, I can say global platform so I'm using my journey because there's some more experience in the Messian kind of cry. My mom, dear, may I marry Wagana and ask him no baby and sign work? I say Wagana and I'm bass, no baby and sign tea. May hear any part, me name no. But only any part, I brought you any papa. My name is Yera, I will four. You were a mar two, a member two. Your first born. Our 11 are occurred to us. We got 12 in November, and the last born on us in 6 April. And then, today, no Omoko camp in Takaya, they get to an inquiry with you. But Koku, Omi, any pa, said ye, me tell you more German, they didn't come. So, who didn't cry? A brofo, eh, any papa. But I dear Bakwa, me say, okay, send me a bema to me, worry, Bruniba. I dear Bakwa, hard grain, they say. But on the beginning, I'm in Chassia, Chidem Chassia, because first in the board, my courage, my befuel, me, but you say, wedding care, do fear, dear, me bana, just say, do you know what? So, but it won't, ma, me basso, so don't I just say, Adriana, no, be our own crown, no, crown, no, you, what did you ask, be Adriana, or Honyam Shams, Adriana, we see, but the chain of Chassia, say, no. Because I cast a ocean one side, the orange have to be full. Nemo may send a show from the other side also. Because my wife, me who since me and my wife 17 years.
2: Right.
4: On a Juma Wakwa, we used to car. Or yeah, Juma Rotterdam, the biggest hospital in the Netherlands here. M said, Juma, we used to car, call Juma Crown. Be a bear 17 years, maybe a bear 3 times spent. Timena, we used to car, and I saw the bicycle, and I called Juma Tama, and then Kurani Sano, or Pama. Or quack of fun crown me and son. A born man, a can say, and crown nine. A boar by kissing the bicycles when him by kissing the bicycles or cheap, and a bicycle, no yasande, a yibia sorso, and a munisotim. No, about the two features. 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I mean, chess, oh, ye nipank sankasa, or men in a family, semishana family in a sabia, and Yamakala and Abia Bunus are quite away to Intuma. There's all better seven with your own masters, maybe any. 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Nansen, sir, my use is Cabu or Crown, Bosom Swami, my Jim Sicano. 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

0: Tessa no PlayStation any man, na Lady Barco. 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
1: Ma menka we see. 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Me ba had to me bush for the bye. Me ba hadum 2002. 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One in the shake, say, oh, one me piara. 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I mean, just but, eh, hey, I'm sorry, you, yeah, na yet, yeah, because your buyer, yeah, wouldn't, maybe our uncle gun in here, best ragako pisica. I mean, it's understandable, but, say, be as a queer gun in here. 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
0: Who are gunning me? Honor, Jina Hona, Omono, Asamoa Saba, Jina Homami. What's a Kodopoku Diana or Kayano about Tik and Kubino Abidua Hano? He says, so no banana abeyo. It is a OCK investment, you know, they are ready to do, but I can't any woofy, Tijina Homami. Omono, someone more Kaba. Omono. You will free me. 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Omono. 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Omono, Ebe, you was
1: Omona somewhere from Amsterdam.
0: And I'm telling you, we say Amsterdam.
1: Omona from Amsterdam. Okay, and she said, the American. Koku may come to us, eh, bia, Ghana fun be bay, a man be, but it's a big dim old man, ya man kose, you know. On, say bia, gun in ya, jack in K problem, or bankrupt more problem, Kibian Kabusa, Fonka be my problem. So, see, I mean, I already spoke to me, kind, but you see, I can't tear crap.
0: Eric, you know, see, I think so, Omno, I'm ready to work for you. Omno, what to make her?
2: What you want to make
0: her? Yo, Omno, Kasa free, hey.
2: Well, Jim. And Hamburg.
0: Oh, Hamburg. How about you too?
2: My mom gave me our demo experience for the ceremony doing it there. Now, Kaka, man, I was young man when I said, I had say, who was it with you? I was Ghana. Ghana, Nini, Ghana, Nini, I was Ghana. Uko abusiya fono wa omuze obaboka bemanetia nemo wonya.

0: 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Some may get them out. Do don't answer so almost a while with this artisan group of we are. Would you have any idea? Minyana say, eh, no credit. We had done any, I'm sorry, I done any, yes, yeah. Sorry. May a bell warrior, eh, no credit. And any bribri, yen any bribri, no, a way off one. Way off one, papa, papa, papa, enna. The next massacre can be brisons on the cell. Our lemono sent a yin essin chair. Ye come for no so moody yambo. Yenny ye breha would the banner be ye bika cra. Come would ye pa. What chase? Over Paris can all fun of them and out the buyer. Ain't ye ama and yama ahom at ye pa ama ye mpubu no say.
1: Isaac, you who feel mute, the casa. 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Baby, a mic sign, a dano, Safan Saboso. Yeah, this is a mammy. Now, the canyon. Isaac, what you mean, can? Okay, Isaac, yeah, idea. Miss Uncle Eric. Eric, what you said now you knew a case? If you have more, what's a whole hour can say? Can you be benign now? Would you see kind of buy me an investment? Be seen a KSC and KHO. Babuni, the own, yes, sir. The same thing, Nana or Mona Samuel Cassis, eh? Meet you. Sana Isaac,
2: could your chair say? Said the no can. I mean, I don't hate a Ghanaian, and I be a worry with my worry Ghanaian. 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But Nina, dear chin say, the mimun is a Ghana for mono. 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And also, Bakron put me if you not bear my calling it any. 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
1: right but so what wo life bi I Eric hold on wo life bi a no ya na o ma o light na because as a what I dark wo opese ye hu wani bi a no ya ma or light in a mouth, or you know, light in talk when Nim Kakra knew who and me that Mohofe, Mohofe. Udu who sees the other you were from camera no more. Eric Cassa,
2: eh, Mintimo, that Sir Isaac can operate, say, be Isaac coming in here. Dear Chen say, Messi Michiao, we are gunning Michiao, we are petite, we are bema, Michiao, Nessa, Musa, we are Ghana, and Mibusao. Sorry, some may come up, but that is a fact. I mean, no, you can't deny.
1: Eric, it's about time you can create any enemy between the embassy. There's a lot of them. Opportunity card. I'm a money versus our mobile. Oh, but we well, the system, well, the lifestyle, no honor. The same, a year no misabitum. It's a kind of creature, yeah.
2: Yes, the chairman said, Michelle, Nessim Hunsa, we have been my titre be a unfio from Busa, Unimobu, who will be a gun and Saraba. Was it there be uni serious, unwari, uni babby away, was it there be a. I will advise you, Isaac. Mean to me, can the ABI Isaac or ABI Madame for or no? I don't believe in to me, say you are not there.
1: So, make me
2: not down or bow bear moon. Oh, Baha. So, wouldn't you gun and EBI? I wouldn't call the SCD and Yefe. So, ABI would do not to be so an answer. I promise you be an answer. Be Sunday, the Minka say, could Jana Chidi, but so wouldn't Yana Chidi and now yes, I brought your Kayana would the American give money now. It wouldn't your Bruni or Sonia. We are bow, we are bear more gun in your men are down. Auntie, but the man will be here. Only papa.
1: Right. Isaac, what's your maker? Isaac, a fissile. Okay. Asamoah, what's your maker?
0: My tongue.
1: Asamoah, what's your idea? Been near Cassie saying here, yeah. What the old school young cool, but what, dear, what in it? It's, you know. It still make you a say, oh, super so qua brof no mana.
0: Oh,
1: so light, no. As all them why you soon. Better me home, Papa.
0: And yet, name intention on
1: it. What else?
0: Will be a war ba. See, I'm bomb there. I can't say, oh, ba, also so messy, the car any name. Oh, I'll come to you. Sir, yes, sir, what Babu is here. Over Pisca. So, it is kind of over the empty nature, sir, and we came with Casua, a quantia, the other Miss Canton, the nearest hour, a quantity. She said, Oba, winning or left from your right.
1: Right.
0: And the ambassador, who was so near, but no, he said, ne, me faha me kwa, tina, me faha me kwa. Enuna, deo wonsa so, winsha beba. Ena, emrofono. Se si ano, omu mwa interest wo yenye di bifonu. He said, omu mwa, omu di omu mwa ehyam. Yama fo se, se, woye bema, ompeni yon kwa ba jama fo, because jama fo ma no. Into over by the meaning of two babies or whatever. Not Benman on any chassis and Akuma could you know a dinner yammer.
1: Okay.
0: It is half your mood, Jenny Benoit. A fair omu baby and febbio because baby a stacky ever whatever. A bonnet. Oh, dear,
1: yeah.
0: A fool, a bonus, ah, dear, nature say, the mechanic say. When you be a biafa,
1: right.
0: You was a woman and a bathroom. A honor, and I was a so quina. No, ya, but tell mamma. No, check thing, you any so. Ah, you actually big girl, woman, and ya, bro.
1: Oh, Bebo, my memo, sir, say you. What else also? I fed up a so could write our little movie. Said the Indian, okay, our reno, a brof hour and the air day. Then Momono, who say, and if you feel crowd, be brina, if a shamia, oh, I could tell. Upra brof, be my men in your brunia, and I mean, when your paper and my coat. She said, let's say, I say, quote and quote, I say, and yet our red or no cushion or copy paper, and answer or copy a setter. And then
3: who say they broke qua oh qua were a crunk crown in the cotrabo bra. But a beautiful so complain is say most of them know they are not thinking about say oh co wachi because how do I better? It would why see the cry free fear back Ghana and answer a big brim up now done and talk. And this is what they say.
0: What
3: are you bringing in terms of this? Hey, Brony, you are. Said the back or say, oh no. Brony, you can't account to Mr. Wayiska.
4: Yes, hello.
3: Wayiska, the Abbefino. Or said it, or come if you are my backrack, I can say, why is all this that only at Africa or no Munjajima? I didn't hear more support to honor, when I call support to him. Sadly, so I'm a binomus, so I just said, Brony, I want you know. Said the air can and sanity.
0: Sir, I know there, anyway, the tenant said, we are there, we are caucus here, media, a year opposite side. He said, they are carrying, you know, I yet benefit from no doom to more kind. Still, we went to a caucus here, will be in so far. And yes, I'm out.
3: Right.
0: On the other hand. And yes, I'm out. Omuno, it depended, Mameno. Some Mameno or Carton Crana Guma, and only a Guma. Oh, and he be a Mameno so Oko Fano. One yet, it is one yes idea, and yet, by all means, we wish yes are problems in all
3: problems in the view.
0: You was it, Emma. Did it say, we. They say, woman, no, the car, Cassiano, or see woman, your joint account. And to be any more busy, Cassimo, on the piano. Now, by a way, ye be beer, maybe beer, do any more, or ye be beer, pepper, muninamo ye be beer, bomb, dear, mania. A baby, too.
3: Baby, too. Jehovah, me, Isaac, Isaac,
2: a cook, do me, Mr. Cocomo, come so. May patch your experience. May Eric Menin,
4: yes, hello.
3: I Eric, Bebao, my Isaac, Mama Isaac, Aqua, Isaac, no more quaba.
4: Yeah, Major, so yes, ain't he?
3: Look at Safi, he say. Isaac, look at Safi,
4: yeah, yeah, so your friend, Mr. Isaac, Ama, make us a few, Yaifa.
3: Yo, Isaac, it's you.
4: Yes, ain't he? No business, which is in two foods. Eban is a business in real estate. Eban, that is related to the real estate aspect of the business, which we are growing it bit by bit. And then the other aspect is the Greek aspect. So I'm the founder and CEO of Trust View Real Estate, which is the real estate aspect. And also the Greek aspect is Quality Agro Commodities Ventures. Many jinkomona mu dieche concerning Ghana for Mowari Mbofu for ni idea. But once a can be big crap where the bar senior mamubahan one person mu di dia ni on person mo follow your culture near there.
3: Yeah.
4: So I'm also coming from the aspect, say, what can then a bit me here in the sense, say, almost so do ombenya sa ibianena debi omu peso mudini. So I'm looking towards people who can come on board, whether they are Ghanaians already here, they are foreigners already there, so that we grow this thing together related to. Agric related to the real
3: okay.
4: estate
3: aspect. I got your point there. That one will be a different topic together, right? But we are talking about relationship. Maybe you have an experience. Yes.
4: So,
3: maybe
4: I just leave my number, which is +233 57 30.
3: Okay, I'm sorry, you say we are discussing. We are discussing marriage, right? We are discussing marriage. I know, Sebia, if you want to advertise your company, then that one is a different issue. If you are discussing and we need your as a guest to come and support our discussion, this one, we will call you. Okay. I'm going to... Now, let's call Eric. Eric, the person can be. Eric. Eric.
2: Welcome.
3: Isaac. Well, another time. Yeah, let me call you.
2: Yeah, person make can say joint account, no. My name is Yiri, joint account. My but my name is Yiri, no problem. Ni na jan no kodi meet ma sende sika from joint account ma ko mo bi ya, for example, bi onye mabusi ni kwa Ghana, but I just have to tell her say bi ya wo say me here sky say ti me u pese here sky di kwa bi ya, but all he say and he say we dey dey bi ya so now dey send ko mo bi ho chirewa. Me you be a me very idea, but se koba se ende gan any crown bubufu. Inti sa seven say be a joint account, no. Yes, we are joint account any panu. Obe wun se oh, we is careful man, we is careful say who could ye free ha, but we so up in scare free ha. But or no, dinu kurameni panu manu hun dia wo ye. Se de be on kas oh fan a chai baby. A koba sa wun ni problem. Oh. Inti ya
3: the okay na it boils down to the trust.
2: Yes.
3: And then you have to also let the person know, say, me mami, nipa best for bisu di come on. One experience and nipa ni me share, they say, oh no, she out Brunei no. Or my Brunei who say, oh, Kwame in South Africa. On the mami ne jai. Brunei no, ema, mami na one na won kwa no. One ne kasai. Say, now, Ukrio do benene wo ha yi ni e pese support nkra ne baako, right? 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
2: Mr. Rosser, maybe more you. Be here, King, and your mission when you say, see you, Tuntum, see you, Bruni.
3: Yeah.
2: A year, Pesnatin. Yeah. Gun and need to crab, minimum gun and need to crasswa, one in a year crab, Pesso, Cofan, and Mount Eba, or Banas one chassis. So, it's a Pesnatin. I will fund big miser.
3: Yeah.
2: I will Bruni to cross with him crass our support to say, Cocofa, Cran, Brawa, your back.
3: Yeah. So but this one, no, this one, the man Brunei kase Uncle Fa Bakumra no. Who's okay? Bibi say it be the sea, right? But now we know a year dear on one colleague or in the year Juma. Our Nina Kofa relationship, you know, a man a dear no a funnel, but on the OS Ojai, but no way the energy. But who dear now done for no partner egg acquiring into the OS? Ah. That's what me deal with my baby. It's another ma. Oh yes, okay. Let's do it this way, because we break off and cry now, and I saw off our bar and cry. Off and met left here. Off and but oh yes, but cop down baby, I'm man.
2: We cop party.
3: We cop party. We cop say. But these now, they are also monitoring you. Any cases in the cry no are near dia. We have to know. Koso Eric.
2: The other person make can say, the interim case is to buy and say, yeah, warrior. That was 2014. And I do Dimachi. And the year, your man invitation, no one in Mammy buy. Into your quick honeymoon. And I may mean the other year. Or no, so yeah, Bruni, ah, where you're down for an end of class, I don't know, so come out, baby. And a boy, no. Yeah, back on the first time anybody in the bar, yeah, yeah, you be piano, umaware boy in was here. Beginning on so, yes, ain't a how when you back on the first time, una gana win it. But when the boy now worry, or could you feel crab up, boy no crab gun? Oh, until Jimmy Pesame can say, Koku, Bruni bit my son, and Timus submit my
3: son,
2: my terrible crime, Cassie, Mary, a crime, Mahani, the Jim Cass Mahani say. 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It's a personal thing. We bet me share Bruni away. We bet me share Bruni. So I now join Abodam.
3: Right. And the question we bow on mo say, most soon now, my worry about no. Yes, say, man, tata, mo pa say, that Bruni di idea no bet my yama. Any, and this is our experience. We be a horse. Man, tata. Say the man, so tata.
2: Ghana former, I
3: say. Ghana former. So I say the man, man, so tata. A man a warrior bro for say that's a Bruni be my dear the whole year day sa experience
2: you me the Ghana for the me and Kasano okay me time started me say best set I'm say 11 years before moving to the Hague for two and me back now wrote them up since 2014 wrote them up and necro and the first time me kushia Ghana for no more year I'm kushia this I'm Ghana for Kwarim and I'm a drum so Ghana ni back up Obanam ni ni adwuma yi bet obi aso bi tata mi ana se dey be on dey dem in face bi kwa sai kwa no
3: because I didn't ama e bin ma ware I hate rocks no because yes I'm part and a Bruni there sebi or ne honya dey and obad there dey aduane be no be yama o gan aduane wo ho bet ma say ama that also be temptation amono be obi bi ka ho.
2: That one is true. They tell me say,
3: uh-huh.
2: Okay, me say it is me kwa Amsterdam. I mean, yeah, more ewa Amsterdam. Me go for me want to me do so panywa. And then me kwa hodi adi me kope di say ne say Ghana for adi am din kam me am kwa he ebi awachi ne e kan say jollof ni bibi san because maybe am yam kwa kwa me yam kwa bi a be say once in 6 weeks bi okra 2 months as an my yam kwa and ebi di sa. You know say me call me family no hodi ma. And she said, "You want she and say you'll be out yet. You know, cause you have to do your relationship with her. And you know, want she
3: yeah,
2: you'll be out. But you know, best of our so, because our day and you have to do and I say, see, and she said, you have to think ahead. See, yeah, didn't open up a boom. Oh, did you send crowd man? Quite a dear bear, and best of our day, no man, I be fact, affecting crowd. So,
3: yeah, let's make a mono. I'm on a will be come for Saturday.
5: He said, "Kuntumi, you never told her, blue or her. She bear me and sent 3 years into some work or yeah, once in a while, no at all. And she, Omudi,
3: that question, a man must tata man or my worry about free say. That's a brilliant it's I don't know, only me not brilliant say, no one your day. No more, mre. I be good and you. And also, so no, but me, I'm a man to be quite a rock, no, my worry, I could say.
5: No, dear. Independent, Nippon, even at all.
3: Yeah,
5: Ghana, Crano. 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It is an a tear will be dear. Oh,
3: yeah.
5: Indeed, and yes, any tata man or woman goes so by a serious pan on a brunina. No, what I know, I want a memo pa. Which I don't cry, what you know, won't you? especially jama from man or more worry a baby for no. When him so we be near, when in the queen a free power, we shall but now, want you. Apart from so we name one in the corner, sir.
3: Eric, there's another thing. Ah, because me see, opinion pa na ye judge na hold money. You know, ekuta bag. You know the bag. The bag you could have made by. Yes, I don't know. To who saw your pain and then my bag, you know, they are brought here. Not pay you back, could be sad. They say, crash it. I don't know. More bad the bag you could take it out. Yes, sir. This had a normal beer. One take his standard. I'm sure we know enough for how good you ever say. And yes, I saw we know you didn't tell me say. Eric, so what did they mention? I say. Because
2: only panel worry Bruni and
3: not or worry Bruni bar or your bema or worry Bruni bar. Now, Obano did the bag near ye. I saw what they are a brand of Jikuta.
2: Yes, could you change say? Canino, Anna, ye mammy, ye papa mono, and now go on my way. Do you need to see her? Na Behrman, I bid you. Behrman, give you can watch her. No, banners and suit a bell for an answer. Behrman and sa paper and Sarah Behrman are sorry. And they said, the nonsense atrium. The tennis make me see a way. Say, dear, may I be bizarre? Sit to tell my name you're cleaning. No, not me quabble for fear. Make clean your dear, my dear, that make clean to me say cleaning. And then you must make two more money because a man I'm here in Canada. No, and to fear, tell my even your bar, I say. You machine dishwasher, but can I come in me and you should be done with me, sir, because you mammy. Say, you see, near ma, may you be to Miss Niamma. I didn't think I said, make a booba, let's say, be a me, repent and be so my hammy. Make my idea, no bass, make my idea, make my jimmy, a bag, your crown, also barbet him in the bag, mammy. It doesn't change anything.
3: Yeah.
2: And it's all be any pakoro person, you keep put to tradition, say, maybe a traditional man, them or bant him for a bag in India, and you make my creative problem. Because I wear it, I didn't make me the
3: amount. Eric, don't we hope you are now, but as some are making traditional American, or you are Hindu. Oh, pay you make all your honey. And no name in the crew for any general horn of money. No banner the bag, the machine is almost and the back will be silent. Say, or you crew me, no, or banner catchers, or you crew me in about Mimi Crew, no.
2: Yes,
3: yes, you crew me in a Mimi Crew, Miss Mikru, no, no.
2: Yes, on Center Abrafonso at the back where you say, Impu AB and Nipan so. Of course, if you are born tennis, say, yeah, I have say, for example, if you are a man, I say, or he named me, yeah, I never born to me, but Abrafun, so was he can't decide, Jane, so what you said, Jane, Omo, who said, Obia, and you be said, you'll be no more boy, you know. We are here, we are here, that is fine, may you respect too, but I deal with you, may ya, and I deal boom, rah, now I say, yeah, in tea, I think, say, sometimes you also have to look at it from that point of view. Say, yes, we are here, but we are your years or so, into year, the bag, man, say, cry. I mean, because also we are in a bit so the old bag is some way. I'm a so cra. So no. But well,
3: I said, well, a Adisia power, a big topic.
5: Obano akurashe nechi. 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Enye kwa sebo yesisi enye papa. So be who or whatever banner
3: say,
5: or ye a quamma one, or a big lesson.
3: Yeah, no, I mean, man more hard on my boo. I'm no Missia now or Cotana came no cut on the bag. I mean, to make bag, you know. I remember Coach O'Pelly, which I will be a Biji Doran Ando, who will be a Juma, Major in a bag. A Kujano on a car who near. I didn't know Pilly frame was watch them is what I'm betting pay. I'm so pretty other, or say, and Rabbi was so cut out Sister Bag, Adri Kujano or Cardam, which I lay when a gun of West CIA, them so medassi say. One can't negative, no who are the power ma oka. These are the normal ye can. We suffer muti as a panetti 4.7. Abuchi komo. Yes, ye be say. And ye be beyond a tradition. Tradition, dear me, tia be a traditional man. But no me be a honoma. Programs are ye yen wabuchi komo. Yes, ye be be over to cry. Or child could draw quintu ma. And don't acquire a hoon and na Dana hima, and answer quaquire a hoon or henny. Debbie. We just do hope. All things equal, the respect in the SBA. At the DNA, no, maybe the look I say, would the people who say, oh, your bar, oh, your bear, my way, you say, no, the respect should be there. But helping.
2: Meka, I can create you as some employer. Winning baby. When you pay them any yagima, or bar had no sir. And now, bear may be so free if you so bar. Now, oh, no bear man, where so, or person be worried bear man. Where would you bar in commodinima? Na bear man acquiesce or no sophia no, as on so oofy, I if you cacara. In top or no gun in his so bad son so bad man was an or no wakusku had me or bear lawyer crana, I say, no, who person would you was our tradition semi demi fra him, Fina, the ad, or you know, better in Tiano cracker homa, M say, or show barns, but we're very good papa, better name be hold ma, who be a bad had no, some say, best says 10 years and I be a son of bad ma, why, you know. Who said, ah, no, why this? On Jameson Abelman, so who said, no, yes, you could move the sea at the end, and get you know, I didn't mean Quanko Siaga. So, in tea, I did want my chef to train now, or bar to a car, a mabutim, to see at a club room. Now, was far with panties a cushy. Now, that's all buba. Now, the can say, ah, there be, ain't he?
3: The road, your bell road now, could see the house, who see.
2: I'm saying that. Now or no, yeah, who we are on a sort of week, who cry car, what on the crowd, who compose you now, you should not work as it, who be denied semi day, and they fuck up a baby train, and they were yard that could be gun in the Americas, a gun in the Crobet, as yes, auntie, you should be
3: getting a gun in the Crobet, Lucas, or did you know? We are talking about, you see, the Yamamaker say, Bruni, Bibini, our Reno, I've learned from Payfa, America say, or Payna, because you're in the fear or a castle. You can see, say, Nere film, I'm saying this, Uncle Charles, sorry. Nere film, we'll be in him saying Nere film. But this man is still living. Neba, to me, Freda, I want to say that, the still family man, call her mommy, that, but you see, can you get a hack here yet? This Nere sister to me, Freno, oh, husband, oh, yeah, then, oh, you're free, or should I be a bit cobby, say, oh, bitch, my baby, she, oh, be baby, you see, a mommy. Uncle Charles, name me two car, et me co, equache, dear sir, or yama, no, yamano. But yeah, yeah, I think say, and no name my own Cosuana, because our rear and the building crew, our rear and the Mofraba, and Mofraba and the building crew, But so our real engine successful. It will be the crew. So single parental system now. A coso and Obada, you say, Majao, and a Bemana, you say, Majai near, you know, end up with say, your mano and a yet a sofa, your mano na a sofa, but your giant petty petty be, and then what is I left in a chiame, and what is I left a hujame. All this petty eating in a no, brother, your name's are the way. But be beginning of fun of work.
5: Machine never made it dream. Now, Gabby, one and a mammy. Now, what touch you see, you are dear Mosa. What in a sabongum tomb, no ye, nor the amana, a shen mammy, and none of mammy, I did. No, no, so did in a sabongumatum, no, so did. Just as Boncumno, a nipper, a announcer can nipper, the animal. Oh, but ye never before. Ah, Machine made a gun at their maintaining, maybe as you. One no man be called Bressa, and you may know Banner Sabbat no Diana, or no Diana, yeah. No, a question will be, said Mamma, Miss Robert, come at Diana, Mamma. Now, while Beckon would just want a bearman and Namoa over Banner or Tracy or nobody. Hey, Massa,
2: Cocu, sorry,
5: Papa.
2: Minkasay and trick, Cocu, sorry, Minkasay and trick, yeah, Mamma and Tinchino, but who they saw to cry to Baba Holland and Hako, maybe differently. Abrafonia, maybe again, Minkasi and Tree, your mamma and Asia.
3: Oh, David, not that we're saying. We should respect.
2: Yes, senior, and you may be brave for Abrafon or Mobak woman, Oma, the air from you know, from movie pain, and Mosin, Abidru Sabri, and you may be the one my young Kebeboy, Papa.
5: Ah.
3: Because there will be K, but who Gun and Nibemana or the Quada Akotna Park. Now, on more a diagro because the rebuild in the Quajuma on an encrowded park, so a diagro, some may buy you. Ah, which you will say, ah, why? The you were here also, the wife or Quajuma. But we be new, we who make us be before my man who say a man on quite a tad and crown a court may be, sir. Now, yes, because they make a be new brunia warrior. Send a near tennis, a bro for our year or Bessel or so. Send a yesicassem, meaning who says Cassem. So, on my first come if you, on my major paddy with you, and I'm in the one crying a becca quaint you. I think that kind of a you know, and a ma be brainy a bro for Lentimantra, and I'm a boy.
2: Eh, Meme, you know, Wako Bota region, me crying, call crapping. It's a person. Abrofoni emu yeni pa Ghana fu yeni po Ghana fu bi yeni pa bet unya broni osuro nyame a kwa kujai
3: o mi yeni pa yes ambo Monica voice ni bio ati se Monica voice no kanu me bio ho yes ambo Monica voice ni bio production bit mas abo eye Monica voice na because omo muti bi omo ntie ono no ni broni a oware no yes anhwe se do sikan no Monica, a small kind, yes, and TV. Hey,
6: Yamiadum, Akonta. Now, I swear,
7: Yamiadum, Messon, away. It be so, Yandy, old Ghana, honey, who say Ghana for the brain near Brofinetti. See, the man as well, bar. As a sanity saying, Bruni, Emmy, Bibini, Asitna, and as a warrior, a young Kofano.
6: I can say, a Ghana for a warrior, no? Oh, warrior, a no, if anything, as a inches walk a crabby woman near the woman in a mission, but Bruni Ujauma, Bibia, open. But one thing is, so you. Now, there be a baby, or one open or cray, oh, only see a open or cray. So, oh, quack baby, couldn't mean Caesar's a manco. In a BB answer, so to me, the Shenasi answer. Now, watch me, I know who say be a time, say, you know, oh, time out, wee, Sana Womomati.
7: I shall see, only Bruni Asia, Edea, would be cool, no, no, be so, until what do the corpus if ye. You have experience or do coffee?
6: Me, friend say, oh no, you warm for a mamma mean, a mammy, but a bem a penny in a woo, and a bem or bad penny in a woo. 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In the time of the make a chair woman, na ketua netias, meaning the minimum, penny for me in a minimum, and ticket one door, no so tias, no, I would three. 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Barney, Timmy Barney Pun, a better name in China, Yer Boncomo, Tisana Nancy.
7: Yes, so saw the buyer be brave, Hark, do a coffee say, and a family debut our chief, Uffy, Juma Ben, our yes, sir, in Commander Biamim.
6: Maybe I'm a feed ye bear, but a Juma may be a dear, Miss Sammy. 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
6: 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or YouTube. I want with the Ghana, the Anania, the Adine, the Ghana, the Anan on Sedam, the Jollof rice and a crown obedi, but on penny say, I had dry. No, I Ghana, the Anangas and me, Nini, me, Ludi, and tell me, make us see a teddy and I'm was a meam account to be beer, and I'm here, my dear. But say, Ghana, the Anangas, Ghana, the Anangas and a me, you know.
7: Debi
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7: the national we gan abi anema no and so we to the taster
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7: okay
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7: that means that
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7: abusiye Aunt Monica ena ye tele ka oni ni kru bro ni a che se o matra
3: for the past years are all shared experience. Hello, Eric. Eric, into me.
2: Yeah, you be the biako baby, but I'm crabbe mono. Me, semi mu fia, me ye diane, to babane diane already. On a soufuse soa, on a bay diane, me bane diane already. But I told you, honma, say titru, also, on a so ye duma full time. Tim walk out of fan crane, I did say the make an Babe prepare bi anya mo made miss Abia o made anya obi o mudi na Abia said anya Abia mempe na on say abroche so there they open na obedi nti Abia o made anya meme nyai e bo so so ameba so so no aye Abia na yesi hono kama kama but the bo so ameba so na Abia for example Abia na emo kwano amo na emo vegetable so hono o hwe ni pa o bekasa ah na we there Benjay, but also who say, yes, it be a net then no pay name who say, the wire no, I'm what new womb for your health. So no, it's good small games. Ah, it's a new couch chain, as a anti terrible one man, the shanamadi, a terrible semisman, yes, I mean, yeah, you saw a more hodm, me, I'm a panny, be a maginaso, be a you hodm, but you know, so then to not the pessimiano, my name that come on, my dear. I think, say, said your name, say, will be a can, meaning I ain't just yet.
3: Ahana ye me da me se busa wo sa akwashwe. Eh hano so wa ye bibi se a healthy food. Na wo opto for se wo akwaye wo de foforo e de aka ho. 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
3: okay. Because it's a Monica Ekano say or try also dey your buy to na kitchen more right. But opposite way, what I have been and tell my business house, I said, say, okay, yeah, also, dear, because I didn't know where you are. So, would be an
2: end. No. But the point is, me and Kasanka said, Tirono, said Matna Bruchi almost 25 years in Emsa Bayerepa, Kra, Martin Sicato, Krabia, and Lu, be a bear 5 times. Me and Kasana, a Gianna, me papa, Ayamo, and the vegetables.
3: Law, and the terrible. Yeah, eba fufu kokonte dokono ene eh, yi na all of a sudden the baby guy said you anyway you na on note say biache makọ Ghanaian restaurant and I say makọ Ghana shop akọto dokono abefie abeye because of my warrior na me wo mu no broni no aduane eh, different also no unya no more it's you know divert
2: the chance Miss Miancasano, me dear for food, Yamse Bessie. No, into them, dear.
3: But Yahoo could feel America. Yahoo could Eric and America. I'm talking about the majority.
2: Yes, yes, right? Mitchas here. The main man is a sister whoopa. Oh, one ma, so I'll pay the assent and I'll be a wadi.
3: And then I'm because I know, yes, Anna. And far. And don't know about the age, my Matias, and then. O ma neti ase a o so beti wase na bia eja waye ni ne green green bi no a waye ne haha and not the baby
2: and na voice you are from work aso ko fa ba ko aso mo beji minimum bi onono o terbo da se o se wo ye ni fi ana broni ni ye na ha na se se ni ade ade but o fa di fura bon chus ba na so ye wezo so a be di so so
3: yeah that's what I say because I been him guy back when the voice ya ni ebo o se ye fa broad ye ni ye free imre no yesa o me hu na o kotoka because edua brofedua ni nyina ya hane we have such people so ba so take be 5 years ma come din ni ya sana odun wa she ahane ni mu bi because ma sa abono
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3: 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It's one way food say no. Or could your barna say also so the different a diet neighbor. And also so a smoke coin. Maybe so.
5: It is our woba. And I say, would dear flower be a open say co straight it was so. And maybe I say woman one nico mona what no. 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Because when you saw Bowen, it obey a for obey a beamo or no one be a d. So, in this anity, and I have no one say a war, near maybe a kickafra or can it is a canny just with the safe food, no idea. And then quaya, no man quaya, you know, gun a be a yenya be a ye upe a fair my dear winya be upe quota over ya be. 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
5: muka wansi nisho. No kwa se, mi, da.
3: I'm on the over to my Eric. Now, Eric, because of what you said, because of Muko Wara Brofia, Sadoma in Chowabagana, Sandy Biobia, and Yabidi, and Amibua.
2: Oh, Miancasa, Sadia, Manancasa,
3: and Yawakasa, and Yawakasa. We are talking about Mo. Is Oka Utomo.
2: Somebody from Sona might be made by from specific to generalization.
3: But yes,
2: it did a chance. Miankasa Momodia is I never Manancasa crying, you see, but only say, Sabia once in a while be A B A may be, and for example, Ness A B A Agene, a terrible Agnuma, and then I say, Bia, who be as a ventilation, and I say, she will be in Puman, and I say, you know, ma, A B A, because one may beat me now, but on no crown, and Nadia says, so I complain, he said, but obesity, a bishop is up. I mean, Obi also said no. He said, "I don't know the chef fridge him cry and the papa don't cry. Obi him cry. Hey, you come cry." He said, "No, I do it there. But who you is so busy? So,
3: depend. Switzerland na my back or say the rebrody or also so in the shareholder the first or the bag Ghana no

0: send any neighbor so suffer police. Says said to be free, sad them honor that way mobile. Which of you who don't come out or were born and quiet to kink a police buyer? Massa. Was Micromedian in there, you chinchina, David, every day. I didn't know, you know, if you're a poison, my mino. So, I'm going to the call police station, quite a test. Who says, send ye a dear, you come to pay a dear, and yampa a day. Which of you are saying, people, or saying, crying. Na what you know, or no, could be crying the best, and I watch you know. No, we just for obey no banana no crying in 2 days. Or could test you know who said I didn't come on. I was so who never called Ghana, Cotta, Adrenia, you know, Ebiaba, and pa on the bar Ghana. Kajitia, I want you so. Who said we're Janino, a some man in here, you know, Waji, the good vanity is with you. We have to sell our country, but a no cre omunim ye no maybe a abutre a ye crocro a ye a nada and ye nada so called dada and a bonus so obeti was say a who say who's would you any maybe
1: crocusorio also at the back and say also Ghana no and they may be a ye see fear na kitchen no much say but can you know na Ghana o ye aduane a abonten from efa ho ne ade ade
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1: 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see their minimum say oh wo mu share so ada si bia sa Dinokre or warim. So we are worried to most our worry blue. No, I think say ABC we saram them pessimica. But that's a book.
0: But I say Eric or can a Ghanaian community global art say almost so a hesse Ghana for a care of boom near TV be a befie. It's almost about now about 59 countries and a Ghana for what we are saying in a care of boom. Or also so a executive member of her Emma Ekuna Ekoso. Eric, with us any also so experience out near share. I mean who say Obia or Peso Barbara Tribiano. So Opese only Brunitra dear.

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2: 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Wouldn't it be she be a winning? 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
0: it's your pa.
2: Obey day and the waiting me up with him. 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But the other four are no our tosom, you know. Oh, I'm found good in baby. If it's a winning said the other year, Quabrano, one of the Zuko, who the Bayano, and she on a man of your own ye. Oh, open your son fast or more book was here. Oh,
0: I assume.
2: Hey, Yanaway, Minia, and Nana said, may we hear or Ghana, then Faramara. 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
0: the line asamoah
2: nam Ukraine for document.
0: Yeah,
2: yes sir.
0: Right now, why you need breaking after the casa after the casa
2: indeed a damn way a day. 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
0: dear, dear,
2: dear, dear, dear, dear, dear, dear, dear, dear, dear, dear, dear, dear, dear, dear, dear, dear, dear, dear, dear, dear, dear, dear, dear,
0: dear, dear, dear,
2: dear, dear, dear, dear,
0: dear, dear,
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0: dear,
2: dear, dear, dear, dear, dear, dear, dear, dear, dear, dear, dear, dear, dear, dear, dear, dear, dear, dear, dear, dear, dear, dear, dear, dear, dear, dear, dear,
0: dear, dear, dear, dear, dear, dear, dear, dear, dear, dear, dear, dear, dear, dear, dear, dear, Germany and Eric Suso a technical free Holland and India Isaac Suso free free a Ghana and a Yina Yedin Comone. I said, no tougher, a Yina, and say Bibini and Bruni Awari and then a Trasi Edo Musico. Then you know, I say Awari, say Tuntum, Tuntum, Bruni, Tuntum, then you know, Awari. 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Or be who crew moves to soa, said the crew city be our man who said the city are, and no crown them one or bit me their boil, sir, and pa, who be bea coffee. But what is here? No okumua, or so on in the crunch. Be bread on mammy no more, a busy seal or bar on anity, bema on anity. Or the bagan across for an conny crew, Emma baby and mammy or dinner bar, we are sitting papa or didn't bear etty. On number 3 city, no, a new hotel. It's a da or barnaby who's a sell mammy or papa nino. A fool be drew hold on mona or ya was a brooding warrior and no, a buffletty. No. Sassoon a tuntum or bow bear mo, why did be BBC or young colonel? Namely, a tia not all car, men can send a new side. And then to my warriors, so and yet our rear ye, our rears would be said the enemy a kind. So who drew stage be? That's a own warrior. Wow, to her crowd to whom say, oh, no, this is so. Bakwa could teach you near contum. No, nima, a cow. So what contum lay a won't qua, no, nima, a cow, and yet. Because so won't crown shed them wanna be beat see, be toa. Yame buprenia, the mechanician. It is the pam you know, a country dear, a sendipa, we will be count. Titru, the men man, a mojan cry, a good, a man or son, a monk, a cotrano. Yentanti, a man, a woo say a local pro, a kubuini say a coffin every day. Eddie and Cranon on my more hoa, BBC quit, or be fire ambulance, or be for phone of ambulance, or be for police. My own quay, and to yem my man, I have to your home for. me call round in your say, yeah, me mano. 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Let the be a way I may say, way I may say. Sasu ne fie so so yesu so fa pressure e ma wo mo e no ba na akofa anu no enti se umu aye e na be ma na akofa anu enti se ma wo djuma e na na wo enti be do tuma ye djuma no is their life is their life abrofo aware e ne ne e discuss e ya ka bi before de na na ntokwa na enkresi kanti e na ye se enkra no adna bruni de enkresi kanti ko mu njai. Because they know the money is there for a purpose. I'm not sure how I had them to be see. But so for come and go, I couldn't tell you. But I must say, but to me, a business summary. If I said that Emma a Glyco company, Glyco Life, or more, and a summer, say, my call, sir, 1 month a year, European toy insurance, it took my not insurance. Glyco Travelers Insurance on Bayama. Fine. BPR, come on. So, I'm not a dying. I was Ghana. Open baby do theatre. Men try home. I found Trump reaching me. See, you see, you. Who discovered the idea? She's saying, what I'm broaching her no more. Bet my to die or Ghana. Who a year be Jew homes. Be Jew homes. Bebo Amoya a die. Oh, Apollonia City. Only a gated community within a gated community. Apollonia City. A hojo kama. What the play munasa UBC or Kotoka International Airport. Uhu or Muhon Monsus a hoda ho a Syrian environment. Uhu a bribe police and the ho kama. Unti noise. So uku raho cry and have a castle there were bridge rehonoma. This me by ya, dear chi, original ice water, we say. They did not say I you. I hold the hour until they did not. It will be still a bridge. Come on, catch you near no tea. Remember that any remedy be a bonusia any far copy no crown. Aha, Enna Betty and car. Oko Adam online, my joy online, and now say Oko a year Asempa FM, Isra FM. All this that was in Anno. Oko online honma obenya program na eti podcast so obenya eti honmo every day e da mo nyina amase aha e de dum besi production team bi da mase se butumi de be esi sa emre mo sha se bibia e kama camera sound ene it phone nyina me do bibia se bi dum besi ha mo eneti na o twese na e be se share.

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Yes, we are back. Yes, we are back. Yes, we are back. Yes, we are back. Yes, we are back. Yes, we are back. Yes, we are back. Yes, we are back. Yes, we are back. Yes, we are back. Yes, we are back. Yes, we are back. Yes, we are back. Yes, we are back. Yes, we are back. Yes, we are back. Yes, we are back. Yes, we are back. Yes, we are back. Yes, we are back. Yes, we are back. Yes, we are back. Yes, we are back. Yes, we are back. Yes, we are back. Yes, we are back. Yes, we are back. Yes, we are back. Yes, we are back. Yes, we are back. Yes, we are back. Yes, we are back. Yes, we are back. Yes, we are back. Yes, we are back. Yes, we are back. Yes, we are back. Yes, we are back. Yes, we are back. Yes, we are back. Yes, we are back. Yes, we are back. Yes, we are back. Yes, we are back. Yes, we are back. Yes, we are back. Yes, we are back. Y

0: But in Matthew chapter 9, the verse 21,
1: Oh, we thank you, God. We bless you. Bible
0: says in Matthew chapter 9, the verse 21, Wababia na moja etuno, for over 12 bad years, there is not a 12 good years, for 12 bad years. Now, Bible says one day, Wabane tihodi, and also there be Mati Yesunka, Mati say Yesu Christo, Wabakrodiemo, Nasa ene. 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
1: Jesus.
0: But up to today.
1: Yes.
0: Yaka achira ni se.
1: Yes.
0: Promotion biwe juma moho.
1: Jesus.
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1: Mm.
0: Nansu up to today.
1: Up to today.
0: Enyo mapabia de yawudia. Na akechi.
1: Yes, Lord.
0: Na edileno. Ena anajay.
1: Yes.
0: Ye bia ya no bompaya. Yesira wajia di toso.
1: Yes, Lord.
0: Yesira mpeja di toso.
1: In the name of
0: because
1: Jesus.
0: Bible say.
1: Yes.
0: Fiasi hono, poni silasa, babo se wo bompaye, na wo sodia urade, na osodia nechino, fiasi pununu biebie ya, wo bipe juma, wo bipe kwen biebi, wo biako embassy, ama ye refusono, ba ene anadre, ya 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Nyankupon, where you are a Saint Nyankupon, where you promote Nyankupon, and to be a Wabia, be one in a bomb, Pampae, Savra dear, Machayacha, Womimapo, be one in a bombire, Savra dear, Dumwa, what be 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In the name of Jesus
1: Christ.
0: Beloved.
1: Beloved.
0: Mamene witaso. The woman decided. The woman believed Jesus. Obane Jeuradidia. 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And to me, see you da.
1: And to me, see you da.
0: Will be any one when Yankopong, a shiran was as it was, or didn't say Sinny Bossa, a yon one. And a dini drew some pensiono, a pinho, a ji yesu Christo, sempo sen nipano so ni yesum poa, na owo bansiri bia e bon hopai. 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
0: 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Our car who's papers saying ya men on an a day, ye come for the Namaw and a day. 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
1: yeah
0: sofo
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1: dabi Dabi, because Bible say if the foundation be destroyed, what's gonna the righteous do? Because a dam bibia a foundation.
0: A dam be on nipa be a peso osi
1: a foundation.
0: An opeso osiasi biano.
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1: Yeah.
0: Et wo fapim bet me a Yesu Christo. Brother, I would tell me, sister, mammy, I would tell me. Men kun ho men no madrota na mamu ha wo fapim obi tie mi sese ya ebia wa de kan to fapim bi but by mistakes being tino and na sa fapim no asai enti eya wo se eni o ma akachi ana se ye nkrofo se wa wi eya no ba ye pese ye mamuti ase ase Yesu Kristo onya the second chance but oya the more chance on your second chance, so okay, second chance means you are talking about this time around. 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Basanko be so rade. A woman say, my baba to a town fontum, and nipa srem, and nipa gum and nimase. Nanso, meaning so we on young cupoa, would to me my more chance into Miss Row, a radisa kaimi bium. 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

0: Wamopo.
1: Yeah.
0: Yeah. Even radio station near your way, Uber was that the owner didn't want boy Jesus Christo.
1: Yeah.
0: Ojima yeni bia oha bia no didn't want boy Jesus Christo.
1: Yeah.
0: And the Uber was that a bedu babino there will be a promotion.
1: Yeah.
0: Abasu body ababa.
1: Yeah.
0: And you'll be an and sabaka.
1: Yeah.
0: Namum nia onim Christo. Nia wonima urate.
1: Yeah.
0: Nia Yesu na samtinimo.
1: Yeah.
0: Nia ode Yesu ayani fapem.
1: Yeah.
0: And ne anaje. For Yesu ye upuma, Eradi on shira, Eradi ntina ni mwintira, Babi ya uopia, Eradi on favor. So for the end, then I bet you nyaka tine tiyevu.
1: What I can say is that, you are talking about foundation.
0: Yeah.
1: Se unifapema, ni aube yebia enjina.
0: Unifapem papa.
1: Like,
0: fapem, eye Yesu Christo fapem.
1: Yeah.
0: Ewa brabomwa.
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0: Odifuwa bisu tiyeme.
1: Yeah.
0: Ba upon nyoma wa building na.
1: Yeah.
0: Se wuyi Yesu Christo frimwa.
1: Yes.
0: Wa brabono esinsengho.
1: Esinsengho.
0: And from about to me a bow at any time.
1: Okay.
0: Bibi abe to me a to.
1: Yes.
0: Basa upon San Yoma when you nachi. Nasa uji tum se. Eye Yesu Christo ne ma wa huotin. Ma udisi San Yoma. 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Then San Yoma ni nina. Because we jina wa brabum.
1: Yeah.
0: Wasi keni biti ya mi anadwey. Odofobi tie me. Me be say me ma otiasi ase.
1: Yes.
0: Yes, sum Christ wa otiasi.
1: Yes.
0: And at the last word I made on is say in Matthew chapter 24, the verse number 35. Was say na enio ma nyina be twem akọ. By Jesus Christ na sam dia entwem da. 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
1: Yeah.
0: Atambuo ho said ya wusi sisi wunua said ya wusi dada nipa ekwanya wo fa so a wodi nya ho no ebra bi ba there will be a judgment day wo be jina atambuo gwa ano wo be jina urade anim dada ni ebe bi se o sa me bo wo ba asase we so no e dia yi na wo be ye ma me e
1: na wo be ye ma me
0: anaje urade vani sanka
1: amen.
0: So one for years you saw Ura no Jim Kwa. Ebra ya was studio hey.
1: Yes.
0: Ube to me the Juan Christo.
1: Yeah.
0: Jesus.
1: Yeah.
0: Yes do.
1: Yes do.
0: For humano.
1: Yeah.
0: Now humbeto.
1: Yeah.
0: Eradin Shira.
1: Amen.
0: Amen.
1: Amen.
0: Tie. Jumadia uti yenke eye Jericho worship hour.
1: Yeah.
0: Baby aye tia ankasa eye amasaman.
1: Amasaman.
0: Every Sunday morning bia yasum from 9:30 to 11 AM.
1: Okay.
0: 9 AM to 11 AM.
1: Yeah.
0: Our Amasaman Royal City.
1: Yeah.
0: Amasaman Royal City. A honey yesu. But A B A so here China Kwaya. Ube to me afre your number. 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And the Enana Jedi and Bazin Mauti Asian sir. Who went to me Afre? Who went to me Afre? Your contact. Na ye know Abompaye. And Nansa Opesa Uni Eshiansua. Every Monday be a Yeshiawa Achimota Forest. Yeshia 9 o'clock and also to 12 noon. 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
2: 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Would ye moja never be buana casaide with tifi? 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
0: Yes.
2: Now yali a want to yali any man yede.
0: Yes.
2: And now bunny man. Amen.
0: Amen.
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1: Verse six, no.
2: Verse six, what's it?
1: Now say, I went for no moon and cramped and say, ba.
2: Eh?
1: Now I enchant to Troban to Amo or Mano Coco.
2: Eh?
1: Now,
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2: What's someone here? When you cook for you will
1: amen.
2: What's the sound here? When you cook for you will move
1: amen.
2: No moment, tell me we have found one. And tell you we have found one.
4: Yes.
2: When you make bang. Yes. You yes. Pull your baby.
4: Yes.
2: No one that's on. No one less on. Next time, and call I want for Friday. Oh, no, we are bonnet though. No, my dear boy, friend, bonnet. 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
4: Yes.
2: Amumuye we na maye.
4: Yes.
2: Hu me mo bo.
4: Yes.
2: Na fa che me.
4: Yes.
2: Unkuto na mdwane to am.
1: Yes.
2: Wo na wo de boni che.
4: Yes.
2: Se wan fa che me mi ni obi ala.
4: Yes.
2: Eti anaju fa Awurade.
4: Yes.
2: Baba woni mo.
4: Yes.
2: Hu me mo bo.
4: Yes.
2: Enfo so bi amaye bi ala.
4: Yes.
2: Amumuye bi amaye bi ala.
4: Yes.
2: Emla tu bi ala mi wo.
4: Yes.
2: 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And Awurade wa po me. Ewo wa hin die ma. Ano anwumle ya me srew. Hu me mo bo. Fa me mla tu che me.
4: Amen.
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4: Amen.
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2: 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Ewurade di wa mumu ye be che.
4: Yes.
2: Onyame sha.
4: Amen.
2: No kan ho.
4: Amen.
2: So fo foli, mbisa. 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
5: I just said wo kan anadwe ye. No, no, I can't say no. I'm going to you.
2: Penty.
5: Ninty. Do honor.
2: Do honor.
5: Come, now, since you know, yes, or yes, or yes.
2: Not just a humor, bro. No,
5: it will be.
2: Hey, Ampa. It's yes, you and I, you saw. When you mean, when you pamobo. Reverend, me besides, I can't. No, I'm Leno Sono. I pay for. And Colao.
4: Yes.
2: Escafo.
4: Yes.
2: I am for.
4: Yes.
2: Not that I can say, I can say, I will. Now, so when you're coupon, who's on your money in Amobo. A tomb lord is so you lay at the Seno. Name, Sir Bessisa.
4: Sani Bessiano,
2: we are sure.
4: Sani Bessiano.
2: I send Uncle Fosse, Satana, a dark as a bean you
4: are. Debbie, a dark as any hope. Nelson is here. I couldn't see any say. Send a yellow radio, ye Kenya, mea sem, ye cadre, such as sem, so be such an adjain, on free the bonny home, on free the moon, ye home, and nipa ain't sieno. 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
4: ene me mumu ye
2: eche me
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2: fa me mfo so che me
4: fa me mfo so che
2: me fa me mlato che me
4: fa me mlato
2: mumu ye die biela
4: mumu ye die biela
2: mi ye biela
4: mi ye biela
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4: na kutia
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2: Biela, Nedimanim, Nakutam,
4: Nakutam,
2: Nadachin,
4: Nadach,
2: about Danny,
4: about Danny, about
2: Danny, about
4: Danny,
2: about Danny,
4: about Danny,
2: about Danny,
4: about Danny,
2: about Danny, about
4: Danny, about
2: Danny, about Danny, about
4: Danny, about Danny,
2: about Danny,
4: about
2: Danny, about
4: Danny, about Danny,
2: about Danny,
4: about Danny,
2: about Danny, about
4: Danny, about Danny,
2: about Danny,
4: about Danny,
2: about Danny, about Danny,
4: about Danny,
2: about Danny, about Danny,
4: about Danny,
2: about Danny, about
4: Danny, about Danny,
2: about Danny, about Danny,
4: about Danny,
2: about Danny,
4: about
2: Danny, about Danny,
4: about Danny,
2: about Danny,
4: about
2: Danny, about Danny,
4: about Danny,
2: about Danny, about Danny,
4: about Danny,
2: about Danny, about
4: Danny, about
2: Danny, about Danny,
4: about
2: Danny, about Danny,
4: about Danny,
2: about Danny, about Danny, about
4: Danny,
2: about Danny, about Danny,
4: about Danny,
2: about Danny, about
4: Danny, about
2: Danny,
4: about
2: Danny, about
4: Danny,
2: about Danny, about
4: Danny, about
2: Danny, about
4: Danny, about
2: Danny, about Danny, about
4: Danny, about
2: Danny, about Danny,
4: about Danny,
2: about Danny,
4: about Danny,
2: about Danny,
4: about Danny,
2: about Danny, about
4: Danny, about Danny,
2: about
4: Joma,
2: everybody,
4: everybody,
2: say your son,
4: say
2: your Jamai,
4: say
2: your Kron,
4: say your Kron,
2: say your Moya,
4: say
2: your Reno,
4: say your Reno,
2: say your Conquasa,
4: say your
2: Bia,
4: say your Bia,
2: say your
4: Bia,
2: say your Bonnie, say your Rate,
4: when you know,
2: when you know,
4: when you
2: know, when
4: you
2: know, when
4: you know,
2: when you know,
4: when you know,
2: when you know,
4: when you know,
2: when you
4: know,
2: everybody,
4: everybody,
2: when you Bia,
4: when you Bia,
2: Bia,
4: I'm
2: a Sabbath,
4: I'm a Sabbath,
2: and I'm a Jim,
4: and
2: I'm a Jim, and
4: I'm a Jim,
2: and I'm a Jim,
4: and I'm a Jim,
2: and I'm a Jim,
4: and I'm a Jim,
2: and I'm a Jim,
4: and I'm a Jim,
2: and I'm a
4: Everybody,
2: or crab yala,
4: crab yala,
2: what's your bunny?
4: What's your bunny?
2: Crab yala,
4: crab yala,
2: you mean giant?
4: What's me? And
2: yaw ye,
4: and
2: Nagia,
4: yes,
2: what
4: you
2: are,
4: Joe,
2: Joe,
4: Yaton,
2: Amma Bonnie,
4: Amma Bonnie,
2: yes, what you
4: are, Swaja,
2: Chiaka,
4: Chiaka,
2: Papa,
4: Amma Papa,
2: yes, what you
4: are,
2: Chiaka,
4: Chiaka,
2: Amma Unqua, and Nagia,
4: and
2: Nagia,
4: and
2: the Biala,
4: and Biala,
2: Piafimo,
4: Piafimo,
2: Piafimo,
4: Piafimo,
2: a worm,
4: a worm,
2: bunny,
4: bunny,
2: and Guasia,
4: and Guasia,
2: bunny,
4: a bunny.
2: Wasaye, Bunny,
4: Bunny,
2: and Anachi,
4: and Anachi,
2: the prayer should be
4: first,
2: and Joe,
4: and Joe,
2: and Frumo,
4: and Frum,
2: Sabon, and
4: Sabon,
2: Pierre Fumo,
4: Pierre Frum,
2: Pierre Fumo,
4: Pierre Frum,
2: Pierre,
4: Pierre,
2: Pierre,
4: Pierre,
2: our Jesus,
4: Jesus,
2: Amen,
4: Amen.
2: Kasanaji,
4: Anaji,
2: Murayas,
4: Murayas,
2: Bonibiala,
4: Bonibiala,
2: Mamma,
4: Mamma,
2: Ya Tommy,
4: Ya Tommy,
2: Amano,
4: Amano,
2: Amon,
4: Amon,
2: Mamma,
4: Mamma,
2: Mamma,
4: Mamma,
2: Yamaya,
4: Yamaya,
2: Orias,
4: Orias,
2: Mabowan,
4: Mabowan,
2: and Anachia,
4: and Anachia,
2: Sabon, and
4: Sabon,
2: Jimmy Frimo,
4: Jimmy Frimo,
2: Jimmy Frimo,
4: Jimmy Frimo,
2: Jimmy Frimo,
4: Jimmy Frimo,
2: and Guasabon,
4: Gasabon,
2: Jama Bonibia, Guasabon, Bonne, or say a bonnet,
4: say a bonnet,
2: damn, so
4: damn,
2: so damn,
4: so damn,
2: now put yam,
4: now put yam,
2: per
4: se,
2: giant.
4: Nanso,
2: Nanso,
4: Timmy
2: Giant,
4: Nana
2: Gia,
4: Nana
2: Gia, Nana Gia,
4: Nana
2: Gia,
4: Nana
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4: Gia, Nana Gia,
2: Nana Gia, Nana
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4: Nana
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4: Gia,
2: Nana Gia, Nana
4: Gia,
2: Nana Gia, Nana Gia,
4: Nana
2: Gia, Nana Gia, Nana Gia,
4: Nana Gia, Nana
2: Gia,
4: Nana
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4: Nana
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4: Nana
2: Gia, Nana Gia, Nana Gia, Nana
4: Gia,
2: Maya Panama, Maya Jama, Maya Panama,
4: Jimmy,
2: Jimmy, Jimmy, Jimmy, Jimmy, Jimmy, Jimmy, Jimmy, Jimmy, Jimmy, Jimmy, Jimmy, Jimmy, Jimmy, Jimmy, Jimmy, Jimmy, Jimmy, Jimmy, Jimmy, Jimmy, Jimmy, Jimmy, Jimmy, Jimmy, Jimmy, Jimmy, Jimmy, Jimmy, Jimmy, Jimmy, Jimmy, Jimmy, Jimmy, Jimmy, Jimmy, Jimmy, Jimmy, Jimmy, Jimmy, Jimmy, Jimmy, Jimmy, Jimmy, Jimmy, Jimmy, Jimmy, Jimmy, Jimmy, Jimmy, Jimmy, Jimmy, Jimmy, Jimmy, Jimmy, Jimmy, Jimmy, 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
0: Amen.
1: When Obia your bonus, I would mean Jabon. I feel born and done it is a Gianni.
2: Yes,
1: Obia the bonnet would mean Franch.
3: Jesus.
1: Amen.
2: Amen.
1: That's okay. Unyanko Kase, Unyanko Pokachese. You move before your Franch.
2: Yes.
1: That's on Utimi Fabon.
3: Jesus.
1: Bonia Jaleno, the bonnet and Mumuya Bitti, Atani Alia, and your man. And I drink at your rats, so be Piala. What up, Bonnie Winton?
2: Yes.
1: No, no, I can say, or Pesso, or Janus, or Tim Jana. A Raddy Wunum, or not Jen if you Bonnie,
2: amen.
1: One Jen if you're Jamem,
2: yes.
1: One Jen if you Chronomo,
2: yes.
1: One Jen if you're with this,
2: yes.
1: One Jen if you're with Susan, one Jen if you be Yemu. I did Piala,
0: Jesus,
1: or ya. Never on your cooper pool, not ten. I won't put him on a Raddy Mopo.
0: I met
1: for someone in the
0: chest.
1: Amen. You are a catcher.
0: Oh, yes,
1: I'm not a man. I'm not a man. I'm not a man. I'm not a man. I'm not a man. I'm not a man. I'm not a man. I'm not a man. I'm not a man. I'm not a man. I'm not a man. I'm not a man. I'm not a man. I'm not a man. I'm not a man. I'm not a man. I'm not a man. I'm not a man. I'm not a man. I'm not a man. I'm not a man. I'm not a man. I'm not a man. I'm not a man. I'm not a man. I'm not a man. I'm not a man. I'm not a man. I'm not a man. I'm not a man. I'm not a man. I'm not a man. I'm not a man. I'm not a man. I'm not a man. I'm not a man. I'm not a man. I'm not a man. I'm not a man. I'm not a man. I'm not a man. I'm not a man. I'm not a man. I'm not a man. I'm not a man. I'm not a man. I'm not a man. I'm not a man. I'm not a man. I'm not a man. I'm not a man. I'm not a man. I'm not a man. I'm not a man. I'm not a man. I'm not a man

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0: give him credit. 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
1: yes.
0: I did be a little bit from Amana Bamuya Boo and Yamas,
1: yes.
0: A rather man also,
1: amen.
0: What can you know,
1: amen?
0: On Jenema,
1: amen.
0: Oh, my dear,
1: yes.
0: A man in Masso,
1: amen.
0: Was Sire,
1: yes.
0: A man in Masso,
1: amen.
0: Can we be cheer at
1: you? Yes, sir. Then Nana, can we be cheer at
0: you? Can you be cheer at you? Your bomb.
2: Jesus Christ.
0: Amen.
1: Amen.
0: Your Bible be full line.
1: Yes.
0: Amen.
1: Amen.
0: So for your patch of no man.
1: And you may obey me.

0: friend in answer, but you made the answer. Oh, 030-221-6545. 030-221-6545. And I said 030-221-6546. 030-221-6546. And I said, wait, my friend. Oh, 0548-955947.
1: Hello.
2: Hello.
1: Hello.
2: Hello, mommy.
1: Yeah, good evening.
2: If your mommy and opportunity to say.
1: Hello.
2: Hello.
1: Yeah.
2: Me patcho bit you.
1: But me didn't mommy because I see I'm at my intelligence.
2: What's he, ma?
1: Yeah, me didn't yeah, ma.
2: Mate. Me patcho bit you.
1: And yes, me the master.
2: Amen.
1: I'm a man.
0: I'm a Michelle. 030-221-6546 and I 0548-955947 0548-955947 030-221-6545 030-221-6546 0548-955947 0548-955947 03221-6545
2: Every Thursday, be answer watch water first. And friend, they go and pay border.
1: Hello.
2: Hello, Papa.
1: Pacho, good evening.
2: Pacho, view, Papa. Amen. Amen.
1: Hello.
2: Hello, Papa Mitio.
0: Number no, I'll be to my friend, I'll be to my dear, 030 0302216545 and 0302216546 and 0548955947. And I am quotation at the Jumano. First one here, Ezekiel 33, verse 1 downs. Ezekiel 33, verse 1 downs. And now Revelation 20, verse 11 downs. Revelation 20, verse 11 downs. To enumerate so, obey to my friend, no abed median so. 0548 955947 and 0302216545 0302216545 now 0302216546
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3: 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I know money. 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Yeah, chill, baby. I will now also need a bomb pie. Amen.
2: Hello. Hello.
4: Hello, hello.
2: Pacho, good evening. Hello, Pacho, good evening. Hello.
4: Hello.
2: Hello, Pacho, good evening.
4: Good evening.
2: Let me say you. Me Pacho, now free film for now, didn't they say?
4: What's that?
2: Oh, free film for now, didn't they say?
4: Yes, sir. So, see,
2: O frefi budun bra.
4: Kaso.
2: Bache yo. Na e first e mommy.
4: Bache. 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
4: Apa. 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
2: Me bache ya mo on pai bom. Me bache wa den ho.
4: No wo. Problem.
2: Problem be mommy.
4: Pacho me gimi smadi.
2: 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No ma me de no ma be tudwa. 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
4: Mhm.
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0: friend, Mubiala. 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
2: Amen.
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0: Fred, oh, friend, I be funny and where the Edin come on. 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What when he has a man? Why? Yamikan. Reverend Patch of Friday and a
1: two. What I want to say 0595 71 52 52. Amen.
2: Amen.
0: Yamisha in Allah.
2: Amen.
0: So for volume patch bompae ma etiefu nyina na empo.
1: Amen.
2: Amen.
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2: Amen.
1: Wo wonsem pa wo di ama wo ma. Ye mpae bonse e ba do so wasem ma kwa.
2: Ye
1: se be ye dwuma. Sa bre wo bibi o te wasem biara. Me mpae bonse e wrate. Wo be bie na dwunim. Na be bie na kumam. Na wo be na abode foforo. E wo Jesus Christo din mti. Amen.
2: Amen.
0: 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Bye bye.
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